0: operates in we all know that for them, the Lord listens to them. They are very close to God. Their relationship with the Lord is very unique.
1: Yes.
0: But what you brought to us tonight has really helped us to understand that just as they pray to God and the Lord listens to them, the Lord is willing to also listen to any sheep of Christ, even the one that received the Lord yesterday. If he or she is in trouble and decides to pray, the Lord is willing to listen and answer, Victor.
1: We need to pray, indeed. We need to pray. Prayer is something that you cannot get away. You cannot live without it as a Christian, as a servant, as a Christian, and as one that aspires to enter the glorious kingdom of heaven. We really need to pray. Thank you indeed, please, Faith Ashoya, also for calling. Please, thank you.
0: I really want to appreciate the Lord so much for this life-transforming discussion that is going on. And as a person, I also really ask the Lord to help me, because I also heard you mention over there about mentorship.

0: I also have mentored many and raised many who can stand and do what I'm doing even better, better than the way I do it. This is also a serious challenge to us in the house of God. We need to ask ourselves serious questions and go back to the drawing board and ensure that we mentor people, we raise people, we help people to serve the Lord better even than the way we are doing. I want to say that I have followed that discussion, and I really just bring my repentance before the Lord and ask the Lord to forgive me. I've seen where I really need now to go back on the drawing board and begin doing it differently and learn from the life of Elijah and begin applying it into my life. May the Lord really, really forgive me and just help me. And I really appreciate the Lord so much that He sent us Elijah, and He has helped us, put us in a very good place where we can just learn from Elijah. He also used His mega prophets in a tremendous way. They are teaching us these things we are speaking about. We see them in the life of Elijah, and at the same time, Elijah steps out to teach us, like the fasting and praying and all those things. So may the Lord really, really help me, and I appreciate Him very much. My name is Faith Asheru. Back to you over there in the studio, Victor.
1: Thank you. Thank you indeed

0: Jesus is not ready. Praise the Lord. Jesus is Lord, radio. Praise the Lord.
1: Praise the Lord, Victor.
0: Praise the Lord.
1: Maureen Furaha from Mukuyuni region. I follow this powerful program and I begin by appreciating God the Father for sending to us the mega mighty prophet of Jehovah Yahweh, and also for allowing us that we may also learn from the personality and the characters of the Elijah when he is ministering to this wicked generation. And I have learned that even I've been making the notes, learning from that powerful, this powerful program. And I have learned that from Elijah, the dreadful prophet of Jehovah Yahweh, when they began their ministry, they were moving from one street to another street and telling them about the glorious coming of the Messiah. And I've learned that perseverance, they persevered, that is, we need to persevere. And we need to embrace perseverance. And you see, even you have replayed that powerful clip when the mega mighty prophet were moving in the streets of Nakuru, preaching about the glorious coming of the Messiah. And you see, when the mega prophet, he found out that people even were queuing, going to the bank, and they were queuing at the bank. He went and preached to them. We have seen even preaching to the street children, even before in the airstrips, in the airport BA. You see, before they board the flight, they have also been preaching. And the serious question that you ask, that have we persevered in our calling as servants? Have we endured? Because we are seeing, even I have been saying that we have reached at a point where we get tired as the servants. That for us, we get tired and we stop reaching out to the people.
0: Yes.
1: We stop going for evangelism. And now you can see that even we have learned from Elijah, the dreadful prophet of Jehovah, that he persevered. Even we see moving from one nation to another nation, doing evangelism, going to meeting many people, to receive the Lord even in the flight, Victor.
0: It is such a great challenge to the present day church and to the Christians and to the servants, to the pastors and to the clergy, because you see, Elijah, he has exuded the humility in such a very, very tremendous way by preaching, having the desire, having the heart of Christ, going to reach out to the lost sheep from street to street, preaching to the lost and telling them that the Messiah is coming. As we continue, allow me again to just take you back. Let us listen again that very moment when Elijah, the prophet of the Lord, when he appeared in the church landscape, the humble beginnings, how he did his ministry, moving from one street to another and preaching Christ Jesus. Listen in, Maureen Furaha.
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3: Okay.
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3: Sawa.
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4: You've told Kenyans that
2: okay.
4: We need to the outer court gospel, the preaching of the
5: being every time, always.
4: Hallelujah, that is very good. You know why we repent, right?
5: Yeah.
4: Yeah.
5: Because Jesus saved me.
4: Hey.
5: Mimi kama
4: asante sana. Sasa inafaa pia tutubu dhambi zetu kwa kuhusu mambo ambayo yametendeka hapa nchini. Kwa like Nakuru here there's Freemason here, watu wengine they are worshiping the devil, Satan, okay? You see, inafaa tutubu. Let me pray for you right now before all night we were praying and there was repentance.
0: At that level of humility and going out, having the heart of Christ to seek the lost sheep, Maureen Furaha, that in the streets, preaching and praying for people, leading people to the Lord. And this is the greatest prophet of the Lord. He's the greatest prophet of the Lord. It is such a formidable challenge to us, as Christians, as leaders, as pastors, that have we done the same? Do we have the heart to reach out to the lost sheep of Christ, Maureen Furaha?
1: There is here a Victor, even to talk about the holiest prophet of Jehovah Yahweh, who are working closely with God the Father, that we may also learn from them, Victor. That you can see even the heart that they have, the heart of Jesus, reaching out to the people. You can imagine moving on foot from street to street to share the gospel of Jesus, as I've heard. Even you see them leading people to receive the Lord, even talking about these street children that you need to feed them. And I remember the mega prophet have taught us from the Bible that when we do this, that we need to go out and reach out to the people. And you see a picture that the Lord has allowed his servants to come to us to teach us even the way that we need to evangelize Christ Jesus. And you read from the Bible, when the Jesus is speaking from Matthew chapter 25 to 35, that the Jesus, on that day, for I was angry and you gave me something to eat. I was thirst and you gave me something to drink. I was stranger and you invited me in. Then you see that this is doing it directly to Jesus himself. And you see the mega prophet, you have heard that clip, and he's also talking about the street children, that you need to feed them. Then you can see that even the oldest prophet of Jehovah have come to teach us on how we should evangelize Christ Jesus, that we should go out to the street and feed the street children. We should go out and find out those who are in need, that you need to reach out to them. But that is a great rebuke to me, that even to the church globally,
0: yes,
1: that we need to reach out. We don't have to give up in this life. That we need, even if you see this ministry of repentance and holiness, the Lord has taught us that we have the miracles. We also have the true worship. We also have the word. And we have been taught a lot. And for us, it's just to go outside and deliver that message. And you see, it is a great rebuke. I really repent so much.
0: Yes.
1: We have not persevered. We have not endured in our calling. We are tired. We have not reached out to the people. Yet we have been taught a lot every time. Even yesterday, the mega prophet teaching us. Even late in the night, teaching us. We have even the messages have been replayed. All the many conferences in the past two weekends, we have seen the mega prophet ministering to them, to Western people, to the people of Nyanza, and we have been following it globally. It has been even been aired globally. Everybody has been following, and now we see that we need to reach out. We need to go outside and preach this gospel of Jesus. And another thing that I've learned from the characters and the of the major prophets, I've learned that mentorship and discipleship.
0: Yes.
1: And you see, we need to also mentor to be, we are the product as the pastors or the bishops, everybody. We are the product of the mentorship and the discipleship of the major Michael's prophet. They have discipled us. They have taught us a lot. And we need also to mentor others, a victim. That has been a very serious rebuke, but for us we need to mentor. We saw in the Bible, even Elijah, he worked very closely with Elisha, and he mentored Elisha. And we have seen even today, the major prophet has mentored us, has mentored the church globally, even teaching us and also commissioning us that we need to reach out to the lost world and tell them about the glorious coming of the Messiah.
0: Yes.
1: We need to go and also teach other people. We need to mentor. We need to raise people in our church. But for us, you see, that is, we don't want to raise others. We don't want to teach others, to mentor others at Twitter, to Peter. It is very serious and very serious rebuke to me.
0: It is such a serious rebuke that we have to be servants, to go out to seek the lost sheep and also to mentor others, to raise others. Because you can see, the Bible clearly says that the harvest is plenty, but the workers are few. The whole world needs to be inundated with evangelists. We have been taught by the mightiest, most dreadful prophet of the Lord, Elijah. Also, we have to raise others in the church. We have to give people opportunities to serve the Lord, not that by you say that by raising someone else, you know, you fear that he will atakuwa na akupite. Not at all, because as you can tell, the work is plenty, Maureen Furaha, and also obedience to the Lord. One character trait that we have seen about Elijah is that he was totally obedient to the Lord. He had unwavering obedience unto the Lord. He obeyed the Lord's command. Even when they led him into difficult situations, he cared not. He endeavored to be obedient to the Lord 1,000,000% in the first life, in the Old Testament, and also we can clearly see in the right now in the current mission that is on, Maureen Furaha. Obedience, you see, is something that is also lacking among in the hearts of Christian believers and shepherds and pastors. When they see that there is something, maybe they have built a church and people are coming, but when the command of the Lord comes and say that please now leave here, you need to go somewhere to preach Christ, you see, there is quite a friction there with the Lord. We have not been 100% obedient to the Lord, but tonight we really need to repent and be totally submissive unto the Lord, Maureen Furaha.
1: Oh, I agree with you, Victor, that we see even another character that we learn or we pick from the mega mightiest prophet of Jehovah Yahweh. Their obedience to the Lord goes the farther. And you see, even before they go to any nation, if the Lord God has to tell them where to go and to tell them to move to go to any nation. And you have seen the Lord, the mega prophet has been obeyed, moving from one nation to another nation. And you can see even the level of atheism they are dealing with. You can see the level of idolatry they are dealing with. They are dealing with many things outside there. And it is an heavy duty that they are dealing in other nations, even here in Kenya. and you can see even they obey. They obey, they come live on air, even they say they are going to another nation. And they are already, even the little have already shown them even what is going to happen to that nation. And you can see Victor, recently, the Niger people, they came live on air, even talking about what is going to happen. Already the Lord has taken them to Botswana, and already the Lord has shown him the level of homosexuality. Then you can see that level, and the Lord is going, he has sent the Niger prophet to go there. Then you can see what the Niger prophet are going to deal with. There are serious things they are going to deal with, the sins they are going to deal with them. And you see that obedience that they have, that obedience that they obey, and they have to go to that nation, no matter what, Victor. And you see even in Brazil, there are nations that you can't mention about Jesus, you can't rebuke homosexuality, but you see that level that the mega prophet, they obey, their obedience to the Lord. And they're always faithful to the Lord. And they deliver faithful to the people. They never change their message over 20 years. They have never changed. They are preaching the message of repentance and holiness.
0: Yes.
1: And they knew they have obeyed the Lord God the Father. And it is a rebuke to me, and I heard it, that it is a rebuke, because have we obeyed the voice of the Lord? Have we obeyed the instruction of Jesus, of the Lord? Because you see, the Niger prophet have given instructions, and those instructions are the instructions from God the Father. Because whenever the Niger prophet speak, they speak the words of God the Father. God has sent them to us, and have given us, they have given, they given them the instruction, and the faithful come and deliver to the church globally. So we need to ask ourselves if we have obeyed the instructions of the Lord. And you see, we have that half us. We don't obey the Lord God the Father 100%, 1,000% like the prophet of the Lord. That is a good review, Victor. We want just to have a half a heart, or we have obeyed the Lord a half. On the other side, we are still in the world. That is a great rebuke, and I really repent so much.
0: Yes.
1: That I need to change and to obey the Lord 100%. God the Father, at 30, even 99%, it just requires 100% total obedience. And when the instructions that the mega prophet have brought to the church, have we followed them? Have we followed them 100%? That is a very serious, serious lesson that we have learned, Victor. And also we need just to be faithful to the Lord. The way the mega mighty prophet of Jehovah are always faithful. You see them, even they have chosen the side of God, and the world is on the other side. They have never changed their message. They preach the gospel of repentance and holiness. Even when he's in the ministering, maybe in the parliaments of other nations, most pastors or most pastors, the fallen pastors, you see them, they change their sermon. When they see, we have the members of parliament, we have the president, we have the ministers, we have the senior people, they change their gospel, targeting their money. But you see, on this other side, the mega mighty prophet of Jehovah have never changed their message. Whenever they go, they just preach repentance and only the Messiah is come. They have never changed. Now you can see that level of faithfulness. For more than 20 years, they have never changed the message. They are constantly preaching the same message.
0: Yes.
1: So for us, it's also telling us that we need to serve the Lord faithfully in our ministry, in any department that we have in our churches, in anything, that we need to serve the Lord faithfully. Even when we see the life of the mega mighty prophet of Jehovah Yahweh, Victor.
0: We need to serve the Lord faithfully. Thank you indeed, Maureen Furaha. Let us draw and let us learn from the current ministration of the mega prophet of the Lord that is on the earth now. The Lord has presented a clear the Lord has presented a clear picture of how we need to be faithful to Him and how we need to be totally dependent on the Lord. As we can see, Elijah, he cares about nobody, cares not about the public opinion. He only depends on the Lord, and he executes faithfully the instructions and the commands of the Lord. Thank you indeed.
1: Even as I conclude, Victor, I just want to retain so much. The Lord has allowed us also to learn the key attributes and of the Elijah, the dreadful prophet of Jehovah. That are the earliest prophet of Jehovah Yahweh. You can see they speak with God, their father, like a friend, speaking to a friend. And the Lord will give us that chance that we may learn from their character and attributes. As a person, I really repent so much. And I ask the Lord to have mercy on me and to help me, together with my family, that on that day that we may make it into the kingdom of heaven. I thank you so much. This has been Maureen Furaha from Mukuyuni region.
0: Thank you, Maureen Furaha from Mukuyuni region. Thank you. We get sin and trifle with you.

I've received your message. This is Joshua Picado from New York City area. You say we have learned a lot from the mightiest prophet of the Lord. Indeed, you say we have seen the mega prophet of the Lord Elijah even preaching to the prisoners and showing love and care for the most needy. You say we need to emulate the same and serve the Lord. Thank you so much. That is Joshua Picado from New York City. Thank you indeed.

Okay, thank you indeed. You are also repenting. You say that though you have not included your name, but you say that you really confess today that you have not loved Jesus with all your heart, with your actions, with your thought, and your talk. You say, may the Lord have mercy on you and

Thank you so much. Jesus is Lord Radio. Praise the Lord. Jesus is Lord Radio.

0: Praise the Lord, Victor.
1: Praise the Lord.
0: Amen, amen. This is Barno, right here from Burnt Forest. And we appreciate the Lord very, very much that it is a big blessing, Victor, that whatever the Lord promised, whatever the Lord wrote in the Bible, in the book of Malachi, chapter number 4, verse number 4, has been fulfilled to the letter. And the messengers from heaven are walking in our midst.
1: Yes.
0: It is a big blessing for this generation, Victor, because I have heard, I have followed the program, and you can see the humble beginning of the messenger from heaven. When they arrive like this, they are preaching the message of the kingdom of God, and is cautioning and warning and preaching to this generation and telling them, repent, for the kingdom of God is very near.

0: of God, Victor.
1: The mega prophet of the Lord, since they hit the church landscape, they have never changed the message. It has been about the kingdom of God. Prepare the kingdom of God. The Messiah is coming. The kingdom of God is near. They have seen the glorious coming of the Messiah. And as they do so, as Elijah, the tremendous prophet of the Lord, do so, look at the unmatched courage and fearlessness that he has exuded in the midst of this modern wicked generation. That you see, even in facing animosity from people and from the world, the mightiest prophet of the Lord has remained steadfast and preaching with boldness and courage, rebuking sin, rebuking homosexuality, rebuking lesbianism, regardless who is the audience, whether the leaders of the nation or the pastors or just the sheep. Elijah will always rebuke sin, will always side with the Lord. That is what we have seen. And you know, it pops up a serious question to us as a clergy or as Christians. That have we reached a point that because of the surroundings, now you want to preach in a way that will not offend the listeners? You bring jokes in the sermon in order to make people that people may laugh or people may enjoy your sermon. You are not rebuking sin. We have seen Elijah rebuking homosexuality and gayism and lesbianism, even in the parliament where the laws are formulated and made. This is such a challenge to us indeed, Barno.
0: A very big challenge over us, Victor, because when you follow the message of the mega, mightiest prophet of glory, ever since they appeared until today, rebuking sin, the message of repentance, I've seen the coming of the Messiah. The message is still the same. Talk about the message of the mega, mightiest prophet of the Lord here in Kenya. Go to Africa, go to Europe, go to Latin America. The message is still one. It is a big indictment for us, Victor, because people who always preach, you hear, they are preaching, they begin with another message, and then when the Lord raised them to another level, that is the time that they have changed the message. You hear them preaching or

And the way you have said, Victor, it takes courage, it takes confidence for you to preach the message of repentance, for you to preach and rebuking sin publicly. It is not private, publicly. It doesn't matter the title.

0: lives of men to kufurahisha wanadamu. But look, Victor, when they are invited in parliament, talk about Israel, talk about Brazil, talk about Italy. When you follow their address, you are shocked. Even the parliamentarians are shocked. And one thing that is very clear, every time when they rebuke sin, the people always hear. Sometimes you can think that they will run away, but shockingly, they always follow the mega mightiest prophet of Yahweh.
1: Yes.
0: And they always say, this is the best message that we have never had anywhere. We have never received from any person, any human being. So you can see that, you can see the humility of the mega mightiest prophet of Yahweh preaching in our streets, preaching in our villages, preaching in our towns, and also now preaching globally. And many people across the nation of the earth, talk about the professors, talk about the doctors, talk about the leaders in the government, talk about the top police officers.
1: Yes.
0: They are now following the mega mightiest prophet of Yahweh, because everybody are joyous. Everybody is joyful, and they're saying, I, the kind of the message, the truth

0: every month, running from one village to another, running from one nation to another. There is no resting. So it's a big challenge for us, Victor. Because for us, when we preach for 2-3 days, we say now, we have served the Lord. And yet, the mega mightiest prophet of Yahweh, they have never rested. For them, they don't know about night. They don't know about the day. Theirs is to obey what the king is said. Theirs is to obey what Jehovah Yahweh say totally and faithfully, and they are running from one nation to another, preaching the message of repentance. What a challenge, Victor.
1: A serious challenge indeed, even in the message of righteousness, the message of holiness. You find that it reaches a point when you see pastors are not preaching holiness. They are not preaching righteousness. But, you know, Barno, you can't preach what you don't live. You can't be a deliverer, yet you yourself, you have not yet been delivered. We have seen the faithfulness in which that Elijah has exuded in preaching, and also the relationship that he's having with the Lord. The tightest relationship that he can speak to God as a friend speaks with a friend. And the message has been holiness, righteousness, repentance, the fear of the Lord. But you wonder, where did it rain? Where did it begin to rain on the church? Because you find that now holiness is not in the church anymore. Pastors are not preaching holiness. Could it be that it's because since they are not living it, so when they try to preach it, it chokes them? Barno, could it be that the reason why now pastors are not preaching holiness and righteousness is because they are not living it? And so when they try to preach it, it chokes them. Barno.
0: Very, very true, Victor. Because you cannot preach what you don't do it. You cannot rebuke immorality, and yet you yourself, you are immoral. You cannot be a deliverer, and yet you yourself, you have not been delivered. Look, the one who are preaching now, the messengers from heaven, the messages that the Bible spoke about in the book of Malachi and in the book of Revelation, look, they are very holy, holy, holy. They are super holy. Because talk about the relationship between them with the Creator, that in a short while they appear in the throne. Even for someone to appear in this generation,
1: yes,
0: talk about the throne of God, the fearful, the dreadful glory, and the dreadful throne of God.

and sending them. And then they come to us. Whatever Yahweh said,

0: message of holiness. They are super holy. They are working very tight with God the Father. Every time they are revealing to us the secrets of heaven. Indeed, yes, Victor. You cannot preach what you don't do. It will always joke you. That's a big challenge. It's a big indictment for this generation, the so-called pastors, that they have changed the message.
1: Yes.
0: They have changed the message, the word of God in the Bible, with money. Sometime when you hear, they have just received one flight ticket. They have gone to America. So now, they are preaching about money.
1: Yes.
0: Money. Sow a seed, get what? They are preaching about their family, how they are doing well. They are preaching about their professional, their careers. The things that when the earthquakes will strike a nation, it will not help you. They are preaching about horizontal gospel.
1: Yes.
0: Talk about the false prophet of this world. Talk about the false apostle of this world. If you hear whatever they are preaching, you will regret why you tune in. You will regret why you hear them. Because they are always from heaven. The mega mightiest prophet of glory. Them that they have not changed even a single message. They are preaching about eternity, running to this nation, spending 1, 2, 3 days, 2 days of conference, and then healing service, run to another nation. And they have not changed the message. They have rebuked homosexuality publicly without human opinion. They don't even take human opinion. That you can take it. They cannot subscribe to anything flesh, anything human. Because for them, they have an agenda. For them, they are preparing the highway for the coming king. And also, Victor, you read in the book of John,
1: yes.
0: The book of James,
1: yes,
0: about the humility and the prayerfulness of Elijah. But the Bible says, Elijah is just a man.

0: fasting. But look, the pastors outside there. There is no prayer. If it is prayer, it is gimmicks, it is drama, it is jokes, it is things. That sometimes when they say, let us close our eyes to pray, at one point you will open your eyes and say, who is this praying here? Who is this joking here? In the name of prayer. They are doing things in the church. They are doing games in the church. They are joking in the church.
1: Yes.
0: But look, ever since they came, they have taught us prayer, fasting, crucifying the flesh. And you can see the study of the church. When we obey and we follow everything they have ever tell us, look, our life is better.

prayers are very much. Look, the effectiveness of their prayer. They always pray just for some minutes. And then, in the authority and monumental power of that prayer,

For example, Menenga 8. They arrived like this. They were total silence. Nothing was going on. It was just worship, the ordinary things of men.

0: has walked here. A blind has opened here. You hear this, the clergy.
1: Yes.
0: Raising their voices from everywhere. And they're saying, my lords, my fathers, things have happened here. A miracle has been, a miracle of creation, a miracle of what? And yet, it was a short prayer. So if there is something that the two mega prophets of glory have taught this generation faithfully, is prayer. Victor.
1: We really need to be prayerful. The scripture that I read, the book of James, chapter 5, verse 17 to verse 18, it says that Elijah was a man just like us. He prayed earnestly that it would not rain, and it did not rain on the land for 3.5 years. And again he prayed, and the heavens gave rain, and the earth produced its crops. Look at the power of prayers. Look at the tremendous power of prayers. For sure, as the church, as the servants and the shepherds, we need to go back to the drawing board that we may begin afresh with the Lord. Thank you indeed, Barno.
0: For sure, Victor, these are the messengers of glory. These are the messengers that they have appeared in this generation. Because I remember when Jesus, when Nicodemus fellowship with Jesus, Nicodemus recognized the Messiah as Rabbi, the greatest teacher of Israel. And then Nicodemus began praising Jesus, praising the Messiah. And he told the Messiah, we know that you come from the Lord. You come from heaven. Even us, we are repeating those words in this generation. That there is another one, that heaven has dispatched the mega, mightiest prophet of glory. Look whatever they are doing in this generation. Unbelievable. People's walking in heaven. Even the scripture that you have read, Victor. For a man to stand before the nation of the earth, there is a live camera here. And before they stand there, they always announce earlier that if the Lord will bring me to that meeting, the following will happen. And then, at one point, like Yamoussoukro and Brazil and Kakamega and Kisii, many times they always stand before the Lord of the earth and they command heaven in the hearing of all.

0: zero. But look, when they command like this, they always change seasons and everything. For me, I fear very much. For me, I tremble. Yes. I tremble very, very much that we have met the messengers from heaven. It is our prayer.
1: Yes.
0: That our pride

began crying and he said, "Oh Jerusalem, I have been with you all these years. How I wish you could have recognized the time of your visitation."

0: must nothing. Freely they received, freely they have given us. So nobody will feign ignorance in this generation that they have not seen. Whosoever was an ear, they will hear. Whosoever will have the eye, they will see what is happening and what is revolving around these messengers from heaven.
1: Yes.
0: It is our high time for us to embrace.

0: It is our high time that we may run also in our villages. Tell this message to the street children. Take this message to the hospitals. Take this message to everywhere, even our communities, that they may come to Jesus, because time is over.
1: Yes.
0: And the Messiah is coming. So for us here in Burnt Forest, ever since we received this message, we've been running, combing one village to another. We are utilizing Majirani Revival. We are reaching out early bird. We are doing early bird in the stages, in the bus station in Burnt Forest. We are reaching to the officers in Burnt Forest Police Post. We are running from one village to another, trying our level best that Jesus may be glorified in this region and many comes to the kingdom. It is our prayer that the two mega mightiest prophet of Yahweh pray for us, that the Holy Spirit may equip us and help us to run and recognize that this is the hour of our visitation. This is the

0: sons and many others.
1: Yes.
0: So, Victor, I appreciate my Lord and my fathers very much. My Lord, the two mega, mega prophet of Yahweh, because of the message that they brought to us. Ever since that they brought that message, we are changed, we are delivered, and we are not the same. You can see the demonstration of the power and the authority that they behold. It is unbelievable. There is nobody across the nation of the earth that they can preach the message that the mega mightiest prophet of Yahweh. Nobody, nobody in this nation of the earth, nobody, you cannot see them. It is only the mightiest mega prophet of Yahweh. They have been given mandate to prepare the entire globe, the entire nation. So for us, we are going to obey. For us, we are going to listen. For us, we are going to heed the instruction, because we know these are not ordinary men. These are the messengers of Jehovah Yahweh, the messengers, the preparers of the way for the coming of the Messiah. I bring back to you, Victor.
1: What a formidable challenge to the present day clergy and the shepherds of the sheep of Christ. We need to really go back to the drawing board and begin to serve the Lord. You see, no wonder the Spirit of the Lord has said that we need to go back to servanthood and to serve the sheep of Christ, regardless of the title, regardless of anything. Quite a challenge indeed. Thank

0: run with the message, to reach out to the widows, orphans, and everybody in society, that you may give them an equal opportunity, that they may prepare their hearts for the glorious coming of the Messiah. I return back to you, Victor.
1: Thank you indeed. Thank you so much, Barno from Burnt Forest. Thank you.

0: Jesus is Lord. Radio, praise the Lord.
1: Praise the Lord, Victor.
0: Praise the Lord.
1: Amen, amen, Victor. My name is Renos Manyati, and I'm calling from Congoya right here in Mombasa, this part of the coast region. And this morning, actually, we are so much awakened on this program. And the Lord actually highlighting to us, challenging us on the character and the behavior of a servant. And you see, based on the message the Lord actually gave us the other Saturday when he was meeting with the leadership of Nyanza and even the western part of Kenya. And what has just come out, Victor, we have a lot to learn from the prophets of God, Elijah. The character traits, which are very, very much lacking from the Church of Christ at the moment, the servants of God, the people who are so-called servants of God. And when you look at the character traits of Elijah, Victor,
0: yes,
1: you realize that none of us has attained that level

0: You know, the ministration of Elijah, the dreadful and the terrible prophet of the Lord, is so open, very clear, very open, Enoch Manyasi. And if you want to see the attributes that are clearly being exuded as the mega prophet of the Lord is ministering on the earth now, one of the attributes that comes out clearly is, like, let me talk about the fear of God. The fear of God. You see, the mega prophet of the Lord, just the way he executes the ministry, you can see the fear of God is full in him. But this is when the fear of God lacked among the pastors and the shepherds, that is when you find sin entered the church. Because if you don't have the fear of God, you can preach anything and everything. Because you know, no, like you think that you think that the Lord is not watching or following. He's not seeing, he's not monitoring. You can preach money, you can preach whatever you want to preach. But when you have the fear of God, you'll know, no, I cannot do this. I cannot preach like this because I know my audience. My audience, number one, are not the people that are listening to me. But my audience, number one, is the Lord God himself in heaven, who is watching and monitoring very closely to see how you are preaching it. Have you changed it? Or you are preaching it as it is, rebuking sin, encouraging holiness and righteousness, Enoch Manyasi?
1: Absolutely, Victor. We have actually learned a lot. And one of the items among the many attributes, the characteristics of Elijah in his mission, you see, in the Old Testament, and even the ongoing mission right now. Yes, it is true, Victor, that Elijah feared God. Elijah feared God. He was a man, a servant who feared God deeply, and actually the fear of God gave Elijah a lot of courage because of the fear of God to confront the kings. You see, you look at, because of the fear of God that Elijah exhibited, Victor, he rejected idolatry. The fear of God made Elijah to only obey the word of God, even doing so by risking his life. Why? Because Elijah had the fear of God. You look into the Bible, Victor, that Elijah, because of the fear of God, you see, he feared God more than King Ahab. In 1 Kings chapter number 17, yes, verse 1, Victor, you realize that Elijah, he stood before King Ahab and he declared God's judgment without fear. He did not fear.
0: Yes.
1: He did not fear any man. But he stood before Ahab and he declared the judgment of God. And you see, Ahab was the king at that time, Ezekiel. But Elijah stood very firm with God's authority.
0: Yes.
1: God's authority was greater than human authority. And because of the fear of God that Elijah had, he could not be able to fear any man. He exuded the fear of God above fearing men, but actually the authority of God. Look at this side, this Victor, you realize that in this attribute of God, you see that actually he obeyed. You see, because of the fear of God now, the character of obedience comes in, that Elijah obeyed God even when obedience was so dangerous.
0: Yes.
1: It is not clear. He risked his life, Victor. because Elijah was ready to fear God and to ensure that actually whatever God had given him, regardless of the danger and the risk he may be able to face, Victor, Elijah was very, very much ready. That God commanded Elijah to present himself to Ahab in the drought. But you see, Elijah still

you can be able to look around the people so called disciples of God. You know, I was sitting down with Victor and then begin to reflect.

0: Do you see that God? Do you have the confidence to actually face and be able to rebuke sin as it is? Elijah, actually, he stood very firm because of the fear of God. He confronted idolatry. You look at the book of 1 Kings chapter 18, verse 21, Victor. You see that Elijah, he challenged Israel. And then he says that, how long will you ever between two opinions? And he refused to tolerate the worship of Baal because he understood that God actually, the Lord deserved worship because of the fear of God. That whenever you are a servant of God, what should actually be right inside your heart? That number one, you must fear God. And the best way to demonstrate the fear of God is complete obedience to the command of God, whatever God commands. Actually, you have to stand firm and be able to fear, to confront sin, rebuke sin, bring correction. You have to stand firm and exercise authority of God. Because Elijah, you can be able to look at in the Bible, then you realize that Elijah obeyed the commands of God. Sometimes you don't know how it is going to come out. Look at now the current mission of Elijah, the most powerful prophet of Jehovah Yahweh. You see? And the Lord actually speaks to him that the heaven is going to open. When you go to a mission, heaven is going to open on arrival. You see, Elijah, faithfully, he feared God. He goes ahead. Then he announces the rain is going to open. And once he reaches there, heaven opens. You see, heaven obeys and pops open. In many cases, in the current mission of Elijah, Victor, we have seen Elijah moving around the nations of the earth, in some of the nations that is full of homosexuality. We have seen Elijah demonstrating the fear of God without fearing men, standing even in the parliament where homosexuals and even the security who are armed, who are homosexuals, because of the fear of God, Elijah had a lot of boldness to rebuke homosexuality. Even a nation that actually has legalized homosexuality, it is ensuring the constitution. But you see, Elijah standing in the army, a nation that actually has given them and issued them a visa, admitted them in their nation to preach. Something that you cannot be able to see the current day pastors, the so-called servants of God, who have no courage to rebuke, the boldness to rebuke sin, bring correction. There is no worship in the house of God. So the fear of God has actually come out very, very clearly. But for one to be called a true servant of God, one must execute and actually exhibit the fear of God, which is actually totally lacking in the most of the servants at the moment as we speak at Victor.
1: What a challenge indeed, Enoch Manyasi. And there is, you see, in all these attributes that we can, that we have seen in the ministration of Elijah, the ancient glorious prophet of the Lord, if we can emulate them and inculcate into our Christian worship experience, then these traits can really help us and turn around our lives and enables us to have effective to serve the Lord effectively, and also guide our salvation in true faith and righteousness and holiness, Enoch Manyasi. Because, for example, you see this trait of obedience. of the fear of God, of faithfulness to God, as we have seen Elijah exuding faithfulness, totally, he's totally faithful unto the Lord. Because you see, in the first mission of Elijah, and even in the current mission that is on the earth right now, you see that if there is anything that stood out about him, is that he maintains not only a powerful, steadfast faith, not only a powerful but also a steadfast faith, even when faced with the greatest animosity and opposition ever perceivable. But about the present day church clergy, they will be faithful for just a few days, but let the world try to show the animosity towards him or her, or opposition. You see, they will now try to come up with ways on how to mingle around or how to compromise that they may be neutral. They want to be neutral. They don't want to offend anybody. Even at this point when they need to preach it, that people may receive salvation, rebuke sin, that people may worship the Lord in holiness and in righteousness, you know, they fear. Because they really fear that they will face animosity or opposition. But for Elijah, including the missions that risked his life to death, he endeavored to be faithful to the Lord. If it was to rebuke sin in Israel, he rebuked it. And look how he eradicated idolatry by killing the 450 prophets of Baal. That is such a stunning faithfulness to the Lord, knowing that whether he snatches you out of the trouble or not, you will endeavor to be faithful to him, to obey his instruction, and to execute his ministry, his mission, the mission that you have entrusted by the Lord, in the fear of God. Enoch Manyasi.
0: Absolutely, very true. Absolutely, very true, Victor. I want to agree with you that Elijah, because he wanted to demonstrate faithfulness to God, he obeyed God, he feared God, and you see, and that by so doing, he demonstrated his faithfulness to God. And now, with the character of faithfulness, obedience, submission to God. And you see, what comes out now, Victor, is perseverance. Another characteristic of Elijah, the trait of Elijah, is that he persevered. You see, he persevered. But you realize that Elijah, actually, he was a servant who refused to give up. Elijah did not give up. You see, he did not give up in any way. He remains steadfast on his mission.
1: Yes.
0: The Old Testament before, and the ongoing mission of God to bring the Messiah and to take the church. Elijah persevered, and his perseverance is very evident, in terms of when he prayed so hard to ensure that actually heaven opens and it rains. Even in the prolonged rain, you realize that Elijah, Victor, out of this direct of perseverance, Elijah, he faced, in spite of the opposition, Elijah faced. That you look at the book of 1 Kings chapter 19, verse 20, right away to 24, you realize that Elijah said he stood almost alone against the prophets of Baal. And he joined the entire nation to choose between the Lord and Baal.
1: Yes.
0: You see, alone. Look at that. He stood firm. He was very steadfast and wavered. And he faced the prophets of Baal. He's standing very firm and looking at the nation and challenging the nation. But you have to choose between the two, the true God of Israel or the God of Baal. You see, Elijah actually did not allow opposition to silence him in any way. You see, he did not agree.
1: Yes.
0: He stood very firm. He persevered. That he did not allow opposition to silence him at all. And in this, actually, he was demonstrating his fear to God, obedience to God. Elijah, like Victor, he really persevered. There are so many things you can be able to pick out of this.
1: Yes.
0: He persevered throughout the prolonged difficulties. There was a drought lasting more than 3 years, you see. And you realize that Elijah actually continued serving God throughout the difficult season. And Elijah actually should actually make us to abandon. This is not any challenge to not make us to abandon God's assignment, the responsibility we have been given. But when you turn around, Victor, you turn around and look

0: Peter, have we persevered most difficult situation? Or some of us, any moment like this, you face a little challenge, a little opposition, you throw in the towel. You throw in the towel. Or you join this other camp.
1: Yes.
0: Enemies of God. The challenge of drought, a little of luck. You see, you abandon.

0: Whenever you think like that, Victor, you look around. Maybe you might go to church on Sunday and expect something in the basket. You look at the basket, there's nothing. You look this other side, you face no. Children need to go to school.
1: Yes.
0: I need to pay rent. What do I do? Victor, you look around, you can be able to see most of the servants, the so-called servants, in quotes. None of them is ready to endure. To endure and persevere to the end. To deliver the mission of God. But Elijah, Victor, you look at how Elijah persevered. He persevered even after the disappointment. A lot of example. But after the victory on Mount Carmel, Elijah, he became discouraged that he wanted to die.
1: Yes.
0: He wanted to die. And you see, yet God actually, he did not abandon him. God really strengthened Elijah. And he sent him forward. Victor, what Elijah has gone through in order to attain the title of a born servant of God, we have not begun to face any challenge. None of us. And you realize that perseverance, Elijah, Victor, does not mean that we never become tired. It means that allowing God to actually restore us,
1: yes,
0: and to continue with the journey. Look at the current mission of Elijah. The mightiest prophets of Jehovah Yahweh are a good example currently me and you as we see. They persist in the most difficult moment. I remember the incident they gave us actually in Venezuela. In Venezuela, at the entrance of the immigration office, standing there waiting for 8 hours. 8 hours.
1: Yes.
0: For clearance to enter Venezuela and take the message of the Lord, the agenda of the coming of the Messiah. But Elijah did not give up because he had carried the message to Venezuela. He waited. He persevered. You see, some of the instances you hear Elijah that he was on the way to a mission, and you see, akachukua kafika kwa airport ndege imemwacha. Anachukua bagi, analalia kama pizo. On the floor. Have we reached that level? Victor, who has reached that level?
1: Hey.
0: Elijah faced ground and got a chakula until God actually sent him to go and meet the woman of Sarafat, the Sarafat's wife. You see? The widow of Zarephath, who fed Elijah, the last food she had. Elijah faced challenges, a severe drought.
1: Yes.
0: And we look at the current day church, the so-called of God today, none of them. I've also looked at the character that Elijah was a mentor. He mentored Elisha to continue with the prophetic ministry. But when you look around, Victor, do you find one who is able to actually to mentor? Look at Jesus Christ, the Messiah himself. He mentored his disciples. And up to now, the mission is ongoing. Look at the mightiest prophets of Jehovah Yahweh. Elijah has mentored many. You look at the ministry of the Lord, is the biggest ministries, all of our pastors, the bishops, some of us now we have been grafted into this. Victor,
1: yes,
0: it is so tremendous. The characteristics, the traits that Elijah has to qualify him to become a born servant of God, none of us has attained that. I'm very, very much challenged. I'm very much rebuked. I've not faced challenges. I've not persevered in any way, Victor. I've not. This is extremely, very, very serious. It is a challenge to us, the so-called servants of God, at the moment, Victor.
1: A serious challenge indeed. to us as the servants, we really need to go back to the drawing board. Thank you indeed. Thank you so much, Enoch Manyasi. Thank you.
0: Victor, I really fear the Lord so much that may the Lord help us in finishing. One of the things that challenged me is that Elijah was prayerful. What made Elijah to be successful in his mission was prayerfulness. Because Elijah used to seek God's guidance in every single thing Elijah was able to do in his ministry. I want to pray that the Lord may help me, and I want to take this opportunity to repent very much, because I have not actually attained the characteristic of a true servant of God. I have not. But I cry to the Lord to help me, that I may attain all these attributes in order to continue to be the true servant of God, even as we prepare for the coming of the Messiah. I take this opportunity to really appreciate the Lord God Almighty, Jehovah Yahweh, for sending one and the only Son, Jesus Christ, the Messiah, to come and die for us on the cross and to shed his blood and actually meant us and help us to be part of his disciples. I appreciate all of us and our fathers very much. We have demonstrated to be the true fathers, our mentor, he who has actually helped us and given us this opportunity to serve the Lord, their God. Thank you so much, my Lord and my fathers. Victor, this other side, I'm from Kongoya. My name is Enoch Manyasi. And take it away, please. Thank you.
1: Thank you. Thank you indeed, Enoch Manyasi from Kongoya. Thank you very much also for calling and for weighing in on this serious program. As we continue, precious people, beloved listeners,

Message, this is Eunice from Nairobi. You say that for you, you are forever grateful to the Holy God of Israel for sending us his angels, the two mightiest prophets, to guide us along the way and to bring us to the place our sovereign God has prepared for us. You say, according to the book of Exodus chapter 23 verse 20, you say his glorious kingdom, and you say that you say, as for you, you didn't know what it means to live a holy life, neither did you knew how to pray and to fast until when you encountered the prophet of the Lord who have taught us that it who have taught us what it means to be holy before God. You say your prayer is that the Lord Almighty may help you to obey his prophets because God speaks through them. And this has already been rubber stamped by Jehovah Yahweh himself. Thank you. Thank you so much, Eunice from Nairobi.

I've also received here your message. This is Grace Omondi from the Gay Main Altar. You say that you are tuned in to the ongoing program, and for sure we have encountered Elijah, the dreadful prophet of the Lord. You say the mega prophets have traveled so much to this generation, ensuring that every nation is preparing for the glorious kingdom of God. And it is a great rebuke to us, and nobody can claim ignorant, because every village in this nation of Kenya has the miracles of the Lord. Thank you so much, Grace Omondi from the Gay Main Altar. Thank you.

0: Okay, thank you so much also for writing. Thank you indeed. Jesus is Lord Radio. Praise the Lord.
1: Praise the Lord, Victor.
0: Praise the Lord.
1: Yes, this is Usonye Pastor calling right away from Bumala Matayos.
0: Welcome so much, Musonye Fasto from Bumala Matayos. What a serious challenge that we have seen just from the ministration of Elijah, the terrible prophet of the Lord, and the as we have learned tonight, from his personality and the character traits that have clearly beamed out as Elijah, the most terrible prophet of Yahweh, ministers in our midst in this generation. Musonye Fasto, one of the points that came out so clearly is about faithfulness unto the Lord. Faithfulness unto the Lord. That you see, when you juxtapose the first mission that Elijah appeared here on the earth, and now, and then the current mission that is on right now, you see how he served the Lord faithfully, with steadfastness. No matter the challenges, no matter the opposition, no matter the animosity, no matter the environment, he endeavored to serve the Lord faithfully. But you take that trait and you try to compare with the present day church. You see that the church has really drifted away. She is no longer faithful to the Lord. Totally, she is no longer faithful to the Lord. Because, you see, she has been entangled away by the proposals, the enticements, and the snares, and the priorities of this world that has compromised her faithfulness unto the Lord. But Elijah, the greatest prophet of the Lord Jehovah Yahweh, he ensured that his relationship with Yahweh is very stout and unchangeable. Musonye Fasto.
1: I agree with you, Victor, because I have followed your program that powerfully you have been dispensing on Jesus Lord Radio. And I have been rebuked personally very well. And we know that rebuke is love. So the trait of faithfulness that has been displayed by Elijah when he appeared in the streets like this on the face of the earth, it is a trait that we need to learn from it, embrace it, and also follow it up to the latter. Victor, when Elijah appeared, let me say in this country, Kenya, when he appeared in the face of the world like this, he came with faithfulness that had really been encapsulated in humility, Victor. And we saw him. He didn't appear in big hotels. He never appeared in, you know, big places where the who and who in society stays. We saw him straight away in the streets. And in those streets, you know, he did not have tacky suits. He never had clerk shoes from Europe. But he was very humble in humility, and he went to the vulnerable in the society, the street children. And those are the people he took the gospel to and preached to them the love of Christ. We saw him going to prisons, and you know, in prisons we have criminals there. So Elijah came and went to prisons. He preached to criminals there. We saw him going to the widows. Elijah went even to the orphans, and he moved from village to village, village to village, faithfully with one message that repent, the Messiah is coming. Because when he appeared, the apostasy was so much sin was everywhere. Darkness was so much.
0: Yes.
1: He appeared, we know very well that he appeared from heaven. They are heavenly. These ones, they are not human. They are not like us. They appeared from heaven. And when they appeared, their mission was one, to bring light through the message of repentance. And therefore, the endearing to their center, their relative, who is God, their friend, who is God, was to actually just to teach us that, you see, we are supposed to be faithful to Jesus, regardless of the situation. Victor, I remember one of the serious prophecies about South American country, could have been Mexico. It was relayed from the Menengai Hills in a very, very way that you couldn't imagine it could cause the results we saw devastating Mexico with the serious earthquake. And therefore, humbleness, humility, Victor, is something that we are supposed to embrace as we attach it to faithfulness, because it will push us to reach the many souls that are lost in different places. Victor, I agree with you, and I could say that indeed we were lost when Elijah appeared like this. He came to correct, and indeed when one comes to correct, he's just interested that we shouldn't get lost and perish. And this is all encapsulated in love. You know, in this program that you have run, of course it was a rebuke. I've been rebuked properly, but yes. I see big love that we may not perish. Victor, and you see, this humility is everything, because God is humble, Jesus is humble, and their messengers, the biblically promised Elijah and Moses, the terrible ones, they are very, very humble. Even as I can read, if you can allow me, please, Victor, Philippians chapter 2, from verse 4 to 9, please. Just allow me to read, because I remember when the Nyanza Nation visited the headquarters,
0: yes,
1: there was a song they

0: to show us the way. And we can see Philippians chapter 2 from verse 4 to 9. Just to read, the Bible says here, Victor, the NIV, it says that not looking to your own interest, but each of you to the interest of the others. In your relationships with one another, have the same mindset as Christ Jesus, who, being in very nature God, did not consider equality with God something to be used to his own advantage.
1: Yes.
0: Rather, he made himself nothing by taking the very nature of a servant, being made in human likeness, and being found in the appearance as a man, he humbled himself by becoming obedient to death, even the death of the cross. Then verse 9 says that because of the humbleness and the death, the worst death of humiliation on the cross, being God but taking the nature of a servant, God raised him to levels, that highest levels of, and gave him a name that we use up to now, Victor. And therefore you can see, when Elijah and Moses biblically promised from heaven, they are coming like this, but with the humility, with the servant mentality. Not this business of, you know, you are in the office, you are operating from the offices, you are just making phone calls.

0: mansions. No, Elijah and most of the biblically promised servants, when they came as servants from the streets. And they have maintained their status. They own nothing. And I don't want to go deep into that, but they own nothing. We know very well that they own nothing. They are heavenly, and they are focused on preparing the agenda of preparing the bride for the coming of the Messiah, Victor. And you see, in this humbleness, in this humility trait that I picked so much, it has helped Elijah and Moses to raise formidable, largest ministry with the longest sustained revival, Victor. You know, in this crop of servants that they have raised, because when Elijah lived in the other dispensation, we saw him go get Elisha, who was plowing, you know, doing his own things.
1: Yes.
0: And then he picked him and raised him, and to make the matters more sweeter, he gave him even double portion of anointing. And we can see right now they have come, they have raised bishops, they have raised servants, they have raised, and you know, the social status that had made the first church fall does not care about them. Because they have raised widows, they have the bishops and servants, they have raised orphans who are serving mightily, they have raised engineers, they have raised professors, they have raised, you know, everybody, they have brought equalization in humility that Elijah and Moses came with on the face of the earth when they appeared in the scene of the church like this, has equalized the society, Victor. And that's why you see the revival is sustained. They are faithful, focusing on heavenly matters, heavenly outward, and the revival is sustained. And you can see for yourself, and you can agree with me. Indeed, we are supposed to adopt this humility and faithfulness, that we may sustain the revival, we may not get lost, but we may go to the streets, we may reach, we may hunger for the souls, using whatever possible resource that you can have, ability you can have, whatever you have to reach the souls and make sure the agenda of Jehovah, God of Israel, comes to fulfillment, Victor.
1: But just looking at the longevity of the ministration of the mega prophet of the Lord for 22 years now, Musonye Fasto, but the message has remained to be one that the Messiah is coming, rebuking sin, calling nations to turn away from sin, calling nations to come back to repentance, instructing nations to come back to the worship of the one and the true God, to stop idolatry, to stop evil, to stop devil worship. And those nations that refuses to repent, then they look at how the mega prophet of the Lord have been striking them with the severest wrath of God. But the message, since the onset of this most tremendous move of God, the dreadful ministration of the mightiest, mightiest prophet of the Lord, Elijah, the message has never changed. But what about the clergy? What about the pastors? Have we endeavored to be faithful in preaching the true gospel to the sheep, regardless of the circumstances, environment, or time? Because most of the time you find that when life has become a bit tough, people change the message and they begin to preach another message of panda mbegu, trying now to get something from the sheep of Christ, as if the Lord is not faithful. Yet the Lord is always faithful. We have heard from the two mightiest, mightiest prophets of the Lord that the Lord cannot call you to humiliate you. So for you, just remain, endeavor to be faithful, stick to that message, preach holiness, preach righteousness, preach repentance, preach that the kingdom of God is near. this is such a challenge to the present day clergy and the shepherds of the sheep of Christ, Musonye Fasto.
0: Yes, Victor, I agree with you. And when heaven released best of the best, biblically promised Elijah and Moses, they came with faithfulness as an attribute. And in faithfulness, there are many low-lying fruits that we can pick and really apply, because Jesus, when he was on this earth, he warned about money aspects. And Jesus said that, you see, behind money, there is what they call mammon spirits. And I remember, I can really, even now, because I follow Elijah's message very, very keenly. There is nothing that can stop. You see, he came. Environment did not deter. Circumstance did not deter. Opposition did not deter. Nothing mattered to Elijah and Moses, but what mattered was they are delivering the message the messenger sent them with on the face of the earth at a time when money was everything. Falsehood was hinged on money. Lies, pandambegu, you know, church had become like marketplaces.
1: Yes.
0: But Elijah and Moses appeared in the scene and they rebuked money. They said, God is faithful. If you remain faithful, he will feed you. He will take care of your needs. He knows that you need the resources to reach the lost souls. God does not call to humiliate. And Victor, he has sustained the message. There's no collection of offerings in the meetings of Elijah, whether in South America, whether in Europe, whether in Africa, whether in Asia. There is no place he has collected offering. But you see, the message is still going on and on. And whenever, right now, currently, whenever he begins to speak like this, you will get his trending number one in the whole world. He's trending number two. And therefore, when he came rebuking money, initially people in the church thought, this is crazy. They never understood how the ministry can work without money. But you see, Elijah and Moses has proved that God is everything, and they only gathered the anointing. Just to give a reference, in this book of Acts, if you can allow me as I wind down, Acts chapter 3, verse 6, we can see the early church, they have just been filled with the Holy Spirit, and then Peter, they go to prayers in the temple. And let us read Acts chapter 3, verse 6. Then Peter said, silver or gold I do not have, but what I do have, I give you. In the name of Jesus Christ of Nazareth, walk. You see, when they separated money from anointing, even in the early church, you can see Peter is telling the people there, that silver and gold I don't have, but what I have, the anointing, the power, raised the cripple, and he started walking, and there was a revival at that gate. There was a big celebration, synonymous to what we see Elijah and Moses, the biblically true perfect gifts from heaven, doing right now.
1: Yes.
0: Silver and gold is not in anywhere near them. Silver and gold, but what they have, we see cripples. Victor, we see cripples being raised, the worst sorts of cripples. We see HIV being healed. We see them anointing, doing things that this world thought it was impossible. But you see, they have got money, silver, and gold away. but what they have, they are dispensing, and even virtually, you can see virtually the anointing that is not limited to space, is not limited to anything. We see it reaching anywhere, raising cripples, opening blind eyes, deaf ears, mute tongues, healing conditions, cancers, bleeding. I mean, it is a beautiful, beautiful revival that when you exclude money, the gospel of money that came infiltrated initially, that Elijah has come to clean. Indeed, this is the way, and we must obey this voice. And there is no any other right now on this earth. We are not children.
1: Absolutely. We need to follow this way. We have been taught, well, we need to be faithful. Thank you so much, please, Sonia Fastro. Thank you.
0: Yes, so thank you so much, Victor. Just to thank God of heaven and Jesus, his son, to have sent this biblically promised prophet at such a time, indeed, to open our eyes, rebuke us, and we remain humble, whatever they tell us, that is what we go by. Thank you so much. Back to you in the studio, Victor. Thank you so much.
1: Thank you indeed, Musonye Fasto.

Precious people, beloved listeners, I see time is not on our side. At this juncture, I just want to pray with you. If you are there, I want to give your life to Jesus. Blessed people, beloved listeners, then please repeat this prayer after me. Say, precious Lord Jesus, today I repent all my sins. And Lord, I ask you to forgive me and to wash me in your precious blood. Fill my heart with your precious Holy Spirit and help me to walk in absolute holiness, in faithfulness unto you, and in the fear of the Lord. In the mighty name of Jesus Christ, Lord, please write my name in the Lamb's Book of Life and remember me the day you will come to take away the church. In Jesus' mighty name I pray and believe. Amen. 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Amina. Thank you so much, precious people, beloved listeners. If you have repeated that prayer, now you are born again. Blessed people, beloved listeners, make sure you live your life as though this could be the day of the coming of the Messiah. Remember, time is over and the Messiah is coming. Up to that point in time, we come to the end of this program. It has been a privilege for me to be your host. Thank you indeed, blessed people. Stay tuned, keep it right here.

My name is Victor. Thank you so much, precious people, beloved listeners. Stay tuned. Keep it right here. Jesus is Lord Radio.

0: niite nami nitakuitikia. 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Elizabeth, tafadhali.
1: Asante kabisa. Very well, blessed people, beloved listeners. It is another beautiful morning that the Lord has blessed us to see, blessed people. It is 27 minutes now past 5 a.m. East African time, and you are tuned in to Jesus is Lord Radio, broadcasting live from Nakuru, Kenya on 105.3, 105.9 FM, and you are also getting us globally on jesusisloradio.info. Blessed people, this beautiful morning, the 25th of August, the year 2026, beloved listeners, it is an incredible thing to look and see how far the Lord has brought us. Even just as we look at this year, beloved people, how it has been. Maybe, blessed people, you lost a loved one. Maybe this year you lost your job and it has been hard to get by. And maybe, beloved listener, this year things have not been working. Maybe you've been ailing, or you got a heartbreaking report from the doctors, a diagnosis that has totally changed your life. But beloved people, in everything, we can see that the Lord continues to be faithful, and He continues to be our Father. He has indeed been Ebenezer when you look at the far that He has brought us. And this morning we can trust in Him also to carry us as far as He has planned for us, for our days, our lives, beloved people. He is indeed a dependable God. He is the mighty God of Israel. All authority and power is under His feet, and all things, beloved people, submit to Him. Even your situation, your condition, be it financial, be it a family issue, be it your children, everything, beloved listeners, submits to Jesus. And when we surrender all things to Him, He's able, beloved people, to bring us out of our situations, out of the storms of this life, with victory, with songs of joy and celebration, beloved people. One of the most encouraging things that I have heard from the two most dreadful prophets of heaven is what the two most dreadful prophets of heaven said this past Saturday at the Bible conference at the ministry headquarters in Nairobi, beloved people, that the throne of God, it is accessible to man. Beloved listeners, the throne that is ruling over all things, that from that throne, God is ruling over everything, over the stars in heaven, the planets, over the earth and the seas and the depths of the earth, even the foundations of the earth itself. And everything is subject to that throne, beloved people. And I want to remind you that if everything then is subject to the throne of God in heaven, to His power, authority, and dominion, even your problems, they are not an exemption, beloved people. And therefore, this morning, as we begin the day, let us be encouraged that the Lord Jesus, He is in control of our situations. He's in control of our lives. He's in control of everything that we will ever face on this earth, beloved people, because He is indeed the King of Kings and the Lord of Lords. I welcome you to your prayer and worship program here at the Jesus is Lord Radio this morning. My name is Elizabeth. We are together with Caroline, and it is a privilege to begin the day with you as we encourage ourselves in the Lord, as we remember all that He has done. And be encouraged that he's able to do so much more. He's able to do exceedingly, abundantly, above and beyond all that we can ever hope, think, or even pray for, beloved people. So let us trust in this God, and let us bring all our cares and all our burdens to him, because he has invited us to bring everything to his throne, beloved people, and he's able to give us rest. Thank you for tuning in, beloved listeners. Probably you're getting us this morning at that bus station, matatu stage, as you wait to board a vehicle to a different city. Maybe you're going for an interview, or it could be you're taking your children back to school as they open for a new term. Maybe you're getting me this morning as you are making your rounds in that hospital as a nurse during the night shift, as you're probably waiting to hand over to the day shift team that you may go back home and rest. Or it could be you're getting me as a farmer. Maybe you're just waiting for 6 a.m. that you may head to the farm where the workers are coming in, beloved people. It could be you're harvesting this morning and you're just waiting for everything and just waiting to see that everything goes on well. Probably you're getting me this morning as a matatu driver. It could be you're just leaving your home this morning to begin plying that route as you carry your clients there, the passengers. Or it could be you're getting me this morning when you're going back to hospital to get the results of that scan, the results of that test. Or probably this morning, beloved people, as a teacher, you're preparing to go to school as the another term resumes now, beloved people. Wherever you may be, as you probably prepare to get to the office, or it could be you're getting us in another time zone and it's already coming to afternoon, it's already early morning. Thank you for tuning in, beloved people. In all our situations and circumstances, no matter the part of the day that you're getting us, beloved people, you can trust in Jesus. He's dependable. He's trustworthy. He's the faithful and true witness. He's able to lead us in his truth, and he's able, beloved people, to shine his light on our path and lead us until we enter his glorious kingdom. Welcome very much, blessed people, beloved listeners.

storms of life and the situations of life come against us like a mighty storm, like a heavy tempest. And beloved people, the word of the Lord says that they mounted up to the heavens and went down to the depths. In their peril, their courage melted away, that they reeled and staggered like drunkards, and they were at their wits' end. Maybe this is you this morning, beloved people. Probably you are going through tempest in life this morning. And in that tempest, your courage has melted away. It has come to an end. And it may be that in that tempest, beloved people, you have reached your wits' end. Maybe you have tried all that there is to try, all the interventions of man, all the friends that you have called them, all your documents. Maybe you have tried updating your CV, sending it out. Maybe it is a disease and you have gone out to all the doctors, all the specialists. And probably, beloved people, the diagnosis remains the same. And the doctor's report has not changed. And you have reached your wit's end. And in the light of all the blessed listeners, the reports of the doctors,

Maybe, beloved people, in light of the reports of the doctors and in light of the diagnosis that you may have received, that your courage has melted. And it could be this morning you're getting me when it may have been a long night on that bed. Maybe you have been in hospital for quite a while now and you're not getting better. And maybe you have been under the surgeon's knife several times now, but still, maybe your condition persists. Maybe, beloved people, you're getting me this morning when you're getting ready to go to another specialist, and maybe your former doctors already told you that there is no help, there is no hope, and there is no way, beloved people, that you can ever find healing, you can ever find reprieve from that condition. Maybe this morning you're getting me when it is the day that they will wheel you into that theater. Probably you've been ailing from diabetes and you got that diabetic wound. Maybe the situation has become very bad until, beloved people, the maggots are coming out of that wound. And probably the doctors have tried everything and they have reached that point of telling you that now the only way to save you is to amputate that leg. And maybe you have cried, you have wept the entire night, not knowing, beloved people, how your life will ever be after this. Maybe this morning, beloved listeners, you're going to the theater as the doctors try to remove the cataracts from your eyes. It may be, beloved people, that your sight has been deteriorating day after day, and this is the last intervention. That the doctors have. Maybe they have even advised you and told you that if this fails, you will have to just accept your condition and live with it. Maybe, beloved people, you're getting me this morning when probably the doctors have told you that you're barren. Probably the fibroids, and it could be the ovarian cysts.

affected your reproductive system very severely, until there is nothing that the doctors can do to reverse your condition. Maybe they have even told you that the only way that you can find help from all the pain that you suffer is by taking out your uterus. And you don't know how you're going to even explain it to your family or your husband. And probably it feels as though, beloved people, your life has come crashing down. It could be you're getting me this morning, when this is the day when the students of that university that you finally got a letter of admission to, they are reporting this morning. But probably for you, this night you have been awake the entire night, just crying, seeing as though your hopes have come to an end, because probably there is nobody to pay school fees for you. And it may be even the requirements that you have for your course to join that university. You have no money to acquire them, beloved people. Or maybe you have been out after high school for some time waiting and hoping that somehow you will get some money to be able to join university and pursue your dream. But day after day, beloved people, it feels as though things get worse and worse, and your dreams slip farther and farther away from you, beloved listener. Maybe this morning you're getting me when you're preparing to go to that institution with your child, to go and maybe beg the principal to allow your child into that school, that they may continue learning, because you don't even have money to deposit, maybe even just a little bit, to cover for your child for some days before you get any more money to clear the school fees and the arrears that you have. Maybe your child is in Form 4, the final year, supposed to be sitting their national examinations, but probably they have been out of school because of the school fees balances that they have. And this morning you're just pegging all your hope on this one encounter, this one meeting with the principal, of which you probably are not sure that you're going to get it. And maybe this morning, beloved people, all your hopes have come crashing down. Maybe you have tried everything, beloved listeners, as a graduate there with your degree, maybe with a master's. Probably you have been moving from one uncle to another, just hoping that somebody will have pity on you and connect you to maybe just even one opportunity to get your foot in the door. But maybe all your attempts have come to an end. Maybe every single night you're online scouting for job opportunities that have been posted by companies and applying. But maybe at the end of the day, not even one company reaches out to just even invite you for an interview. And it feels as though, beloved people, your life has come to an end. And there is nothing else for you to do. You are at your wit's end. Maybe this morning your courage has melted away, probably as a widow. Maybe you went to court against your in-laws on the case of your husband's property. Then maybe because you're not able to hire a lawyer, your courage melted away when you saw your opponents coming in with powerful lawyers, and you feel as though you have already lost the case, as though you have already lost your property. Maybe you've been walking from one room to another, looking at your children as they sleep, not knowing and wondering where you're going to take them if you lose everything. Maybe this morning you're getting me when your business collapsed, or maybe there was a fire in that building and you lost everything. Or probably, beloved people, this is the day when the bank is sending the auctioneers to come and carry away property from your business because of the outstanding loans that you have. Maybe it is the debts. Or maybe today is the day that you're going for that hearing, for that judgment of the case that you've been following up, and you're so worried, not knowing what will happen. And you feel as though, beloved people, this morning, as though you don't have the courage to face the day, as though you don't have the courage to face that situation. But blessed people, this morning I want to encourage you, and I want to remind you that the mighty God of Israel, the God of the two most dreadful prophets of heaven, the one whom we heard this last Saturday, that he's still seated on the throne,
and that his throne is the throne of power, is the throne that rules over everything on earth and over every situation, beloved people. I want to remind you that he is able to turn around that situation. He is able to turn it around. That what may appear this morning to be fashioned to bring you shame, to harm you, beloved people, that he is able to turn it around for your good into a testimony, beloved listeners. Because he says here in this same scripture, Psalm 107, verse 28 to 30, he says, "Then they cried out to the Lord in their trouble, and he brought them out of their distress. He stilled the storm to a whisper. The waves of the sea were hushed. They were glad when it grew calm, and he guided them to their desired haven." Beloved people, that is our God who is seated on the throne, who is reigning with so much power and authority, beloved listeners, that there is nothing that is impossible with him, that he only needs to send out a word, beloved listeners, and all our troubles and all that we may be going through, beloved people, they will be turned around. You can read the scripture about the centurion, beloved people, in the book of Matthew, beloved listeners, chapter 8, from verse 5, beloved listeners, the word of the Lord says in the book of Matthew, chapter 8, from verse 5, the Bible says, "When Jesus had entered Capernaum, a centurion came to him asking for help. 'Lord,' he said, 'my servant lies at home, paralyzed, suffering terribly.' Verse 7, Jesus said to him, 'Shall I come and heal him?' The centurion replied, 'Lord, I do not deserve to have you come under my roof, but just say the word, and my servant will be healed. For I myself am a man under authority, with soldiers under me. I tell this one, go, and he goes, and that one, come, and he comes. I say to my servant, do this, and he does it.' When Jesus heard this, he was amazed, and he said to those following him, 'Truly I tell you, I have not found anyone in Israel with such great faith. I say to you that many will come from the east and the west and will take their places at the feast with Abraham, Isaac, and Jacob in the kingdom of heaven. But the subjects of the kingdom will be thrown outside into the darkness, where there will be weeping and gnashing of teeth.'" Verse 13, the Bible says, "Then Jesus said to the centurion, 'Go, let it be done just as you believed it would.' And his servant was healed at that moment." Blessed people, this is one of the scriptures that the two most dreadful prophets of heaven have extensively opened up for us and taught us very well, beloved people. And in the teaching, when you listen to how the two most dreadful prophets of heaven taught it, he taught it to reveal the authority of Jesus. And even when you read the scripture, you see the centurion saying that, "I too, I am a man under authority." He recognized the authority of Jesus as the Lord of all the hosts of heaven. In the book of Joshua, beloved people, the Lord Jesus appeared to Joshua, and he says in that scripture that, "As the commander of the armies of heaven, I have now come." And Joshua fell on his belly and worshipped him, beloved people. And this is the truth that the centurion must have realized. And remember that he was a Gentile. He was not part of God's covenant, beloved people, with his children, the Israelites. But he recognized the authority of Jesus. And he says here, beloved people, from verse 8 and verse 9, he says that the centurion replied, "Lord, I do not deserve to have you come under my roof, but just say the word, just say the word, and my servant will be healed. For I myself, I am a man under authority, with soldiers under me. I tell this one, go, and he goes,
And third one, come, and he comes. I said to my servant, do this, and he does it. And verse 13, you see, beloved people, how Jesus uses the authority that the centurion realized and recognized that he had. And he said, then Jesus said to the centurion, go, let it be done just as you believed it would. And his servant was healed at that moment. Beloved people, the Lord Jesus, he has authority. He has power. His throne is the throne of authority and power. And every word that is sent from that throne, beloved people, it has maximum power, maximum authority to turn around our situations. Let me give you a current example, beloved people. Just a few weeks ago, the two most dreadful prophets of heaven came live on air here on Jesus' Lord Radio. And they greeted and blessed the Church of Christ. And from those few words, I greet you, Church of Christ, sent with a backing of the authority of the throne of God in heaven, where the two most dreadful prophets of heaven go and come back with the leaves of the tree of life for our healing, beloved people, backed up with a massive authority of the name of Jesus and of the blood of Jesus, beloved people. Lampiris, who was totally crippled for 14 years on the dust of the earth, with his feet totally crippled, beloved people, turning even backwards to his back, unable to walk, unable to even stand, beloved listeners, his knees knocking and appearing, beloved people, to be glued together, and his knees totally keratinized, beloved people, because of how he was using them to hop from one place to another like a frog, beloved listeners. At 14 years of age, while his age mates were out helping their families, going to schools, building a future, beloved people, Lampiris remained totally crippled at home. But beloved people, look at the turnaround. Look at the turnaround, beloved listeners. When the authority of Jesus, when the authority of the throne of God in heaven intervenes, beloved people, in that situation, are just a few words from the prophets of heaven that I greet you, Church of Christ. Today, Lampiris is walking, beloved people, on his own two feet. He can be useful in a family, in the family there. He can be sent to fetch water, to go and herd, beloved people, the livestock of the family. Life has been given back to him. That is the authority and the power, beloved people, that we have seen from the throne of God in heaven. The authority that the Lord Jesus Christ yields, beloved people, and wields. The authority that he's able to use it, beloved people, to turn around your situation this morning. That is why, beloved people, all I can do this morning is to encourage you to trust in Jesus and to rely on the Lord, because he has so much power. He has tremendous authority, beloved people. He is the Lord of all the hosts, beloved people. He is Yahweh Sabaoth. He has power, and the legions of armies of heaven, the legions of the angels of God, are under his control. Beloved listeners, have you too recognized the authority of Jesus that is able to turn around your situation, that is able to intervene as the commander-in-chief of the armies of heaven, the commander-in-chief of all the conditions that everything bows to him, and that he's able to just say a word, beloved people, and everything will be turned around? Look at the testimony of Christian Metiang, beloved listeners. Totally crippled, even rejected by her family. Everybody wanted her to die because of her condition, that she was a shame, beloved people, to her family. But look at the man of sorrow, Jesus, the one who is familiar with suffering and the one who is able to intervene even in our suffering, beloved people, and turn our situations around. Look at how he intervened at just one decree of the eternal wonder-working blood of Jesus from the two most dreadful prophets of heaven, beloved people, in Afraha Stadium in Nakuru here, when the two mightiest prophets of heaven commanded the cripples to get up and walk away, commanded the eternal wonder-working blood of Jesus to flow, the authority of the Messiah raised Christian Metiang from the dust, and she got up and walked away. And on the first day that she was raised, beloved people, she walked
a lot, beloved listeners, in the city of Nakuru, and everybody was in awe. But beloved people, the authority of Jesus is established. It is like a firm foundation. It is like a rock that cannot be shaken. Because today you find Christian Metiang using the same feet that were totally crippled, beloved people. To beloved listeners, to turn the sewing machine there and make beautiful garments and earn a living and even support her family, beloved people. This morning I am reminding you of these testimonies to remind you that with Jesus nothing is impossible. That no situation is outside the scope of his authority, the scope of his control, beloved people. That even you this morning in that trouble, in that problem, in that condition, you can lay it at his feet. His authority is able to sort it out. His power is able, beloved people, to turn it around. Look at how he turned it around for the centurion, beloved people, who came to him and recognized his authority and his power and said, Lord, just say a word. I recognize your authority because I myself, I am a man under authority with soldiers under me. He recognized, beloved people, that there is nothing that is impossible with Jesus, that everything serves him, everything serves the Lord. Even our situations, our conditions, they serve the Lord. Because look at what he says in the scripture we began with in the book of Psalm 107, verse 24 and 25. The Bible says that they saw the works of the Lord, his wonderful deeds in the deep. For he spoke and stirred up a tempest that lifted high the waves. They mounted up to the heavens and went down to the depths. That it was the work of the Lord, beloved people. That everything, the storms, the waves, the situations, the diseases, they respond to the command of the Lord. Everything serves him, beloved people. He is the Lord of all the hosts of heaven, beloved people. And everything serves Jesus. So when we submit under his authority, under his power, when we bring our cares, our burdens, our troubles, when we cry to the Lord, he is able to turn it around. He is able to send a word, beloved people. Like he sent out his word this past Sunday through his two most dreadful prophets of heaven. The decree, the blessings of the Lord that are able to turn around our situations, beloved listeners. We can trust in the Lord and know his word is powerful. His word has power, beloved listeners. Because the word of the Lord says, beloved listeners, that the Lord Jesus Christ said to the centurion, that go, let it be done just as you believed it would. And his servant was healed at that moment. Beloved people, this morning we can trust in Jesus. He is able to turn around our situations. He is able, beloved people, to remove from us the songs of mourning, beloved people, and give us songs of joy. As the scripture say in Psalm 30, beloved people, the word of the Lord says here in the book of Psalm 30, the beloved people, the Lord is able to turn around our situations, beloved listeners. He is able to help us, beloved people. He is the Lord of all the hosts, and all things serve him, beloved listeners. Even our situations, they respond to his authority. Nothing, beloved people, is outside the scope of his authority, and therefore we can trust him. Because he says, beloved listeners, here in the book of Psalm 30, verse 11 and 12, he says that you turned my wailing into dancing, you removed my sackcloth, and clothed me with joy, that my heart may sing your praises and not be silent. Lord, my God, I will praise you forever. He is able to turn our wailing into dancing. He is able to remove the sackcloth from us and clothe us with joy. He is able to lift up our hearts that are bowed down with the troubles of this world, with the anxieties of tomorrow, beloved people, and give us songs of praise. Give us a testimony. Beloved people, no matter what you may be going through this morning, we can trust in Jesus. Let us trust in Jesus. Let us trust in the King of Kings and the Lord of Lords. Let us trust on the one that is seated on the throne, that is able to turn it all around, that is able to turn our lives around and turn our situations around. Let us trust in him who has all the power and all the authority that we need, beloved people. All the authority
that when we are failing in courage, beloved people, because of the storms, because of the situations that may have come against us, when, beloved people, we have reached our wits' end, beloved people, we can look to Jesus. We can cry out to the Lord in our troubles, in our distress, in our anxieties. When we have reached the end, we can cry out to the Lord, and He's able to turn it around. He's able to steal the storms in our lives into a whisper, and He's able, beloved people, to give us songs of joy. This morning, let us trust in the Lord, because He's able. He's more than able, beloved people. He's able to intervene. Blessed people, beloved listeners.

and that in all our issues, in all our problems and troubles, He is faithful, and more than faithful, beloved people. This morning, let us wait upon Jesus, beloved listeners, and let us trust in the Lord our Savior. Because in all things, beloved listeners, you can see that He is indeed established as the final authority. Maybe this morning you're getting me when you have just come out of the hospital and you have received, beloved people, bad news. Maybe the diagnosis of the doctor has left you shaken. And beloved people, it could be that you are looking at the journey ahead and it feels impossible. It feels as though, beloved people, you are unable to face what is ahead. Maybe you are looking at a surgery. Maybe the doctor said that it is a brain tumor and they will have to operate on you. Maybe the doctor said that you will never get a child. Or it could be the doctor said that it is a blood condition. It may be, beloved people, that it is your child that is ailing. And probably the doctors have said that it is sickle cell anemia. And you are looking at your baby and you know that it will be a life of pain. And you feel helpless to intervene and help. Maybe, beloved listeners, this morning, you're looking at that situation in your life, in your family. And beloved people, it feels as though there is nobody with enough power, with enough strength or authority to intervene and change things. But this morning I want to remind you that the Lord Jesus, He has got a lot of power. When you read the book of Matthew 28 verse 18, He says they are open, clean and clear that all authority has been given to Jesus. It has been given to our Lord and Savior. Authority over the earth, authority over our situations, authority over anything and everything we can ever go through. He has the authority, beloved people. And when you look at the testimonies, beloved listeners, in the body of Christ at this hour, just to give you an example, beloved listeners, of Paul Kipchirchir, that was a total cripple, beloved listeners, pulling himself on the dust of the earth. And for 8 years since he was born, he lived in that condition, with his legs totally crippled and folded one over another, and even one hand totally crippled. And he only used one hand to pull himself on the dust of the earth. And you can imagine the villages of Baringo in Kenya, beloved listeners, where there are no roads. There are thorns on the roads, beloved people. It is the small rocks that are there that will hurt you, beloved listeners. And that is the place where Paul Kipchirchir was pulling himself on the dust of the earth for 8 years since birth, beloved people. And blessed people, beloved listeners, just one day, when the Lord Jesus Christ used His mightiest prophets to show His authority, His massive power and authority that He has sent His most dreadful prophets with, beloved listeners, when the two most dreadful prophets of heaven from Nairobi in Kenya decreed the eternal wonder-working blood of Jesus and commanded the cripples to get up and walk away, Paul Kipchirchir, totally crippled since birth for 8 years, on pulling himself on the dust of the earth with his two legs stuck one upon another, totally crippled, and one of his hands, beloved people, also totally crippled and stuck shriveled to his waist, totally lifeless, and he was using only one hand to pull himself on the dust of the earth from that condition, that situation, beloved people, the authority of Jesus, the authority that He has sent His most dreadful prophets with, at just one decree, pulled him from the dust, and he got up and walked away, and is walking till today, beloved people. What amount of authority is that finds a cripple where medicine cannot intervene,
where hospitals world over have been defeated, where the medical books and the medical journals all agree on one truth, on one fact, that cerebral palsy has no cure, that there is no injection, nothing you can give a total cripple to make him get up and walk away, beloved listeners. But look at the authority of Jesus that is able to turn it around, to turn around the shame that was in that family, to now a testimony that people come there to see the wonder of Jesus, to see the authority of Jesus, to see the victory of Jesus, beloved people, over the impossible conditions and situations of this life. And beloved people, you too this morning, you can trust in this Jesus. He's still able. The two most dreadful prophets of heaven encouraged us, the beloved listeners, the throne of God in heaven, the mighty throne of all power, all authority, all rulership over everything on earth, that it is available for us. It is available for us. It is accessible to us when we cry out to the Lord, when we bring our burdens to the Lord, when we trust in Jesus, when we surrender and submit under the Lord Jesus, beloved people. His throne of power, of majesty, of justice, it is accessible to us because he says that his ear is not heavy. He hears us when we cry. When we cry to him, he hears. And even just the scripture that we have read this morning in the book of Psalm 107 from verse 28, he says, "Then they cried to the Lord in their trouble, and the Lord heard them, and he brought them out of their trouble, out of their distress." Beloved people, you too this morning, you can cry out to the Lord. Whether it is a heart condition that the doctors have found in you or in your child, and they're telling you that you need probably a surgery that is very risky and also that is very costly, and you're wondering where money will come from. Whether it be, beloved people, that this morning you have received a letter from the HR manager giving you a notice that after a few days you will not have a job and you don't know where to begin from, how you will be able to take care of your family. Whether, beloved people, you've been in that marriage for 10 years, 15 years without a child, and maybe you have exhausted all the medical interventions that are available, but everything has failed and you've reached your wit's end, and maybe that marriage is on the verge of breaking apart because of that condition, you too can trust in Jesus. You can cry to the Lord. He hears us when we cry to him. He says that he's able and ready and willing to receive our prayers, to receive our cries, our tears. He's able, beloved people, and he's able to turn around our situations. Whether it be this morning, beloved people, that you've just probably buried your husband and you've begun a new life as a widow and you don't know how you're going to manage to raise your children. Or maybe you're getting me this morning as a parent after all your children have probably gone astray and you don't know what to do anymore. Or it could be, beloved people, it is the condition in your family. Maybe from your dad to all your brothers, everybody's a drunkard in that family. And every intervention you have tried, everything has failed. This morning, beloved people, remember that Jesus has authority and power. All the authority in heaven, on the earth, under the earth, has been given to Jesus. And he's able to confront our situations. And he's able to intervene and turn them around and give us songs of joy from our morning, beloved people. This morning, let us trust in the Lord. He is the commander of the armies of heaven. He is the commander-in-chief. He is the Yahweh of hosts. He is the Yahweh Sabaoth, beloved people. He is, beloved listeners, on our side. When we cry to him, he is able, beloved people. Look at his authority. Just one word, beloved people, completely changes a life, completely changes the trajectory of a person's life and destiny, beloved listeners. We too can trust in Jesus. He's able to change our lives. He's able, beloved people, to turn things around. This morning, beloved people, it may be you have received that report that has broken your heart. But I want to tell you that bad news may come, beloved people. The bad news, but bad news, it is not final, beloved listeners. Because the word from Jesus, the one who has all the authority and power, that word from Jesus, it is the final word. It is the final report. Therefore, let us trust in Jesus. He has never failed. He will not fail us. Look at the testimonies of Jesus. Look at Paul Kipchirchir walking. Look at Junior Oseur from putting himself on the dust
with his stomach, like a snake there, like an animal, beloved people. But today you find him walking. You find him beautifully dressed, going to school. The authority of Jesus, it is still at work even today, beloved people. And in fact, we are the generation of Christians that is so blessed because we have seen the outpouring of the authority of Jesus raising cripples even every single day. In every nation, beloved people, we can trust in Jesus. We can rely on the Lord. No matter what is going on in our lives, no matter the storms that may be swaying us, beloved people, and probably we are in fear of capsizing, our courage has failed, and we don't know what to do anymore, let us trust in Jesus. Let us look to the Lord. Let us wait upon Him. He has authority and power, and everything is under His feet, beloved people. When we submit to Him, when we surrender to Him, He's able to turn it around. He's able to do a new thing, beloved listeners. This morning, let us wait upon the Lord. Let us trust in Him. Let us rely on Him, beloved people. And let us submit everything under His feet, because He's more than faithful. He's more than able. He has everything under His feet, under His control, and He's able to intervene and to use that authority to turn around our situations, blessed people.

0: Leo tuna kila sababu ya kumtegemea na kumtumainia Bwana. 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Blessed people, precious listeners, as we now enter into the second session of your prayer and worship program right here on Jesus is Lord Radio, beloved listeners, where we present our prayer requests before the Lord, beloved listeners, and he's very, very faithful. He sees every cry of every heart. He sees, blessed people, precious listeners, every prayer request, and is able to answer, beloved listeners. Remember, even as you send in your prayer request before the Lord, beloved people, already the two most dreadful and the most glorious prophets of Jehovah Yahweh anointed our prayer lines here in the studio, beloved listeners, precious people, and decreed the eternal blood of Jesus Christ. And remember also, beloved listeners, that you have the blessings of the Lord, the blessings of God Almighty, from the two most dreadful prophets of heaven. The same blessings, beloved listeners, that we have seen raise our totally crippled cripples from the dust, pop open blind eyes, pop open deaf ears, heal even HIV and AIDS, beloved listeners, dissolve tumors. We have seen the wonders and the mighty miracles and the power and the authority of the eternal blood of Jesus Christ. And therefore, beloved listeners, wherever you are, probably you're getting us at home, maybe in the village there, or maybe in your hostel, probably you're getting us, beloved listeners, in the hospital, just be encouraged and know that the Lord, he is in control. Our number here in 0727 503030, and also an email, that is jesusislaw.fmradio@gmail.com, beloved listeners, precious people. Well, right away I have received your prayer request here. You say you are presenting your prayer request before the Lord that he may intervene in your business and provide for you enough capital to stabilize your business. And you say you are pleading with the Lord to remember you and say a word over your life and your business. You say you have been struggling so much and in poverty, and you ask the Lord to remember you. Thank you very much there. The Lord is very, very able and more than faithful, beloved listeners, precious people. Remember that our Lord Jesus Christ, beloved listeners, when he was going up, when he was ascending, beloved listeners, he spoke, beloved listeners, and said that this life is not promising a smooth life, beloved listeners, but this life will be full of trouble. But beloved listeners, precious people, we should be less assured that just as he has overcome, just as he overcame, beloved listeners, if we remain faithful to him, he will hold our hands and he will help us, beloved listeners, and we will overcome. Yes, beloved people, it may be many struggles in life, but remember this path, beloved listeners, we need to focus into the promises of God, the promises laid before us, beloved listeners. This earth is not our home. This earth is full of so many troubles. But beloved listeners, our Lord Jesus Christ is coming soon and very soon, beloved people. But also in the meantime, beloved listeners, remember that the Lord is able to intervene. He is able to come through for you and open that door for you, that he may glorify himself in you, beloved listeners, precious people. I have received your prayer request here, and you say you pray to the Lord to remember you as you go to sit for your KCSE this year. Thank you very much there. The Lord is very able and very faithful. And remember, beloved listeners, all knowledge, wisdom, and understanding comes from him, beloved people. And just as you have surrendered your studies as you go to study to sit for your exams, as you have surrendered your life to the Lord, beloved people, he's able to walk with you. He's able to provide for you all the necessary material and also the awe or the knowledge that you need, beloved people, to also pass and succeed in your exam, beloved listeners, precious people. Therefore, be encouraged, beloved listeners. Remember, we have the blessings of the Lord from the two most dreadful prophets of Yahweh, beloved listeners. Therefore, be encouraged that no matter what, he still got you, beloved listeners, precious people. Your prayer request here, you say you are presenting your wife who was diagnosed with arthritis and growth in her feet last month. And also you say this makes your life very difficult because you too, you are a dialysis patient and your wife was the breadwinner. And you say, may the Lord intervene in your conditions and delete these deadly diseases in your blood and give you another chance to worship Him. Thank you very much there. The Lord is very, very able. If He has healed, beloved listeners, arthritis, if He has deleted HIV and AIDS virus from the bloodstream of those that were HIV positive, if He has intervened, blessed people, and healed even those that had cancers, beloved people, precious listeners, the Lord is able to remember you together with your wife there. Remember that the eternal blood of Jesus Christ is still flowing with so much power and authority, beloved people, and there is still hope because our Lord God Almighty, He is seated in heaven in His throne, beloved people, and He is ruler over all, beloved listeners, precious people. He sees, He knows everything, and is able to intervene, beloved listeners. 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
1: 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I've received your prayer request. You say that your request this morning is that the Lord may open a door for you that you may get a visa to go to the US to bury your son who died there. Thank you very much for presenting your prayer request before the Lord. And even during this very difficult moment, I know that the Holy Spirit of the Lord is able to comfort your heart and is able to make a way even according to His will and according to the blessings that we have received from the two most dreadful prophets of heaven, the blessings that are able to make a way where there is no way. Even in that situation, remember that the Lord is able and is faithful and is with you, beloved people, in the trying moment. The word of the Lord says that He's the man of sorrow, He's familiar with suffering, and is able to comfort us, beloved listeners, when we are suffering, when our hearts are broken and we are in pain, beloved listeners. Your prayer request here, you said that you're pleading with the Lord to help you. You said that you have a business, and in your business you have a lot of debts to an extent that you have to hide from your debtors because you don't have anything to pay them back. You said that you're asking the Lord to open a door for you that you may get a job, that you may be able to clear the debts. And you said that you're asking the Lord also to hold your debtors that they may give you more time to pay back what you owe them. The Lord is very, very faithful. He is our provider. His name is Jehovah Jireh, beloved listener. Even in that very trying moment when you have very many debts until you have to hide from your debtors and you don't even have a job and your business is suffering from those debts, remember that the Lord is able to make a way. And remember that the two most dreadful prophets of heaven, they have already blessed us, beloved people. The Lord is able to honor the words of His servants and open a door in your life and remove you from that shame of debts, beloved listener. Let us trust in Him and wait upon Him. I've received your prayer request, and you say that you are asking the Lord to remember your son who is suffering from schizophrenia. And you say that the Lord may also provide school fees for your sons and also salvation. You say that you're pleading with the Lord that your sons may take their salvation seriously and that the Lord may intervene and rescue your siblings, that they may receive the Lord Jesus. Thank you very much indeed. The Lord is very, very faithful. There is nothing that has ever defeated the Lord. And beloved people, for all those that have written to us, pleading with the Lord to open a door that they may get school fees for their children or get money to take their children to school, to university, as the university students are joining. I just want to remind you that the two most dreadful prophets of heaven came live on air this past Sunday, and they blessed us with the blessings of the Lord. And the blessings of the Lord, the word of the Lord say that the blessings of the Lord, they add no sorrow. And the Lord is able to follow his word to make it good. And the word of the Lord says that the Lord is able to provide for us out of his riches in glory in Christ Jesus in the book of Philippians, beloved people. Therefore, we have nothing to worry about, only to wait upon the Lord and trust in the Lord, because he's faithful. He is a way maker, beloved people. You may have no way. You may not have a job as a parent there. Even you may not even have a business. And maybe this morning you're wondering how the Lord will intervene. Just remember that the ways of the Lord are not our ways. When we trust in him, he can use any way. He can use anything, beloved people, to provide for us. Let us trust in the Lord. And for you that you have written to us, you said that also your son is ailing from schizophrenia. Let us remember that the Lord has healed and delivered lunatics in this nation. When you go to Molo there, you find a mighty, mighty testimony, beloved people, of a total lunatic that was living even on top of trees, living, beloved people, in a public toilet there. But today he's totally restored in the house of the Lord, and a mighty testimony, beloved people, over there in Molo. When you come to Nakuru here, you find, beloved people, Paula Seka, total lunatic for 20 years, beloved people, beating people in the streets of Nakuru. He's well known. But today, you will find him fully restored upon the decree of the eternal wonder-working blood of Jesus by the two most dreadful prophets of heaven. And he's serving there in the Nakuru main altar, beloved people. Even a stable driver, able to drive people on the road, there is nothing that the Lord Jesus Christ cannot do. When you remember the testimony of Raila Nindo, when you remember the testimony, beloved people, of Peter Ndirangu, you see the power of Jesus. Even you in your situation there with your son, remain firm, waiting for the Lord Jesus Christ at his own time, because he has full authority, full power to be able to turn the situation around at his own time. He will come, beloved people. Let us continue waiting upon Jesus. He is our hope, he is our firm foundation, and is more than able to intervene. Over to you, Caroline.
0: Indeed, the Lord is able to intervene, blessed people, precious listeners, and no matter what you're going through, remember that he is still in control. He's still reigning, blessed people. He's still ruling. He's still in control, beloved listeners. 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Your prayer request here, you say you are pleading with the Lord to bring restoration in your life and give you peace and the joy of salvation, because life has overwhelmed you until you feel like you're just a shadow of yourself. You say you are praying to the Lord to remove the shame and disgrace so that you may not be a subject of scorn by the people of the world. Thank you very much there. I may not know what you're going through, beloved people, precious listeners, but remember, beloved listeners, that as the Lord, our Lord and blessed Savior Jesus Christ says, He said that we are more precious even than the birds of the air. That if, beloved people, the birds that do not harvest, that do not plant, but if the birds do not plant or harvest, but the Lord is very faithful, beloved listeners, to provide for them every single morning, beloved listeners, how much precious are you before the Lord, beloved listeners? Remember, you are created in His own image and likeness, beloved listeners. And therefore, be encouraged. People may despise you, people may scorn you, people may say all kind of things, beloved listeners. But remember, the Lord, He loves you. The Lord, He loves you. People may reject you and say all kind of wicked things, beloved listeners. But the Lord, He knows you by name, beloved listeners. And He calls you His own, beloved listeners. And therefore, be encouraged. Do not let what people say or what you are going through derail you and obstruct you from seeing the love of God towards you, beloved listeners. He is a merciful God and a loving Father to us, beloved listeners. I've received your prayer request here. You say you are presenting your brother who is not born again before the Lord, that the Lord may remember him and also bless him with a job. And also you say you are praying to the Lord to help you to stand firm in salvation, and also that He may bless the work of your hands, that you may also be able to clear the debts that you have. The Lord is very, very faithful. Yes, indeed, He's the one who came. It is our Lord Jesus Christ who came and died for us, beloved people, at the cross, that everyone, the Bible says that all may receive salvation, beloved listeners. No one exempted. And therefore, even for your brother there, the Lord is able to intervene and to bless him with salvation. And also for you, the Lord is able to keep you firm in salvation, in the presence of the Lord, beloved people. We just need to choose holiness, righteousness, to choose the ways of the Lord and to dwell in the presence of the Lord. And He's very faithful to hold your hand and to walk with you, beloved people, on this journey to the kingdom of God. Your prayer request here, you say you are pleading with the Lord to remember mercy upon your life. You say after giving birth about a month ago, you have been having low blood levels leading to unconsciousness, and you are pleading with the Lord to remember you and say a word upon your family that you may have peace and love within you, to remember your kids' health, education, daily needs, protection, provision, and a stable job for your husband. Thank you very much there. The Lord is very, very able, more than faithful, and very able to fight for you, to heal you. Remember, the eternal blood of Jesus Christ is still flowing. Remember, we have the blessings of the Lord from the two most dreadful prophets of heaven, and there is nothing that is too hard for the Lord, beloved people, precious listeners. Your prayer request here, you say you are pleading with the Lord to restore the fear of the Lord in your life and infill you with the mighty Holy Spirit. And you say you are praying to the Lord to help you stand firm in salvation and to help your family that they too may receive salvation and to provide for you, and to provide for you that you may be able to fulfill the vow that you gave before the Lord and to open a door for you to pay rent. Thank you very much there. The Lord is very, very able. He is our provider. Blessed people, precious listeners, remember, He is Jehovah Jireh, our provider. He is still enthroned in heaven. He is still so much powerful. He still has all power and authority, beloved listeners. No matter what you are going through in this life, beloved people, no matter what the stage of life you are in right now, no matter the situation you are in right now, beloved people, you can trust in Him and you will never be put to shame. You can depend on Him, and He's dependable and trustworthy, and He's able to provide for you, beloved listeners. I have received your prayer request here. You say you are presenting your prayer request to the Lord to remember you at your place of work, that your boss may upgrade and promote you at your job and provide for you, and the Lord may provide for you school fees for your two children, and also the Lord to intervene in your situation Thank you very much there. The Lord is very, very faithful, more than faithful. Remember, blessed people, it is already such a big blessing and such a mighty, mighty miracle that the Lord provided for you that job. And therefore, the next step that you would like to undertake in your life, the Lord is able to open that door. He's able to open that way, beloved listeners. Your prayer request here, you say you graduated in the year 2019, but you have not had any stable job, and you are pleading with the Lord to intervene in your life and also for the salvation of your siblings. Thank you very much there. And beloved listeners, precious people, no matter how long it takes, remember that He is in control. No matter how many years, beloved people, remember that He has you in His heart, beloved people. He knows the plans that He has for you. But beloved listeners, remember also we have the blessings of the Lord, the words of the Lord that never fall down to the ground, beloved listeners. That once sent, they must accomplish the mission unto which they were sent for, beloved listeners, precious people. Your prayer request on this side, you say, may the Lord hide you in His holiness and infill you with the mighty Holy Spirit. The Lord to remember your brother who is traveling today back to school and guide him in whatever he does, including in his studies. And also the Lord to remember your revival activities in school. And also the Lord to take lead in preserving the first years as you shepherd them. And also to remember the second years who have been struggling. To remember a second year student who has been struggling with anemia for a long time. Thank you very much there. And the Lord is very, very faithful, more than faithful. Even as for all that are getting us, probably this morning you are preparing to head back to school. Remember, you are going back to school with the mighty, mighty blessings of the Lord decreed to us by the two most dreadful prophets of heaven this past Sunday, beloved listeners. Blessings of protection, beloved listeners, the Lord is able. And also, beloved people, for that student, you say you're presenting that student who has anemia and has been suffering for a long time, the Lord is very, very faithful. And the eternal blood of Jesus Christ is still flowing for our healing, beloved listeners, precious people. And the Lord, He knows that situation, He knows that condition, and He's able to change and to bring healing, beloved listeners. Your prayer request here, you say you are pleading with the Lord to heal you from headache, and also you are pleading with the Lord to open a door for you that you may get a job, and also the Lord to remember you. Thank you very much there. And the Lord is very, very faithful. He is our provider. He is our healer, beloved people. He is still enthroned in heaven. The eternal blood of Jesus Christ is still flowing. It has not lost power, beloved people. It is still flowing with so much power and authority and maximum anointing, beloved listeners. And therefore, beloved people, even healing, the Lord has already, the two most dreadful prophets of heaven have already decreed the eternal blood of Jesus Christ, and the Lord is able, beloved people. Your prayer request here, you say this morning you are presenting your prayer request to the Lord, and you say your husband has been jobless for like 6 years now, no stable source of income. You say you tried a small business but has not yet picked. And you are trusting in God for breakthrough and provision of a stable source of income. You say your son is resuming school this morning, and you are pleading with the Lord to watch over him throughout the term. And also you are praying for favor and the grace of God as you work as a teacher in your workstation. And also you are pleading with the mighty Holy Spirit to guide you in the home cell fellowship he entrusted you with, that the sheep of Christ under your care may grow in servanthood to the Messiah, that they may mature up and prepare for the glorious coming of the Messiah. Thank you very much there. The Lord is very, very faithful. Be it for your husband, for provision of a job, He's able to provide for you. Even for your son who is going back to school, the Lord is able to guide him, to watch him, to watch over him, and to even bless him with the knowledge and wisdom and understanding. And also, even as you work, the Lord is able to walk with you, to guide you, beloved people, precious listeners. Therefore, let us continue trusting in the Lord, beloved people. There is nothing that catches the Lord by surprise. Everything that happens, the Lord, He knows, beloved people. Everything going on in your life, every prayer request, every cry of your heart, beloved listeners, every need, the Lord, He knows and is able to intervene. 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I've received your prayer request here. You say you are presenting your prayer request before the Lord, that the Lord may heal your eye and your spiritual status as you cry for your son to be delivered from sexual immorality and also corruption, lies and wickedness. And the Lord is very, very able and very faithful, beloved people. Remember, beloved listeners, precious people, this morning, that in everything, the Lord's desire, the desire of the Lord, is that everyone may get to the knowledge of the truth and be born again and prepare and enter the kingdom of God. Even beloved listeners, precious people, the Lord is very, very much able to remember your son there and deliver him from all the wickedness and give him salvation, beloved people. I've received your prayer request here. You say you're presenting your prayer request of your missing uncle who ran away from hospital on Monday. You say he is unstable, he is of unstable mind, and you are praying to the Lord to protect him and return him safely. And the Lord is very, very able and more than faithful. He knows, beloved people, he knows where he is, and the Lord is able to return him, to bring him back, beloved listeners. Let us continue trusting in the Lord and waiting upon the Lord. And beloved listeners, precious people, everything, the Lord, he will put it into place at the right time, beloved listeners, precious people. Elizabeth, please.
1: He is a faithful God and a mighty God, and there is nothing, beloved listeners, that is outside his scope of power and authority. When we trust in him, when we wait upon him, he is indeed able to show up and show up on our behalf, beloved listeners. 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I've received your prayer request here. You said that you're pleading with the Lord God Almighty to remember one of you who is in pain because of sickle cell. And you say also you have brothers that are HIV and AIDS positive, and also you're presenting your entire family before the Lord that he may bless them with salvation. The Lord is very, very faithful. Whatever is impossible with man, it is not impossible with the Lord. He has enough power to intervene and he'll see even sickle cell, beloved people. Remember HIV and AIDS. You remember the testimony of Peter Oyan. Even the testimony that we saw right there at Uhuru Park, beloved people, a very, very shocking testimony that even his fellows that he was going to the hospital with to take the ARVs there from that hospital. Beloved listeners, they are there even still with their drugs. They're still taking the drugs. But for Peter Oyan, when he met the two most dreadful prophets of heaven, and the two most dreadful prophets of heaven decreed the eternal wonder working blood of Jesus, the Lord deleted HIV and AIDS from his blood. He's HIV and AIDS negative until today, many years later. You see his name there, beloved people, on the register of the ART in that from the hospital, government hospital, beloved people. That is a confirmation to us that there is nothing that defeats the Lord. Be it sickle cell, be it HIV and AIDS, the Lord is able to intervene, beloved people. Let us trust in the Lord. Even in the issue of the salvation of your family, remember the two most dreadful prophets of heaven have many, many times blessed us with revival for our families. The Lord is able to touch their hearts and bring them to Jesus, that they may believe in Jesus and prepare the way for the coming of the Messiah. I've received your prayer request. You say that your request this morning is that you're preparing to attend school and you're praying that the Lord may provide for you school fees. The Lord is very faithful, and thank you very much indeed as a student for submitting your prayer request before the Lord that he may provide for you school fees. Remember, you have the tremendous blessings of the Lord, beloved people, and the Lord, he is our provider. The word of the Lord says that he knows what we need, beloved people, and he's able to provide. He has all the power, all the mechanisms to provide for us. They are available to him. Therefore, let us trust in the Lord and wait upon him. He is able to make a way even where there is no way, beloved listeners. Your prayer request here, you say that you're presenting your condition of pneumonia before the Lord, and you say that you're also asking the Lord to provide for you and also give you favor. The Lord is very faithful. He's able to heal you. He's able to intervene and provide for you and give you favor in the areas of life that you need the Lord to intervene. We can trust in the Lord, beloved people, with our lives, with everything in our lives, even to the details, beloved listeners, because he's able, he knows everything. And when we surrender to him, he says in the book of Matthew 7:7 that we should ask and he's able to give us. We should knock, he's able to open the door. We should seek him and we are able to find him, beloved people. Let us continue waiting upon the Lord. Let us continue seeking him. Let us continue trusting in him, beloved people, because he's our God, he is our Father. Your prayer request here, you say that you submit your prayer request on behalf of your daughter, who is being controlled by alcohol and is confused, you say that you're asking the Lord to remember her and deliver her. The Lord is very faithful. He's able to intervene. He's able to deliver your daughter even from that alcoholism. The blood of Jesus is able to break every chain, beloved people. Therefore, let us wait upon the Lord. He is more than faithful and more than able. I've also received your prayer request here. You say that you're presenting your prayer request before the Lord that He may heal you. You say that you have chronic fibroids, asthma, schizophrenia. You say you have a spinal cord dislocation. You are pleading with the Lord to remember you. You say that you're also asking the Lord to restore your broken marriage. The Lord is faithful. No matter how many conditions you are ailing from on just one body, remember that you have the promise of a glorious body that the Lord will give us, that will never suffer pain, that will never suffer any health condition, beloved people. It will be a perfect body that will be able to stand in the presence of the Lord and worship the Lord Jesus Christ and God the Father Jehovah Yahweh in heaven forever in perfection. We can look forward to that body. And the word of the Lord, even as the two most dreadful prophets of heaven reminded us, beloved people, on Sunday night, the beloved listeners, this tent, it is being destroyed. It is decaying. But we have hope because, beloved listeners, the Lord Jesus Christ, He delivered for us eternal life, that when we walk with Him, when we trust Him in Him, when we believe in Him, He is able to sustain us in this life, heal us in this life, beloved people, but also in the life to come, He's able to give us the glorious body. Let us trust in the Lord. Let us wait upon the Lord and continue, beloved listeners, trusting in Him because He's able to do it, beloved people. Your prayer request here, you say that you are sending a prayer request on behalf of the son to the widow of the Lord. You say he has requested that the Lord, you say the widow has requested that the Lord may remember her son who lost his job, that the Lord may open the door for another job. The Lord is very faithful. We have the blessings of the Lord from the two mightiest prophets of heaven. The Lord is able to open that door of another job, beloved people, because He's God. And remember, the word of the Lord, in His word He says that He's the husband to the widows, beloved listeners. He's able to hear her prayer and make a way for her son. I see that time is not on our side, beloved people, but one more prayer request here. You say that you request the Lord to intervene and help you as you sit for your final exams today in the School of Nursing. The Lord is very, very faithful. He's able, beloved people, to remind you of everything that you have learned, everything that you have revised, and all the ways that you have, beloved people, employed in preparing for your exams. The Lord is able to bring them to mind and give you success in your examinations. I've also received many of your prayer requests. For those of you that have written, you are requesting the Lord to remember your children as they go back to school. Some of them, you say that they have been not been doing well in their education, and you're pleading with the Lord to intervene. I just want to encourage you too that wisdom, knowledge, and understanding comes from the Lord. And you have done the right thing by submitting your children before the Lord, submitting yourselves before the Lord. He is faithful and is able to help you and help your children too, even as they go back to school. But beloved people, even as we submit our prayer requests, let us remember that there is hope in Jesus. Because He promised, He gave us a covenant, the Church of Christ, He covenanted us that He would come and take us home, beloved people. Let us anchor our hope on that promise, because the one who promised it, He is faithful and is able to come and deliver that promise, beloved listeners. And ours is to prepare as we wait for Him to come, beloved people. And therefore, as we begin the day this morning, I would like to give you an opportunity to give your life to Jesus. Don't go far, beloved people, shortly. We will receive the Lord Jesus as we wind down this segment of this program, beloved people.

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Beloved people, precious listeners, as we wind down this program this morning, your prayer and worship program here at the Jesus is Lord Radio, the word of the Lord says in the book of Proverbs chapter 1 verse 23, the Bible says, repent at my rebuke, then I will pour out my thoughts to you, I will make known to you my teachings. Beloved people, this is indeed the moment and the hour of repentance, that the Lord may pour out his thoughts to us and make known his teachings as we prepare for the coming of the Messiah. If you are there and you'd like to repent this morning and to receive Jesus, please repeat this prayer after me. Say, mighty and precious Jesus, this morning I return to you, Jesus, and I confess all of my sins, and I repent before you, mighty Lord Jesus. I plead with you to forgive me. I plead with you, mighty Lord Jesus, to come into my heart. Be my Lord and my Savior. Lord, please take total control of my life and lead me in your ways on the narrow road until I enter your kingdom. In the mighty name of Jesus, I am born again.

0: kutishwa Mungu Baba. 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Lakini kwa yote tujiandae, Mwokozi yuaja, mpendwa msikilizaji. Beloved people, precious listeners, if you have received the Lord this morning, I congratulate you. Please ensure that you don't go back to sin. Let us soldier on, focused ahead on the true blessedness, which is to enter the kingdom of heaven, beloved people. You can write to us here in the studio, and we will assist you, direct you to the altar of the Lord that is near you, where you will be baptized and given the instructions to prepare for the glorious coming of the Messiah. Our SMS line and also on WhatsApp is 0727 50 3030. You can also email us on jesusislord.fmradio@gmail.com, beloved people. But in everything, let us remember the King, he is coming. Let us be ready. Let us be found ready, beloved people. Caroline?
1: Indeed, let us prepare, beloved listeners, and always live as though this could be the day when our Lord Jesus comes and takes away the church, beloved people. 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Thank you very much, and keep it here. Keep it Jesus is Lord Radio. Together with Elizabeth, my name is Caroline. Thank you. 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
1: 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Asanteni.

you're pouring out your Spirit in these days. 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

0: 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Barabara kabisa, blessed people, beloved listeners. 28 minutes past 8 a.m. East African time. 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You're also getting us globally on jesusislordradio.info. And beloved listeners, what a very, very blessed moment in the life of the church. What an awesome, awesome time to be a Christian, beloved listeners. At this time, when God the Father, Jehovah Yahweh, has remembered his covenant, the covenant that the Messiah, our Lord and blessed Savior, Jesus Christ, made with the church, blessed people. It is an incredible time in the life of the church when we look back and see all that has been happening, beloved people, the prophetic acceleration, beloved people, precious listeners, towards the glorious coming of the Messiah and at the command, at the words of the two most dreadful prophets of heaven. Heaven has been opened this year, blessed people, beloved listeners, and the reign of the Holy Spirit has come. Beloved people, cripples are walking. Are just the mere greetings of the two most dreadful prophets of heaven to the church of Christ, and the massive revival, beloved listeners, of the holy word of God being opened up by the most dreadful prophets of heaven, beloved listeners, to the entire corners, four corners of the earth, and beloved people, the church of Christ being capacity built to now work, beloved listeners, and put more effort to prepare for the glorious coming of the Messiah. And blessed people, beloved listeners, on the other side, you see, beloved people, the way the two most dreadful prophets of heaven have struck nations with unbelievable judgment, beloved people. You look at the picture of Venezuela there, digging their loved ones from the rubble, beloved listeners, and months later now, their loved ones still buried in rubble, tens of thousands still missing. And then, blessed people, beloved listeners, you see Japan, you see, beloved people, precious listeners, Bogota, the earthquake in Colombia, beloved listeners. These are very, very tricky times to be alive, beloved people, because these are the days when the signs that were given by our Lord and blessed Savior Jesus Christ in the Bible, they are alive with us, beloved listeners. And we continue to ask ourselves, how then ought we to live at this hour, beloved listeners, when it is clear to every single person, even a child, that time has changed, something has shifted, and the Messiah is coming, beloved listeners. You look and see how the Lord has really, beloved listeners, deteriorated the life on the earth, that there is nothing to hope for, nothing to write home about in this life. Then, beloved people, this is the time to long for heaven and to prepare for the coming of the Messiah. We welcome you, beloved people, precious listeners, to our programs here this morning. I am Elizabeth. We are together with Caroline, beloved listeners. We will be getting to hear from you, but beloved people, we want to talk about these awesome, awesome wonders and this awesome revival, the ministration of the two most dreadful prophets of heaven that were promised in the Bible, beloved listeners, and how the Lord God Almighty is making unbelievable strides in preparing the church, preparing the earth for the glorious coming of the Messiah, blessed people. Caroline.
1: Indeed, it is such a very, very powerful hour, and also an hour, beloved listeners, precious people, when the Lord now is making the final churches, the final call, calling the church to repentance, beloved listeners, calling the bride of Christ now to prepare and enter the glorious kingdom of God, beloved listeners. When you look at now how the message of the Lord, the instructions of Yahweh from the two most dreadful prophets of heaven, opening the Bible, beloved listeners, and you see now the trajectory of the message, the last days, on these last days that we are living in, the last days of the end of the church age, beloved people, you see the vision, you hear the visions of the Lord, now the Lord warning about a coming dispensation, the Lord talking about the Antichrist. For sure you can tell that surely time is over, our time as the Gentile church, as the church of Christ is over. This is the time to prepare, beloved listeners, for the glorious eternal kingdom of God. Mpendwa msikilizaji, mara tena karibu sana mahali popote ulipo. 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
1: 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Blessed people, beloved listeners, what a time in the life of the church. What a glorious moment, beloved people, that we are living in. When heaven is open, beloved people, the cripples are walking, the eyes of the blind have been popped open and they can see very well, beloved listeners. When, blessed people, beloved listeners, hope has been restored to the body of Christ, HIV and AIDS has been deleted from the blood, and the gospel of the coming of the Messiah, it is being preached, beloved people, across the nations of the earth, and people are being prepared for the coming of the Messiah, beloved listeners. We want to hear from you, beloved people, because remember, the Lord has been speaking and sending his most dreadful prophets to us with a very, very serious messages of the Lord on what we need to know as the church in the church age. And remember, the church age that is about to come to an end, beloved listeners. You hear the visions of the Lord being expositioned, beloved people. Serious scriptures being read, beloved listeners. And the church of Christ being instructed on the narrow path on how to navigate herself that she may enter the glorious kingdom of heaven, beloved people. And also remember the big instruction we have received to use this revival, beloved people, and to use this moment to reach out to others, that we too may reach out to them, that they too may prepare the way for the coming of the Messiah, beloved listeners. We want to hear from you this morning. You can write to us on 0727 503030. That is on SMS and also on WhatsApp. And you can also, beloved people, email us on jesusislord.fmradio@gmail.com. Tell us where you are tuned in from this morning, beloved people, whether at that bus station where you are working as a driver, or probably you are there as a hawker, beloved people. Maybe you're getting us this morning as you're in that matatu, that bus, headed to that university where you will be admitted today or tomorrow. Or it could be you're getting us as a teacher in that staff room. Right to us, beloved listeners. It is an incredible time in the life of the church where everything is happening at the same time, beloved people. The Lord preparing his bride for entry into the glorious kingdom of heaven, beloved people.

my life and I give it all to you. Brian from Kilimambogo, Yata region, you say you are tuned in this morning as you still ponder on the life-changing word that was delivered to us by the Spirit of the Lord when the mightiest prophet of heaven came live on air yesterday. And you say you are able to pick up the following points. You say the Spirit, the promise of the glorious body is a call to live a life of purity in this church age. And you say because of the promise of glorification, we should stand firm and live a sacrificial life. And you say you take this opportunity to appreciate the Lord God Almighty, Jehovah Yahweh, for sending his only begotten Son, our Lord Jesus Christ, to the cross to die for our sins. And finally, for loving us by sending us the two most dreadful prophets of heaven who come to us at such a critical hour when truly the world needed help. Indeed, blessed people, precious listeners. And you can see how the Lord deliberately is loving the Church of Christ again and again and again, beloved people. Relentlessly, the two most dreadful prophets of heaven are coming to us, beloved people, and reminding us the need to be ready at all times. The need to prepare, beloved listeners. The need to walk holy. The need to walk in righteousness and in holiness and to live a heavenly focused life owing to this awesome promise of glorification, blessed people, precious listeners.

0: Lord, I surrender my life and give it all to you. All coming to you on 105.3, 105.9 FM and globally on the World Wide Web stream on Jesus is Lord Radio.info. And I have received your message here this morning. This is Sarah Akumba, a student at Koitalel Samoei University, Musoriot Region. You say yesterday you were also privileged to follow the powerful word delivered to us by the two most dreadful prophets of Yahweh. And you say you heard the Spirit of the Lord saying that as a Christian, you must suffer because of the future glory, and suffering is linked to rapture, and suffering with Christ equals to glorification with Christ. And you say as Koitalel Samoei University, yesterday you were privileged to receive the first year students, and you were privileged with aid from the ministry of the Lord, and 17 from who are not of the ministry, and you reached out to them through evangelism and they joined you. And you said today is day two of the reception and you are preparing to receive those who are still coming, and after that you will be having one-on-one evangelism. You say you take this opportunity to appreciate the Lord so much for remembering the institution. Thank you very much there. For sure, blessed people, precious listeners, it is a time of revival, beloved people. It is a time of great revival, beloved listeners. A revival of returning to Christ Jesus. A revival of repentance. The revival of holiness, beloved listeners, even in our institutions. And beloved people, precious listeners, yes, indeed, as we heard that, beloved listeners, this path of suffering is the path ordained by our Lord Jesus Christ to enter to the glorious kingdom of God. Therefore, despite all the challenges of this life, all the weaknesses, the pain and the sufferings that we encounter, beloved listeners, we can stand firm. We can stand in holiness. We can stand in righteousness until we enter the glorious kingdom of God. Thank you very much there, Sarah, a student from Koitalel Samoei University in Mosoriot Region. I've also nimepata ujumbe wako hapa. 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
1: 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I've received your message here. This is Simon Peter writing to us from Lainisaba Altar in Kibra, Nairobi. And you say you are following the ongoing program as you meditate on the serious conversations that the Lord has been having with the church regarding the characterization of the church age. You say it's evidently true that this open door will soon be closed. Hence, we need to redeem time by taking advantage of this reign of the Holy Spirit that we may honestly prepare for the rapture of the church. You say that you thank the Lord so much for sending to us his servants that are helping us prepare for the coming of the Messiah. Thank you very much indeed there, Simon Peter from Lainisaba Altar in Kibra. Indeed, this is the moment to focus. This is the moment to prepare, because time is over and the Messiah, he is coming. Every opportunity and every blessedness that you have been given in the church, beloved listeners, we must utilize it very well that we may enter the kingdom of heaven. I've received your email. This is Salome Wangoi from Egerton University, and you say you are tuned in to the program this morning as you reflect on the profound message we received from the Lord yesterday. And you say you learned that suffering for Christ is a participatory covenant that was preordained for all who desire to be glorified, and that the true identity of the church that enters heaven is that she is filled with the Holy Spirit as a deposit for glorification. You say that you realize that the Holy Spirit is very central to the life of a Christian believer, in that he enlightens the church concerning the judgment that is coming upon the earth, gives confidence to the church in her expectation of eternity, and helps the church to endure in anticipation of glorification. You say you choose to remain heavenly focused and to focus on glorification by upholding the basics of salvation, that is holiness, righteousness, and genuine repentance in readiness for the glorious coming of the Messiah. And you say, as Egerton University, you are eternally grateful unto God Almighty for sending his own special envoys, the two holy ancient, the most glorified prophets of eternity, who have restored sanctity in the house of the Lord by reestablishing the true gospel of the cross and of the blood of Jesus. Thank you very much there, Salome Wangoi from Egerton University. Indeed, the Lord opened up the word of the Lord very profoundly and deposited a rich deposit into the Church of Christ regarding how we ought to walk in the church age. And beloved people, I also heard suffering, beloved listeners, that we must suffer if we will be glorified with Christ. If we want to share in the glorification of Christ, we must also accept to share in his sufferings on the earth, beloved listeners. That the covenant of Jesus Christ that he made with the Church of Christ in the book of 1 Corinthians, beloved people, it is a participatory covenant. And the way we, the church, participate in this covenant is sharing in the sufferings of Jesus. I heard the Lord raising perseverance, beloved people, and also the role of the Holy Spirit in helping the church to persevere for glory, beloved listeners. It begs us to ask the question, have we persevered as the Church of Christ? Are we waiting for the Messiah? Are we aware of the covenant that the Lord Jesus Christ made with the Church of Christ, that we have a part to play in that covenant, beloved people? Very, very serious indeed, beloved listeners. I have also received your message here. This is Hannah Musheru. You are writing to us from the City Mega Church, and you say, what a serious, meaningful hour we have entered into when the Lord Hashem has remembered his covenant and sent to us his closest dreadful servants to help us prepare for the coming of the Messiah. And you say the worship is blessing your heart as you reflect on the serious word of encouragement we received about glorification, that suffering is a must. It's the path that the Lord chartered for a Christian. Even Christ the Messiah himself suffered and is now glorified. You say there is intensive evangelism going on. You are reaching out to the lost souls that we may all repent and enter heaven, that the devil may be humiliated on that day. Thank you very much indeed there, Hannah, from the City Mega Church. Indeed, this is the moment to reach out, beloved people, with this life-transforming word, that everybody may know the truth that the Messiah is coming. The beloved people, precious listeners, we have a role, a part to play in this covenant of redemption that the Lord Jesus Christ ordained with the Church of Christ, beloved people, precious listeners. Have you been playing your part? Have you been preparing? Because the Messiah is coming, beloved listeners. That is the question we must all ask ourselves, beloved people, precious listeners.

that you are great, and you are mighty, and you are real, and you are pure, and you are holy. We love you today, Jesus, and we're so thankful, God, that we could lift our praises up to you. We're so thankful, God, that we can worship you in spirit and in truth, because you are worthy, Heavenly Father, for we truly adore you today. We love you. We magnify you. You are everything, Jesus. Hallelujah. One more time.

I say yes to your will, Lord. Indeed, blessed people, this is the moment to say yes to his will and to prepare for the coming of the Messiah. Indeed, beloved listeners, from everything that we have heard from the Lord, as the Spirit of the Lord opens up the word of the Lord, beloved people, is that the Lord, his will is for us to enter the glorious kingdom of heaven, beloved people. Let us prepare, blessed people. The Lord has given us everything we need. When you look at the miracles, the wonders of the blood of Jesus, when you look at the greatest revival that has come, beloved people, in this move of God to prepare the earth for the coming of the Messiah, then indeed, beloved listeners, it is crystal clear that the Lord longs for all of us, the entire 8 billion of us, to enter heaven. And that is why we must be found outside, reaching out to every single person, that we may give them an opportunity and a chance to also prepare, blessed people. 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I've also received your message. This is Kezia Gitata from Kibabi University. And you say, what manner of days are these that we are living in, where the Lord has allowed us to hear directly from the throne room of heaven? You say, this is the time to use the grace properly before the church age comes to an end. And you say, as Kibabi University, you've been reaching out to the first year students through hostel evangelism and welcoming them to your fellowship. You say, today in the afternoon, you will be setting out for a hostel evangelism. You say you thank the Lord Jesus for dying for our sins and bringing us the true salvation. Very powerful there. Kezia Gitata from Kibabi University. And even the students, they are not left behind. They are reaching out to their fellow students and welcoming them that they may fellowship together and share even the instructions of the Lord on how to prepare for the glorious coming of the Messiah. Beloved people, will you be left behind? The Lord has really built the capacity of the church to reach out, beloved people, and prepare the world, harvest the world to the glorious kingdom of heaven.

0: this I will sing of the goodness of God. I've received your message. This is Vincent Owino from T Altar. You said this morning you surrender your life to Jesus, and you say you are tuned in from your place of work. You said that you thank the Lord Jesus Christ for sending his servants that have shown us the way, that indeed this is the time to walk in holiness, because we don't know the day or the hour that the Messiah will come. Thank you very much indeed. Tune in from your place of work there. That is Vincent Owino from T Altar. Indeed, blessed people, beloved listeners, we remember very well the imminence of the coming of the Messiah has been an exhaustless theme for the two most dreadful prophets of heaven, that the Spirit of the Lord has been constantly reminding us and urging us to be ready all the time, beloved people, to be found prepared and ready, because nobody knows the day or the hour. But Caroline, when you look at all that the Lord is doing, when you look at how the words of the two most dreadful prophets of heaven are being fulfilled on the earth right now, look at the earthquakes that the Lord Jesus Christ spoke of as the sign of his coming back in the Bible, in the book of Matthew 24. Then you see that this year the two most dreadful prophets of heaven have struck many nations with severest earthquakes. Then it is absolutely clear, the signs are there, that the coming of the Messiah has drawn nigh. But when we see that the hour and the day is not known, then we must up our game and be prepared all the time, every day. Caroline, please.
1: Oh, sure, indeed. And as we see the glorious announcement of the glorious coming of the Messiah reverberating across the nations of the earth, blessed people, precious listeners, and now the revival train of the Lord headed to the nation of Botswana, you can tell that the nations are awake, beloved people, and the Messiah is coming. This is the time now to hold on to what we have received, beloved people. I heard the two most dreadful prophets of Jehovah Yahweh say that no matter what you're going through right now, beloved people, it is nothing compared to the promise of glorification that is ahead of us here, beloved people, precious listeners. And I heard that this suffering, beloved listeners, this suffering is the preordained path that our Lord Jesus Christ ordained for us to pass through the cross, beloved listeners. And the two most dreadful prophets of Jehovah Yahweh read for us the book of Luke chapter 9 verse 23, that we must pick up our cross on a daily basis and crucify our flesh, blessed people, and make sure that we walk and follow the path of Jesus. The question is, beloved listeners, precious people, when we receive this message, this awesome, awesome instruction, have we obeyed, beloved listeners, precious people? And I heard that our walk of salvation, as we walk witnessing Christ to the world, beloved people, that is evangelism, beloved listeners. Have we obeyed, beloved people? Lea Denya from Uasin Gishu, you say you are following the worship this morning, and you appreciate the Lord for the precious gift of life and salvation. And you say the message you received yesterday was so powerful, and the Spirit of the Lord encouraged us to stand firm no matter what we go through here on earth, because our current sufferings are nothing compared to the enormous promise of glorification. You say, indeed, when we see the two most dreadful messengers of Yahweh walking on the earth right now, then it is very clear that soon the church age will come to an end, and hence we need to live a heavenly focused life as we eagerly await for the glorious coming of the Messiah. You say, yesterday you had a powerful evangelism in Moisbridge Town using the megaphone. And also tomorrow you will be having evening evangelism in Moisbridge Town. Thank you very much, therefore. Sure, blessed people, what a message. What a very, very critical message. A timely message you receive from the Lord, beloved people. Because, beloved listeners, precious people, at this hour when you look at the lives of the Christians, a little trouble here, a little suffering here, they are ready to renounce Christ Jesus, beloved people. But the Lord encouraged us, beloved listeners, that this is the path. This is the path we need to follow, beloved listeners, ordained for all those that will enter the kingdom of God, beloved listeners, precious people. And also, beloved listeners, we were so much encouraged that owing to this enormous, enormous, powerful promise of glorification, then we should be ready to lay it all down, beloved listeners, for the sake of that promise, beloved listeners, we were given examples of the generals of the Bible, of the disciples of Jesus Christ, beloved listeners. We were given examples of the apostles of Jesus. They were ready, beloved listeners, to lay down their lives for the sake of this promise, beloved listeners. What a time. For sure now it's our turn, beloved listeners. Then we need to stand firm and to walk in holiness and to persevere, beloved people, until we enter the kingdom of God. John Andeso from Oman, you say you are still reflecting on the message you received from the Lord. And you say you learned that the blessing of the Lord into the church is that the day and hour is not known, and therefore we ought to prepare. And you say for the fact that, and you say this blessedness will help us to make effort to prepare, and the church of Christ, to prepare ourselves and the church of Christ for the glorious kingdom of God. And you say the Lord has brought out clearly that glorification is the biggest promise he has placed before mankind, and for us to be glorified, we must rubbish this world and everything that may hinder us from entering, because in the church age, only the souls will be redeemed. And he said, this is the time to choose Christ Jesus, believe in him, in his wonders and miracles, follow and obey the messages of the Lord, the instructions of the Lord, and enter through the rapture, because soon the church will not be here. That awesome, awesome message, blessed people, anchored on the vision of the Lord of the 12th of September, the year is 2025, from Brussels, when the Lord himself, beloved people, spoke to his two most dreadful prophets of heaven, that go tell these people that soon the church will not be here, and soon there'll be no going to church, meaning, beloved listeners, that the rapture of the church is near, beloved people, that this time is just about to come to an end, the church age is about to come to an end. But beloved listeners, it is also an instruction to us to make sure we prepare very well for the glorious eternal kingdom of God, beloved people, precious listeners. As we get back to worship and as we continue to sample your messages this morning.

sana ulicho nacho mpendwa msikilizaji. 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Huu ndio wakati wa kujiandaa. Received your message. This is Mercy Hope. You're writing from my Ilisita main altar, and you say, what a dispensation to live in when the Lord is instructing the church on the need to prepare for the glorious coming of the Messiah, since the church age is about to come to an end. You say, from the message we received from the Lord, you heard that for us to enter heaven, we must focus on glorification, which is the better resurrection. You said that you heard that we must suffer for the sake of Christ, since without suffering, there is no glorification. You said this is the identity of the true church, that will enter glory. You said for you, you choose to focus on glorification and to persevere no matter the hardships of this life. You say you really thank the Lord for sending to us his most dreadful prophets that have come to prepare us for the glorious coming of the Messiah. Thank you very much indeed, Mercy Hope, from my Ilisita main altar. Indeed, this is the time to focus on heaven, to focus on the coming of the Messiah, to focus on the promise of glorification. Because as we have heard many times before, that it is the biggest promise that the Lord has ever laid to the church, beloved listeners. Margaret Njoroge kutoka eneo la Gilgil unasema unafuatilia kipindi cha asubuhi hata unapoendelea na pilka pilka za siku. 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

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I have received your message. This is Lakimit Sami from the Nakuru main altar. And you say you are tuned in to the program this morning. And you say you are meditating on the message that the Lord brought to the body of Christ. And you say you can clearly tell that the church age is drawing to a close. You say yesterday you heard the two mightiest prophets of the Lord say that no persecution, no glorification. And you say may the Lord help you greatly to listen carefully and obey his instructions, standing firm in faith and righteousness at whatever the cost. You say as Nakuru main altar, you appreciate the Lord very much for the privilege he has given you to carry out door-to-door evangelism throughout the streets of Nakuru. You say your evangelism includes hospital missions at PGH Nakuru, market evangelism, court cell evangelism, and central police station evangelism. You say on Sunday you had the joy of witnessing 29 souls baptized in water after receiving Jesus Christ. You say today you continue with physical prayers at the Nakuru main altar until midday, followed by the lunch hour service. And you say in the evening you will have home fellowships across your 54 home cells. You say all glory and honor to the Lord for sending Jesus, and in the last days sending us his mightiest prophets of heaven to bring us the end time message and awaken the church in these last days. You say may the Lord help you to remain faithful until the Messiah comes. Very powerful there from the Nakuru main altar. That is Sami Lekimit. This is indeed the time to do the gospel duty, that we may be found ready, beloved people, when the Messiah comes. Remember, all the time, the two most dreadful prophets of heaven always ask us and always remind us that when we meet the Lord in the skies, we will be required to give a report, an account of how we have used our lives, beloved people. What will be in your report? This is the time to go out, beloved listeners, and to serve Jesus Christ, because time is over and the Messiah is coming. 12 minutes now to 10 a.m. East African time. You're still tuned in to Jesus is Lord Radio, broadcasting live from Nakuru, Kenya on 105.3, 105.9 FM, and also globally on Jesus is Lord Radio.info, beloved people. And remember, this is your revival radio, beloved people, where we endeavor to remind you that the Messiah is coming, and therefore wherever you are and whatever you are doing, whether in the public space, in the marketplace, whether at home, whether alone, beloved people, that we must be ready, we must prepare, beloved listeners, because nobody knows the day or the hour of his coming, blessed listeners.

Oh Lord, we need your spirit, your Holy Spirit, right now. Indeed, beloved people, is all that we need to help us navigate these last days in the church age. Blessed people, beloved listeners, because I heard in that very powerful message that is the one that helps us to endure, that is the one that will cause us to eagerly await and look forward with expectation for the coming of the Messiah, that is able to make us know that soon it will happen, beloved people. And therefore we wait with expectation for the Lord Jesus Christ and his glorious coming, beloved people. What a wonder the Holy Spirit is, and very, very important to the Church of Christ,

Reading here your text, I have received your text. This is Dalton Ocheng. You said that you are following the morning worship from Maseno University. You say as you are receiving the first years, and you say what you heard from the message of Saturday is that there must be suffering for glorification, that we must persevere in that suffering. And you say you thank the Lord Jesus for dying for us, and you want to tell us that here, over there in Maseno, you were privileged to execute the Great Commission, and you went out to evangelize Jesus to the first years there, and even issued handbills and flyers to them to direct them. You say you're forever grateful to the Lord for giving you the privilege to serve him at the Oasis of Hope. Thank you very much indeed there, Dalton Ocheng from Maseno University. Indeed, it is a powerful thing to see youth serving the Lord Jesus, because very soon, remember beloved people, it will not matter whether a youth, whether a university student, all that will matter is that we did the gospel duty that the Lord Jesus Christ assigned for us, beloved listeners. Very powerful over there at the Maseno University, beloved people. You can hear the students, they are not sleeping. They are going out on a daily basis, reaching out to their fellow students and telling them the great news of the coming of the Messiah.

indeed my heart will trust in him. Blessed people, as we persevere and wait for the coming of the Messiah, our hearts will trust in him, because he has already done mighty tremendous wonders, beloved listeners, to show us that he's still in control. Oh, what a wonderful savior indeed, beloved people, precious listeners. 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

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Your message here, this is Molly Acheng, and you say the worship is blessing your heart and you're tuned in at home, and you say at this moment when the coming of the Messiah has drawn very, very near, and you say at such a critical moment when the Church of Christ needs to prepare for the coming of the Messiah, you said this week, you said this week you will be in pipeline to testify of the goodness of the Lord over your life and to lift high and high the banner of Jesus and the testimony of the powerful blood of Jesus. You say you were crippled for 13 years, but today you are walking after the decree of the eternal wonder working blood of Jesus from the two most dreadful prophets of heaven. You said that you thank the Lord very much for lifting you from the dust and you will forever live for him and testify of his power and that the Messiah is coming. Thank you very much indeed there, Molly Acheng, the healed of the Lord, who was a total cripple on the

Listeners, how he will devour the sheep or the people of God, beloved listeners. You do not want to be there. You want to prepare very well and enter the kingdom of God and be at the safety of God in heaven, beloved listeners, precious people. And beloved listeners, it is now a call to us. I heard the two most dreadful prophets of Jehovah Yahweh say, beloved people, that the fact that with the day that the day and hour is not known, and the Lord announced it, beloved people, that day and hour is not known, it is for our benefit, beloved people, that we may always be ready, always prepared, beloved listeners, focusing on the kingdom of God, waiting for the Messiah every minute, every second, that we may finally enter the kingdom of God, beloved listeners. No excuse will ever be given, because as you can see, the Lord has sent his messengers to us to come and prepare us for the kingdom of God. We have seen the power, we have seen the authority, we have seen the miracles, the wonders, everything the Lord has done. It is for our benefit, beloved people, that you may see this and be convinced, beloved listeners, and prepare well for entry to the kingdom of God. Nimepata ujumbe wako hapa kwa Desha ukituandikia kutoka madhabahu makuu ya Nairobi. 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

received your message here. This is James Ocheng from Kimumu Main Altar, Kimumu Region. You say the worship is blessing your heart at your place of work, and you say yesterday's message was

changed to you, where the Spirit of the Lord reminded us that salvation is not about bread and butter, but rather an invitation to suffer for the sake of the advancement of the kingdom of God, adding that there is no glorification without suffering. And therefore, we must stand firm and allow nothing to move us, because this present suffering cannot be compared to the future glory awaiting us. Indeed, blessed people, precious listeners, thank you very much. There, James Osheik Ocheng. And for sure, blessed listeners, precious people, when you look at the examples that the Spirit of the Lord gave to us yesterday, beloved listeners, you look at our Lord Jesus Christ, you look at his path, blessed people, his life, beloved listeners. He went through a lot. He passed through suffering, beloved people, including death at the cross, to die for us, that we may enter the kingdom of God, beloved listeners. You look at the disciples of Jesus. You look at them, beloved listeners, the suffering that they went through, even beheading, beloved listeners, precious people, being crucified, beloved listeners. You look at Paul, the apostle of Christ Jesus, beloved listeners, and at the tail end, even, beloved people, as his life was coming to an end, beloved listeners, just about to be cut, he's just about to be beheaded, beloved listeners. You hear him say that the suffering, the present suffering, is just light and momentary, beloved listeners. You can imagine. And he's speaking about being beheaded, beloved listeners. What examples we have been given, beloved listeners, that now, even for us, beloved listeners, for us, it has not even reached there, beloved listeners. But now it's time for us now to persevere, to stand firm, to also, beloved people, precious listeners, stand firm even as we pass through this persecution and suffering, because this is the pathway preordained for us to partake of the glorification, partake of the glory of the Messiah, blessed people, precious listeners. Well, we are opening our phone lines here to get to hear also from you, beloved listeners. Our number here in the studio is 0777-445-850 and 0777-445-851, beloved listeners. Let us know what is happening in your region, and also what you receive, beloved people. What portion, what did you take, what was your takeaway from this serious message of the Lord? Very important message of the Lord delivered to the Church of Christ, blessed people, precious listeners. Mpendwa msikilizaji, basi unaweza kutupigia simu hapa studioni. 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

0: 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Well, blessed people, right away as you get to hear from you, my name is Caroline. Jesus is Lord Radio. Praise the Lord.
1: Praise the Lord, Caroline.
0: Amen, please.
1: Amen. This is Alphonse from Port Victoria. And what a moment, what a time, a very, very critical and important time that we are living in to see. And the belovedness and the blessedness of the Lord is that at this hour, you can imagine, the Lord is focused on another nation, another mission in Botswana. But

0: Lord Caroline.
1: Very, very serious message, and that message also extended into yesterday night, into the morning, and we had a very serious instruction, and the Lord exalting the need to stand firm despite all the sufferings that we go through, despite the pain, despite the troubles of this world, that because of this awesome promise of glorification. Remember, Alphonse, this message was anchored on the vision of the Lord of the 12th of September 2025 from Brussels, that God tell these people that God tell these people that soon the church will not be here, and soon there will be no going to church. And then you hear the serious message emanating from that, and the Lord calling out the church of Christ that no, time is over. The Messiah is just about to come and take the church. And owing to the fact that the Lord has already placed awesome, serious promises to the church, before the church, the promise of glorification, sharing his glory with us, spending eternity with Christ Jesus in heaven, then no matter what we go through here on earth, that should not deter us, should not be an obstacle, should not make us stumble, should not make us now start compromising. We should stand firm, focus on heaven, focus on the coming Messiah. Alphonse, please.
0: Very, very true. I heard that too well. The message being anchored on the live visions of the Lord from the 12th of September, the year 2025, in Brussels. And the first thing that really comes to your mind, Caroline, is that what indeed, what a generation that we are, that we are feeding from the live visions. What God is speaking right now, now, now, now. What God is speaking right now, now, now. And we are getting the live, the exact message, the up-to messages of the Lord that is speaking to the church. And in that very, very important message, I heard it to Caroline.
1: Yes, please.
0: The Lord bringing it out very clearly, the term blessedness. Because for a long time, many, we had got it wrong. We had got another translation, another revelation of the term blessedness. But you can see that from that vision of the Lord, then the Lord was highlighting the blessedness is that now we should focus on eternity. That regardless of the persecutions that you are facing on this earth, regardless of the pains that you are facing on

0: that we are going to face, that it was a must. The Lord is preparing us as the church, that persecution is a must. We must face persecutions on this earth. And that is part of the blessedness. That the blessedness is that in the midst of that persecution, that we need to persevere. And the Lord pointing us to examples in the Bible, examples of that. The four Hebrew boys, examples of Christ Jesus himself.
1: Hold on, I will be coming to you, please, Alphonse.

0: coming back to you, Alphonse. Very, very serious message, a very, very serious instruction that we receive from the Lord. And you hear the Lord speaking to the Church of Christ directly, speaking to the entire world, the body of Christ directly, and calling us to also make sure that we prepare for the glorious coming of the Messiah urgently. And Alphonse, I heard the Spirit of the Lord speak to us. Even when you look at the serious message of the Lord, the serious instruction of the Lord that we received, even starting from this past weekend, because you look at everything that has been happening, how the Lord is reaching again and again to the Church of Christ, and you see the two most dreadful prophets of Jehovah Yahweh, how they are relentlessly coming to us the past weekends. You can say the past four or so weekends, it has been a serious, very, very serious word exposition again and again and again and again. But this past Saturday, and also streaming in into yesterday, it was very, very serious. The Lord anchoring the Church of Christ to the glorious coming of the Messiah, to the need to prepare and enter the kingdom of God. Alphonse, please.
1: Very, very serious, in relentless messages and conversations of the Lord and instruction that have been coming to us as the body of Christ. But what really came out this past weekend really, really shocked me, because you see this, the Spirit of the Lord coming to us now, beginning to instruct the church, you see, and giving the example church that enters the Philadelphian church from the book of Revelation chapter 3 verse 10 and 11. And then you see right from there, the Lord beginning with a serious rebuke and a serious

0: open book of Revelation, chapter 3, verse 10 and 11. And the Lord coming out to warn us that it's very possible that you may lose your crowns, that you may lose, that you can lose your anointing, the anointing. And that the anointing is the most important thing for the Christian to have at this hour. And then giving us warnings and examples of people that lost the anointing. Reuben losing it to Judah. Saul losing it to David. Esau losing it to Jacob. That it's very possible for a Christian at this time to lose the anointing. And that the most important thing for a Christian to have right now is the anointing of the Holy Spirit.
1: Yes,
0: because now that we should be influenced. And I remember the Spirit of the Lord giving us the example of the DUI, driving under influence. That, for example, if you're a driver and you've taken alcohol, you'll drive under that influence of the alcohol. And then telling us that as a church, we should be filled by the Holy Spirit so that we can be driven by the influence of the power of the Holy Spirit. And giving us the example of Christ Jesus, that after being filled by the Holy Spirit, he was led in the wilderness by the Spirit of the Lord. And it coming out very, very critical that the church of Christ,
1: yes,
0: body of Christ at this hour, it's very, very critical and very, very important for her to be filled by the Holy Spirit so that she can become the model church of the Philadelphian church, because it is the Holy Spirit that will help the church to persevere, to accept that persecutions and accept being persecuted at this time.
1: Very, very serious, Alphonse, right there. When you now just take that segment of the role of the Holy Spirit at this hour, the importance of the Holy Spirit, and also we had the most dreadful and the most glorious prophets of Jehovah Yahweh speaking to the church of Christ, that at this hour, when we are living in these very, very serious days, the last days, the very last days of the end of the church age, we know that any time, any moment, our Lord Jesus Christ will come and take away the church. But it is also at this time that we are living at an awakened hour, where the Lord has sent his messengers to come and prepare the church for the glorious kingdom of God. And right away, right there, I heard the Lord speak very, very clearly that also he has laid before us this serious promise of glorification, the promise of spending eternity with Christ Jesus. But at this hour, the Spirit of the Lord, the Holy Spirit of the Lord, is very, very important to the Church of Christ to help us, even as we walk here on earth, that we may also groan, that we may groan looking at what is happening right here on earth. You look at the sins, you look at the wickedness that is happening right here. And then when you focus and see the glory, when you see the promise of eternity, we must groan. The Spirit of the Lord, the Holy Spirit of the Lord helps us. Very, very serious. And I also heard the Spirit of the Lord say very, very clearly that it is the Holy Spirit that helps us to separate, to reject sin and separate from sin and live a self-controlled life. This is very, very serious. The question now becomes, Alphonse, have we received the Holy Spirit of the Lord? Are we filled by the Holy Spirit of the Lord? Alphonse, please.
0: Very, very serious question. That is the seriousest question that I also heard the Spirit of the Lord asking. Because I heard in that very powerful message that the Holy Spirit will help you. That even when you're switching on your television and you're watching your news and then a commercial advert comes, that is the Spirit of the Lord that will warn you that that thing is bad and cause you to switch it off. That the Holy Spirit of God will constantly help you to come out from sin, will always and constantly help you to always run away from sin, anything sin. And at this hour will help you. It is the Holy Spirit that will cause you to groan. Every time you are seeing sin, you will always groan because of the wickedness and the sin that is taking place on the earth. But that is the serious question that really comes out right now, is that we as the church and the body of Christ, really, have we been filled with the Holy Spirit? When you look at sin, every time we witness sin, we hear sin, really, do we grieve when we encounter sin and we see sin all over? because I also had the serious question and the serious instruction that came out on Saturday is that the Spirit of the Lord also taught us,
1: yes please,
0: that is the Holy Spirit that will constantly cause you to repent, that every time you will always kneel down, every time in the morning you always kneel down in the morning knowing that the day and the hour is unknown, and you're repenting constantly, you're repenting constantly, that even when you come back home, you will always fasting, kneel down and repent for everything that maybe you have seen and maybe that have entered your eyes, you have defiled yourself through your eyes, through your ears. You will constantly be repenting. It's the Holy Spirit that constantly will cause you to repentance. Repentance is a gift that comes with the Holy Spirit. That it's a guarantee, it's a blessedness to receive this repentance, to receive repentance. And you see, the importance of repentance is that it always keeps you on track, Caroline.
1: Very, very serious, Alphonse, right there indeed. The need for having the Holy Spirit in our lives as Christians, especially right now in the church age. But Senior Alphonse, I also heard the Lord exposition for us, the book of Revelation, chapter 4, starting from chapter 1 all the way, and then chapter 4, you hear the Lord now speaking about the throne of God. And I heard the Lord, it was such a very, very powerful message, Alphonse. I heard the Lord read for us the book of Revelation from chapter 4, from verse 1 on, and the Lord speaking about the throne of God, the seat of power, the center of authority, God's eternal power, God's royal kingdom. And I heard the Spirit of the Lord read for us the book of Psalms 103, and the Bible says, Alphonse, very, very powerful what the Lord spoke to us, that surely the throne of God is accessible to all men, but to see, to live, and to know that we serve a holy and living God, such a mighty God, it should also be an encouragement to us now to look forward to that kingdom, to look forward to entry to the glorious kingdom of God, to that awesome kingdom of God, Alphonse. And the Bible says in the book of Psalms 103 verse 19 that the Lord has established his throne in heaven and his kingdom rules over all. And right there, the Spirit of the Lord said that the kingdom of God, the kingdom of God is over all. The kingdom of God rules over all dominions, that everything on this earth is under the authority of our Lord and blessed Savior Jesus Christ, is under the rulership, the kingdom of God, the authority of God. What an awesome message and a reality now, that there is no need, there is no way there could be idol worship on the earth. And also it is a rebuke to us to go out and reach out to everyone. Alphonse, please, as you conclude, please.
0: Very, very
1: praise the Lord, Alphonse.
0: Some contestable monarchy, God's throne. Praise the Lord, Caroline.
1: Amen. Please, we can get you. Please, kindly go on.
0: Amen. As I was saying, that I have the Spirit of the Lord bringing it very, very well, what the throne of God represents. God's unassailable authority, God's power, God's uncontestable sovereignty, the royal monarchy, God's rule, God's throne is in heaven and the royal kingdom of his holiness. And I heard it too well, that in there, that we are at a battle, that right now it's a battle that the devil is fighting against us, but we should also remember

0: the holiness of God, the righteousness of God,
1: yes,
0: the fear
1: yes.
0: of God, and also moving out to ensure that we reach out to all people. And that's why I just want to tell you that today, beginning today, we are also moving out to reach out all people. Due to the gravity of this message, we are going out to a place called Hainga, in a place called Mavoko, whereby we are having the Bible study beginning today until on Thursday. And then on until on Thursday, we shall be having a Bible, an open Bible study in that place called Mavoko.
1: Yes,
0: reaching out to the people of that entire village, owing to the gravity and the seriousness and the severity of this message, we really must step out, because now we realize that we are servants of Christ. We really need to serve Christ during this church age, that while Christ has given us this opportunity in the book of John chapter 9, In the book of John chapter 9, that while it is still called day, let us reach out and to the people while it is still called day, because nighttime is coming. And we had a glimpse of that dark dispensation when the Antichrist is coming to torment the inhabitants of the earth, and we do not want to be there. We as the church, we have not been created to live during that time. And that's why during this daytime, we must reach out, and that's why we are reaching out to that new area called Hainga in Mavoko, reaching out to them with this gospel, that they too also may have an opportunity and also prepare for the coming of the Messiah. I want to thank the Lord Christ Jesus for having gone to the cross, having shed his blood, and at this hour he has also sent help to us. He sent the mega prophets of the Lord to help us as the church to prepare in absolute holiness, righteousness, and purity for that eternal and everlasting glorious kingdom of God. This has been Alphonse from Port Victoria region. Back to you in the studio, Caroline.
1: Thank you very much there, Alphonse, coming to us from Port Victoria. For sure, blessed people, precious listeners, it is now an encouragement to us that now we should stand firm, beloved people, no matter what you are going through, beloved listeners, because we know where we are headed to. We know, beloved listeners, the power and the authority of our Lord and blessed Savior Jesus Christ, the supreme authority of God, of the eternal kingdom of God, beloved listeners, precious people. And now we should stand firm, knowing, beloved listeners, that that time, that hour has drawn nigh, beloved people.

0: Blessed people, beloved listeners, 21 minutes now to 11 a.m. East African time. And what a very, very serious time when the Lord is speaking to the Church of Christ, speaking to the body of Christ on the things she needs to know while still in the church's blessed people, beloved listeners. As we continue looking into the most powerful message of the Lord that the two most dreadful prophets of heaven delivered at the ministry headquarters this past Saturday, my name is Elizabeth. Jesus is Lord Radio. Praise the Lord.
1: Praise the name of the Lord, Elizabeth.
0: Hallelujah. Praise the Lord. Welcome, please.
1: Amen. You are speaking to Kiprotich Derek, and I'm coming to you live from Nosorias here in Nandi. And what a very, very serious time indeed, Elizabeth, as you have raised, when the Lord God Almighty is ministering directly to the body of Christ, giving her the instructions of God, the needful instructions that help them to prepare now in this situation that we know that it is actually coming to an end, the church age. Right from Saturday, Elizabeth, from the instructions that God the Father delivered to the Church of Christ using his two mega mightiest prophets of the Lord, you find out that God is very deliberate in the instructions that he's giving to the church, telling them that now it is high time, as you know, that one of the deliverables, the characteristics of the church age,
0: yes,
1: is for the church to prepare for the coming of the Messiah, is for her to seek the infilling of the Holy Spirit. Because I remember very well when they raised from the book of Matthew chapter number 25, from verse number 1 to verse number 13,
0: yes,
1: about the 10 virgins. When it came to the time of preparation, one thing that brought out the difference between the wise virgins who went into the kingdom of God and those who did not manage, the five foolish virgins, it was the absence of the Holy Spirit of God. And that is why it becomes very central, a very central question that comes to us, the church believers, the Christian believer,
0: yes,
1: is that as we prepare and wait for the coming of the Messiah, we really have the Holy Spirit of God in us. That is why it is going to help us really. When we get to answer that, it's going to help us to know whether are we going to manage to enter or we are going to remain and enter into the tribulation that the Spirit of the Lord brought to us. That it is coming, it is mentioned that is coming ahead of us, Elizabeth.
0: Very, very serious indeed, Derek. It was a very, very serious message, especially after the most dreadful prophets of heaven told us openly and clearly of what is coming ahead. And we heard it very clearly that the Holy Spirit is central to prepare the believer and to help the believer even in this pilgrimage to the kingdom of heaven, that she may focus into the glorious kingdom of God. But reading here from my notes, Derek, please, I remember the Lord speaking very, very well on what we need to know, what the Church of Christ needs to know when living in the church age. The church age that we are living in right now, that is about to come to an end, because the Lord God Almighty spoke to his most dreadful prophets by voice, saying that soon the church will not be here. And I heard from the lessons that the two most dreadful prophets of heaven drew for us after reading the entire of the book of Revelation chapter 2 and chapter 3, is that number one, the Lord prioritizes purity in the Church of Christ. And it begs us to ask the question, Derek, please, are we pure then in the Church of Christ today during the church age? Is the Church of Christ during the church age today, when the church age is about to come to an end, walking in purity? And I also heard that the Lord, he centralizes holiness in the life of the Christians during the church age. And indeed, the word of the Lord does say in the book of Hebrews 12:14, that without holiness, nobody will see the Lord. Are we holy? Is the church today, when you look at her, Derek, please, is the church today holy inside the church age, when the church age is about to come to an end? Derek, please.
1: Very, very serious questions that you have raised there. And I totally agree with you, the things that I highlighted to us, the things that the Church of Christ finds that should be having, that the Lord Almighty, the Holy Spirit of God, centralizes in the church age. When you look at just one aspect, when I take just one aspect, the aspect of purity and holiness in the Church of Christ at this age,
0: yes,
1: you find out that is something that is really, it is missing. It is one of the items that the Church of Christ lacks today. When you look at the Christian believer, I can totally agree with you that it is something that the Lord Almighty is lamenting. The Spirit of God was raising this lamenting because the Christian believer, because of carrying out the salvation, receiving the salvation by the Holy Spirit of God, given of the Holy Spirit, you find that the character of the Christian believer does not reflect somebody who has the purity of God. Looking at the way people have embraced false prophecies, the way people have embraced sin, people have embraced nudity in the Church of Christ.
0: Yes.
1: You find people, they have embraced falsehood in the church. You find that God Almighty has done deliberately this, bringing down his cloud, opening heavens to so that the two times right now. But then you find that purity is lacking because the only place that they could have gotten the instructions and prepare to live in purity, they have neglected. People now, they are disobeying the voice of God. And that is why you find that this element, which is going to help the Christian believer to enter the kingdom of God, it is lacking totally in the church. And when you look at the Christian believer and you look at the world, you don't find anything that distinguishes the two of them.
0: Yes.
1: You find that people who are going to the clubs, people who are going into the discos and whatever, they are the same with Christian believers who are going to church on a daily basis. On Sunday, you find them in the crusades and everywhere, but there is no change in character. There is nothing. They have not embraced the holiness of God, the purity of God. The fear of God is lacking completely. And that is how you can find today that people even come out and lie. They lie, you see, they lie at the pulpit of God without having any fear. The same God who is driving the nation, the pastor whom I had, the Lord Almighty, are raising that they are ones whom God depends very much on them in this church space to prepare the church, to give them this instruction. They are the ones now who are leading the body of Christ into falsehood. And then you wonder now, if these people, if the Church of Christ now is not going to identify the voice of God, if they are not going to identify where to find these instructions to help them acquire the Holy Spirit and execute a life of purity, how are they going to identify this? If they ignore the voice of God and embrace the voice of deception that is out there, Elizabeth.
0: It is very, very serious indeed to see the danger of the church living minus the holiness of God, living minus the purity of God, and then expecting to enter. You see, please, Kiprotich, the serious ignorance in the body of Christ. And for me, I thank the Lord very much for sending to us his most dreadful prophets, that they may come and tell us the things we need to know while still in the churches, that we may not fail to enter. Because, please, Kiprotich, another thing I heard in that very powerful message is that during the church age, the Lord God Almighty, he wants every Christian to be victorious, to be an overcomer. And the most dreadful prophets of heaven even listed for us the things that the Lord God Almighty wants us to overcome during the church age. That the Lord, he wants us to overcome the inattention to sin that you see out here in the world, in the churches out there. Please keep protege. And also, the Lord wants us to be victorious over persecution, to be victorious over the false teachings and the false doctrine that are full. You see an entire generation of church that have completely submerged themselves into the gospel of prosperity, thinking that blessedness means having material wealth and living well here on the earth, minus focus to eternity. That the Lord, he wants us to be overcomers over lukewarmness in the body of Christ. And also, that the Lord, he wants us to overcome pride and to be victorious over the flesh and the love of money, Kiprotich. What a very, very serious message that was. The Lord raising the things that he wants the Church of Christ today in the church age to overcome. But my question is, please, Kiprotich, have we really overcome these things? Are we now more attentive to sin and more sensitive to sin, that when we see sin, we are able to call it sin and totally separate from it? Are we overcoming persecution? Are we now persevering in the face of persecution, holding on to the hope of glorification? Have we overcome false teachings and the false apostles that are out there selling the gospel of money, selling the prophetic word? Have we overcome worldliness and pride? Please keep protege.
1: Elizabeth, just as you have raised, this is a very serious item, and I think that it is a very serious item actually of repentance for the whole church in this generation. Because as you have highlighted, for us to be overcomers, those who are going to manage to enter the kingdom of God, looking at the things that they have to overcome are the false teachings now, the false apostles, the false prophecies, and everything, the love of man in the church of Christ, the temptation to sin, the insensitivity to sin. That is what the Spirit of God raised that we should overcome. But then now trying to juxtapose this with the message that we received yesterday morning, Elizabeth, that the church needs to persevere right now. But you find that one of the things that is a characteristic of this church age is that there will be persecution for a Christian believer. But now, without the aspect of the church to persevere under that persecution, that you find now that it is something that is really disappointing to find the church of Christ, the Christian believers,
0: yes,
1: that they have really given up on salvation. They just find a small persecution and they have given up. You see, there is no aspect of overcoming there. And you find that it is very, very deadly, because you cannot enter the kingdom of God without overcoming, without you standing in the truth, and you identifying the voice of God and rejecting completely and deliberately the other voice that is leading you to prosperity, leading you to the horizontal life of this world, prosperity and whatever, that does not tell you anything about the coming of the Messiah. It is something that is going to help us as a Christian believer in this church age, and we embrace these instructions, and then you overcome.
0: Yes.
1: And then you take the instructions of God, and you get to know that the focus of God right now, when you see the multitude of the people he has raised, when you see the cloud of God has come in this church age right now, something that is a monumental, something that is biblical, it will help us ask ourselves this very serious question that you have raised, that right now, are we walking in holiness? Are we embracing the fear of God,
0: yes,
1: in our Christian salvation? Does it really reflect the Christian believer who is ready, prepared for the kingdom of God? Because Christ the Messiah, he became a very perfect example for us. That when he came out of the wilderness full of the Holy Spirit, he overcame every temptation, and that is why he is seated today at the right hand of God the Father. So personally, I want to bring repentance before the Lord because of this, what he raised to us. And it is something that is going, when we are going to take these instructions,
0: yes,
1: repent genuinely, and then take these instructions into obedience, then we are going to find ourselves in the right track and prepare for the kingdom of God, Elizabeth.
0: Very, very serious indeed. And you can see the heart of the Lord is to help the Church of Christ and help all the 8 billion people on the earth right now to prepare well and enter the kingdom of God. Because I also heard that in the church age, the Lord, he is talking about the coming of the Messiah and the requisite preparedness. And I also heard that the Lord in the church age, he's pointing the church to the coming kingdom of God, that we may prepare for it. But that also, Kiprotich, became a very, very serious rebuke to the Church of Christ today. Because you see, the Church of Christ is in another agenda, that she's not preparing for the coming of the Messiah. When you listen to the gospel being dispensed to her, it is a gospel of the flesh, a gospel of the world. A very, very serious rebuke to the Church of Christ at this hour. And I say, Kiprotich, that this is the moment now for us that have received this truth to take it out there, that every single person may know that the Messiah is coming. And this is what every single person needs to know while the church is still on the earth. Because very soon, as you can tell by the signs, you see how the dreadful prophets of heaven have struck the nations, Venezuela, Colombia, with very severe earthquakes, that very soon the church age will come to an end. Please, Kiprotich.
1: Very true. I agree with you, just as you have said. It is a time for us really to take the instructions that came out, that there is need for the church. This is the time that actually the church is should be focused outside. As you see, the Lord is very much concerned about the entire generation getting saved and to enter the kingdom of God. That is actually the reason why you find that the prophets of the Lord, they are laboring day and night, bringing the instructions of God. And so as you have said, it should really help us, those who have heard about the dangers of the coming dispensation, the fearful and the unbearable tribulation and the judgment that is coming during the dispensation of the tribulation, we should now have the burden in our hearts for the souls of men who have not received this gospel,
0: yes,
1: the saving grace of Christ Jesus, the Messiah. and they need to prepare at this hour, knowing very well that very soon the church is coming to closure. And so, owing to this, I wish to report to you, Elizabeth, that even as we come to you at this time, because of the instructions that God has given to us, it is very prudent that, you know, receiving the instructions is one thing, and then obedience also comes as something else.
0: Yes.
1: It is going to bring us, the Lord is going to bring us into accountability. So all this grace that we have received, the message, the instructions that we are receiving on a daily basis from the Lord. And so as you come to you here, I'm with a team of students right here from Gotaland Samoa University, where since yesterday, Elizabeth, we have been having a reception of the first year students. You see, well, they are joining the institution of higher learning.
0: Yes.
1: This is an environment that, you know, it is very much vulnerable to sin. It is a place that is known very much for immorality. It is known for violence. The youth were used to be known for sexual immorality, you know, with the partying. You see the things that normally happen during the weekends in these major towns, where you find that institutions of higher learning, the campuses, the universities, the colleges, you can find youth there. They are very much stung. They are stuck into these things. You find them, they are partying. See some of them, they are dropping out of school. They are entering the things that really they disappoint. They are things that really ruin their life. You find that the focus on the education goes out. The agenda which brought them to the university is missing completely. And that is why we have decided, owing to the gravity of this message right now, to step out, that as they come, they join this institution of higher learning, before the enemy attacks them, they become a prey for the enemy. Then they are coming out in our matter, in the different universities now in the nation of Kenya, to receive them into the Repentance and Holiness Student Fellowship.
0: Yes.
1: And I really want to thank the Lord very much, because using His mega mightiest prophets of the Lord, they established the only oasis of hope in the institution of higher learning. The universities, the colleges, the campuses, the TVETs, you find this fellowship, they are the only place for refuge. And so this we speak now today. Yesterday we received a number of them, more than 25 of them actually, reaching out to them through evangelism, telling them about the glorious coming of the Messiah and the dire consequences of living a life of ignorance and sin. And so it is happening all across. Yesterday it was happening right here in Kujala Samoa University. It was happening at the same time in Maseno University.
0: Yes.
1: At the same time, University of Eldoret, they are receiving their precious first year students. You see, right now when they are joining when they are still innocent. But the devil, being a very much cognizant of the fact that the charges is always coming to an end, he is very much busy. He's very much busy trying to lure them into sin, trying to draw their attention from the ways of God. And so we have decided to run right now, using this very little time that we have to receive the this fellowship. And so you find that evangelism they are going on everywhere,
0: yes,
1: reaching out to them where they are with their parents. We go when they enter their hostels and their places of residence that's around there, before the devil take attention and take their shift and focus elsewhere, we receive them to the body of the Church of Christ. We receive them to the fellowship, that they may get to receive these very, very serious instructions, Elizabeth.
0: Very, very powerful there from Koitalel Samoa University and other universities, receiving the students there and indeed showing them that it is possible to be holy even inside the institutions of higher learning. Because I heard also the Lord speaking to the Church of Christ on Saturday that it is possible. When you look at the model church, the Philadelphia church, it is possible to be holy inside the church age. Thank you very much indeed, Kiprotich. The Lord has spoken so much and offered us an opportunity to serve Jesus as we prepare for the coming of the Messiah. Thank you very much indeed, please.
1: Thank you very much, Elizabeth. I wish to take this opportunity to thank the Lord very, very much because of everything He has spoken to us. And owing to this, even in conjunction as I conclude, Elizabeth, I wish to take this opportunity to, because of the maybe the parents who are outside there, they are preparing maybe to bring their students to the universities, the colleges, and the institutions of higher learning in whichever the institution in the nation of Kenya. We welcome them very much, that they may bring their sons and daughters to the place of refuge, the only place of refuge where they can get shelter from anything evil that is happening around the institutions of higher learning. they can reach out to us anytime that these students may be saved in a place where God Almighty is giving direct instructions, and they may get to prepare very well for the coming of the Messiah, Elizabeth. And so at this point in time, I wish to thank also the two mega mightiest prophets of the Lord, our Lord and our Fathers, who have labored so tirelessly to help the entire generation, and also to help even the youth. I want to thank them very much for establishing the Repentant and Renewal Student Fellowship, which are found everywhere. You find them in each and every institution in the nation of Kenya. I find them all over in the universities. And so I wish to, if you could allow me, Elizabeth, to share maybe the contact of the chairperson who is standing in for all these fellowships.
0: Yes,
1: in case
0: please.
1: There is any parent who is listening to me outside there, and maybe they wish to get the students, their sons and daughters, to get connected to any of the fellowships in the nation of Kenya, I wish to share the contact of the national chairperson, Samson Angadia.
0: Yes, please.
1: Please, Elizabeth.
0: Yes, please.
1: Yes, please. The contact of Samson Angadia, who is the chairperson for the Repentance and Holiness Students Fellowship in the entire nation of Kenya. His contact is, allow me get it kindly in a minute, Elizabeth.

0: Hallelujah, praise the Lord.
1: Amen, please, Elizabeth, praise the Lord.
0: Amen, please.
1: Amen. The contact of the National Chair, Samson Angadia, is 0115 40 34 14 14. Yes, this is the contact of the chairperson, Samson Angadia. Anybody can reach out to them, the parents out there, the guardians, as they can be get to be directed into this fellowship in any of the institutions, that they may get to be assisted and sheltered. And at this point, I give it back to you in the studio, Elizabeth. Thank you very much. And that is, has been a key procedure coming to you right from Mosoria here at the Koitalel Tamo University. Back to you kindly in the studio, Elizabeth.
0: Thank you. Thank you very much indeed. There. Kiprotich from Koitalel Samoe University in Mosoriot. Very, very serious indeed. And blessed people, as you have heard, if you have a son or a daughter joining any institution in the nation of Kenya, you can call the chairperson of the Repentance and Holiness Students Fellowship, and they will be directed to the fellowship in their own institution, beloved people. The number to call is 011 540 3414. Blessed people, beloved listeners. But what a very, very serious time in the life of the church when the Lord is speaking to the body of Christ and directing her, showing her the way to walk, beloved people, telling her the things that she needs to know inside the church age. Indeed, you can tell, Caroline, that the Lord really, really hates ignorance in the church of Christ, and it is important that we know these things that we may be able to prepare very well, because the Messiah is coming. Please, Caroline.
2: Very, very serious indeed, that this is the time to prepare. This is the time to be alert and ready for the glorious kingdom of God, for the eternal glorious kingdom of God. And the Lord speaking to the church of Christ,

0: This is Remy. I'm calling you from Soi here in Uasin Gishu, and I'm also calling to weigh in on this very serious and very timely message that the Lord brought to us, these two mega prophets of the Lord. And Caroline, you realize the Lord is very serious when it comes to the entry of the church in the glorious kingdom of God. It is not business as usual.
1: It is not business as usual, and it is a very, very serious instruction, very, very serious instructions we received from the Lord this past weekend at the ministry headquarters. And Remy, looking at the instructions from the book of Revelation alone, looking at the massive message, the powerful message of the Lord from the book of Revelation alone, it is such a wonder. Because Remy, when you read with the two most dreadful prophets of heaven read for us the book of Revelation chapter 1 from verse 1, and verse 1, you see the Lord addressing a people called the servants of Christ. And that became a very big challenge to us as this present day church, where everyone wants to be a boss, everyone wants to have a name. And then verse 2, we found out, we got to understand that the book of Revelation is about Christ Jesus. It's about the testimony of Christ Jesus. But verse 3, Remy, we heard, and the Lord came out to correct a very serious, a very grievous thing that has been going on in the church. Because today's Christians think that blessedness is about prosperity here on earth, how you live well. But the Lord came out very clearly, and I just want to read this book, verse 3, the book of Revelation chapter 1 verse 3. And the Bible says, as we build ground on this conversation, the Bible says, blessed, happy, and to be envied is the man who reads aloud in the assemblies the word of this prophecy, and blessed are those who hear it and who keep themselves true to the things which are written in it. And Remy, right there, number one, we got to understand that blessed are those, number one, who read aloud the words of the Lord, and those who hear it, and also those who keep it to heart. And we got to understand that when you have the word of God in your heart, it instructs you that you are under the lordship of Christ Jesus, and that this world is not our home. And the Lord gave us a serious example, the example of Josiah, who tore his royal robes upon the realization that they worshipped without the word of God in their hearts. But Remy, when you look at this generation, because we heard the word of God is like fire that burns away all the chaff and removes all the sin. But when you look at this generation, Remy, isn't it clear that we misunderstood the meaning of blessedness? Because you look at this generation, sin is still in the church, sin is still in the hearts, in the lives of the Christians. And yet, when you keep the word of God, when you have the word of God in your heart, it will instruct you that the Lord, He is holy. And we also get to understand that the true meaning of blessedness, that when the Lord says blessed all over, and very many examples given from the book of Revelation, 7 examples, different places where the Lord says blessed, it is all focusing us on the eternal kingdom of God. It's all about entry to the kingdom of God. It's all about preparing for the kingdom of God, for the coming of the Messiah. Remy, please.
0: Very true and very serious, Caroline. Now you now realize where the church fell and where the problem began. When you just take an example of the scripture you have read, a reference scripture of Revelation chapter 1, right from verse 1, the Lord is addressing an important office called

servant, the servanthood. The Lord is very concerned about who this letter is addressed to. The Lord is addressing somebody in the church that is called a servant. And the Lord

0: called the servant.
1: Yes, please.
0: But the way you began it, you see the mess and the fall in the church. Because people began to exalt positions and ignored the responsibility that the Lord gave to the servants. The Lord is addressing the servants of God. The people who have been entrusted with the responsibility of preparing a bride,
1: yes,
0: the bride of Christ, for the coming of the Messiah. And right from the same scripture, in verse 3, the Lord is addressing blessedness. And this is coming to us at a time when, towards the stretch of that same verse,
1: yes,
0: the Lord is saying, this is happening because the time is near. When the time is near, the Lord is addressing something called blessedness. And this is a definition that came to us absolutely new. Because when you look at how the church have been describing blessedness,
1: yes,
0: it is like, you know, when you qualify and you win on the earth, then you are blessed. But if you look at the book of Revelation chapter 1 verse 3, blessed are those who read this word, blessed are those who hear this word, and blessed are those who take it to the heart. Look at the responsibility that the Lord is laying to the church to redefine blessedness in the house of God. But number one, you read the prophecy of God aloud and hear it and take it to heart. Meaning, when you finally allow it in the heart, then somebody can see the outcome of the benefits of the prophecy of God in the heart of the church, Caroline.
1: Yes, please.
0: It is not just a matter of calling yourself blessed. It is nothing to do with the qualifications and the success of the earth. The Bible is so clear that when time is near, when the Lord is addressing the church age, the final stretch of the church into the kingdom of God, then there is a matter of blessedness, which essentially means to be able to hear the instructions of God, the prophecies of God,
1: yes,
0: the command of God, and not just to hear it, also to take it to heart, meaning it changes your life completely. You can never remain the same when you hear the instructions of God and you take them to heart. You cannot remain the same. And this begins from in the house of God called the servant. But look at the contrast. Look at the conflict.
1: Yes.
0: When now people are exalting positions, they want to be identified with their titles, yet a generation is going to hell, Caroline.
1: It is very, very serious. It is a very serious challenge to us and a very serious rebuke to us as a generation and as the Church of Christ, a people that have now, you look at the entire world, you look at Christians today, they are living as though the Messiah is not coming anymore. They are so focused on how to live well here on earth, to invest in big houses, invest in big projects here on earth, how to live well. That is all that people are focusing on. And the devil has deluded the church, the Christians, so much today, the present day church so much, to an extent that today, when you go to the house of the Lord, outside there you find that even the message that is being preached at the pulpit is about prosperity and financial wealth and all that. But Remy, the Spirit of the Lord read for us the book of Revelation, chapter 14 and verse 13. The first example of when the Lord speaks about blessedness in the book of Revelation. And the Bible says in the book of Revelation 14:13, then I heard a voice from heaven say, write, blessed are the dead who die in the Lord from now on. Yes, says the Spirit, they will rise from their labor, for their deeds will follow them. It is about our deeds. It is about preparing well for entry to the kingdom of God. The book of Revelation 16:15, the Bible says, behold, I come like a thief. Blessed is he who stays awake and keeps his clothes with him, so that he may not go naked and be shamefully exposed. Again there, Remy, you find the Lord is speaking about being awake, being ready, being prepared for the glorious coming of the Messiah. And right there I remember the most dreadful prophets of Jehovah Yahweh gave us very many examples where our Lord Jesus Christ himself is encouraging the church, encouraging everyone to be ready, because the Messiah will come at a time when we least expect. And also, the Spirit of the Lord read for us the book of Luke chapter 12, 39 and 40, the need to be ready, the need to be watchful. Blessedness, it's all about preparing an entry to the glorious kingdom of God. Again, Remy, the Lord read for us the book of Revelation 19 and verse 9. I just want to enumerate all these examples, because you will find that in every one of these examples, the Lord was speaking about entry to the kingdom of God, focusing the church to the kingdom of God. And you see in Revelation 19 verse 9, the Bible says, "Then the angel said to me, write, blessed are those who are invited to the wedding supper of the Lamb. And he added, these are the true words of God." Remy, where then did we go wrong to think it's about things of here and earth? Yet, blessedness, as the Lord puts it, it is to help us in this life to singularly focus on entry to the glorious kingdom of God, to pursue the kingdom of God, to rubbish and put aside all the opulence, all the wealth, all the things of this world. It is about being born again properly at your places of work every day as we live here on earth, and understand that at the end of the day, it's all about entry into the kingdom of God. Remy, please.
0: Caroline, this is serious. You now understand the misplaced priorities in the church. You now understand where the mess began. Because the Lord is using the book of Revelation to essentially redefine blessedness. And in the scriptures you have read, and the summary scriptures you have just highlighted, blessedness is an invitation. It's
1: yes.
0: Essentially an invitation. When you just follow the way our fathers were reading this scripture, the book of Revelation, then you realize blessedness is such an ultimate invitation. And this is what the church missed. Whether you are alive, where the rapture finds you alive, or finds you dead, the rapture, I mean the blessedness,

0: of God.
1: Yes, please.
0: But you look at how the church behaves. You look at how the church behaves right now. Then you see misplaced priorities. You see a misconduct in the house of God. Where you look at the church and people are chasing wealth. People are chasing titles. People are chasing positions. And they call themselves blessed, Caroline. You
1: yes.
0: see the kind of misunderstanding in the house of God that has diluted the attention of the church. Have really diluted the focus of the church. But if you look at the book of Revelation, it is so clear
1: yes.
0: that you can never be called blessed until you are invited into the love of the Lamb, the wedding supper, the invitation in the kingdom of God. It is such an awakening message for the church age, the church generation. And remember, this is coming to us when already you can see the church is at the last stretch to the kingdom of God. But outside here, you see a kind of misbehavior in the house of God that has begun with the servants, and misinterpretation that have begun with the so-called, I mean, practitioners in the house of God.
1: Yes.
0: They define blessedness as the outward appearance. The way people can see you from outside. The way people can define you from outside. What people see from outside. But the Bible is so clear in Revelation. Like, for example, just take example of Revelation chapter 19, verse 9, a very important scripture and in the church generation.
1: Yes.
0: It says, then the angel said to me, write this. Blessed are those who are invited to the wedding supper of the Lamb. And he added, these are the true words of God. You know, now you get the statement from God himself.
1: Yes.
0: This has nothing to do with man. This is God himself speaking. The one that has the authority to take the church to heaven is now speaking to us and saying, blessedness is clear. It is an invitation of the church age to the glorious kingdom of God. You are asking a very important question. Then what did the church miss? What is it that we missed?
1: Yes.
0: But now you see porosity, you see the illusion, you see jokes, you see, I mean, titles in the house of God. If you don't call somebody with a title, they feel offended. They feel offended. They can't even prepare the church now. It is a big thing that the Lord brought to us. It is a serious message that the Lord brought to us last weekend. Because you now find out
1: yes,
0: that
1: yes.
0: if we don't get the gravity of the blessedness of the church, if we don't understand the definition of the blessedness of the church, then you see a multitude of the so-called church are marching to hellfire, Caroline.
1: What an awakening, what a wake-up call to this generation, Remy. Because as you say right there, this book of Revelation, and when you see the definition of the Lord, what it means to be blessed, and particularly in this verse 9 of the book of Revelation chapter 19, it is all about the invitation to enter the wedding supper of the Lamb of God, to enter the kingdom of God. And right there, Remy, there is this scripture that the two mightiest prophets of Jehovah Yahweh read for us. Number one, the two most dreadful prophets of heaven read for us the book of Matthew, chapter 22, from verse 1 to 14. And right there about the king who prepared his banquet and then welcomed the people, prepared a wedding banquet for the son and welcomed the people. And right there, the Lord asked a very, very serious question, that this is an invitation extended, given to the church of Christ, given to the servants of Christ, given to the church of Christ, the body of Christ, to enter the kingdom of God. But the question is, has this generation accepted the invitation into the kingdom of God? Because right away, you see, the Lord has done everything possible to help us. He has not restrained himself. He has sent his most dreadful servants to this generation. We have seen the visitations of God the Father himself. We have seen the miracles of Yahweh, the wonders of God. We have everything. HIV and AIDS has been healed. We have everything. All these visitations are to invite us. They are invitations to now we should prepare and enter the kingdom of God. But what do you see right now, Remy? You see people still ongoing in their systems, in their programs, churches, people still going to their fallen churches. Yes, the Lord is visiting on this side. What a serious rebuke and an awakening that at the end, if we do not take heed, then the lake of fire is glaring. Remy, please.
0: Caroline, we are at a situation. If we don't

0: connect. We don't understand the gravity of what the Lord is saying.
1: Yes.
0: You know, you get the mystery of that blessedness. It is a mystery, by the way. It is a mystery because the Lord himself is involved. The Lord himself is involved.

0: yourself is involved. Look at the mystery of this invitation. But because of issues of degeneration, you can see
1: this kind of issue.

0: 3, the Bible says, he sent his servants to those who had been invited to the banquet to tell them to come. But look, they refused to come, meaning they knew. They had that privilege, and they got that invitation.
1: Yes,
0: they had everything. They knew that God had prepared an invitation, a banquet for them. Refusing means you know what you are supposed to do, and you refuse to do it. That is ignorance. Look at the poison in the church, where the Lord has already prepared a banquet, an invitation. And it's doing this because of the love that the Lord has for the church.
1: Yes.
0: Already look at the way the mega prophets of God has invested. Nobody does not know this ministry. Well, Caroline, for the last 22 years plus, the Lord has been very loud in this ministry. And nobody does not know.

0: kingdom of God.
1: But how serious it is, Remy, because I heard the Lord say very, very well and read for us when you look at verse 5, and you see that is exactly what is happening right now. The book of Matthew 22 verse 5. When given the announcement, when given the invitation to enter the kingdom of God, look at what they did. But they paid no attention and went off, one to his field, another to his business. Look at that. But the reason this day, you see the serious immorality in this generation, because this generation too has become so busy in their things, in their own things, in their own ways, to an extent that even when the Lord is giving us this invitation through the glorious announcement that the two most dreadful prophets of heaven are making to an entire generation, you see people walking away into their businesses, going on with their daily lives as normal, yet the Lord is cautioning and warning that no, soon and very soon, the church will be taken away. Already now the Lord is speaking about the Antichrist. Already the Lord is speaking about the next dispensation. Already the Lord is warning that no, prepare and leave. How then will we escape the wrath of God if we do not listen? Remy, please.
0: Now you understand.

0: They went up, one to his field, another to his business. They went up, banged the door, and walked away from the Lord. That kind of contempt, that kind of contempt is a tragedy, is deadly. Caroline,
1: yes,
0: this is the Lord himself giving an invitation to the kingdom of God, a banquet that God himself has prepared. No man prepared it, no man invested, God himself has invested and set everything expected of us. The Lord has brought a table for the church and given the church everything they need to enter the kingdom of God. But look, the Bible says they paid no attention. They simply walked away. I don't imagine, but I mean, Caroline, remember,
1: yes,
0: a message has come to us, the message of the coming of the Messiah. Then somebody simply gathers the courage and walks away, bangs the door and walks away from the Lord. You now understand why the two mega prophets of God are so relentless when it comes to judging nations. And the way you put it so clear, who there walks away from God and goes scot-free? Who there stands before God and argue with God, refuse God, ignore the Lord, then expect things to be okay? Look at now when the Lord sent his servants, the two mega prophets of heaven, to help the church prepare for the entry, the kingdom of God.
1: Yes, please.
0: It is unbelievable that some people walked away. It is unbelievable that people went off and continued their businesses. The Lord is so loud, they don't care. The Lord is announcing the coming of the Messiah. Nobody cares. You hear some of them went to their businesses. Some of them went to marry. Some of them went to their farms. Some of them even murdered the servants. That kind of contempt is deadly, Caroline. That is when you see the Lord is very serious with his servants, the two mega prophets of heaven. But are we different? Is there any difference? You don't see the difference between this generation,
1: yes,
0: and what you see in Matthew 22 verse 5. There is no difference. There is no difference at all. The Lord has been trumpeting the coming of the Messiah. On the night, during the day, I mean, the social media, it is everywhere. But people walk away, Caroline.
1: But what a tragedy. Remy, what a tragedy. For anyone to have received the announcement, the invitation to enter the kingdom of God, meaning that their places, their names are reserved there. And then you ignore, what a tragedy. What you can imagine the judgment that will befall this generation. Surely, I think it's time now to heed to the instructions, time now to wake up from slumber, time now to be alert and ready, time now to prepare for the kingdom of God, because missing out on this, having had the invitation, having received the invite, having received the announcement, and then you ignore, then the end is the lake of fire. It's very, very serious and powerful instructions right there. As you conclude, please, Remy.
0: As I conclude, I agree with you that really nobody can ignore the Lord. And unfortunately, I'm sorry to say this, but the Lord will not plead with us for long, Caroline. The Lord will not plead with the generation for long.
1: Yes.
0: Because there is nothing we have not seen. But we still push the Lord to the corner. There's nothing we have not seen. So it is a very awakening moment that the Lord has brought this love to us and giving us the definition of a very important thing in the life of the church that is called the blessedness of the church, especially at the church age, when now the journey of the church is coming to a close, coming to an end. It will be important for us to put aside our things and simply honor the voice of God. It will be costly if we try to ignore the Lord and still expect the Lord to plead with us, Caroline. I fear in my heart. And for me as a person, these are matters of the heart. I pray my heart and plead with the Lord that Lord may have mercy on me. It is unfortunate that issues of titles are becoming a monster in the presence of the Lord. Issues of, you know, you didn't refer to me with my title. It is becoming an issue in the house of God. And the Lord is now telling us that the letter of the kingdom of God has been given to servants, not titles.
1: Yes.
0: I really cry in my heart that the Lord may help me as a person. And I want to thank the Lord Jesus very much. But now there is a church. The Lord has established a church. And the Lord has gone to the cross, paid the price, and now there's a church in this generation that cannot prepare for the coming of the Messiah. I want to thank my Lord in a special way. Thank my Father.

0: Christ the way the Lord requires. It is really a privilege. I want to thank my Lord very much, the mightiest prophet of heaven, that in their busy schedule, they are on their way to Botswana for other missions. They can still fix time and address the church in Kenya and globally. What a treasure. What a blessing. Thank you, my Father, the two mega prophets of heaven. Take it away, please. Caroline, this is Remy. I'm calling you from Soi here in Uasin Gishu.
1: Thank you very much, Remy, coming from Soi in Uasin Gishu. For sure, blessed people, precious listeners, what a serious rebuke to this generation. A generation of busyness, beloved people, precious listeners. A generation going on with her own things, yet the Lord is laying forth the invitation for entry to the glorious kingdom of God. A generation that is so busy investing on this earth, yet the Lord is saying, beloved people, that we should invest in the kingdom of God. When you look at how the Lord God Almighty and his two most dreadful, most glorious prophets of heaven are destroying the earth right now. Buildings that took years and many months to build, and years, beloved people, huge investments of the world, they are being brought down in seconds, beloved listeners. It is so clear to this generation, the Lord has done everything. Everything is not restraining himself to help this generation understand that, beloved people, precious listeners, it's about the kingdom of God. It's about preparing for the kingdom of God, that a wise person will not invest on this earth, but would rather invest in the glorious kingdom of God, blessed people, precious listeners.

0: continue. My name is Caroline. Jesus is Lord. Radio, praise the Lord.
1: Praise the Lord, Caroline. This is Anthony calling you from Egerton University. I want to celebrate what you have seen in this person. The mega prophet have come in the church dispensation. They have come with a message of eternity, Caroline.
0: A very, very serious time. A very, very critical hour in the church of Christ. And the Lord is speaking to the church in such a dreadful manner and in such an awakening way. I don't know whether you listened and you got the opportunity to listen to the very serious message of the Lord given to us, delivered to us, to the church of Christ by the two most dreadful prophets of heaven this past weekend. And the Lord now calling the church of Christ that this is the hour to be alert, to be awakened, to be ready for the glorious coming of the Messiah, because time is over. Anthony.
1: Yes, Caroline, I was privileged to sit before the Spirit of the Lord speaking to the church, where the mega prophet came to the church and he was defining to us the term church age. And he came and launched the message, the vision of the Lord that he saw in the day 12 of September 2025, where the Lord came and spoke to him, saying to him that very soon there will be no going to church, that very soon there will be no church. And he came to us and defined what that statement meant to the church by reading out from the book of Revelation, chapter number 1, and he expounded it very, very seriously.
0: Yes.
1: He read from the book of Revelation, chapter number 1, from verses number 1, going downward, where he came and said that this church age is about to come to the end. And if the church age is about to come to the end, there is an urgency to prepare so that when the church is going to be evacuated, when the church is going to be evacuated, then the dispensation of tribulation is going to set in. Caroline.
0: Very, very serious indeed. The Lord has spoken in such a dreadful, in such a serious manner, and in such an awakening way, that for us, the church, knowing very well that this hour, the church age is just about to come to an end, then this is the time for us, the church of Christ, to be careful how we are living here on earth. And the Spirit of the Lord read for us the book of Luke chapter 21 and verse 36. And the Bible says, I just want to reiterate on this scripture, the book of Luke 21 and verse 36. As we heard from the two most dreadful prophets of heaven, that this is the time to wake up, this is the time to be ready for the coming of the Messiah. And the Bible says, be careful, or your hearts will be weighed down with dissipation, drunkenness, and the anxieties of this life. And that day will close on you unexpectedly, like a trap, for it will come upon all those who live on the face of the earth. And 36, verse 36, the Bible says, be always on watch and pray that you may be able to escape all that is about to happen, and that you may be able to stand before the Son of Man. And I heard the Lord saying that owing to the fact that the church age is about to come to an end, owing to the fact that the Lord is speaking and saying that this earth, this life or here on earth, is about to change forever, the rapture is just about to happen, then we must be very, very careful. And I heard the Lord warning that the biggest and most disturbing thing that is happening right now is how busy this life has become. You see, people, they are so busy with school, with life, with their own businesses, to an extent that they have no time for God. Anthony, please.
1: Yes, very, very serious, Colin. What you have just read, it is very true that Jesus himself said to the people that they should be dressed ready for the wedding supper of the Lamb. And you heard the mega mightiest prophet reading from the book of Revelation chapter 1 verse 3, where he said that blessed is the one who reads the word of this prophecy, and blessed are those who hear it and take it to the heart, what is written in it, because the time is real near. Then then we came to understand that very soon there will be no going to cut. From this book, we saw that the time blessing was redefined. We read from the book, also in the book of Revelation, chapter number 19, verses number 9. I'm going to read it so that you can understand what the mega mighty prophet was saying to us on these matters of blessing. Because when you look at the church now, when you look at the people in the church, they are sitting in the church saying that they are blessed. They are driving the cars. They are enjoying a life full of wealth. But they don't understand this time of blessing. And the mega mighty prophet came to us and expounded it to us. I'm going to read in the book of Revelation, chapter number 19, from verse number 7. The Bible says, "Let us rejoice and be glad, and give him glory, for the wedding of the Lamb has come, and his bride has made herself ready. Fine linen, bright and clean, was given her to wear. Fine linen stands for the righteous act of the saints." Then the angel said to me, "Write, blessed are those who are invited to the wedding supper of the Lamb." And he added, "These are the true words of God," meaning that this time blessing, he says that those who practice righteousness, who walk in holiness, even when you look at the book of Matthew chapter number 6, Matthew chapter number 5, when Jesus was giving the sermon to the people, he says verses number 6 and also in the verses number 20, he also defined this time blessed. He says that those who people who hunger for righteousness, they are termed as blessing. Caroline.
0: Very, very serious. The Lord redefining the meaning of the word blessed, as this generation has lived to know for a long time that it's about the things of the world. But the Lord saying that no, it's about the invitation, it's about entry to the kingdom of God, it's about separating from this world and living focused in heaven, preparing for entry to heaven. And I heard the Lord read for us the book of Matthew 25 from verse 1 to 13 about the wise and foolish virgins. And Anthony, right there, I heard the Spirit of the Lord saying that it is very, very critical at this hour that we may receive the Holy Spirit, that he may direct us and help us to prepare. Because when you look at Christians today, when you look at the postmodern church today, they believe that money is everything. The church is living a physical salvation, a life, a salvation of a worldly salvation of here and now. And you see Christians compromising and in fear, because they do not want to lose their lives, they do not want to lose their property. But yesterday too, Anthony, when you listen, when we remember the very serious instructions of the Lord, the Lord gave us examples of people in the Bible who stood firm no matter what. And that is still the encouragement. The Lord is encouraging us today that it is now time to stand firm no matter the persecution, no matter what. It is not time to compromise, because surely time is over. The Messiah is coming. Anthony, please, even as you conclude.
1: This is very serious, Caroline, what you are seeing in this church age, what you are also witnessing the mega mighty prophet revealing to us. Because we used to live in the church, we used to go to church every Sunday, but we did not understand what it meant even to live a righteous life. We were just dancing in the churches. But when the mega mighty prophet came to the church dispensation, they have really equipped us with the word of truth. They have really redeemed what is termed the salvation. They brought back the salvation that was engineered by Jesus Christ there at the cross. They brought back the blood of Jesus back to the cross, back to the church age. When the people decided not to obey the instruction of the Lord, the mega mighty prophet, they came and brought it back to the church. This is very serious. And I heard the mega mighty prophet saying that in the book of Revelation, chapter number 4, verse number 1, there is a public invitation to the entire nation, the entire globe, telling the people to come so that they may partake this wedding supper. And I also add the Spirit of the Lord reading from the book of Matthew chapter number 22, when he said that Jesus spoke to them again in parable, saying the kingdom of heaven is like a king who prepared a wedding for his son. He sent his servants to those who had been invited to the banquet. He told them to come, but they refused. This is what is happening to the people in this church age, that they can hear the devil announce the son of the return of Messiah. Yes. And they have chosen not to come and partake this annunciation. They have decided to walk in disobedience, while the mother prophet also came and told us that also we should obey, because obedience, it is a form of worship, and God chooses those people who are obedient. Caroline.
0: Very, very serious indeed. We heard that obedience will be key, is key right now. We must obey the instructions of Yahweh, that obedience is actually worship. Obedience is key right now, even as we prepare for entry to the kingdom of God. Thank you very much, please, Anthony.
1: Thank you so much, Caroline. I want to thank the mega mighty strong to come into us and revive us. We as the youth, we were lost in sexual sin, we were lost in alcoholism, but when the mega mighty prophet came, we can now find a time, a platform to serve Jesus.
0: Indeed, we appreciate the Lord God Almighty very, very much, because he saw us in our wickedness, in our sin and fall, and he had mercy on us. He saw we were headed all to the hell, to the lake of fire, and he sent our Lord Jesus Christ to come and die for us at the cross. And now we have hope for entry to the kingdom of God. And then again, when he saw the apostasy that had engulfed the church of Christ, and there was no hope, he sent his two most dreadful prophets of heaven. And now look, relentlessly preparing the church of Christ, preparing the bride of Christ, encouraging us to stand firm, to walk in holiness, focusing the church to the kingdom of God. It is such an awesome time and a very blessed hour indeed. Thank you very much, please, Anthony.
1: Thank you so much, Caroline. Back to your studio, to our studio there at Jesus is Lord. Thank you so much.
0: Thank you very much, Anthony, calling us from Egerton. For sure, blessed people, precious listeners, the Lord, he has really helped this generation, beloved people, that we may prepare and focus on the kingdom of God, beloved listeners, precious people.

Blessed people, precious listeners, what a very, very serious message, very, very serious instruction given and downloaded to the Church of Christ, blessed people. Timely instructions of the Lord to a people, blessed listeners, and to this generation. For us who are living in these last days of the end of the church age, beloved people, and the Lord calling out to us, beloved listeners, that this is the hour to prepare. This is the hour to be alert and ready, blessed people. That this is the hour when we should be very ready, because any moment, any day, our Lord and blessed Savior Jesus Christ will come and take away the church, beloved listeners. Therefore, beloved people, precious listeners, as we wind down, beloved people, I would like to give each and every one of you an opportunity that you may receive the Lord, beloved people, even to pave way for the next program, beloved listeners. But what manner of instructions, beloved people? Very, very serious instructions given to us, brought to us by the two most dreadful prophets of heaven, beloved listeners.

precious people, if you are there and you want to give your life to Jesus, wherever you are, you can repeat this prayer. Say, mighty and precious Lord Jesus, Lord, today I have heard your instructions, and today I acknowledge that I'm a sinner and I have walked away from your presence. Mighty Lord Jesus, today I choose to return and I repent and plead with you, precious Lord Jesus, that you may forgive me and wash me with the eternal blood. May you infill me with your mighty Holy Spirit. May you write and preserve my name in the Lamb's Book of Life in heaven. And on that day, when you come for the Holy Church, precious Lord Jesus, I plead with you that may you remember me. In the mighty name of Jesus, today I declare that I'm born again. Amen. 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Leo hii ninakiri ya kwamba nimeokoka. Amina. Well, blessed people, precious listeners, if you have received the Lord, beloved listeners, now you are born again, you are a new creation, please do not go back to sin, beloved people. The Lord is encouraging us again and again that now there is no time, beloved people. This could be the day when our Lord Jesus Christ comes and takes away the church. 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You can write to us and we are ready to serve you. It has been a humbling privilege to host you. Together with Elizabeth, my name is Caroline. Thank you very much. Keep it here. Keep it Jesus is Lord Radio. 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

Very well, blessed people, beloved listeners. 6 minutes now past 12 noon East African time. 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And you are also getting us globally on jesusislordradio.info. Blessed people, beloved listeners, welcome to your Lunch Hour Worship, your Tuesday edition of the Lunch Hour Special here at the Jesus is Lord Radio. And remember, blessed people, beloved listeners, in this Lunch Hour Special, we always endeavor to minister Jesus to you during the hustles and the bustles of the day, and to remind you that the Messiah is coming, blessed people, beloved listeners, and that there is need to always be ready, to always be prepared, beloved people. But what a very, very glorious time in the life of the church, blessed people, when the most dreadful prophets of heaven, the prophet of the rain, the prophet of Malachi, and the prophets of the book of Revelation, beloved people, they are finally back in the landscape of the church, and they are walking with God the Father, Jehovah Yahweh, beloved people, and storming the nations with open heaven and rain, storming the nations with earthquake, beloved listeners, storming the nations with a glorious announcement of the glorious coming of the Messiah, beloved people, and on the other side, storming the nations of the earth with a tremendous, mighty, mighty revival, blessed people, beloved listeners. If we just look back at how it was a few weeks ago here in the nation of Kenya, when the Nyanza nation came before the Lord to present the accountability report to the Lord, beloved people, and we saw what ensued there, a massive, massive revival, one that the nations are longing for just a small portion of that. And when you remember, beloved people, what happened when the Mulembe nation came before the Lord to bring also the accountability report, beloved people, you see that indeed we are a people that have been visited, beloved listeners. What a super glorious hour in the life of the church. What a very, very beautiful moment to worship Jesus and to enjoy, beloved people, this beautiful revival. As we remember, beloved listeners, that it is all about the glorious coming of the Messiah, beloved people. I am privileged to be your host this afternoon. My name is Elizabeth, and wherever you are tuning from, beloved people, I welcome you very much. It could be you are just stepping out of your office with your packed lunch that you have planned to sit at that public park as you partake of your lunch and tuned in to Jesus is Lord Radio. Thank you for tuning in and welcome, beloved people. Probably you are getting us in that hospital as a doctor in that consultation room, as you continue seeing your patients and prescribing medication for them. Thank you very

very much indeed for tuning in this afternoon. You could be getting us, beloved people, as a mechanic in that garage, or maybe you're getting us in that construction site where probably you are working as a painter, and every floor they finish every room that is ready, you are there busy with your brush painting. Beloved listeners, welcome very much indeed, beloved people. It could be you're getting us this afternoon from the office there, or maybe you're getting us, beloved listeners, in that staff room as a teacher. Probably you are seated there in your shop as you are waiting for clients, for customers there in town. Or maybe you're getting us as you've just come back home from the shamba. Maybe you're getting me this afternoon, beloved people, as you are traveling back home now after taking your child to school. Thank you for tuning in and welcome to your Tuesday edition of your Lunch Hour special here at the Jesus is Lord Radio, beloved listeners.

Good afternoon to you, beloved people, wherever you're tuning in from. Maybe you're getting us this afternoon as a bus driver, as you're applying that route, probably from Kitale all the way to Nairobi, beloved people. Or maybe you're getting me this afternoon when you're in that train, as you're making your way from Mombasa to Nairobi. It could be you're getting me this afternoon, beloved people, in the market there, as you sell your tomatoes, probably you're selling fruits in that marketplace. Or probably you're getting me as a university student after a busy morning with the lectures. And it could be you are just headed to the student mess this afternoon for your lunch. Thank you indeed. And a very blessed afternoon to you. Tuned in, beloved people, precious listeners, probably from home. Maybe you're getting me this afternoon after a busy morning of cleaning there. Thank you for tuning in, beloved listeners. Indeed, holy is his name, beloved people. What an awesome savior. And I know, beloved people, precious listeners, that it is still fresh in our minds what the Lord has done in this nation, beloved listeners, giving us an opportunity to come together as a family to celebrate the mighty wonders of Jesus, beloved people. And remember, blessed people, beloved listeners, on your Tuesday special of the Lunch Hour Worship, we are featuring that very powerful day, beloved people, the grand celebration service at the ministry headquarters, where the most dreadful prophets of the rain, the dreadful prophets of the earthquakes, beloved listeners, walked with a whopping 37 totally crippled cripples that were pulling themselves on the dust of the earth. Totally crippled African cripples, beloved people, that the most dreadful prophets of glory have raised at the decree of the eternal wonder-working blood of Jesus in this nation, beloved people. And you can imagine also, beloved listeners, that that is just a section of the many, many cripples that the Lord has raised in this nation through his most dreadful prophets of heaven, beloved listeners. And what a beautiful sight it was, beloved people, seeing them walking with their own feet, beloved listeners, their new feet, and the doctor stepping forward and saying, for this condition, there is no cure, there is no injection, there is no vaccine that can restore cerebral palsy, that can heal a person with cerebral palsy. But on the other side, beloved people, you see the testimony of Jesus. You see the glory of the King of Kings. Beloved listeners, made clear to a generation and to a nation that indeed Jesus went to the cross and he died for us and he gave us the resurrection life and he gave us hope, beloved people, precious listeners.

but what a wonderful time, blessed people. What an awesome hour of revival in the house of the Lord. Because you tell me, beloved listeners, where else have you ever read? Where else have you ever heard that one step forward, beloved people, and walked at one time with a whopping 50 former totally crippled cripples that he had raised from the dust, that they just won the decree of the eternal wonder working blood of Jesus, blessed people. And a few days later, 1 week later, beloved listeners, that he stepped forward and walked with 37 former total African cripples that were pulling themselves on the dust of the earth. But at the decree of the eternal wonder working blood of Jesus, they got up and walked away, beloved people. You tell me where you have ever seen that, or ever heard it, or ever read it, beloved listeners. What a historic time we are living in, beloved people. The revival of the Bible is here, and the revival that brings the Messiah, it is here with us, beloved listeners. Therefore, this is the hour to prepare. This is the hour to be ready, because the Messiah

Indeed, beloved people, precious listeners, He is our Father. And what a glorious Father indeed, beloved people, precious listeners, to see all the wonders that He has brought in the landscape of the church, the mighty, mighty miracles, the tremendous revival of Jesus' blessed people.

I don't know about you, but for me, I believe in him, beloved people. Because look at how beautifully our cripples are walking. Look at the tremendous wonders of the blood of Jesus. Look at the massive, massive revival, beloved people. Because when you go back to how it was on that day, when the most dreadful prophets of the rain, the dreadful prophets of the earthquakes, beloved listeners, just stepped out of their house, and they were met with the formerly totally crippled cripples that were pulling themselves on the dust of the earth, beloved listeners, that at one decree of the eternal wonder-working blood of Jesus, they have raised from the dust. And among them, you see, beloved people, Bianca Lynn that was pulling herself on the dust of the earth. But at the decree of the eternal wonder-working blood of Jesus, she got up and walked away, beloved listeners. And when you look closer, you see, beloved people, Gershon and Eliezer that were totally crippled cripples on the dust of the earth. Beloved people, precious listeners, to see them walking and walking with their own 2 feet, it is a wonder, beloved people. And also when you look there, among those that walk to the 2 most dreadful prophets of heaven, you find Lantine and Jeline from Kisumu Metro, a formerly totally crippled cripple, beloved people, a totally crippled cripple on the dust. But beloved people, to see her walking and walking with her own 2 feet, the same was the fate of Faith Lancaster and Rebecca Kibali, that were totally crippled cripples, beloved people. But when you look and see what the Lord has done, that only one decree, beloved listeners, only one decree, and now Faith Lancaster, now Rebecca Kibali, they are walking, beloved people. Oh, what a tremendous revival. What a beautiful time in the life of the church. And that is why I welcome you this afternoon, beloved people. Maybe you are tuning there, beloved listeners, from the farm, or you're getting me, beloved people, precious listeners,

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It is a beautiful time of revival, a time of hope, beloved listeners, because the Lord Jesus Christ, he has remembered mercy, and he has sent his mightiest prophets of heaven to us with tremendous power and revival, beloved people.

believe in Jesus, and I believe that he died and rose again. Oh, blessed people, beloved listeners, what a beautiful hour to believe in Jesus. And remember, today also I will be giving you an opportunity to write to me here in the studio and tell me if you too believe in Jesus. But for now, beloved people, you can write to me here on 0727-503030. 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Because indeed, beloved people, when we have met the Master, when we have seen the tremendous power of Jesus, when we have seen the cripples walking, when we have seen what the holy men of old long to see, beloved listeners, we can never remain the same. I am taking your text messages, beloved people. 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

blessed people, beloved listeners. On this Tuesday edition of Yolanta was special here at the Jesus is Lord Radio, we are once again featuring the glorious, super glorious celebration service that took place at the ministry headquarters. Blessed people, beloved listeners, we are the most dreadful prophets of the rain, the prophet of the book of Malachi, and the prophets of the book of Revelation, beloved people. The tremendous prophets of Yahweh walked with 27 totally crippled African cripples who were pulling themselves on the ground, on the soil of the earth, beloved listeners, but raised at just one decree of the eternal blood of Jesus. What a glorious, glorious service that was. What a tremendous celebration and thanksgiving service that was, beloved people. This is what we are featuring this afternoon, beloved listeners, as you join us right here on Jesus is Lord Radio. And very shortly, blessed people, I will be taking you to how it was in that super glorious celebration service when the most dreadful, the tremendous prophets of heaven and the tremendous prophets of the rain walked with 27 totally crippled cripples who are pulling themselves on the ground, on the soil of the earth, on the dust, but raised at just one decree of the eternal wonder-working blood of Jesus, beloved people. Oh, yes, indeed, I believe in Jesus. What a glorious hour to be a Christian. What a beautiful hour to love Jesus and to worship him who died and rose again and gave us hope of eternal life in the kingdom.

blessed people, beloved listeners, very shortly I will be giving you just a taste of how it was. Blessed people, beloved listeners, when the most dreadful prophet of the book of Malachi walked, beloved people, precious listeners, with a whopping 50 totally crippled cripples who were pulling themselves on the dust of the earth, beloved people, but raised at just one degree of the eternal wonder working blood of Jesus by the two most dreadful prophets of heaven. And how beautiful is it, beloved listeners, to see a gathering where people come together to worship Jesus and to tell him, Lord, we believe in you. And right there you see the evidence that indeed he is with them. You see the cripples walking and the fires of the HIV healed. They are being opened, beloved people. And right there, beloved listeners, the eternal message that brings life to man, that gives eternal life, is dispensed there, beloved listeners. After seeing all that, for me, I believe. Because tell me, where else have you seen senior most doctors stepping forward, beloved people, and testifying that indeed Jesus has done it? Professors of medicine, beloved people, stepping forward and testifying to the authority.

Father, holy is your name. Indeed he is holy, beloved people, precious listeners. When you see the holy works he has done, indeed he is holy, blessed people. I am posting into your groups the awesome pictures of that historic celebration ceremony, beloved people. And blessed people, we have never ever ceased to be amazed at how the Lord of hosts uses his two mightiest, the most dreadful, and the most glorified, most biblically promised prophets of the book of Malachi. Because, beloved people, when they are out there in Bogota, they are busy striking the nation with the historic judgment of God in the most dreadful earthquake of the Lord. And you see the people of Bogota digging themselves from the rubble with their own bare hands, beloved listeners. But on this other side, the most dreadful prophet of heaven, he is walking with totally crippled cripples that were pulling themselves on the dust of the earth. Blessed people, beloved listeners, it is very, very serious, and a very, very serious hour, blessed people. Because, beloved listeners, I have never ceased to be amazed at how the Lord God Almighty, the Yahweh of hosts, uses his two mightiest, the most dreadful, and the most glorified, most biblically promised prophet of the book of Malachi. Because look, beloved people, when they are out there in Bogota, they are busy striking the nation with the historic judgment of God in the most dreadful earthquake of the Lord. And they are announcing the glorious coming of the Messiah. And blessed people, they are striking Venezuela with the historic twin earthquakes and burying over 70,000 people under the soil for failure to repent. And they are striking Japan. And when we thought they have cancelled the mission to Paraguay to rest, oh no, blessed people, the Lord of hosts, he gets very, very busy with them, working with 30 totally crippled African cripples who are pulling themselves on the soil, on the dust of the earth, and now healed and walking, blessed people. I am posting into your WhatsApp groups, beloved listeners, this awesome moment when the most dreadful prophets of the rain, the prophet of the book of Malachi, walked with over 30 totally crippled cripples that were pulling themselves on the dust of the earth, beloved people, in that super glorious celebration, Thanksgiving ceremony at the ministry headquarters in Nairobi, beloved listeners. Ensure that you have a look, because, beloved people, does it get better than this, blessed listeners? The saints in the Bible, they longed for these days. They longed, beloved people, to live in the days when the cripples would be walking, when the most biblically promised prophet would be back with massive power, beloved listeners. Blessed people, I have posted into your WhatsApp groups, beloved listeners, that awesome moment. Ensure that you have a look, beloved listeners, because there is nowhere else, there is no other church, there is no other ministry that has this testimony, beloved people, the testimony of being visited by God the Father, Jehovah Yahweh.

is here and with the power to heal us, beloved listeners. When you see the totally, totally crippled cripples that were pulling themselves on the dust of the earth, beloved listeners, you see Molly Achieng, totally crippled, even with stool and urine incontinence, but right now walking beautifully, beloved people. When you see Francis and her and his sister Beatrice walking beautifully, but the gate one will break your heart, beloved listeners, because the way even they were pulling themselves on the dust of the earth, and even being used to the dust of the earth, they look like the dust of the earth, beloved listeners. But look at the beautiful testimony of Jesus. But indeed he has the power to heal. I just

us, beloved listeners, that woe to the two most dreadful prophets, the tremendous prophets of the book of Malachi, beloved listeners. You will find Enoch Othiambo that was totally crippled, beloved listeners. Totally crippled on the dust of the earth, pulling himself there without any hope, beloved listeners. And then you see him there in Nairobi walking with his own 2 feet. He's even grown taller, beloved people, the testimony of Jesus. What a beautiful hour. A beautiful revival this is, beloved listeners.

we remember, beloved listeners, how beautiful it was as we worship Jesus with this beautiful worship song, beloved listeners. A glorious worship song, telling the Lord Jesus that we will declare his glory, that we will worship him forever and ever, day after day, week after week, and year after year. He shall hear our praises, blessed people.

ensure that you have a look at that. Blessed people, beloved listeners, what a testimony of the victory of Jesus, beloved people, precious listeners. Reading here your text, I have received from Mama Nathan, tuned in from Nanyuki. You said that you totally believe in Jesus Christ, the Messiah who died and rose again. You said that he is the Alpha and Omega. And you said that you continue to celebrate the testimony of Jesus and the tremendous revival of Jesus that he has brought to the landscape of the church. Thank you very much indeed.

Of worthy. You said that you are enjoying the beautiful lunch of worship. As you thank the Lord so much for his goodness and his mercies to us. Thank you very much indeed. Reading here your text, this is Mercy Rehema, a student at Goshen Medical Training College, and you said that you're tuned in to the powerful program over there in Karatina, and you say for sure your way is worthy of holy and diluted worship, and you say that you believe that he is alive and seated on the throne being worshipped eternally, and you say your way will use his most dreadful prophets to raise the 37 totally crippled cripples from the dust, and you say we saw them walking beautifully with the mega mightiest prophets of Yahweh. You said that

Reading here your text, this is Maxim Buge of Kisii University in Suneka region, and you say you are tuned in to the Lunch Hour Worship as you prepare for Lunch Hour Open Air Bible Study right at the main gate, where you are going to share the word we received from the ministry headquarters when the Nyanza Nation appeared before the Lord. And you say as Kisii University, you choose to totally believe in Jesus. Thank you there, Maxim Buge from Kisii University. Reading here your text, Judith of Huduma Center Narok, you said that you believe that Jesus died and rose again to take away our sin and our pain, and that very soon is coming back to take us home. You say you thank the Lord Jesus Christ for sending his mega mightiest prophets to come and raise our cripples from the dust. You say what a wonder to see the most dreadful prophets of heaven walking with 37 totally crippled cripples who were pulling themselves on the dust of the earth, but raised at just one decree. And you say, surely the churches out there, they have nothing, but here

today I will praise your name. Reading here your text, this is Enoch Manyasi of Congo Ware, and you say that you're tuned in and following the Lunch Hour soul nourishing worship at the backdrop of such a monumental and historic visitation of the latter glory, and you say you are particularly reflecting on what happened during the last celebration service where the prophets of Israel walked with 37 totally crippled cripples, four blind people and former HIV, and those that were HIV positive but are now HIV negative at the decree of the eternal wonder working blood of Jesus. And you say, what a remarkable visitation of the power and mercy of God. You said the occasion was further blended with profound instructions concerning the church age and what we ought to do in order to remain true servants of God in this generation. You said that you take this opportunity to appreciate Jesus Christ for coming to die for us on the cross. And you said through his sacrifice, we have received the opportunity to repent, to serve God faithfully, and prepare ourselves for the coming of the Messiah. You said that your only cry is that you may remain a faithful, obedient, watchful, and fully surrendered servant to the Lord as you await the glorious return of the Messiah. Thank you very much indeed. Enoch Manyasi from Congo Ware. Reading here your text, this is Dennis Adika of Kamaki's Altar in Riru Bypass. And you say that you're following the beautiful Lunch Hour worship featuring the super glorious Thanksgiving service at the ministry headquarters. You say you thank God the Holy Spirit for being faithful to the church age ever since Pentecost. And you say, look now, he has brought us the dreadful, most glorified prophets of Hashem that have raised our cripples, that have opened the eyes of the blind, HIV positive healed, in the manifestation of the glory of the eternal power of the blood of Jesus. You say, for you believe in Jesus Christ and you thank him for his faithfulness and goodness. And you say you continue to desire the dwelling of the Holy Spirit, the indwelling of the Holy Spirit, when the church age is about to come to an end. Very powerful. Thank you very much indeed there, Dennis Adika of Kamaki's Altar.

recording here your text. This is Grace Omondi of Ndegeme in Alta, and you say you are tuned in to the Lunch Hour Special at your place of work. You say at a time when the Lord has visited the church in a very, very powerful way through his servants, the mega mighty prophets. And you say, what manner of love that the Lord has shown us as a generation, that we have lived to witness the holy biblical wonders happening in our days, and the cripples are now walking.

graduate of Masai Mara University. You say that you are being blessed with the program this afternoon, and you say indeed Jesus be glorified for dying for us at the Calvary cross. And you say at the end times, when the church's dispensation is about to come to an end, he sent us Elijah, the most dreadful prophet of heaven. And you say, look now, the church is being taught on the role of the Holy Spirit, on suffering of the righteous ones, on glorification. And you say it is a very critical moment to the church. And you say that for now, we must run out to evangelize Jesus Christ, for we know that

Ekala Shadrach of Masai Mara University. Reading here your text, this is Sean Kivairu from the University of Kabianga, and you say that you're also tuned in to the Lunch Hour program, and you say you believe in Jesus and you trust in Him. For sure.

Reading here your text, Charles Anen from the International Refugee Community of Kakuma. You say that you're glued to the radio and following this powerful lunch hour worship as you ponder on the tremendous miracles of the blood of Jesus Christ that were paraded recently in the recent powerful celebration service that took place at the ministry headquarters. You say, what days to live in when the message of the preparation of the coming of the Messiah is being clamored by massive power. And you say, as the refugee community of Kakuma, you have

your text. This is Colin Skulali from City Mega Church, and you say you are tuned in this afternoon to the powerful lunch hour worship, and you say you thank the Lord Jehovah for sending his one and only son Jesus Christ to die for our sins. You say for you, you believe in him, because if it were not for him, where could we be as a generation and as an individual? You say that you believe in Jesus and you worship him alone day after day. Thank you very much indeed. They are Colin Skulali from the City Mega Church.

after day, we will praise his name and we will worship him for who he is, beloved listeners, because indeed he is worthy. He is mighty. He is an awesome God. There is none like him, beloved people, precious listeners.

indeed he came from heaven to earth, and he showed us the way to the Father. Beloved listeners, he is the way to the kingdom of God. Reading here your text, this is John Wesley writing from the Jaramogi Oginga Odinga University in Siaya. And you said the worship is blessing your heart as you meditate on the doings of the Lord and also the celebration service that took place at the ministry headquarters. You say it is very, very awesome, a very awesome time at this hour in the Church of Christ to see the beautiful trophies of the Lord walking with the mightiest, mightiest prophets of the Lord. And you say when you see this tremendous revival, it indeed urges us to prepare for the coming of the Messiah. You say for you, you believe in Jesus and that he came to save us. Thank you very much indeed.

blessed people. We all remember this awesome, beautiful worship song. And what an awesome picture of the greatest prophet of Yahweh. The one who has a direct line with God the Father, Yahweh himself, leading us to say, you came from heaven to earth to show us the way.

What a beautiful picture, blessed people. We all remembered how it was, beloved listeners. Oh, you see the entire congregation. I am watching how it was right here on the screen. And everybody, beloved people, standing up. The senior most clergy, the leaders of the Nyanza Nation, beloved people. With the healed of the Lord, the cripples, the former totally crippled cripples that were pulling themselves on the dust of the earth. And right now they are walking upon the decree of the two tremendous prophets of Yahweh, the decree of the eternal wonder-working blood of Jesus. To see the doctors in their white coats worshiping Jesus, beloved people. What a moment, what a revival, beloved

lift your name on high. Beloved people, do you remember the entire congregation, everybody lifting up their hands, lifting Jesus on high, beloved people, from the young to the elderly, from all cadre and ranks, beloved people, united with one truth and under one truth, that the Lord Jesus Christ, he went to the cross and he died for us and he rose again and he gave us the hope of resurrection, beloved people. And now look, therein, the tremendous miracles of Jesus and the 37 totally crippled African cripples who were pulling themselves on the dust of the earth

your name on high. I'm reading here your text. This is Joseph Jenga from Koibatek, Timboroa region. And you say you are tuned in and being blessed by the powerful answer of worship. And you say, indeed, these are the days to worship our Lord and blessed Savior Jesus Christ for the excellent job he did at the Calvary cross to bring us salvation and redemption by his precious blood. And you say, now the cripples are walking. HIV has been deleted. The blind have seen, and the deaf ears have been unstopped. And you say, we even saw them recently walking in a triumphant march with the two mightiest prophets of Jehovah Yahweh at the ministry headquarters in Nairobi during the powerful celebration service. And you say, forever you are grateful to Jehovah Yahweh for sending us these two mightiest prophets of Jehovah to bring us this most glorious end-time revival that ushers them as

Lord, I lift your name on high. Reading here your text. This is Emma Afram from Reggio Emilia in Italy. And you say that you're being blessed by the sweet worship as you humbly thank the Lord for sending his two mightiest, the most dreadful prophets of the Lord. And you say, for sending the prophets of the Holy Spirit train, that they have come and are relentlessly bringing us the instructions and warning about the blessedness of the invitation into the treasured kingdom of God and the danger of the period of the tribulation and great tribulation. And you say you humbly endeavor to help and give equal opportunity to the precious sheep of Christ that you oversee in your nation without any compromise, by the help of the precious Holy Spirit, that they may not enter into the reign of the Antichrist. You say indeed time is over. This is the moment to worship Jesus and to prepare for the coming of the Messiah. Thank you very much, dear Emma Afram from Reggio Emilia in Italy.

A text. This is Redemptor Kowat from Chebole Togomen. You said that you're tuned in to the Lunch Hour Special Worship as you still continue to celebrate the mighty wonders we witnessed when the mega most dreadful prophets of Yahweh walked with the totally crippled African cripples who are pulling themselves on the dust of the earth, and you say now they are walking. I just want to decree of the eternal wonder working blood of Jesus from the mega prophets of Yahweh. And you say because of that, you will forever praise the Lord and lift his name on high, because the power of the eternal blood of Jesus has been restored back.

Lord, I lift your name on high. Reading here your text, this is Blessings Wanjiru from Saudi Arabia. And you say that you are tuned in and following the Lunch Hour Worship program. And you say it is blessing your heart very much, even as you celebrate the goodness of God that has broken out in the nation of Kenya. And you say you remember that day when the mega mightiest prophets of heaven walked with totally crippled cripples who were pulling themselves on the dust of the earth, but raised at just one degree of the eternal wonder-working blood of Jesus. And you say what a powerful day that was. And you say, we are living in the days to see even the doctors come out and testify of the good story of Jesus. And you say, when we see other nations, God judge

in term with wrath. You say it is a tremendous favor of God to see this precious revival. And you say for you, you believe in Jesus, that he died and he rose again, and that in him we have eternal life. Thank you very much indeed there. Blessings, Wanjiru from Saudi Arabia.

text. This is Jane Garoya from Riyadh, Saudi Arabia. And you said the lunch hour worship is blessing your heart at your place of work, as you're still amazed by how the Lord has decorated the just concluded Thanksgiving service at the ministry headquarters in Nairobi with the trophies of the Lord. You said the way the cripples walked while walking beautifully with the most dreadful servants of the Lord. And you say many other trophies of the Lord, including the blind and HIV AIDS healed. And you say all this is coming to us at a time when the Lord on the other side is judging the nations of the earth with earthquakes and wars. But you say on this other side, we are celebrating the miracles of the Bible. And you say the Lord is doing all of this to capture our attention and to make us know that this earth is not our home, because soon the Messiah is coming to take the holy Christians. And you say yours is to say thank you to the Holy God of Israel for the gift of salvation, and to say thank you for sending us the mega prophets of the Bible to prepare us for the glorious coming of the Messiah. And you say you repent so much that the Lord may have mercy upon you and forgive you, that you may not miss to enter heaven through the rapture of the church. Thank you very much indeed, Jane Garoya from Riyadh.

hear your text. This is Silas Adir from Turkana West Region in Kakuma. You say, with the fear of the Lord and trembling before Him, you are well tuned in and the worship is truly blessing your heart. And you say, you sincerely thank the Lord God Almighty, the mighty God of Israel, for sending His mega prophets of God at such a critical time when a generation was wallowing in sin. And you say, you thank the Lord for remembering us. And you say, across the nations, the Lord has done tremendous things through the precious blood of Jesus Christ. And you say, we have witnessed the power of God raising the cripples, cleansing people from diseases that hospitals and the medical fraternity could not treat. And you say, truly, all this is by the grace and the mighty power of God. And you say, as Turkana West Region in Kakuma, you believe in the power of the blood and the cross of Jesus Christ. And you say, forever you will cleave to the Lord, to the God of the two mightiest prophets of the Lord, and you will hearken to the voice of God and obey the voice of God. You say, the only voice from the throne room of God. Thank you very much indeed there, Silas Adir from Turkana West Region in Kakuma.

from the grave to the sky, Lord, I lift your name on high. I have received your message. This is Oriokot Emmanuel from Soroti Serere region in Uganda. And you say you are tuned in and following the program. And you say you thank the Lord so much for sending his mightiest prophets of the Lord to help us and to prepare us for the coming of the Messiah. You say you joined the whole world to celebrate the goodness of God in the nation of Kenya, that the cripples are walking, and the good news of the coming of the Messiah is being preached to all the corners of the world. Thank you very much indeed there, Oriokot Emmanuel from Soroti Serere region.

Yes, we'll march with hearts courageous after our Lord and blessed Savior Jesus Christ, because we know that the glory he has promised, it is greater than whatever trouble, whatever persecution that we can ever face on this earth, beloved people. Reading here your text, this is Esther Kinyi from Stimuline Altar in Akuru West Region. And you say, yes, indeed, you believe in Jesus. And you say that you believe he died for your soul. And you say, indeed, day after day, you will declare his name in public places and everywhere, that it may be known that the King is coming back. And you say, what the Lord has done in our families, you say he is worthy to be worshipped forever and ever. Thank you very much indeed there, Esther King.

and will march with hearts courageous after our Lord Jesus Christ. Blessed people, beloved listeners. 20 minutes now past 1 p.m. East African time. You are tuned into Jesus is Lord Radio. Beloved people, precious listeners, this is your Lunch Hour Special Tuesday edition right here on 105.3, 105.9 FM. And also you're getting us live on JesusIsLordRadio.info. Reading here your text, this is Mutai Enoch from Gata Region. You said that you're tuned in to the beautiful soul nourishing Lunch Hour Worship. And you say what we saw in the ministry headquarters was a true definition of the power of God. You say the indisputable power of the blood of Jesus Christ and a sign of the genuine religion of Jesus. And you say you believe very much in Jesus Christ, the victorious one, that he never loses any battle. Thank you very much indeed there, Mutai Enoch from Great Angata Region. Indeed, what a testament of the power of the blood of Jesus. What a testament that indeed the Lord has sent his mightiest prophets of heaven here, beloved listeners. A glorious time, a mighty time indeed, blessed people. Reading here your text, this is Caleb Kipkoech of Konoin Region. And you say you are tuned in to the Lunch Hour Worship and it is ministering and uplifting your soul. You say what a beautiful and awesome words in the most beautiful song that we use to celebrate the wonderful work of Jesus Christ, the Messiah, at the ministry headquarters, saying that you came from heaven to show us the way and died and rose again and lifting his name, saying, Lord, I lift your name on high. And you say, indeed, we are forever grateful to our Lord and Savior, Jesus Christ, for going to the cross. And when the fullness of time has come, he has sent us his servants, the mightiest, the golden prophets of the Lord, to prepare us for the coming of the Messiah. And you said the confirmation of that is the cripples that are walking, the HIV and AIDS deleted from the blood of our own people. And you say how you repent and you pray so much that after seeing all these miracles in this revival, that you may not miss to understand the message in embedded in these signs and wonders, and that you may not miss to enter the kingdom of heaven as a youth in the university. Thank you very much indeed. That is very powerful. That is Caleb Kipkoech from Konoin. Indeed, blessed people, beloved listeners, he is the servant king. He came and died for us, beloved people. He came to serve and not to be served, beloved listeners. But I want to remind you, beloved listeners, of another beautiful worship song that we worship the Lord with at the ministry headquarters in that super glorious celebration Thanksgiving service with the prophets of heaven, the prophet of the rain, and the prophets of the book of Malachi leading us, beloved listeners, listening to this sweet, awesome worship, calling on his kingdom to come, beloved people.

May your kingdom come. May your will be done on earth as it is in heaven. And indeed, blessed people, beloved listeners, may his kingdom come. After seeing, beloved listeners, the file of Jennifer Adhiambo Owuor that was HIV and AIDS positive, beloved listeners, for many, many years. But right now, counting years ever since, at the decree of the eternal wonder-working blood of Jesus, from the two most dreadful prophets of heaven, she's HIV and AIDS negative. And beloved people, I am looking at the government file, the discharge form here, that the senior most leaders of the Nyanza Nation, beloved people, read right there, confirming that HIV and AIDS has been healed, beloved people. And the Taifa Care file, the form, beloved people, the discharge form, saying that Jennifer Adhiambo Owuor discontinued from the ARVs, and the reason for discontinuation is that she is HIV and AIDS negative and no longer at risk, beloved listeners. Indeed, if these are the holy works that the Lord Jesus Christ has done in this generation, then let his kingdom come. May his kingdom come, and may his will be done.

Reading here your text, this is Lekimit Sami from the Nakuru main altar, and you say the radio is loud and clear at your office, and you say that you are enjoying the sweet lunch hour worship. You say that you believe in Jesus Christ, that he died, he rose again, and that he's coming back soon to take us home to be with him forever. You say, what a beautiful hour to be alive as the Church of Christ. And you say, this is the hour to prepare ourselves in holiness and righteousness, keeping our eyes fixed on Jesus and faithfully waiting and preparing for his glorious return. Thank you very much indeed there, Lekimit Sami from the Nakuru main altar.

reading here your text. This is Brenda Masinde, and you say, what a powerful moment we are living in as the Church of Christ, when God himself has come to love the church, and you say he is visiting in a very, very powerful way. You say, witnessing the triumphal march of the totally crippled cripples that were pulling themselves on the dust of the earth, but raised at the decree of the eternal wonder-working blood of Jesus, and to see them walking with their own new legs, with the mega prophets of eternity. You say it is clear proof for you to believe in Jesus. And you say it has made you to examine yourself and ask, the saints of the Old Testament did not see cripples getting up and walking away, yet they accepted persecution and they refused to renounce their faith in Jesus just at the hearing of the promise of glorification. And you say that you ask yourself, what about you? Who has witnessed the beautiful revival of Jesus that has been trumpeted so high with the tangible miracles of Jesus? You say, how much stronger should your faith be? And you say, this is proof enough for us to stand with Jesus and to fully believe in him and hearken to his voice. And now, by this, we can prepare well for the coming of the Messiah, our Lord Jesus. Thank you very much indeed there. Brenda Masinde, also tuned in. Thank you indeed.

will be done on earth as it is in heaven. Reading here your text, this is Christine Gatti from Makongeni Main Altar in Thika. And you say you are tuned in and following the lunch hour worship at your place of work. And you say you thank the Lord God Almighty for sending us his only son, Jesus Christ, to come and die for our sins. You say you also thank the Almighty God for sending the Old Testament prophets into the New Testament church because he wants all of us to enter. You say that he's patiently waiting for sinners to repent. You say for you, you believe in Jesus Christ fully and totally. And you say you believe that he is the Son of God, that he died and rose again. Thank you very much indeed there, Christine Gatti from Makongeni Main Altar in Thika region. Here your text, this is Evans Abisi from Naivasha Main Altar. You say that you totally believe in Jesus and you are tuned in to the lunch hour worship at the altar of the Lord, and you say you are thanking the Lord God Almighty for sending his mega prophets to the church. You say we have seen the many wonders and miracles of the blood of Jesus. You say may the Lord remember you and your family in the coming of the Messiah that you may enter heaven. Reading here your text, Anne Moira of Rieria Main Altar. You said that you're tuned in to the lunch hour special as you reflect on the mighty works of the Lord that he has done in our midst. You say it is such a blessed time to worship the Lord when the real power and the true gospel of the blood and the cross of Jesus has been restored back to the church of Christ. You say our cripples are now walking, and you say the visitations of God are right in the house of the Lord. And you say as Rieria Main Altar, you will forever be indebted to the Lord for his unconditional love to us by sending us help. And you say now we have hope of eternity. Thank you very much indeed there, Anne Moira from Rieria Main Altar.

Job Juma from the Nairobi main altar, you say you're getting us loud and clear from Ruaka, and you say owing to what the Lord has done, the cripples that are walking, the blind eyes popped open, deaf ears popped open, HIV and AIDS deleted from the blood. You say you totally believe in Jesus, and you say you surrender your life to him, and you say yes indeed, this is the hour for holiness and focusing on the promise of glorification. Thank you very much indeed there, Job Juma, from the Nairobi main altar, getting us live from Ruaka. Reading here your text, this is Precious Little One from Samburu, and you say you are tuned in and following the lunch hour worship, and you say the worship is blessing your heart very much. You say for you, you just want to say that you believe in Jesus because he's the King of Kings and is everything that you have. Thank you very much indeed, Precious from Samburu. Reading here your text, this is Kipto Samson from Konoin. You say you are tuned in and following the lunch hour worship, and you say it is nourishing your heart. You say you truly believe in Jesus Christ, the Son of God. You say if it was not for Jesus, we would have perished. And you say the blood of Jesus has never lost its power. It still raises the cripples, opens the eyes of the blind, deletes HIV and AIDS in this generation. And you say for sure, Jesus Christ, he deserves to be glorified forever and ever for what he did on the cross. And you say you believe in him totally and completely. Thank you very much indeed there, Kipto Samson from

Mama Henry of Goma, and you say hallelujah to the glorious eternal King of Glory, and you say that you are tuned in to the wonderful lunch of worship, and you say, oh, you remember how very well how it was at the ministry headquarters during the celebrations, and you say the triumphant march with the total African cripples lifted up from the dust at one decree, and you say what a great wonder to behold in this age. You say Jesus, the triumphant King, must be glorified and honored eternally for his super excellent work. Hallelujah. Thank you very much indeed there, Mama Henry of Goma. Blessed people, beloved listeners, on to another very sweet, very awesome worship song that the two most dreadful prophets of the Bible, the holiest prophets of heaven, led us to worship the Lord Jesus Christ with at the celebrations at the ministry headquarters in Nairobi, beloved people. Listen in to this very awesome, sweet love song to the Lord Jesus for what he has.

love you. Oh yes, I love you. Because you first loved me. Indeed, beloved people, to imagine the great love of Jesus that he saw us all going into the lake of fire eternally. And the fall of man was so great that the entire creation was affected, beloved listeners. And out of love, he gave up his throne in heaven and he came down to the earth to walk in our dusty roads, beloved people, to be abused on the cross. But he did it out of love that he may purchase for us salvation, beloved people. Oh yes, indeed. He loved us first. Will you love him now, beloved listeners, with your life? And remember, to love Jesus, it is to do his will and to do his commandments, beloved people.

Can hear your text. Velma Okello, a student at Kisii University, you said that you are tuned in to the powerful lunch hour worship, and you say your soul is being uplifted as you reflect on the most powerful message the Lord released to the church, including yesterday. You say you got to understand that for sure the Holy Spirit is very central, and you say you pray that the Lord may have mercy upon you and remember you by filling you with the Holy Spirit of God, that he may guide you and show you the way to eternity. You said that you thank the King of Kings and the Lord of all Lords for dying for us at Calvary. You said forever you shall honor the Lord and his two mightiest prophets. Thank you very much indeed. There.

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Here also your text. 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Asante kabisa pale Korir kutoka Kapkelek. Reading here your text. This is Boniface Mativo tuned in from Nairobi, and you say you're so blessed by the powerful collection of worship songs, and you say these sweet worship songs are taking taking you down memory lane. When the whole nation of Kenya gathered before the Lord at the ministry headquarters to celebrate the physical manifest presence of God the Father on the earth at this present day and age, you say that you have all reasons to thank God the Father for sending his most holiest prophets of Israel back to the earth to prepare the church for the glorious return of Jesus Christ. Thank you very much indeed. What a moment. Indeed, the Lord has loved us very, very much. That has been Boniface Mativo, tuned in from Nairobi at the ministry headquarters. Thank you indeed. Reading here your text, this is Cynthia of Ngumo, Philadelphia. And you say you're tuned in with your family at home. And you say in deep repentance, because your sinful eyes have beheld the holiness of the Lord God Almighty, the mightiest, mightiest prophets walking with a whopping 50 totally crippled cripples, and 1 week later, 37 totally crippled African cripples that were pulling themselves on the dust of the earth, but raised are just one decree from the two most dreadful prophets of heaven. You say you are deeply humbled, even as you choose repentance from the heart. You say because this is the biblical revival that brings the Messiah. And you say, what a time to choose repentance. And you say, yes, indeed, you do believe in Jesus, in his atoning sacrifice. You say you believe him for your family and the Church of Christ in Ngumo, Philadelphia. Thank you very much indeed. This is Moses from Tinderet reading your text here. You say the lunch hour worship is blessing your heart as you meditate on the unfathomable love the Lord has lavished the church, and you say you just want to serve him with fear, with the fear of God and trembling before him. You say you sincerely thank the Lord Almighty, the mighty God of Israel, for sending us his mightiest, mightiest prophets at such a critical time when a generation was wallowing in sin. You said that you thank the Lord for remembering us, and you said that you believe in Jesus, you believe in the power of the blood and the cross of Jesus, and you say forever you are indebted to honor the Lord, the God of the two mightiest, mightiest prophets of the Lord, and you say forever you will obey the voice of God. Thank you so much indeed there, Moses from Tinderet.

Thank you for loving me, Jesus. I'm forever grateful that you loved me, Jesus. What a loving Father, blessed people, beloved listeners. He loved us and paid the ultimate price. Blessed people, beloved listeners, we know that the team of delegates comprising 24 senior-most bishops who are privileged to attend the Gaborone Revival 2026, they are right now making their way towards the JKIA International Airport because departure are on right now as we speak, blessed people. There is a team of delegates who are on the flight to Oliver Tambo International Airport in Johannesburg, South Africa. While there is a team making a connecting flight in Addis, Ethiopia. And beloved people, many delegates from Europe, they are already airborne, and many pastors from the Southern African nations are already headed to the greatest visitation of the Lord God Yahweh. Blessed people, beloved listeners, once again, this is to let you know that the team of delegates comprising 24 senior-most bishops who are privileged to attend the Gaborone Revival 2026, they are right now making their way towards the JKIA International Airport because departures, they are on right now as we speak, blessed people. There is also a team of delegates who are on the flight. There is a team of delegates who are on the flight to Oliver Tambo International Airport in Johannesburg, South Africa. While there is a team that is making a connection flight in Addis, Ethiopia. And blessed people, many delegates from Europe, they are already airborne, and many pastors from the Southern African nations are all headed to the greatest visitation of the Lord God Yahweh. And blessed people, beloved listeners, the two mightiest, the most dreadful and the most glorified prophets of the Lord Yahweh are right now on their way, making their way to the JKIA airport. Beloved people, the two mightiest, the most glorified prophets of the Lord Yahweh, they have requested us to play for them the awesome, beautiful worship song. Beloved people, here we are gathered together as a family. Beloved people, what an awesome time in the life of the Church of Christ. What a very glorious time in the Church of Christ, blessed people, beloved listeners. And blessed people, finally, revival has come to the body of Christ, and it is moving from nation to nation in a very mighty way, blessed people. And nobody can miss this critical visitation right now. How about you, Nigeria? How about you, the DRC? How about you, Paris, France? Where are you? Have you also come on board this most awesome, most urgent revival that is preparing us for the glorious coming of the Messiah, blessed people? Blessed people, beloved listeners, again, this is to let you know that the team of delegates comprising of 24 senior-most bishops who are privileged to attend the Gaborone Revival 2026, they are right now making their way towards the JKIA International Airport because the departures are on right now as we speak, blessed people. There is a team who are on the flight to Oliver Tambo International Airport in Johannesburg, South Africa. Well, there is a team making a connection flight in Addis, Ethiopia. And blessed people, many delegates from Europe, they are already airborne. And many pastors
from the Southern African nations. They are all headed to the greatest visitation of the Lord God Yahweh. Beloved people, precious listeners, our very own Deputy Archbishop Margaret, she's also on her way to the JKIA International Airport as we speak. Blessed people. And blessed people, beloved listeners, this is to let you know that the two mightiest, the most dreadful, the most glorified prophets of the Lord Yahweh, the Lord of all the hosts, who are right now on their way, making their way to the JKIA airport, they have requested us to play for them this awesome, beautiful worship song. Here we are, gathered together as a family.

Blessed people, beloved listeners, the greatest, the super glorious, the most dreadful prophets of the earthquakes, who are right now making their way to the JKIA airport. They have requested us to play for them this most awesome, beautiful worship song. Here we are, gathered together as a family, that they may remember how it was on that awesome, historic day when they literally walked live on Globo TV, walking with totally crippled African cripples who were on the soil, on the dust of the earth, and now healed and walking by the single decree of the eternal wonder-working blood of Jesus. Blessed people, finally revival has come, beloved people, precious listeners. Finally, revival has come to the body of Christ, and it is moving from nation to nation in a very, very mighty way, and nobody can miss this critical visitation right now. Blessed people, beloved listeners, what an awesome time in the life of the Church of Christ, blessed people. And blessed people, beloved listeners, this is to remind you that among the team of delegates, 24 senior-most bishops who have been privileged to attend the Gaborone Revival 2026 is our very own Deputy Archbishop Margaret, who is also on her way to the JKIA International Airport as we speak, beloved listeners. And we here at the Jesus is Lord Radio, we cannot wait for our own Deputy Archbishop Margaret to reach Gaborone and start giving us live feeds from Botswana, Southern Africa, blessed people. But blessed people, beloved listeners, how about you? How about you, Nigeria? How about you, DRC, Congo? How about you, Paris, France? Where are you? Have you also come on board this most awesome, most urgent revival that is preparing us for the glorious coming of the Messiah?

blessed people, beloved listeners, the greatest, mightiest, the most dreadful and the most glorified prophets of the Lord Yahweh, whom God the Father Jehovah Yahweh promised that he would bring them back. Beloved people, precious listeners, they are finally here and they are moving like a storm from nation to nation with rain and earthquakes. What a dreadful time of power in the Church of Christ. Bless

Blessed people, beloved listeners, blessed people, precious people, we know that the team of delegates comprising 24 senior most bishops who are privileged to attend the Gaborone Revival 2026, they are right now as we speak, making their way towards the JKIA International Airport, because the departures, they are on right now, blessed people. Blessed listeners, this is to let you know that there is a team of delegates who are on the flight to Oliver Tambo International Airport in Johannesburg, South Africa. Where there is a team that is making a connection flight in Addis, Ethiopia. And blessed people, many delegates from Europe, they are already airborne. And many pastors from the South, from the Southern African nations, they are all headed to the greatest visitation of

beautiful worship song playing, beloved people. Here we are, gathered together as a family, that they may remember how it was on that awesome historic day when they literally walked live on Global TV, working with totally crippled African cripples who were on the soil or the dust of the earth, but now healed and walking by the single decree of the eternal wonder-working blood of Jesus. Blessed people, what an awesome time in the life of the Church of Christ. And blessed people, finally, revival has come to the body of Christ. And it is moving from nation to nation in a very, very mighty way. And blessed people, nobody can miss this critical visitation right now. But blessed people, how about you over there in Nigeria? What about you, DRC Congo? In Paris, France, where are you? Have you also come on board this most urgent, the most awesome revival that is preparing us for the glorious coming of the Messiah? Blessed people, beloved listeners, the greatest, mightiest, the most dreadful, and the most glorified prophets of the Lord Yahweh, whom God the Father promised that He would bring them back, they are right now finally here, and they are moving like a storm from nation to nation, with rain and with earthquakes, blessed people. What a very, very dreadful time of power in the Church of Christ, beloved.

Anointed people, beloved listeners, as we continue to worship Jesus, telling him, Father, we believe that you are the Son of God. We believe that you died and rose again, and you paid for us all, beloved listeners. This is to remind you, beloved people, that we know that the team of delegates comprising 24 senior most clergy, the 24 senior most clergy who have been privileged to attend the Gaborone Revival 2026, they are right now as we speak, beloved people, making their way towards the JKIA International Airport, because the departures are on right now. Bless

believe in you, Lord. And I believe that you're here with the power to heal us. Indeed, blessed people, beloved listeners, he is here with the power to heal us, blessed people. What an awesome, awesome time in the life of the church. Blessed people, beloved listeners, finally, revival has come to the body of Christ. And it is moving from nation to nation in a very, very mighty, mighty, tremendous way, blessed people. Surely nobody can miss this critical visitation right now.

And blessed people, beloved listeners, again, this is to remind you, the blessed people, the team of delegates comprising of 24 senior-most bishops and clergy who are privileged to attend the Gaborone Revival 2026, they are right now making their way towards the JKIA International Airport because departures are on right now as we speak, blessed people. But beloved people, there is a team of delegates who are on the flight to Oliver Tambo International Airport in Johannesburg, South Africa. While there is also a team that is making a connection flight from Addis, Ethiopia. Blessed people, many delegates from Europe, they are already airborne, and many pastors from the Southern African nations, they are all headed to the greatest visitation of the Lord God Yahweh in Gaborone, beloved people. Our very own Deputy Bishop Margaret, she's also on her way to the JKIA International Airport as we speak, blessed people. And blessed people, this worship song, this awesome, most beautiful worship song that we are enjoying as we worship the Lord this afternoon, it has been requested by the two mightiest, the two most dreadful, and the two most glorified, the greatest prophets of the Lord Yahweh, who are right now on their way, making their way to the JKIA Airport, beloved people. And blessed people, the greatest prophets of Yahweh, they have requested for us to pray for them, to play for them this awesome, beautiful worship song. Here we are, gathered together as a family, that they may remember how it was on that awesome historic day when they literally walked live on Global TV, walking with totally crippled African cripples who were on the soil, on the dust of the earth, and now healed and walking by the single decree of the eternal wonder-working blood of Jesus. Blessed people, beloved listeners, what an awesome time in the life of the Church of Christ. And blessed people, revival has finally come to the body of Christ. And it is moving from nation to nation in a very mighty way. Nobody can miss this critical visitation right now, beloved people. But what about you, Nigeria and DRC, Congo? How about you? What of you, Paris, France? Where are you? Have you also come on board this awesome, most urgent revival that is preparing us for the glorious coming of the Messiah? Blessed people, the greatest, mightiest, the most dreadful and the most glorified prophets of the Lord Yahweh, whom God the Father promised that he would bring them back, they are now finally here, and they are moving like a storm from nation to nation with rain and earthquakes. Blessed people, what a dreadful time of power.

Malemba altar, and you say that you're tuned in to the Lunch Hour Worship, which is blessing your heart as you continue to celebrate the great love of the Lord, that He is mindful of us, this very generation, and you say you still believe in Jesus, and you believe in the cross, that He died for your sin. And you say you take this humble opportunity to appreciate the Lord God Almighty for sending to us the two most glorified, the mightiest prophets of the Lord, the prophets of eternity. Thank you very much indeed there, Clevic of Amalemba Altar.

Reading here your text, this is Nixon Shikala of Dagoretti Main Altar. You say, in fear and humility, you are tuned in at your place of work in Karen, Nairobi. And you say the worship is blessing your heart so much as you meditate upon the powerful wonders of the Lord that he has continued to do in this generation through his two mightiest prophets. You say that at one decree, live on a Sunday service, then the Lord God Almighty sends his servants to us and says, I greet you, Church of Christ. And from that very mere greetings, three totally crippled African cripples who are pulling themselves on the dust on the soil of the earth, get up and walk away. You say it's a wonder. And you say, as an individual, you have no excuse whatsoever to miss to enter heaven, because much has been done in your eyes to help you to prepare. You say you thank the Lord God so much for sending to us his mightiest prophets. And you say you also take this unmerited opportunity to thank the two most dreadful prophets of heaven for coming to love the church.

you teach Gideon of Molo West Region, and you say the powerful worship song this afternoon is lifting your heart, even as you meditate on the powerful works of the blood and the cross of Jesus Christ in our midst. You say you still believe in Him, and you believe in the Lord God Almighty. You say for you, you will forever be grateful to the Lord for sending to us His mightiest prophets. And you say what is happening in our midst is indeed a wonder, and it should accelerate us to now fear the Lord than to fear His mightiest prophets. And you say as an individual, you will forever be grateful to the Lord. Thank you very much indeed, there, Kiprotich Gideon from Molo West Region.

your text. This is Nora Nabuayo from Nabiswa Altar in Kiminini region. You say the lunch hour worship is blessing your heart over there at home. As you reflect on the glory of the Lord, we witnessed at the ministry headquarters. You say indeed you pray to be among the servants whom the master will find waiting for him when he comes for the holy church, as it is written in the book of Luke 12, 35 to 40. And you say you thank the Lord God Almighty for remembering us and bringing to us the Old Testament prophets of the book of Malachi to prepare a holy bride for the Lord Jesus. Thank you very much indeed there, Nora Nabuayo. This is Mungai Joseph from Maseno University, and you say you're blessed to share about the lunch hour fellowship that has been a great blessing to your heart. You say that you are welcoming the first years over there at Maseno University main campus, and you say you have purpose to reach out to your fellow students to share with them the message concerning the glorious coming of the Messiah, because what you witnessed at the ministry headquarters was very, very mighty when the two mightiest prophets of eternity walked with the totally crippled African cripples from the dust of the earth. And you say therefore you are committed to preaching the gospel, calling the students to repent, and preaching, preparing them for the coming of the Messiah. And you say as students, you're also ready to stand firm in Christ and remain faithful to him even in the face of persecution. Thank you very much indeed there, Joseph Mungai from Maseno University.

29 minutes now to the top of the hour, 3 p.m. East African time. And Archbishop Mokotedi, the General Overseer of the Church of Christ in Gaborone. Archbishop Mokotedi, if you can hear me live and clear, please call us here and give us a short brief on the sense of greatest anticipation and the greatest expectation that has right now consumed the Southern African nation of Botswana. Archbishop Mokotedi, this is Jesus' Lord Radio calling. If you can hear me, or if anyone who knows you may be tuned in out there in Botswana, please tell him that his name has been called on Jesus' Lord Radio. This is a powerful global platform, Senior Mokotedi. And the whole earth was already yesterday put on notice about the upcoming visitation of God the Father himself. Senior Mokotedi, I want you, plus all the Botswanans, to know that the whole earth is right now on edge. Kindly please, Senior Archbishop Mokotedi, the General Overseer of the Church of Christ in Gaborone, if you can hear me live and clear, this is Jesus' Lord Radio calling your name. Kindly call us here and paint for us a picture of the greatest anticipation and greatest expectation that has right now consumed.

Again, blessed people, beloved listeners, Archbishop Mokotedi, the General Overseer of the Church of Christ in Gaborone, if you can hear me live and clear, kindly please call us here and give us a short brief on the sense of anticipation and the greatest expectation that has right now consumed the Southern African nation of Botswana. Archbishop Mokotedi, this is Jesus' Lord Radio calling. If you can hear me, or if anyone who knows you may be tuned in out there in Botswana, please tell him that his name has been called on Jesus' Lord Radio. This is a powerful global platform, Senior Mokotedi, and the whole earth was already yesterday put on notice about the upcoming visitation of God the Father himself. Senior Mokotedi, I want you plus all the Botswanans to know that the whole earth right now is on edge. But just remember that the upcoming visitation, the upcoming most dreadful and most historic glorious visitation of the Lord God is not just for you alone. It is global. And the whole earth is aware that Elijah, the most terrible prophet of the earthquakes, is right now on the way, making his way towards the Southern African nation of Botswana. And the whole earth wants to partake. Kindly please,

We will make contact with Archbishop Mokotedi, the General Overseer of the Nation of Botswana. And he is soon coming to us, blessed people, beloved listeners, with a short brief on the goings-on over there in Botswana. The greatest expectation that is right now in the nation of Botswana, because the Lord God Almighty already spoke and put the entire earth on notice regarding the visitation of God the Father Jehovah Yahweh coming to the nation of Botswana, blessed people.

0: blessed Bishop in the mighty name of Jesus. Amen.
1: My name is Elizabeth, please. Kindly, Archbishop Mokotedi. You are most humbly live on air, please.
0: Hallelujah. Praise the Lord. We give glory to God Almighty for this very hour in which the Lord has remembered the Southern African nation of Botswana with the mighty visitation of the Lord. We give him all the thanksgiving and honor in Jesus' mighty name. Hallelujah. So we are ready in Botswana. All systems are now on in Jesus' mighty name with the help of the Lord. We are ready to receive the guest of the Lord tomorrow in the name of Jesus Christ in Botswana.
1: Yes.
0: At 2:30 in the afternoon.
1: Yes, please.
0: Yes, please. Amen. And all the venue is ready. The meeting place for the mega conference of the Lord is ready. And also the healing service venue is ready. And everything is being set up, getting ready for the mega visitation of the Lord. As the Lord has already spoken through the mouth of his terrible, most glorified prophets of the Lord, we are expectant. The nation is expectant. The city is expectant to receive from the Lord the word for this hour, the end time message of the Lord. That is what we are seeing as we are mobilizing. Mobilization is ongoing in the streets, in the tertiary institutions. Mobilization is going on in homes and in everywhere where people are gathered. Everything is lifted up. The mobilization publicity is ongoing because we know that this is a very, very important hour that this nation cannot afford to miss. Even the whole of Southern Africa cannot afford to miss this moment of the mighty visitation of the Lord. Hallelujah.
1: Very, very serious indeed, Senior Archbishop Mokotedi. We know very well that yesterday the whole earth was already put on notice regarding the greatest visitation of God the Father, Jehovah Yahweh, that is coming to the nation of Botswana. Kindly please, Archbishop Mokotedi, paint for us a picture of the sense of anticipation and of the greatest expectation that has right now consumed the nation of Botswana. Because remember also, Senior Mokotedi, that the whole earth is aware that Elijah, the most terrible prophet of the earthquakes, he is right now on the way, making his way towards the Southern African nation of Botswana. And the whole earth wants to partake, please. Senior Archbishop Mokotedi, please.
0: Praise the Lord. We are quite aware that the whole world, the whole earth, the globe is aware and waiting in anticipation, following the message of the Lord, the prophecy of the Lord yesterday about the visitation that is coming to this nation. And it will be a shocking, you know, experience even for this nation. As we spread the message of the Lord that was transmitted yesterday, people are waiting in anticipation, and people are wondering, who is this? Who is speaking like this? And we tell them that Elijah is here. The terrible prophet of the Lord is here. The end time prophet of the Lord are here, who are preparing the way for the glorious coming of the Messiah. And Botswana cannot be left behind. Botswana cannot afford to miss this visitation of the Lord. And the nation is waiting, you know, in awe. Right now we are in the capital city, talking to people, sharing the clip with them. Even all the other, you know, prophecies which were fulfilled, you know, through the mouth of the mightiest, mightiest, most glorified prophets of the Lord.
1: Yes.
0: And people are shocked and say, and some say, but we never knew that God can use anybody in this manner. And people are waiting in expectation, in anticipation, you know, for the fulfillment of the words of the Lord. Because the words of the Lord, they never just fall on the ground. They are fulfilled, even to the letter. And we thank the Lord for that. In Jesus' mighty name.
1: Amen. Thank you. Thank you, Senior Mokotedi. Probably your nation, Botswana, is the first African nation to be visited in a long time, except for Ivory Coast. You, Botswana, you are carrying it for us. And if it goes well, it will explode across this continent. As you are aware, Nigeria aborted. So we are watching Botswana very, very carefully. Did you hear the message of the Lord? Senior Mokotedi, please.
0: Praise the Lord. I heard the message of the Lord very, very clearly. And we are in awe, because this is a very, very critical hour, a very, very critical moment for the nation of Botswana. This is a very critical moment for Southern Africa. This is a very critical moment for Africa. And we cannot afford to, you know, to let loose. We cannot afford to be, you know, to be complacent at this hour, because you know, the soul, the livelihood of this nation, the livelihood of Africa, is dependent upon the intervention of God, restoration, healing, the salvation of the Lord, and through the preaching of the eternal gospel of the kingdom of heaven. So this is a very, very critical hour, and we are taking this very, very serious, with trembling, with fear before the Lord, in all humility. And we pray that the Lord continue to help us as he has been doing this far, and that this message go into every heart and every home and every village, even at this hour, because it is very, very, very critical and very, very important, because it's the soul of this nation. This message is the soul of this region and Africa and the whole world. Because the whole world is waiting in anticipation, and because of him who is coming to declare, you know, the word of the Lord, who is coming, him who walks with God very, very tightly, he's coming, and with the eternal gospel of the kingdom of heaven. And it is very, very important that all the clergy, all the pastors, all the bishops, and the sheep of Christ, everybody in this nation, pay attention. And that is what we are quite aware of, and we cannot afford it, you know, to let go.
1: Thank you, please, Senior Mokotedi. Senior Archbishop Mokotedi, the General Overseer of the Nation of Botswana. And again, I reiterate, please, Senior Mokotedi, that probably your nation, Botswana, it is the first African nation to be visited in a long time, except for Ivory Coast. You, Botswana, you are carrying it for us. And if it goes well, it will explode across this continent. As you are aware, Senior Mokotedi, Nigeria aborted. So we are are watching Botswana very, very carefully. Did you hear the message of the Lord yesterday, Senior Mokotedi? Part of it said that there will be some people trying to bring their cripples to the Hilton Hotel where the servants of the Lord God will be staying. Senior Mokotedi, did you advise the nation to take the cripples to the venue of the grand mega healing service? And I am not saying that we Kenya, we are any better, not at all. But I heard the Lord warning on sexual sin and witchcraft. And hence, already the Lord God Yahweh has pronounced repentance to Botswana. Senior Mokotedi, please.
0: Praise the Lord. I heard the Lord clearly on that.
1: Because Senior Mokotedi, Archbishop Mokotedi, the General Overseer of the Nation of Botswana, again, I reiterate this, that your nation, Botswana, is probably the first African nation to be visited in a very long time, apart from Ivory Coast. You, Botswana, you are carrying it for us. And if it goes well, it will explode across this continent. As you may very well know, Senior Mokotedi, please, the nation of Nigeria aborted. And so we are watching Botswana very, very keenly. Senior Mokotedi, did you hear the message of the Lord yesterday? Part of it said that there will be some people trying to bring their cripples to the Hilton Hotel where the servants of the Lord God will be staying. Senior Mokotedi, did you advise the nation to take the cripples to the venue of the Grand Mega Healing Service? And Senior Mokotedi, I am not saying that we Kenya are any better, but I heard the Lord warning on sexual sin and witchcraft. And hence, already the Lord God Yahweh has pronounced repentance to Botswana. And we still have Colombia fresh in our minds when they failed to repent. And Colombia and Venezuela thought that the announcement to repent was a request, but it was actually a command of God. Senior Mokotedi, the events in Colombia and Venezuela, they are still very, very fresh in our minds, please. Senior Mokotedi.
0: Praise the Lord. I heard the Lord very, very well and clear that, yes, Africa depends on this revival. I know it very well that it failed and it was aborted in Nigeria. And the warning in Botswana is very, very clear. Yes, the sin of sexual immorality is rampant and there is a need for repentance. Everything that the Lord has warned this nation about is real. Botswana, we need to follow.

0: praise the Lord, please. Senior Archbishop Mokotedi, please.
1: Very, very serious, and we cannot take it for granted or just loosely. We need to go on our knees. We need to repent in sackcloth and in ashes. We need to really take the word that came out of the mouth of the prophet of the Lord very, very serious. And we know it very well that whatever the Lord speaks through his servants, the Lord God Almighty through his servants, it does come to pass because of their relationship with the Lord God Yahweh. And on that matter, we are advising and encouraging one another, because as you rightly said, the Lord is commanding, he's not just asking, but commanding us to repent as a nation. This is the message that we have transmitted, and we are transmitting even to the senior clergy, because of the fresh judgment that has taken place in other nations, and Botswana cannot afford to fall, you know, in the hands of the Lord. As the Bible says, it's a terrible thing to fall into the hands of the Lord. And we are crying for our nation. We are crying for revival in our nation, salvation in our nation, Botswana. And we pray that the Lord, change our hearts, and we have to deliberately now move with the word of God and obey what God, I mean, the instructions of the Lord to the letter, and repent of sexual immorality, and repent of witchcraft, and repent of all the abominations that are being committed in this nation. Because God is serious. These are the last days. And we have we are advising our people to, on Sunday, to take their sick to the meeting place of the Lord. And for that matter, we are currently even at the hotel right now, working out all the logistics regarding, so that when the man of God is here, no one comes here to try and bring in their sick. That is what we are working on right now, as we are at the hotel, and all the logistics, we are putting them in place. And we have announced, and we are announcing, and we continue to announce that the healing place or service is going to be at Rainbow School Grounds, and that is where the Lord is going to minister to the sick and the cripples, so that they are removed from their dire situation and circumstances.
0: Thank you. Thank you very much indeed, Senior Archbishop Mokotedi. As we can all imagine, you must be very, very busy right now, tightening up the loose ends and talking about all logistics. So kindly please, Senior Archbishop Mokotedi, I want to leave you do those last minute meetings to make sure everything is flowing. Thank you. Thank you, Senior Mokotedi. And as I told you, the whole earth is right now glued and riveted with all our eyes on Botswana. Thank you, please, Senior Archbishop Mokotedi.
1: Thank you, Aston. Thank you very much. Kialeboha. Amen.
0: Thank you. Blessed people, beloved listeners, that has been Senior Archbishop Mokotedi, the General Overseer of the Nation of Botswana. Blessed people, the General Overseer of the Church of Christ in Gaborone, Botswana. Beloved listeners, and as you can hear, it is all systems go, just tying up the loose ends, beloved people, precious listeners, and ensuring that everything is, beloved listeners, ready to go over there in Botswana, Gaborone, beloved people. You hear about the mobilization in the streets, in their homes, door to door, also in the institutions, and even that right now there are people out in the streets showing the Botswanans the visitations of the Lord God Jehovah Yahweh, and the last minute meetings there to ensure that everything is flowing, beloved people, currently going on. Blessed people, beloved listeners, this revival moving from nation to nation with so much power, with so much authority, the greatest revival, the revival of the Bible, it is here with us, blessed.

Abba Father, holy is your name. Indeed, holy is his name. Blessed people, what a tremendous hour of visitation, a mighty, mighty hour of revival in the Church of Christ. Blessed people, beloved listeners. Text, this is Faith Chirchir of Bethany Enaka Altar in Nakuru, and you say that you're tuned in as the special lunch hour worship is blessing your heart, and you say what a wonderful time to live in when revival has consumed one nation to another as the gospel of the glorious coming of the Messiah is being trumpeted. And you said this afternoon, you said that you too, you believe in Jesus Christ. You said that he is your Savior, he is your Redeemer, the coming King, he who has power to heal and to forgive. And you said thank you to the Lord Jesus Christ for sending his most dreadful prophets to us, who have restored worship in the nations of the earth and have brought the message of hope to us when we were hopeless. You say forever you are grateful.

Lord sent his prophets to the landscape of the church. Thank you very much indeed, Alfreda Kemunto. Indeed, this is a moment 0.5 when the revival of the Bible is now, beloved people, precious listeners, in our days right here. We are living right inside it, beloved people. What a moment, what an hour in the church of Christ, beloved people.

Abba Father, holy is your name. 11 minutes now past 3 p.m. East African time. On your lunch hour special Tuesday edition right here on Jesus is Lord Radio, blessed people. I am reading here your text. This is Denise Anyona from Utawala. And you say you bless the Lord so much even as you partake of this powerful lunch hour worship at your place of work. And you say, indeed, this is a very powerful time that calls for total obedience as the Messiah is about to come for his holy bride. And you say you thank the Lord so much and you repent of your sins and ask the Lord to have mercy on you, on your family. Thank you very much indeed, Denise Anyona from Utawala. Reading here your text. This is Sharon Ayuma from Kilimambogo Main Altar, and you say you're humbly tuned in, and you say the program is blessing your heart as you reflect on the powerful and most glorious Thanksgiving service at the ministry headquarters, where we saw a huge number of cripples who are raised from the dust of the earth, and they are still walking with the two most dreadful prophets of heaven. And you say, what an awesome moment in the history of the church. And you say, as a generation, we have lived to witness this. And you say, having been given the eternal gospel that has never changed. And you say that you would like to thank the Lord for sending his most dreadful prophets to us to come and restore the eternal gospel in this generation. And you said this is a clear indication that indeed the coming of the Messiah has drawn very, very near, and there is need for us to repent and prepare the way for the coming of the Messiah. And you said as a person you chose to repent so much and to become a true and faithful servant and a believer of Jesus, that the Lord may remember you in his glorious kingdom. Thank you very much indeed there, Sharon Ayuma from Kilimambogo Main Altar. Reading here your text, Roy Wanjala from Kandui, and you say, what an awesome time in the body of Christ when the Lord has remembered his covenant and has started acting upon it, which will culminate in the rapture of the church. You say you bless the Lord so much for allowing you to live in this dispensation when we see the awesome revival reaching the nations of the earth. And you say, may the Lord be glorified forever and ever. Indeed, may he receive all the praise and all the glory forever and ever. What an awesome Savior. What a tremendous revival this is, blessed people, beloved listeners. Reading here your text, this is Mark Ndaba of Melbourne, Australia. And you say you are partaking of the very powerful and beautiful lunch hour worship session over there in Melbourne, Australia. You said these are very powerful days of the revival long foretold in the Bible, when we are witnessing a massive invasion of heaven here on the earth, courtesy of the ministration of the two most glorious, mightiest prophets of the Lord Yahweh, who are en route to revive the nation of Botswana in the Southern African track. And you say, may the Lord help you to preserve the gains of this tremendous global revival. And you say, thank you to the Lord for sending his most dreadful prophets of heaven. And thank you to our lords and our fathers for coming to us. Thank you very much indeed there from Melbourne, Australia, Mark Ndaba.

reading here your text. This is Kiprotich Derek calling and writing from Koitalel Samoei University in Nandi. And you say you are tuned in to the Nourishing Lunch Hour Worship as you continue receiving the precious first-year students with a lot of thanksgiving to Jesus for the tremendous unconditional love that he has shown us by healing all our diseases and shepherding us into the glorious kingdom of heaven using his two mega mightiest, the most dreadful prophets of heaven. And you say you believe in Jesus Christ the Lord, and you say you believe that the Messiah is coming, and you say as the students you choose what the Lord chooses and you love what the Lord loves. Thank you very much indeed there, Kiprotich Derek, writing from Koitalel Samoei University.

your text, Gordon from South Alego region, and you say that you are tuned in to the powerful Antawa worship, and you say that it is indeed a privilege to worship the Lord together with the two most glorified, the most dreadful, the holiest prophets of Yahweh, who have brought us the latter rain of the end time revival that finally prepares the church for the glorious coming of the Messiah. And you say that you thank the Lord Jesus for sending us his end time visitation and sending the two most dreadful prophets to us. You say that you are waiting humbly to partake of the tremendous revival in Botswana, just as the Lord has spoken out of his love, mercy, and sovereignty. And you say, what a way to receive the tremendous visitation of the Lord brought to us by the most ancient confidence of the Lord God Yahweh Hashem. Thank you very much indeed there, Gordon, from South Alego region. In

of Huruma, Nairobi. You say you bless the Lord so much for allowing you to partake of this beautiful, nourishing lunch hour service. And you say that for you, you believe in Jesus. And you believe that he is the Son of God. You believe that he died for our souls and he rose again. And you say for you, you choose to repent all your sins, that the Lord may help you to serve him in purity and holiness, because the Messiah is coming at an hour that is not known. You say you choose to love the Lord and to follow his voice and obey him unconditionally. Thank you very much indeed from Huruma, Nairobi.

believe in Jesus, and I believe that he is the Son of God, that he died and he rose again. Yes, I believe, beloved people, precious listeners, I don't know about you, but for me, I believe in Jesus, beloved.

that you're here standing in our midst, and you have the power to heal us and the grace to forgive. Blessed people, beloved listeners, what a moment, what a time in the life of the church, beloved people.

0: kweli kabisa kabisa, naibu wa askofu mkuu Ngirechi, Senior Ngirechi. The wonder of Jesus. Indeed, and this revival that the Lord has put in this nation of Kenya, it must be preserved. And that is why Senior Ngirechi will be looking forward to hearing from you and hear the revival there from, the report there from Botswana. Everything you will see, that this privilege the Lord has given you to go and serve the most dreadful prophets of heaven in the nation of Botswana, that it may help us in Kenya also to take this revival of repentance, the revival of holiness, the revival of the cripples walking very, very seriously, that we may enter heaven. Thank you very much indeed. Senior Ngirechi, please.
1: Asante sana sina Elizabeth, lazima ripoti yote tukedetail, tutaandika na tutarudishia watu ambao wamepaki, wajue kwamba manabii wa Mungu ameshuka kule Gaborone na Mungu mwenyewe ametenda, tutaleta hii yote. 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

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And we believe, I believe that he died and rose again.

warungi tafadhali, are you in the entourage? Kindly to be

Therefore, beloved listeners, I want everyone that is in the entourage, everyone that is in the entourage, to call me right here, beloved people. How about you, Mirindo? Is Ugenya in or not? 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

0: of God. Mighty, mighty, mighty time in the life of the church. Blessed people, beloved listeners. What a super glorious hour, a super glorious moment. Blessed people, beloved listeners. Here on the line, I have another one of the delegation, beloved listeners, headed all the way to the nation of Botswana, beloved people. Jesus is Lord Radio, praise the Lord, Bishop Lerionka.
1: Hallelujah, I Elizabeth.
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0: 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Because you know that we Kenyans always, whenever we find a treasure, sometimes unashtuka our wickedness with our families, we can turn around and try to malice with wickedness and lies, even up to HIV AIDS healed. 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

Abba, Father, holy is your name. It is 7 p.m. East African time. And beloved people, as we bring this ship to the shore, wherever you are, if you would like to give your life to the Lord Jesus, this is the moment, beloved people. Please repeat this prayer after me. Say, mighty and everlasting Jesus, Lord, today I repent. I repent of all my sins. Every sin that I have committed knowingly and unknowingly. And Lord, I surrender myself at the cross of Jesus, that your precious blood may wash me and cleanse me until I am as white as snow. Lord, this evening I open up my heart and I receive you as my Lord and my blessed Savior. Please order my footsteps on the narrow path that leads to your glorious kingdom. Help my heart and my thoughts and my desires, that everything may be focused on Jesus, the King that is coming. And Lord, when you come for your holy church, please, precious Jesus, please remember me. In the most glorious name of Jesus, I am born again. Amen. Blessed people, if you have received the Lord, kindly write to us here on Jesus is Lord Radio. You can SMS us or on WhatsApp, Jesus is Lord Radio, .fmradio@gmail.com. And you can also text us on 0727-503030. And also, blessed people, beloved listeners, reach out to us for counseling, for prayers. And beloved people, if you would like us to lead you to the altar of the Lord that is near you, where you will be baptized and taught in the ways of the Lord, beloved people. Na msikilizaji, ikiwa ungependa kumpokea Bwana, tafadhali rudia ombi hili nyuma yangu. 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Asante mpeno msikilizaji. Thank you, blessed people, for keeping it Jesus is Lord Radio. That has been your lunch hour special, Tuesday edition. My name is Elizabeth. Thank you and keep it Jesus is Lord Radio.

Blessed people, beloved listeners, my name is Elizabeth, and blessed people, that has been your lunch hour special, whereby we featured the road to the Gaborone Grand Mega Super Glorious Historic Revival. Beloved people, it has been a humbling privilege to host you on your extended lunch hour special, Tuesday edition, whereby we featured the road to the Gaborone Mega, Grand Mega Super Glorious Historic Revival, beloved people. And today, I was privileged to be your host, Pastor. My name is Elizabeth. Thank you, and keep it here. Jesus is Lord Radio, for the programs we have lined up for you tonight, beloved people.

The time now is 23 minutes past 7 p.m. East African time. This is Jesus is Lord Radio. We are broadcasting live from Nakuru here in Kenya on 105.3 and 105.9 FM. And also, we have a strong footprint, precious people, beloved listeners, on jesusislordradio.info. My name is Victor, and this blessed evening, precious people, after such a special lunch hour session, blessed people, I now take this opportunity to really welcome you wherever you are, both within and outside the nation of Kenya, beloved people, precious listeners, to your Sundowner worship program right here on Jesus is Lord Radio, precious people, beloved listeners. After that powerful and tremendous lunch hour special today, precious people, beloved listeners, featuring the road to Botswana, where the mission of the Lord is going to take place, precious people, beloved listeners, I now invite you to sit back and recline after a long day with its hustle and bustle. I now welcome you, blessed people, beloved listeners, to our Sunset Worship Program. Remember, precious people, Sunset is our premier program here on Jesus is Lord Radio, a program that follows you back home or on your traffic-headed home to restore you and refresh you after a long day and minister Jesus to you. And today, on your Sunset Worship, I have lined up for you, precious people, beloved listeners, I've lined up for you a very, very powerful collection of super glorious, wonderful worship songs that will help you to worship Jesus, our Lord and our blessed Savior, and refresh you this evening, blessed people. And indeed, I'm privileged to be your host again. My name is Victor. I'm privileged and greatly honored to be your host in this program, right here in our studios of the Jesus is Lord Radio, broadcasting on 105.3 and 105.9 FM terrestrially, and on jesusislordradio.info on our online global footprint. So now I ask you, precious people, beloved listeners, to sit back and recline and allow me to minister Jesus to you. If you can catch up a cup of tea or coffee, probably as you wait for that dinner this evening, blessed people, beloved listeners, or a glass of orange juice to restore vitamins after a long day, I really want to honor you today by requesting you to allow me minister Jesus to you and restore you this evening, blessed people. Once again, I am indeed privileged to be your host, and my name is Victor. Welcome as we begin together, precious people, beloved listeners, and sail together till the end. Thank you so much indeed.

Oh yes, indeed, the Lamb of God, Jesus Christ, our Lord and our blessed Savior. He is worthy of all our praises. As we worship the Lord this evening, blessed people, you can write to me here on 0727-503030 or email on jesusislord.fmradio@gmail.com. Share with me how the worship is reaching out to you and ministering Jesus this evening, precious people, beloved listeners, even as you recline from the hustle and the bustles of this life, and as you continue to reflect on the tremendous love of God that the Lord has unleashed to us as a generation, precious people.

The unconditional love of God that He gave His one and only begotten Son, Jesus Christ, to come and die for us, that we may not perish. The Bible clearly says, precious people, beloved listeners, in the book of John chapter 3, verse 16, that for God so loved the world that He gave His one and only Son, that whoever believes in Him shall not perish but have eternal life. For God did not send His Son into the world to condemn the world, but to save the world through Him. Whoever believes in Him is not condemned, but whoever does not believe stands condemned already, because he has not believed in the name of God's one and only Son. Precious people, beloved listeners, this is a prime time that you don't want to live without Jesus. Precious people, make sure you receive Christ Jesus in your heart, in your life, and prepare for the glorious kingdom of God in heaven. As we continue, precious people, I've received here your message. This is Josphat Korir from Kapkoros Altar in Bomet. You say the sunset worship is blessing your heart very much in your shop as you serve your customers, and you really thank the Lord for sending us His servants, the mightiest prophets, to come and give us instructions on how to prepare in holiness for the glorious coming of the Messiah. Thank you. We really appreciate the Lord very much. Thank you so much, Josphat Korir from Kapkoros Altar in Bomet. Thank you. I've also received here your message. This is Ruth Murugi from Kilimambogo Yata region. You say that you are tuned in to the sunset worship as you appreciate the Lord so much for this end time revival that the Lord has exploded across the earth now. You say our cripples are walking, the blind can see, the deaf can hear, and all manner of diseases under the sun has been healed by the power and the authority of the eternal blood of Jesus Christ. You say you really appreciate our Lord and our blessed Savior, Jesus Christ, so much for dying for us on the cross, and also for sending us His two most glorious prophets to come and prepare us for the glorious coming of the Messiah. Thank you. Thank you so much. That is Ruth Murugi from Kilimambogo, Yata region. Thank you.

Oh, that old rugged cross. So very much despised by the world. It still holds a wondrous attraction to me. For the Bible says that it was there that the dear Lamb of God left the glory that he had above to bear it on dark Calvary. On a hill far away,

Oh, that old rugged cross. So very much despised by the world. It still holds a wondrous attraction to me. For the Bible says that it was there that the dear Lamb of God left the glory that he had above to bear it on dark Calvary. On a hill far away,

a good cross and exchange it some days for a crown. I've received your message, your text message, as we continue to worship the Lord and to honor the name of our King, the soon coming Messiah. This is Peter Matebe writing from Bethel Altar. You say that you are tuned in to the sunset worship that is nourishing your heart. Very much, even though you are still shocked and wonder what times we are living in, because we used to read from the Bible that there were miracles during the time of our Lord Jesus Christ. But now, when the two mightiest prophets of the Lord, the servants of the Lord, since they came, we are witnessing with our sinful eyes, the cripples walking, deaf hearing, deaf ears popped open, the blind can see, HIV and AIDS has been cured, and many conditions that have been healed. You say, we really thank the Lord God very much for sending His two holiest, mightiest prophets to us to come and heal our people and clean the church. You say, this is the time to take our salvation seriously. Thank you. Peter

who say, may the Lord remember you on that day. Thank you very much, Ruth Atieno. Deborah Pascal, you say that you are tuned in to the Sunset Worship, which is really blessing your heart this evening. And you really thank the Lord very much. You say you really thank the Lord very much for the voice of the Lord that is in the land to help and prepare us for the coming of the Messiah at this last hour. You say you are lost in sin, but the Lord remembered you. The Lord sent his, you say the Lord Jesus came and died for us, and he sent us his two mightiest prophets to come and show us the way of light, and to come and show us the way that leads to heaven. You say you really thank the Lord very much for the undeserved privilege and unconditional love of allowing you to live in these days, the days of his servants. And you say, and you really appreciate the mega prophets of the Lord for not getting tired of warning us to repent and be holy. You say, as for you, you really ask the Lord to forgive you of many times that you have not, that you have been ungrateful to the Lord. And today you choose to be thankful to the Lord for the little you have, for the breath of life that you have, and for the hope of the glorious coming of the Messiah. You say, may the Lord help you and keep your heart grateful until the end. Thank you so much, Deborah Pascal. Thank you indeed. For sure, the Lord has tremendously loved us as a people, as a generation. And when he saw that we are lost in sins and wickedness, then the Lord decided to send the mega prophets to come and show us the light, the way to the true light of Christ. Thank you.

mission, the mission of delivering the whole world, our Lord and our blessed Savior Jesus Christ. He promised that he's going and he will be back. Let us prepare, because for sure he is coming back. I've received your email. This is Lucy Mbugua from Laikipia University. You say the sunset worship is blessing your heart over there in your room after coming from a very powerful hostel evangelism, reaching out to the first years with the eternal gospel and the glorious coming of the Messiah. You say you really thank the Lord very much for sending unto us the two mightiest prophets of the Lord, that we may be prepared for the kingdom of heaven. And you say, as the Laikipia University Repentance and Holiness Student Fellowship, you are forever grateful to the mega prophet of the Lord, Jehovah Yahweh, for discipling us and for helping us as the youths and the students of the higher learning institutions to serve the Lord even as you pursue your careers. Thank you, Lucy Mbugua from Laikipia University. Thank you indeed. I've also received your email. This is from Brian from Kilimambogo, Main Altar. You say that you are tuned in to the Sunset Worship Program, which is uplifting your soul, even as you still ponder on the powerful word delivered to us by the Spirit of the Lord when the two mightiest, most glorious prophets of the Lord came to us live on air, and you heard the Spirit of the Lord outlining that the promise of the glorious body is a call to live a life of purity in the church age. You say you humbly take this opportunity to thank the Lord Almighty for sending his only begotten Son, our Lord and our blessed Savior Jesus Christ, to the cross to die for our sins, and finally for sending us the two mightiest, most glorious prophets to come and prepare us for the kingdom of heaven at this critical hour when the world truly needed help to be prepared for the glorious coming of the Messiah. You say you are indeed grateful to the Lord. May the Lord help you to prepare well for for eternity inside the kingdom of God. Thank you, Brian from Kilimambogo, Main Altar. Thank you indeed, precious people, beloved listeners. One more text here as we get back to worship. This is from, I've received your message. This is from Kevin Manguti from Tomboya University Repentance and Holiness Student Fellowship. He said the sunset worship is blessing your heart, and you would like to really thank the Lord so much for sending Jesus Christ, the Messiah, to the cross, and that now there is salvation. You say the Lord God Yahweh also loved us so much to the point of sending his holiest prophets to this world to prepare the church for the glorious coming kingdom of God. You say, indeed, we are living in the end times, and this is the latter revival that has established the oasis of hope inside the universities, and now the youths can receive Jesus and serve the Lord. You say something that was not there before the advent of the mega prophets. You say we are forever indebted to the Lord and to our fathers, the mega prophets. Thank you so much, Kevin Manguti from Tomboya University. We really appreciate the Lord and glorify the Lord for the unconditional love. He loved us even before we loved him. And look at the tremendous mercy that he has unleashed upon us as a people, as a generation, as the youths.

heard a sound from heaven, like the roar of rushing waters, and like a loud peal of thunder. The sound I heard was like that of harpists playing their harps. And they sang a new song before the throne, and before the four living creatures and the elders. You are worthy to take the scroll and to open its seals, because you were slain, and with your blood you purchased men for God, from every tribe and language and people and nation. You have made them to be a kingdom of priests to serve our God, and they will reign on the earth. Then I looked, and I heard the voice of many angels, numbering thousands of thousands, and 10,000 times 10,000. They encircled the throne and the living creatures and the elders. In a loud voice they sang, "Worthy is the Lamb who was slain to receive power and wealth and wisdom."

worthy. He is worthy indeed. Blessed people, beloved listeners, I've received here your message as we continue, precious people, beloved listeners, to honor and to worship the Lord Jesus. This is Justin Sianzwi, a student from Laikipia University. You say that you are tuned in to the ongoing program as you are being blessed by the ongoing soul nourishing worship as you meditate on the unconditional love that God has for this generation, even for sending us his servants, the mega prophets, to prepare us for the glorious coming of the Messiah. You see, today in the evening, as Laikipia University Repentance and Holiness Student Fellowship, you heard a powerful school hostel-to-hostel evangelism, where you are privileged to reach out to the souls with the eternal gospel of the coming of the Messiah. And you say, indeed, this is their time to make use of every opportunity to reach out to the perishing souls, that they too may have an equal opportunity to prepare and enter heaven. You say, for you choose to fear the Lord and always to be thankful unto the Lord for every opportunity that he has accorded you to prepare for glory. Thank you so much. Justin Sianzwi from Laikipia University. Thank you indeed.

From Bandani Alta in Kisumu Airport region, you say that the sunset worship is blessing your heart together with your family as you meditate with the you meditate the great love of the Lord that He has sent to us His mega prophets to prepare the church for the kingdom of heaven. You say, indeed, this is the most awesome time to be a born again Christian, because we see our cripples are walking, the blind can see, the deaf can hear, and all manner of conditions are being healed. You say you choose to follow Jesus till the end. Thank you, Olubai God from Bandani Altar. Thank you so much. Dennis and family from the Imara Daima main altar, you say that you are tuned into the very powerful worship, sunset worship, and what a pivotal hour when the church is being instructed on the ordinances of God about servanthood and being slaves of Christ. You say we really thank God that He has sent to us, He sent to us Christ Jesus to die for us on the cross, and at this hour the Lord has sent to us His servants who are redirecting us to the path of holiness and righteousness. You say ours is to embrace repentance and pursue holiness and having a heavenly focus, heavenly perspective on a daily basis, knowing that our salvation has drawn nearer than when we first believe. You say you say you are forever indebted to worship the God of Elijah forever and ever. Thank you so much.

Wicked generation, but God has sent us his two mightiest prophets to come and rebuke sin and prepare us for the kingdom of heaven. You say for you really thank the Lord very much for the gift of salvation, and also you bring your sincere repentance before the Lord, and you are asking him to remember you in his glorious kingdom that day when the Messiah comes to take the Holy Church. Thank you so much, Alice Kashoya from Molo Town region. Thank you. I've also received your message. This is Huntington. It's Huntington writing from Vihiga. You say that the sunset worship is powerful and soothing your soul as you recline after a long tiresome day while thanking God so much for remembering the church. You say a time when the church had completely lost the way and headed to hell. You say the Lord had mercy and sent Elijah to restore true worship and the blood of Jesus back to the pulpit. And look at how these two mega prophets have beautifully beautified the church with the uncountable number of cripples they have raised from the dust globally at the decree of the eternal blood of Jesus. You say the blind, the deaf, cancers, HIV and AIDS have been healed. And you say even the mega prophets of the Lord have raised the dead. You say, indeed, these are beautiful days these are the very beautiful days that we are living in, the days of the Bible, a serious sign that the Messiah is coming. You say, may the Lord help you so much that after you have seen all this, you may prepare for the kingdom, you may be remembered in the glorious kingdom of heaven. Thank you so much. This is Huntington from Gambogi Hamisi region. Thank you. Thank you indeed. One more text here as we continue, precious people, beloved listeners, to worship the Lord.

Since we continue, precious people, beloved listeners, this is Just In, Just Now. This is Just In, Just Now, precious people, beloved listeners. The news reaching us right here in our studios of the Jesus is Lord Radio. Blessed people, is it that the Lord God Almighty, Jehovah Yahweh, has spoken with his two mightiest, most dreadful, and the most glorious prophets, and any moment, any minute, the two mightiest, most dreadful, and the most glorious prophets of the Lord are going to be live on air here on Jesus is Lord Radio. Therefore, be on standby and be tuned in, precious people, beloved listeners. Once again, the news reaching us right here in our studios of the Jesus is Lord Radio has it that the Lord God Almighty, Jehovah Yahweh, the God of Israel, has spoken with his two mightiest, most dreadful, and the most fearful, most transfigured prophets. And any moment, blessed people, beloved listeners, the two mightiest, most glorious prophets of the Lord, and the most dreadful prophets of the Lord, Jehovah Yahweh, are going to be live on air here on Jesus is Lord Radio. Wapendwa wasikilizaji, dakika 13.

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Well precious people, beloved listeners, once again the reports reaching us here in our newsroom studios of the Jesus is Lord Radio has it that the Lord God Almighty has spoken with his two mightiest, most glorious and the most dreadful prophets, and any moment, any minute, the two mightiest, most glorious prophets of the Lord are going to be live on air here on Jesus is Lord Radio. Make sure you inform somebody, precious people, beloved listeners, that all may be tuned in and hear and listen what the Lord is saying at this critical hour in the life of the church. You can also confirm with me here on 0727-503030. Precious people, beloved listeners, again, you can email me. My email address is jesusislord.fmradio@gmail.com. Confirm with me, precious people, beloved listeners, that you are on standby and that you are tuned in, blessed people. I've received here your text message. This is Kirwa Joyce from Oman. You say that you have received the special announcement and you are tuned in, waiting to hear from the Lord. Benvenja Kubasu from Darago, Umireri region, confirming that you are tuned in and humbly waiting to hear from the Lord. This is Andrenji. You say Don Home is tuned in and waiting to hear from the Lord. Bernardo Mondi from Uwasingishu, main altar, confirming that you are tuned in and waiting to hear from the Lord. This is Filippo Mondi from Kariobangi, confirming that you are tuned in and waiting to hear from the Lord. Roy Wanjala from Kandui, confirming that you are on standby, tuned in and waiting to hear from the Lord. This is Maria from Bridge Main Altar. You say Nambale region is well mobilized, tuned in and waiting to hear from the Lord. Deborah Njoroge from Mailisita region, confirming that you have received the special announcement. You are tuned in and waiting to hear from the Lord. Grace Omondi from the Gay Main Altar, you say that you are on standby. Modesta from the Gay Main Altar, confirming that you are on standby, tuned in and waiting to hear from the Lord. Maureen Chepkemoi from Sotik region, confirming that you have received the special announcement and you are tuned in, waiting to hear from the Lord. Deborah J.B. Watt, you say that in repentance and in humility, you have received the special announcement and you are humbly tuned in, waiting to hear from the Lord. Monica Mwangi, you say Salem Main Altar is tuned in. Redemptor Koech, you say Chebole Togomin region is tuned in and waiting to hear from the Lord. Robert Kepkemboi from the City Mega Church, confirming that you are tuned in. Charles Opati from the Nakuru Main Altar, confirming that you are tuned in and waiting to hear from the Lord. Diana Chieng from Asembo, Narieda region, confirming that you are tuned in and waiting to hear from the Lord. Precious people, beloved listeners, be on standby. Make sure that you are tuned in. Blessed people, beloved listeners, because any moment and any minute, the two mightiest, most dreadful, and the most glorious prophets of the Lord are going to be live on air here on Jesus is Lord Radio. Be on standby, precious people, beloved listeners, and make sure you inform somebody, blessed listeners. I've received here your
information. This is from Maina Irungu. He say that you are tuned in and humbly waiting to hear from the Lord. Writing from Molo. Enoch Langat confirming that Mugango region is well mobilized, tuned in and waiting to hear from the Lord. Mark Ndaba, he say Melbourne, Australia is tuned in and waiting to hear from the Lord. Mokaya from Kisi, confirming that Kisi has received the special announcement and you are on standby, tuned in, waiting to hear from the Lord. Thank you so much. Kevin Kiriga from the City Mega Church, confirming that you are tuned in and humbly waiting to hear from the Lord. Rose Joy Wamboi from Sanctuary Altar, confirming that you are on standby, tune in, and waiting to hear from the Lord. Zawadi from Nakuru Main Altar, confirming that you have received the special announcement, and you are on standby. Anjiri Frederick from Kangema Region, you say that you are on standby. Isaac Kibon from Rafiki Farm Kabarak, confirming that you are tuned in and waiting to hear from the Lord. Rose Anyango Olo, you say Uyoma West Region is tuned in and waiting to hear from the Lord. Boit Frederick from Manaret Altar in Sotik Region, confirming that you have received the special announcement and you are humbly waiting to hear from the Lord. On this side, I've also received here quite a lot of your confirmations from the nations. This is from Archbishop Oh. You say South Korea is humbly tuned in, waiting to hear from the Lord. Delphine, you say Saudi Arabia and the entire Middle East nations are on standby. Michael Kikomeko, you say Toronto, Canada is tuned in and waiting to hear from the Lord. John Kitio, confirming that Uganda is tuned in. Frida Ndala, you say Saudi Arabia Altar is tuned in and waiting to hear from the Lord. This is Ian Cardona, you say Raleigh, North Carolina is humbly tuned in and waiting to hear from the Lord. I've also received here your confirmation. Seletha Christian, you say Baltimore, Maryland is tuned in and waiting to hear from the Lord. Luis Lupo from the United States of America, confirming that in repentance and fear and in trembling, you are tuned in and waiting to hear from the Lord. Pastor Valentina, you say Russia is humbly tuned in and waiting to hear from the Lord. Jackie Fisher, you say Kentucky, USA is tuned in. Elias Pedro, confirming that Brazil is humbly tuned in and waiting to hear from the Lord. Pauline, you say Buffalo, New York is tuned in and waiting to hear from the Lord. I've also received here another confirmation. This is from Frida Odwor. You say Rocker is tuned in and waiting to hear from the Lord. Thank you so much. Be on standby, precious people, beloved listeners. Be on standby and be tuned in. I've also received here your confirmation. This is Lily Macharia, confirming that you are on standby, humbly waiting to hear from the Lord. Charles Onen from the refugee community in Kakuma, you say that you are on standby, tune in and waiting to hear from the Lord. Esther Wangoi from the Nakuru Main Altar, confirming that you are on standby, tune in and waiting, humbly waiting to hear from the Lord. Thank you so much. Joseph Okello from Rongo Region, confirming that you are on standby, tune in and waiting to hear from the Lord. Blessed people, beloved listeners, be on standby, precious people. Be on standby, blessed listeners, because any moment and any minute, the two mightiest, most dreadful, and the most glorious prophets of the Lord are going to be live on air here on Jesus' Lord Radio. Be on standby, precious people, beloved listeners, and be tuned in.

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Precious people, beloved listeners, be on standby and be tuned in. Blessed listeners, these are the days that you really don't want to miss, to hear what the Lord is saying at this critical hour in the life of the church. Precious people, beloved listeners, and therefore be on standby and be tuned in, because any moment and any minute the two mightiest, most glorious, and the most dreadful prophets of the Lord are going to be live on air right here on Jesus is Lord Radio. I've received here your confirmation. This is from Eme Udom. You say Nigeria is humbly tuned in and waiting to hear from the Lord. Dan Baraza from Thika confirming that you are on standby, tuned in and waiting to hear from the Lord. Wido Lucy Semenye, you say Melbourne, Australia is tuned in and humbly waiting to hear from the Lord. Johanna Areko, you say Paraguay is tuned in and waiting to hear from the Lord. Prudence Mwaluma confirming that Washington, you say Washington State is tuned in and humbly waiting to hear from the Lord. Ellen Ofor Amankwa, you say Ghana is tuned in and waiting to hear from the Lord. I've also received here your confirmation. This is Mama Kamondi. You say Bondo Region is tuned in and humbly waiting to hear from the Lord this night. Tolias Mekionis, you say Lithuania is tuned in and waiting to hear from the Lord. This is Morris Arvin, you say, together with your family and the entire New York in USA is tuned in and humbly waiting to hear from the Lord. I've also received here your confirmation, writing from Mombasa. This is Mr. and Mrs. Israel from Mombasa confirming that you are on standby, tune in and humbly waiting to hear from the Lord together with the Mombasa Church. Thank you so much. Michael Migeke confirming that Superhighway Main Altar and the entire Thika West region is tuned in and waiting to hear from the Lord. I've also received here your confirmation. This is Fred Omondi. You say Greater Muthaiga region in Nairobi is tuned in. Michael Ooko from Minjila, Tana River confirming that you are on standby. Kipotich Ian from Cheptalal Main Altar confirming that you are on standby. Stephen Mkole from Kakamega confirming that you have received the special announcement and you are tuned in, humbly waiting to hear from the Lord. Peter Jackson, you say Hagerstown, Maryland is tuned in. Jen Juma from Hopewell, Naivasha confirming that you are on standby, tuned in and waiting to hear from the Lord. Violet Job, you say Mumbai, India is tuned in and waiting to hear from the Lord. Natalie Ayer, you say Carabobo and Aragua State in Venezuela are well mobilized, tuned in and waiting to hear from the Lord. Pila Aguaya from Chile confirming that Chile is tuned in. Geoffrey Rono, you say Roret region is tuned in and humbly waiting to hear from the Lord. Susan Gidui of Atlanta, Georgia in USA confirming that you have received the special announcement and you are on standby, tune in and waiting to hear from the Lord. Junior Longo, you say Cameroon is tuned in. Joel, you say Accra, Ghana is tuned in and waiting to hear from the Lord. Catherine Deritu confirming that Ireland is tuned in and humbly waiting to hear from the Lord. I've also received here your confirmation. Grace Semenye, you say Melbourne, Australia is tuned in and waiting to hear from the Lord. Liu, you say Taiwan
humbly tune in and waiting to hear from the Lord. Thank you so much, confirming all the way from Taiwan. Thank you. This said, I've received here your confirmation, quite a lot of your emails here, precious people, beloved listeners, and your SMS confirming that you are tuned in and waiting to hear from the Lord. Elizabeth Ongoro from Shiloh Main Altar in Bondo, you say that you are humbly tuned in and waiting to hear from the Lord. Mercy from Abu Dhabi, capital city, United Arab Emirates, you say that you are on standby, tuned in and waiting to hear from the Lord. Faith Jelagat from Bomet University, you say that you are on standby. Baraza Bonface from Kakamega, confirming that you are on standby and humbly waiting to hear from the Lord. Mama Precious Njoki, you say together with your family and the entire city mega church, you are on standby, tune in and waiting to hear from the Lord. Thank you. I've received here your confirmation. This is Vitalis Orango. You say that my Linne region in Uasin Gishu is tuned in and waiting to hear from the Lord. Inyanje Kriti, a student from Sigalagala, Kakamega East region, you say that you are on standby. Bramwell Hamisi from Hopewell, Naivasha, Alto, confirming that you are on standby. Stella Kiguni from Sabatia region, confirming that you are on standby. Joel Kinyanjui from Jelquat, he say that you are on standby together with the students and waiting to hear from the Lord. Kipotich Gideon from Molo, confirming that you are on standby, tune in and waiting to hear from the Lord. Paula Ndaba, you say Melbourne, Australia, is tuned in and humbly waiting to hear from the Lord. Daniel Renji, you say Outspan region is tuned in and waiting to hear from the Lord. Anne Moira, you say Fieria Main Altar is on standby. Eric Wambua, confirming that the entire Machakos County is tuned in. Monica Givinji from Goshen Medical and Technical College in Thika region, confirming that you are tuned in and humbly waiting to hear from the Lord. Jose and Mariotti, you say that from Spanish Altar in Sacramento, California, you are on standby, tune in and waiting to hear from the Lord. Joseph Wong, you say Cameroon is on standby to hear the voice of the Lord. Shem Wilfred, Wilfred Shem from Benakuru Main Altar, confirming that you are on standby. Samson Angadia, you say, writing from Vihiga West, confirming that the entire Repentance and Holiness Student Fellowship are tuned in and waiting to hear from the Lord. This is Anna Antila from Finland, confirming that Finland is tuned in. David Omondi, you say, Naivasha region is tuned in and waiting to hear from the Lord. Elisha Jordan from Frieria Main Altar, confirming that you are on standby. This is Bessie Oyamo, writing from Houston Altar, confirming that you are on standby, tune in and waiting to hear from the Lord. I've received here your confirmation. This is Mama. Mrs. Enoch from Donholm, confirming that you are tuned in and waiting to hear from the Lord. I've also received here your confirmation. This is Mrs. Enoch from Mugango Main Altar, confirming that you are tuned in, humbly waiting to hear from the Lord. Henry Abila, you say Goma is tuned in and waiting to hear from the Lord. Solomon Nyamwaya, confirming that Kariobangi Church is on standby and waiting to hear from the Lord. Abigail Mutai from Joro Main Altar, confirming that you are on standby, tune in and waiting to hear from the Lord. On this side, I've received here your confirmation. This is John Mucha from Kimilili region, confirming that the entire region is well mobilized, tune in and waiting to hear from the Lord. Kevin Mukanda from the City Mega Church, confirming that you are on standby, tune in and waiting to hear from the Lord.
Austin from Siaya, you say that you are on standby. Marion Mangeni from Busia, Maine, Alta, confirming that you are on standby. Tune in and waiting to hear from the Lord. Paul Semenye, you say Melbourne, Australia. Greater Melbourne region of Australia is humbly tuned in and waiting to hear from the Lord. Thank you. Vincent, you say South Sea, Alta, and its region is tuned in and waiting to hear from the Lord. Blessed people, beloved listeners, this is such a critical hour in the history of the church, such a critical moment in the life of the church, precious people, when the Lord is having a direct conversation, a one-on-one conversation with the body of Christ and preparing the church for the glorious coming of the Messiah. And precious people, beloved listeners, having received a special announcement that the two mightiest, most glorious, and the most dreadful prophets of the Lord are going to be live on air here on Jesus is Lord Radio. Please make sure that you are on standby, tune in, and humbly waiting to hear from the Lord. Blessed people. Boya, this is Felgona of Boya Ayoyo region, confirming that you have received the special announcement and you are on standby. Dennis Kiptanui from Sachangwan, Upper Rongai region, confirming that you are on standby, tune in, and waiting to hear from the Lord. This is Waliuba Steve from Goma, Maine, Alta, confirming that you are on standby. Eric Baraza from Utawala, Maine, Alta, confirming that you are on standby. Lea Adenya from Uasin Gishu, confirming that you are tuned in. Lucy Isabella from Udhiru, Zion, Alta, you say that you are on standby, tune in, and waiting to hear from the Lord. Peter Kadeli from Kasarani, Maine, Alta, in Naivasha, confirming that you are on standby. Mebrin from the City Mega Church, confirming that you are tuned in. Maureen Wechuli from Nambale region, you say you are on standby, tune in, and waiting to hear from the Lord. Obara Steven from Suneka region, you say that the entire region is well mobilized, tune in, and waiting to hear from the Lord. Lucas from Keringet region, you say that you are on standby and humbly waiting to hear from the Lord. Shiongola Lilian, confirming that Kangema is tuned in and humbly waiting to hear from the Lord. Jani from Uasin Gishu, Maine, Alta, confirming that you are on standby. Joshua Juma from Olrongai, confirming that you are on standby, tune in and

is Mzee John Salano and family. He say that you are on standby, tune in, and humbly waiting to hear from the Lord. Grace Nyambura from Muchata confirming that you are on standby, tune in, and waiting to hear from the Lord. Polo Witi from Nyawara Alta confirming that you are on standby and humbly waiting to hear from the Lord. This is Chepwai Johnston. You say Cheptiret region is tuned in and waiting to hear from the Lord. Blessed people, beloved listeners, be on standby, precious people. Be on standby and be ready, beloved listeners, because any moment and any minute, the two mightiest, most dreadful, and the most glorious prophets of the Lord, the ones that have really shocked this generation, precious people, beloved listeners, by raising uncountable number of cripples at the decree of the eternal blood of Jesus, the ones that have commanded the blind eyes to pop open, the deaf ears to pop open and to become sensitive, the mega prophet of the Lord, Elijah, the terrible prophet of Mount Carmel, that has struck the nations of the earth in this generation for failure to repent and prepare the way for the glorious coming of the Messiah, the one that stepped forward in Bogotá, Colombia, and by his mere presence alone, beloved people, heavens opened and the rain of the Holy Spirit rained down, precious people, beloved listeners, the ones that have struck the nation of Venezuela with twin earthquakes, the one that shook the nation of Japan for failure to repent, precious people, beloved listeners, with a massive earthquake, the one that have really struck the nation of Colombia with a dreadful wrath of the Lord, beloved listeners, the most transfigured, most fearful prophet of the Lord are going to be live on air here on Jesus is Lord Radio. Therefore, be on standby and be tuned in, blessed people. Bernard Mwangi from Juda Alta in Juja region confirming that you are on standby, tune in and humbly waiting to hear from the Lord. Michael Ochieng writing from Saudi Arabia confirming that you are on standby, tune in and waiting to hear from the Lord. Fanas Moi, you say Kawangware 56 is tuned in and humbly waiting to hear from the Lord. Diegoni Manuel confirming that the entire Transmara Kilgoris region is tuned in and ready to hear from the Lord. Daisy Sakwa, you say? Okay, you are confirming that you are tuned in and humbly waiting to hear from the Lord. I've also received here your confirmation. This is Chris Getoy from Machakos confirming that you are on standby, tune in and waiting to hear from the Lord. Chief Inspector Mwangi from Pipeline Dondori region confirming that you are on standby. Taya from Huisero, you say Huisero region is on standby, tune in and waiting to hear from the Lord. Sharon Chebet from Sobea Main Altar confirming that you are on standby, tune in and waiting to hear from the Lord. Caleb Kipkoech, you say Konoin region is tuned in. Jackson Nampaso confirming that Enengetia region is tuned in and humbly waiting to hear from the Lord. Branista Caesar confirming that you say West Kenya Kabras region is tuned in and waiting to hear from the Lord. On this side, I've received here your confirmation. This is Joyce Adu from Canberra, Australia, confirming that you are on standby, tune in, and waiting to hear from the Lord. I've also received here your confirmation. This is Patricia Sosa from Uruguay, confirming that Uruguay is tuned in and humbly waiting to hear from the Lord. Mercy Tiego from Kahawa West, from the Lord. This side, I've received here your confirmation. This is Ian Simiren from Nakuru, confirming that you are on standby, tune in, and humbly waiting to hear from the Lord.
Beryl Onyando from the City Mega Church, confirming that you are tuned in. Franklin Moses, you say Langata Main Altar is tuned in. Moses Cheruyot, you say South Sudan Shalom Altar is tuned in. Kaka Clarence, you say Kawangware 46 Main Altar is tuned in and humbly waiting to hear from the Lord. Ann Nyambura, confirming that Nairobi Main Altar is tuned in. Anna Pritelova, you say Slovakia is tuned in and waiting to hear from the Lord. Alice Omungi, you say Mshomoroni region is tuned in. Griffins Rono, confirming that Konoin region is tuned in. On this side, this is Senator Helen Eswene. You say Nigeria is humbly tuned in and waiting to hear from the Lord. Luciane Toledo from the, you say the entire nation of Brazil is humbly tuned in and reverently with fear and a lot of trembling, well mobilized, waiting to hear the voice of the Lord God Almighty, Jehovah Yahweh. Thank you so much. Aikael Kiweluf kutoka Tanzania, wasema kwamba taifa zima la Tanzania, niko tayari na mko makinifu kusikia kutoka kwa Bwana. Kenneth Soyeko from Kapchorwa region in Uganda, confirming that you are on standby. Nilda, you say Costa Rica and New York is humbly tuned in and waiting to hear from the Lord. Benny Sadika from Kamaki's Altar in Ruiru Bypass, confirming that you are on standby. Joseph Kiprotich, confirming that West Virginia in USA is tuned in and humbly waiting to hear from the Lord. Hannah Cho, you say Chinese-speaking nations are humbly tuned in and waiting.

to hear from the Lord. Dan Baraza from Thika Main Altar confirming that you are on standby. Teddy Patrick confirming that Jessica Mala Kantafu is tuned in and humbly waiting to hear from the Lord. Pauline Sang from Mwanza Region, Eldoret, you say that you are on standby. Rosina Mwangola confirming that Wundanyi is humbly tuned in and waiting to hear from the Lord. Maureen Owili from United Kingdom confirming that you are tuned in and waiting to hear from the Lord. Faith and Family from the Netherlands, you say that you are on standby. Topos Linus from Turkana East Region confirming that you are on standby. Rajesh Chetri confirming that the nation of Nepal is tuned in. Stephen Kogal from Mwanza, Tanzania confirming that the whole nation is tuned in and waiting to hear from the Lord. Hannah, you say Hyderabad, India is tuned in and waiting to hear from the Lord. Professor Njagi confirming that Meru South is tuned in and humbly waiting to hear from the Lord. Michael Kennedy, you say Botswana is humbly tuned in and waiting to hear the voice of the Lord in fear and in trembling. Thank you so much from Botswana, Michael Kennedy. On this side, this is Meru South region confirming that the entire region is tuned in. Judith Anyango, you say that you are on standby. Mama Nancy Jill confirming that Paraguay is tuned in and waiting to hear from the Lord. Mama Benedict KK, you say Texas region in USA and all the churches are tuned in and humbly waiting to hear from the Lord. Duncan Omondi from Bonhomme Altar confirming that you are on standby, tuned in and humbly waiting to hear from the Lord. I've also received here your confirmation. This is Elizabeth Walunya from Riverina, Australia, confirming that Riverina and New South Wales, Australia, is tuned in and waiting to hear from the Lord. Sarah Fernandez confirming that Brazil is humbly tuned in. Herbert Ayer, you say Maracay Main Altar in Venezuela is tuned in and waiting to hear from the Lord. Kevin Okumu from Kaptembwa Main Altar confirming that you are on standby, tuned in and waiting to hear from the Lord. Ross Naliaka, a widow, you say Gaithersburg, Maryland is tuned in and humbly waiting to hear from the Lord Jehovah Yahweh. Victoria confirming that Sweden is humbly tuned in and waiting to hear from the Lord. Ernest Wambogo from Webuye, you say Webuye, you have received the special announcement and you are tuned in, humbly waiting to hear from the Lord. On this side, this is Jamaica, the nation of Jamaica, confirming that Jamaica is tuned in and waiting to hear from the Lord. Thank you so much. Sweden is also tuned in. That is Cecilia. I've also received here your confirmation. This is Frank. You say Suva Altar in Fiji is tuned in and humbly waiting to hear from the Lord. Maxim Buge from Kisi University confirming that you are on standby, tuned in and waiting to hear from the Lord. I've also received

0: blessed people, beloved listeners. This is the moment now, precious people, beloved listeners. Praise the Lord, my lords, the two mightiest, most dreadful, and the most fearful prophets of the Lord, Jehovah Yahweh, please, my fathers.
1: Well, there's a people, the time now is about 13 minutes to 10 p.m. East African time. And the Lord has spoken even as we leave to the nation of Botswana to Gaborone, the meeting, Gaborone 2026. The Lord Almighty has spoken to the people in a very serious manner. And the manner of conversation is number one, that there's going to be a big visitation in the nation of Botswana, the visitation of God the Father himself. The Lord came back himself and confirmed to me God the Father himself. But now that's a very serious statement once I say that, that God the Father, Jehovah Elohim, the creator of all, the eternal God himself, came back to me and confirmed to me that yes, indeed, there is going to be a visitation of God the Father once I get to that nation of Botswana. And the message there is very clear that this man walks very close to the Lord. Everybody knows this. And for you to do so, you must be very holy. So the Lord is raising holiness among the nations, that even you can now walk close to the Lord. You can choose to walk close to Jehovah. And then number two, the Lord has shown me in that same conversation of the visitation of God the Father, it's going to be heavy rain that falls, heavy rain, heavy droplets. Those are big, heavy droplets that fall from heaven, heavy droplets. And that is the rain of the latter ultimate glory that brings revival to the nations. And so we are very happy and very blessed and very humbled that the Lord could at this time choose to remember the church in such a tremendous manner. So that is revival. The Lord is speaking revival. He wants to revive the Southern Africa. And this is now, of course, a very important time for the nations of Africa. This is about Africa now, the African track, because we've been mostly on the other nations, the other continents. Then number two, the Lord has also spoken about sexual sin in that country. You know that when I come to you, and if there is any sexual sin in that community, in that nation, the Lord will show it to me. You know that the Lord has zero tolerance to sexual sin. Zero, total zero. And so he has shown me sexual sin happening down in Southern Africa region, and especially in Botswana. So the Lord is calling for repentance. Look at what happened in Colombia, Bogota. When I arrived and the Lord showed me sexual sin in the land, and the Lord commanded repentance, and they did not repent. Look at what happened there. So you have a proper point of reference. You can refer to Colombia or Venezuela and see what I have done there. If there is going to be sexual sin in the land, you know very clearly that the Lord will show it to me. And he will ask me to address it and strike the land if they don't repent. Zero tolerance to sexual sin. You know that very well from all the Haiti earthquake, Chile earthquake, Peru, Mexico, what all, you know that. So even as we go down there with the visitation of revival, the visitation of God the Father, but we are also coming with a message of repentance. And so let the people of that nation begin to repent, because this is going to be a refreshing time. If you repent, the Lord will restore you. Don't be among the nations that I have destroyed. Don't do that. If there is one thing the Lord has sent me to strike down with zero compromise, it is sexual sin. So he has shown me sexual sin. I came live on air a few days ago, and he has spoken. So please, I'm bringing the good news of the revival. And I'll stand there in Gaborone and make the glorious announcement of the glorious coming of the Messiah. And it will be very powerful, because it will blow up a revival in Botswana, and not only in Botswana, but in that region. But if there is any sin the Lord has put me to clean, put me on the track to clean, it is called sexual sin. Total zero tolerance to sexual sin. Zero tolerance. You see what happened in Colombia just a few weeks ago. So please, I come with great revival, but also to announce that the Lord has called the nation of Botswana to a national repentance. And for Kenya, you know what is happening here. You know that you also need to clean up, because your judgment is coming, and I don't want you to be judged so that the revival is killed. Because the Lord has invested so much here, the cloud of God, the rain of Mount Carmel, the cripples, transfiguration, the visitation of God, the Holy Spirit in bodily form, and many, the pointing at me like this, the many blind, deaf, mute, HIV healed. So please, Kenya, repent before 2027. But as we come down there, we are coming with a lot of revival and joy to serve you, Botswana. And this is how I come. You know very clearly that I have total zero tolerance to sexual sin. He has put me on the track to strike it down. So please, when we arrive there, we'll stand there and bring revival, bring the visitation of God, but also announce the glorious coming of the Messiah and announce a national repentance. The Lord bless you, Botswana. The Lord bless you, the Southern African nations. We are coming to serve you. The Messiah is coming. Thank you.

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Precious people, beloved listeners, the two mightiest, most dreadful, and the most glorified prophets of the Lord have been live on air here on Jesus' Lord Radio with a very serious conversation indeed, precious people, beloved listeners, concerning the nation of Botswana, beloved people. Very shortly, to our Swahili listeners, we are going to bring to you the Swahili summary of what the Lord has spoken tonight, precious people.

precious people, beloved listeners, after such a very serious conversation that the two mightiest, most dreadful, and the most glorious prophets of the Lord have brought to us this night, precious people, beloved listeners, and even as we come to the end of your Sundowner worship program here on Jesus is Lord Radio, at this juncture, if you are there and you want to receive the Lord, precious people, beloved listeners, I want to pray together with you. And therefore, if you want to give your life to Jesus, then repeat this prayer after me. Say, precious Lord Jesus, today I receive you in my heart to be my Lord and my Savior. And I repent of every sin that I have done knowingly and unknowingly in my life. Lord, I ask you to forgive me. Wash me in your precious blood and fill me with your precious Holy Spirit. To prepare me for the coming of the Messiah. Lord, I ask you to remember my name in the Lamb's Book of Life. And when you come to take away the Holy Church, I pray that I may be among the number. In the mighty name of Jesus Christ. I am born again.

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Amina. Thank you so much, precious people, beloved listeners. If you have repeated that prayer, now you are born again. Precious people, make sure that you get baptized by full immersion in order to fulfill all righteousness. And you need to live your life, blessed people, in holiness, in righteousness, because the Messiah is coming. You can always write to us here. Probably you want to know where the house of the Lord is positioned, precious people, in your region, or you need a pastor to baptize you, then write to us here on 0727 503030, and we will be able to connect you with a pastor who will baptize you, precious people, beloved listeners, and lead you to the church. 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Precious people, beloved listeners, up to that point in time, we come to the end of this program. It has been a privilege, a humbling privilege indeed, for me to be your host. My name is Victor. Stay tuned, keep it right here, Jesus is Lord Radio, for the next program and the other programs that we have lined up for you this night, blessed people, precious listeners. Thank you so much, and may the Lord bless you.

tú eres mi tesoro, Jesús. Tú eres mi tesoro.

And I heard a sound from heaven, like the roar of rushing waters, and like a loud peal of thunder. The sound I heard was like that of harpists playing their harps. And they sang a new song before the throne, and before the four living creatures and the elders. You are worthy to take the scroll and to open its seals, because you were slain, and with your blood you purchased men for God, from every tribe and language and people and nation. You have made them to be a kingdom of priests to serve our God, and they will reign on the earth. Then I looked, and I heard the voice of many angels, numbering thousands of thousands, and 10,000 times 10,000. They encircled the throne and the living creatures and the elders. In a loud voice they sang, "Worthy is the Lamb who was slain to receive power and wealth and wisdom and

9 minutes to 11 p.m. East African time. Precious people, beloved listeners, I want to take this opportunity to welcome you so much. 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Beloved people, precious listeners, in this wonderful night, I take this opportunity once again to welcome you so much. My name is Robin. Wherever you're listening to us from, I welcome you so much. Could be that you're also there at your workplace this evening and this wonderful night. Also, as a security personnel, I take this opportunity to welcome you so much. Could be that you're also at your workplace, also as a medic in that hospital, or maybe right there in the supermarket, or maybe at the petrol station, also attending to the customers tonight. I welcome you so much this wonderful night to your one and only home radio station tonight, beloved people. And for sure, you can tell, beloved people, precious listeners, that we are living in very, very unique days and very serious times indeed, beloved people, when the Church of Christ is being prepared in holiness and in absolute righteousness for the glorious coming of the Messiah. When you just look at the happenings across the world, you just look at the manner in which the Lord is now interacting with His servants, the mightiest, mightiest, most dreadful prophets of the Lord, you can tell, beloved people, that as a generation and as the nations of the earth, we need to prepare the way for the glorious coming of the Messiah. Because we just saw, beloved people, how the Lord God Almighty, He used His servant Elijah, the most dreadful prophet of the Lord God Almighty, to judge the nation of Colombia just recently, beloved people, to judge the sin in the nations of the earth and to bring back the people of this earth back to the Lord God Almighty, beloved people. Such a very dreadful times indeed, that we need to honor the Lord and to revere the servants that have been sent unto us to prepare the nations of the earth and to prepare us as the Church of Christ for the glorious coming of the Messiah, beloved people, precious listeners. And so wherever you are listening to us from tonight, could be that you are just also there at that border as the KDF, or also as the security personnel at that particular border, as you are guarding the border there of the country, I welcome you so much. Maybe also there as the truck driver, you have just parked the vehicle there beside the road as you're also resting in that particular vehicle, or maybe you decided to look for a room to have a rest there before you continue the journey tomorrow. I also welcome you so much. 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Beloved people, precious listeners, coming to you live on 105.3 and 105.9 FM, beloved people, precious listeners. Join me here right here on Jesus is Lord Radio as we still review and as we still discuss the very powerful message, beloved people, precious listeners, that we received yesternight when the servants of the Lord, the mightiest, mightiest, most dreadful prophets of the Lord, again, they came to us and brought to us such a very powerful instruction to the Church of Christ at this hour. Such a very powerful message that is pointing us as Christians to towards entry into the glorious kingdom of God. The Lord now pointing an entire generation now to focus on glorification, because our time of redemption has now drawn even much more nearer, beloved people. And the Lord now telling the Church of Christ that the day of glorification is the day of final, of our own final deliverance from sin and being given a body that is more powerful than the power of sin, beloved people. What a big hope, what a big promise that is, that we need now to make sure that we are also living in absolute holiness and separating ourselves from every form of wickedness of this earth and making sure that we get to enter the glorious kingdom of God, beloved people. Because the promise has already been given unto us, and ours is just to honor, ours is just to fear the Lord and to hearken to every instruction that has been brought to us in preparation for the glorious coming of the Messiah, precious people, beloved listeners. And so these are the times to make sure that we are also adhering to every instruction that has been brought to us as the Church of Christ, because it came out very clearly even from the message that we received yesterday night, that the Lord is now presenting glorification
as the focal point of our Christian salvation, beloved people. Meaning that without salvation, without true salvation, there is no means, there is no way that one can be glorified and get to enter into the glorious kingdom of God, beloved people, precious listeners. And so tonight I'm also going to give you an opportunity to call me right here in the studio as we continue to discuss and to also weigh in on this very powerful message that we received yesterday night. Such a very serious message and a very powerful message that leads us as the Church of Christ towards the glorious coming of the Messiah, beloved people. The very powerful message on the glorification of the Church, beloved people. That after the tribulation comes the second coming of the Messiah, and the Messiah will return in his own glory, and his coming will be visible and decisive, beloved people, precious listeners. It was such a very serious instruction even on glorification, being when the servants of the Lord brought to us that glorification is the final stage of our redemption. And therefore we as Christians, beloved people, we should look forward to glorification because it is the final stage of our own redemption, beloved people, precious listeners. And I heard the Spirit of the Lord saying very clearly yesterday night when the servants of the Lord came to us and saying very clearly that the process of salvation culminates in God bringing his redeemed people into conformity with Christ Jesus, beloved people. And the believer is called to be born again, to walk in righteousness, to be justified and to be sanctified, and ultimately be made like Christ, be like Christ Jesus, beloved people. I heard the Spirit of the Lord saying in the book of Romans chapter 8 verse 28 and 30, beloved people, allow me just to also read together with you this scripture even before I open my phone lines right here in the studio, as I want to also give you an opportunity to also call me right here in the studio as you continue to weigh in on this very powerful message, beloved people, that we received yesterday night, a very powerful message on the glorious coming of the Messiah. The Bible says here in the book of Romans chapter 8 verse 28 and 30, the Bible says, "And we know that in all things God works for the good of those who love him, who have been called according to his purpose. For those God foreknew, he also predestined to be conformed to the image of his Son, that he might be the firstborn among the among many brothers and sisters. And those he predestined, he also called. Those he called, he also justified. Those he justified, he also glorified, beloved people." But I heard the Spirit of the Lord saying very clearly that glorification is therefore the ultimate destination of God's redemptive work of a Christian believer, of a person who is preparing to also enter into the glorious kingdom of God, beloved people. And that glorification is the highest state of purity.

0: speaks of God bringing his redeemed people into the fullness of what he purposed for them. And the Lord God Almighty, beloved people, he has purposed to now glorify our weak bodies, our mortal bodies, our perishable bodies, to be like glorious bodies, the bodies that will make it to enter into the glorious kingdom of God, beloved people. May I, the Spirit of the Lord, also say, talking about being born again, beloved people, that being born again determines how we live our lives here on earth as Christians, as people who are believing in Christ Jesus. That the Christian is called to listen to the voice of God without malice towards the Lord, and to walk right with the Lord God Almighty. And therefore, the Lord now instructing the Church of Christ that we must walk right with God, and being justified and sanctified, being made holy, and the ultimate being transformation into being like Christ Jesus, beloved people. Because there is no way we as Christians can genuinely prepare for glorification without preparing for the glorious coming of the Messiah, beloved people. And so you can call me right here in the studio. I just want to open my phone lines. It is exactly 1 minute after 11 p.m. East African time, beloved people. I just want to also open my phone lines right here in the studio, that I may also give an opportunity to weigh in on this very powerful message that we received yesterday night, beloved people. And the Lord now encouraging us as the Church of Christ to embrace suffering, because Christ Jesus himself, he also went through a lot of suffering, beloved people, precious listeners. That the Christian life in the church age is characterized by grace, but the believer is also called to endure all the suffering in anticipation to be glorified, beloved people, precious listeners. It was such a very powerful message, and a very serious and a very powerful encouragement, and also a very serious lesson that we need to draw from that, and also embrace suffering, because there is no way we can be glorified without undergoing the suffering, beloved people, precious listeners. The Lord also giving examples of people who also are mocked and they were persecuted in the Bible. And the Lord now telling us at the Church of Christ that we should now bear the image of Christ Jesus, and also accept suffering just like our Lord and blessed Savior Jesus Christ. Also, he also bore the suffering and the pain of this earth, beloved people, precious listeners.
1: Ow. How excellent is thy name in all the earth, who has set thy glory above the heavens. Out of the mouths of babes and sucklings has thou ordained strength because of thine enemies, that thou mightest still the enemy and the avenger. When I consider the heavens, the works of thy fingers, the moon and the stars which thou hast ordained, what is man that thou art mindful?
0: And therefore, beloved people, precious listeners, I just want to open my phone lines right here in the studio, because it came out very clearly, beloved people, that a Christian is now being called to a sacrificial living so that we may also be glorified. The message that came to us, beloved people, is now instructing every Christian believer, that we should not expect the pathway to glorification to be completely free of suffering, but we should accept suffering. And the Lord now encouraging us to endure suffering, because we are all called to share in his glory. And so for us to share in his glory, we must also accept his suffering, beloved people, precious listeners. And examples of people even in the Bible that also accepted to go through the suffering and the pain of this earth, the Lord now raising an example of Apostle Paul, beloved people. The life of Apostle Paul provides a very powerful example of what it means to participate in the suffering of Christ Jesus while looking forward to glorification, to being glorified into a glorious body, beloved people. May I have the Spirit of the Lord saying very clearly in that very powerful message that we received yesterday night, that Paul experienced physical abuse, slander, rejection, danger, and even deprivation, beloved people, and persecution because of his service unto Christ Jesus. Just because he believed in Christ Jesus and he accepted to suffer for Christ Jesus, beloved people, and he was physically beaten and abused, he was slandered and falsely accused, beloved people. The Lord encouraging a generation that no matter the slander, no matter the false accusations on this earth, no matter the abuses and the persecution of this earth, for as long as we are just doing it for the sake of Christ Jesus, beloved people, with the Lord is encouraging us to endure patiently in all these, beloved people, precious listeners. And I heard very well in that very powerful example that was brought to us about Paul, that he experienced danger from bandits and violent men, beloved people, and he endured deprivation. At times he even lacked food. His ministry was not characterized by comfort and worldly ease, but sacrifice and endurance, beloved people. Paul himself, he gives an account of these sufferings, beloved people. And so we also, as Christians who are looking forward to be glorified into the glorious kingdom of God, we must also embrace suffering so that we may also be glorified, precious people, beloved listeners. And therefore, Paul's life, beloved people, becomes a very perfect example to the modern Christian believer, to the present-day Christians who are also preparing the way for the glorious coming of the Messiah, that if the early church was willing to endure such suffering for Christ Jesus, and then the church today, we must also ask ourselves whether it has become too comfortable with us as the church of Christ, whether this world, we have now become too comfortable in this world and forgotten about the biggest promise, the promise of glorification, beloved people, precious listeners. The Lord now encouraging us to persevere and to remain faithful and to continue preaching Christ Jesus and to demonstrate the principle of faithfulness unto our Lord and blessed Savior Jesus Christ, beloved people, precious listeners. 0777-445-850, 0777-445-851. Those are my phone lines to call me right in the studio as we still talk about the very powerful message that we received yesterday night, beloved people. The Lord encouraging us to also accept and to endure suffering so that we may also be glorified. Such a very powerful message that we received yesterday night, beloved people. You can call me right in the studio as we continue to discuss on this very powerful message that we received yesterday night.

And so right away, beloved people, precious listeners, my phone lines are open right here in the studio that I may also give you an opportunity to call me as we continue to weigh in on this very powerful message that came to us and preparing us for the glorious coming of the Messiah and pointing us, beloved people, on glorification, on the day when Christ Jesus, the Messiah, will come and take a holy church into the glorious kingdom of God. The Lord now pointing an entire generation to focus on glorification, and the Lord now telling us that He has now presented glorification as the vocal point of our Christian salvation, beloved people, and telling us as the Church of Christ that there is no way we can focus on glorification if we are not also focused on the glorious coming of the Messiah. It happens, glorification happens at the coming of the Messiah, at the rapture of the church, beloved people. And so it takes place with the resurrection of the holy saints, precious people, beloved listeners.

0: way in. On such a serious message, the Lord God Almighty delivers to the body of Christ globally. And Robin, the one to whom he came before us in that night, coming to Monday morning, is the same voice that has been giving the prophecies that has been accurately being fulfilled.
1: Yes.
0: So the promise of glorification that will take place at the rapture is also going to be fulfilled. And that becomes the reason why you see the Lord God is now calling a Christian, giving them a clarion call to now cling on the promise of glorification. The point I caught when the mightiest mega prophet of Jehovah Yahweh was talking to us about glorification, the point I got is that glorification, it is the acceptance of God to mankind. God to accept the humanity. God to accept us in his glory. But remember that the Lord God is holy, and his throne home in heaven is very holy. And therefore, he has presented the God of glorification. This step at which whereby this mortal body will be transformed into immortality.
1: Yes.
0: Allow me to read a scripture here from the book of Romans, Ephesians 5, verse number 27. And the Bible says, and to present us himself as a radiant church without stain or wrinkle or any other blemish, but holy and blameless. The Lord has raised a concern here that for you to participate in the glorification, the promised glorification, there is the highest state of purity, to be totally pure, and there is no wrinkle, neither stain.
1: Yes.
0: Glorification, the Lord God help us to understand that glorification is the honor, that the highest honor that the Lord has accorded to human beings, to the child of Christ that will obey. But to attain this standard of glorification, there is a requirement for us to attain. And one of the requirements that is required for us to attain, I understood that the Lord God Almighty is calling the Church of Christ to obedience to his instruction and his clarion call of holiness.
1: Yes.
0: To participate in the glorification of the Lord, I also understood that we must live a Christ-like, living a sacrificial life. The life whereby Jesus Christ lived, the suffering of Jesus Christ. And this suffering of Jesus Christ, it is an indicator of our genuine salvation. To suffer with Christ, that message has come at such a time the generation don't want to suffer. It seems like God is so irrelevant to send a mega prophet and they want to enter direct. Not at all. The Lord raised a very serious statement.
1: Yes.
0: That we must suffer like Christ, to follow the footsteps of Christ. And when you are clinging on the glorification and preparing for the glorious coming of the Messiah, our Christianity also, there are changes in conduct. The tangible salvation that focuses you on the glorious coming of the Messiah, Robin.
1: For sure, it was such a very powerful message that we received yesterday night. And you know, the Lord is now bringing this hope to us so as to warn us of the coming dispensation, the dispensation of the Antichrist.

0: the dispensation of the wrath of God, the dispensation of the great tribulation. And the Lord now warning us as the Church of Christ that we should now embrace holiness in our Christian salvation and always be focused on to that glorification, that because that is the highest, the very highest and the ultimate hope that has ever been given to the Church of Christ at this hour. And I have the Spirit of the Lord now mentioning about the Antichrist also, the reason as to why he's now focusing an entire generation to be glorified and be taken away from this earth. Because the Antichrist also wants to come in form of the Christ Jesus, but he's a false Christ. The Antichrist also has a counterfeit trinity. I heard very well the Lord saying in the book of 1 John chapter 2 verse 18, the scripture says here in the book of 1 John chapter 2 verse 18, that dear children, this is the last hour, and as you have heard that the Antichrist is coming, even now many Antichrists have come. This is how we know it is the last hour. And you know, in this scripture, Mtai Enoch, you get to understand that when you look even on the whole world, even in the media, and the entire life of people globally in this generation, it is now very evident that they have now rejected Christ Jesus completely in their lives. And people have now rejected and completely removed the Lord God Almighty in their lives, in their constitution. Even the way Israel is being hated by the whole world is a clear sign that the spirit of the Antichrist is already on. And so you get to understand that this is the reason as to why the Lord God Almighty is now pointing an entire generation to glorification, to enter the glorious kingdom of God and escape the dreadful wrath of God that is coming to the people, to the inhabitants of the earth, Mtai Enoch.
1: Very, very true, and it is the love of God the Father to humanity that he can foretell and warn us of what is coming. That is why he has sent his watchman that see what is of the night to tell us what is coming ahead after the night. Then you are seeing the mega prophet of Jehovah helping us to understand that don't also be deceived. Just be very, very friendly, because even at this time we are living in, as we are waiting the rapture of the church, as we are waiting the promised glorification that is hanging on the death and resurrection of Jesus Christ, be aware of the evil spirit, because also the Antichrist is on the way, one to come and even also act like he is a Christ, but he is coming to destroy the worship of Yahweh. But the Lord here is warning us to be very careful, because when you see even in the news, people are not even, they don't have what things about God.
0: Yes.
1: They don't even report things concerning God. They only do their own things. They don't want anything about God. Then you can literally tell that already the Antichrist is at work, because people are rejecting the obvious truth that you have seen. And therefore, the Lord God Almighty is giving us a clarion call as a generation. The Lord is giving us a clarion call as a humanity, that please focus on the glorification that is coming. Please endure it. As it's called in the book of Revelation 3 verse number 10, that to those that will endure, the Lord God Almighty say, I will remove you from not in, meaning that the Lord God Almighty is very faithful to honor his promise. And the Lord is saying, for you now to participate in this glorification,
0: yes,
1: you must live a holy life and you must obey God. You must do the will of God right now. When people don't want to do the will of God, when people are weary to listen to the instructions of the Lord God Almighty, no wonder why he brought this point that we must be suffering like Christ if we want us to all want to enter the kingdom of God. In other words, the Lord is telling us that in this earth we are living in, there is a lot of physical danger, there is a lot of abuse, there is a lot of slander, there is a lot of persecution, there is a lot

0: that he resurrected. We are worshiping God, the one for whom his son is God, Jesus Christ, died and resurrected. So we are for the hope. Our religion, there is a lot of hope because the one to whom he was, died and resurrected.
1: Yes.
0: So for the Lord and the people, the Lord to raise his concern and say, suffering with Christ, suffering with Christ. In other words, he's preparing us to face persecution and say that if he endure it. In other words, he's preparing us and say that please accept the persecution that comes your way, because it is like suffering, like you are suffering like Christ. And ahead of it, there is a promised glorification, because I understood that the those that love the Lord and look forward to the glorification, they are looking ahead, and they know that ahead is more creator, holding hope, holding joy, holding happiness with the Lord God Almighty. Because remember an example like the Apostle Paul, who suffered a physical damage, that people abuse him, and people slander him. But he now become a good example, but despite all those persecutions, all
1: yes.
0: those physical danger, all those abusing, Paul look forward to the promised glorification. It just means that here on the earth, you are just living for here now, but there is a promise of glorification. And the Lord has promised to take this body that we are living in now, the sinful bodies that we have. The Lord has promised to glorify it and to give us a glorified body, the one that cannot perceive pain, the one that has got power, the promise of glorification. No wonder why he accepted. So to us, the generation, but it is quite worrying and roping when we see this generation, the proven generation, the painkiller generation, whereby when the small persecution comes like this, people want to run away to abandon the church. When the small persecution comes, they want to stop the church. When the sin is being rebuked, they want to go away from the church. When the Holy Spirit is being preached, they want to run away from the church.
1: Yes.
0: The generation whereby they are legalizing abortion, homosexuality, things being accepted in the church, is the same generation the Lord is calling them for the purpose of glorification. And that is why the Lord says, you need to suffer like Christ. And something roping, I understood that how now as a person and as an individual, I can sustain the suffering here on the earth. I can be like Paul. I can be like Christ when he was here on the earth. The mega prophet of the Lord told us, we are in the era of the Holy Spirit and Seraphim. The church of Christ should be indwelled with the Holy Spirit of the Lord.
1: Yes.
0: Because Holy Spirit of the Lord is the one that testifies Jesus in our life. And the Holy Spirit of the Lord is the one that gives us the power to discern. And the power to discern, you are knowing what is right and what is evil.
1: Yes.
0: You are knowing what to do and what not to do. For this generation, you cannot afford to be waiting for the glorification when the person of the Holy Spirit has not been indwelled in you. And we were given a very clear distinction between when the era of God and the era of Jesus Christ, that in this era of the Holy Spirit, it is being indwelled in us permanently, meaning you have the Holy Spirit in wherever you are, and therefore in your home, in your place of work, wherever you are in, you have the Holy Spirit to help you to discern. That even if you are watching a screen like this and then something evil flies, you are saying, no, this one cannot help me to prepare for the glorious coming of the Messiah.
1: Yes.
0: Robin, the church of Christ needs the Holy Spirit for them to stand the persecution. The church of Christ needs the Holy Spirit to stand the abuse. The church of Christ needs the Holy Spirit to stand the mockery and the blackmail. And in process, the church of Christ will be preparing for glorification, because the Lord Lord has promised to come. The Lord has promised to come and faithfully reward those that will stand. And they are rewarding them in the rapture. And you are only under the rapture of God with a glorified body. And therefore, the way to prepare for the rapture of the church is by looking forward for glorification.
1: Yes.
0: And look forward for glorification, suffering like Jesus Christ. And the example was also laid down for us like Paul. And all this, we need the Holy Spirit to help us with the power to discern, so that we may not mix up our decision of doing the right and the wrong at the same time, not at all. Holy Spirit, it is the only person indwelling us that helps us to now discern the wickedness of this world and to avoid it. As the Bible warns in the book of First John 2:15-17,
1: yes,
0: that do not love the world. Anything that anyone that loves the world, the love of the Father is not in them. And therefore, we need the power of the Holy Spirit to help us, that we may discern the wickedness and stand for the Lord and stand for holiness and build the genuine salvation. And the genuine salvation is that when there is change of conduct, change of behavior, Robin.
1: And also, we should also take every opportunity to take part and to take advantage of this church age, because also I heard the Spirit of the Lord saying very clearly that in the church age, the Lord is exalting the church and is making the church the central focus. But after the church age, there is no mentioning of the church else anywhere. The Lord now saying that the focus instead shifts to the throne of God Himself. He brings to the church the enormity of the throne, and the throne of God brings to the church the enormity of the throne of God and the consequence of the throne of God, the massive power of the throne of God. The Lord now in this church age, the Lord is therefore saying that the church must be well informed about what will happen after the church age, so that she may prepare very well for the glorious coming of the Messiah. And that is why the Lord is now placing His redemption in Revelation chapter 3 verse 10. Mutai Enoch, a scripture that says, in the book of Revelation chapter 3 verse 10, the Bible says here, that since you have kept my command to endure patiently, I will also keep you from the hour of trial that is going to come upon the whole world to test those who live on this earth. I am coming soon. Hold on what you have, so that no one will take your crown. The Lord will now come finally to redeem the church before the tribulation. And so ours, the bottom line is glorification. That if we receive this message, we will prepare ourselves and prepare ourselves that we may get to enter the glorious kingdom of God through the rapture of the church, by being glorified into the glorious kingdom of God. Mutai Enoch, what a very powerful message indeed, and such a very serious instruction to the church of Christ. This is the time to make sure that we are also focusing on the promise of glorification, because it has come out very clearly that that on this earth we need to prepare to evacuate from this earth. Mutai Enoch.
0: Very true, even as I went down, it is the love of God, I can easily say, and the mercies of God, that now is preparing us for the rapture of the church. And at the same time, it is helping us on how to look forward on that glorification, what we need to know, so that nobody will say, I never had. This message is everywhere, Robin. And the Lord told His kingdom that He has prepared for us, to those that we endure patiently. The kingdom of God that is heaven, where His authority is, the majesty of God, the righteousness of God, the splendor of God. The Lord has used everything it is needed to convince our hearts, to listen and to obey His instruction, to persevere,
1: yes,
0: and to pray for the Holy Spirit to help us. And I also understood that these people that they are looking forward for glorification, they are also in evangelism, reaching out to many. They understood that the kingdom of God and ahead is bad, and the spirit of enterprise is all over. But they are running out to 25 people to help people understood on the right message that the Lord has put, so that the devil may not win, so that Jesus Christ may receive the fruit of the cross. And that is why, Rocky, this miracle and the message the Lord has given us in this side of this another, we are using day and night, reaching out to people to keep them, to sensitize them, and to help them understand what does this mean. What does it mean the Lord sent his prophet to a generation?
1: Yes.
0: Does it mean the Lord has sent the prophet to a particular people? No. To a particular judge? No. The Lord has sent the prophet to the entire humanity, the entire race of humanity globally, that they may see the glorious kingdom of God. So we are also using this advantage of this to be evangelism in the morning, in the evening, in the villages, everywhere. Vendor to vendor, village to village, to help them also prepare, and we are also preparing ourselves. I thank the Lord God Almighty very, very much for having mercy on this generation and sending his own beloved Son, Jesus Christ, to go to the cross and die because of our sins, that now we may take of salvation that we are born in Jesus Christ. And again, by sending his servant, the mightiest mega prophet, to come and help us as a generation, that we may look forward for glorification, so that we may not be looked out on that day of the rapture. We are looking forward, eyeing on the missions of the Lord that is now kicking off in Botswana, waiting that we will get the instructions of the Lord.
1: Yes.
0: Thank you, Lord God Almighty, very much for sending us mightiest prophet of Jehovah Yahweh. It has been Mutai Enoch from this side of Great Angata region in Nakuru City. I give it back to our studio, Robin. May the name of the Lord be glorified for now, opening and shed lighting to the Church of Christ on what we need to do to end the rapture of the church. Back to you, our studio, Robin.
1: Thank you so much, Mutai Enoch from Great Angata region, calling also to weigh in on this very powerful message. The instruction that came to the Church of Christ, instructing the entire generation and pointing us to the glorious coming of the Messiah, to the day of glorification, that we may now choose to honor the Lord in our lives, so that on that day when the Messiah come to take the church, we may also be glorified and be taken into the glorious kingdom of God, beloved people.

0: as we continue to still weigh in on this very powerful message, beloved people. Jesus is Lord Radio, praise the Lord.
1: Praise the Lord. Praise the Lord, Robin.
0: Hallelujah, praise the Lord.
1: My man, this is Kiprotich Victor calling you live from Darapa Altar in Bomet region. And what a dreadful message we received from the Lord yesterday night when the Lord brought to us a very, very powerful message concerning how to prepare and to how to do it for the Messiah. And I heard from the Lord when he came from the Revelation chapter 3, verses 8 to 10, and when the Lord said that we must live sacrificial life and we must live in the persecution in this generation so that you may enter the kingdom of God, because the persecution will help us to enter the kingdom of God, and the persecution will help us to help us that our bodies will be glorified by the Messiah. Thank you, Robin.
0: Oh, what a very powerful message that we received yesterday night. The Lord now encouraging us at the Church of Christ and pointing the entire generation, an entire generation, on the day of the rapture of the church, and pointing us on the day when the Messiah will come to glorify our perishable bodies into imperishable bodies. I heard very well the Lord now saying in that very powerful word that we received yesterday night, even from the book of Proverbs chapter 29 verse 18. I heard this scripture when the Lord was saying that where there is no revelation, the people cast off restraint, but blessed is he who keeps the law. A servant cannot be corrected by mere words. Though he understands, he will not respond. The Lord now uses his prophets to prophesy about things that are going to happen in the future. And therefore, we as Christians, people should now look forward to the day of glorification, because finally he has sent his servants, the mightiest prophets of the Lord, and they have come to bring to us their prophecy on the glorious coming of the Messiah. And so ours is just to look forward for that day when the Messiah will come to glorify our bodies, our mortal bodies, our lowly bodies, into glorious bodies. And that glorification is the final redemption. Right now, it is only the soul that can be saved. But a day is coming when the whole body will be redeemed completely by the Lord God Almighty. And I heard the Spirit of the Lord saying very clearly that the Lord will soon complete total deliverance from the power of sin. He will come now to complete total deliverance from of our bodies from the power of sin. When you know, and you say, you see how the scripture was also, that scripture that I've just read there, now bringing it out very clearly, the importance of the prophets of the Lord in our midst, coming to give us the prophecy of what is coming, and that helping us to understand what is coming, and telling us that we need to focus on this and get to enter the glorious kingdom of God. What a very powerful message indeed that we received yesterday, Victor Kiprotich.
1: It is very, very powerful, Robin, because when you see in this generation, the Lord is sending us these two most dreadful prophets of the Lord to us to come and help us as a generation. Because as a generation, we are lost in wickedness, we are lost in the darkness, because when the mightiest the prophets of the Lord came to us, they have helped us a lot of things. They have restored the right message in the church. We saw even when the mightiest most dreadful prophets of the Lord have taught us about the glorification. We know that glorification will help us enter the eternal kingdom of God.
0: Yes.
1: And it is that glorification which can help us focus on the kingdom of God. Because when you see in the Old Testament saints, they focus on the promised glorification. When you see Shadrach, Meshach, and Abednego, they didn't care about what will happen when they hit was raised 7 times. They didn't even they didn't even care about that. They focused on the promised glorification. When you see Daniel, he focused on promised glorification. The Old Testament focused on promise of glorification, because the promise of glorification can help us to enter the kingdom of God. And I want to thank my Lord and my Father for bringing us this message and for bringing us this nourishment into the church and helping us as the church of Christ to understand what about the glorious coming of Messiah. And over here in Burma, I am so grateful to my Lord and my Father for helping us as a generation. Robin, I thank my Lord and my Father for bringing us this message of glorification to Robin.
0: Thank you so much, Victor Kiprotich, also calling to weigh in on this very powerful message and a very powerful instruction that came to us. The Lord now instructing us at the Church of Christ to focus on glorification, the promise of glorification, because it is the ultimate promise, it's the ultimate reward that has ever been given to the Church of Christ. Thank you so much indeed, Victor.
1: Thank you so much for being back on our team, and this speaker, only welcome to our Jesus.
0: Thank you so much.

What a very powerful message that was, beloved people, precious listeners. 20 minutes to midnight East African time, beloved people, as we continue to also hear from you.

0: praise the Lord.
1: Praise the Lord, Robin.
0: Hallelujah, praise the Lord.
1: Amen, amen, Robin. You are speaking to Pastor. You are speaking to Stephen Taylor, calling you from Thika. What a mighty time that the Lord is loving us as a generation of how we have asked. The Lord has been speaking to us, and the Lord has now emphasized. And also, it is a shocking time that as a generation, we are living in a time when the Lord God Almighty has shocked this generation by the amount of love that they walk with the servants of God, that God Almighty comes to

0: calling us and telling us that indeed the Lord God Almighty spoke on the 12th of September 2025 that soon there will be no judge, there will be no going to church, and soon there will be no no church on the earth.
1: Yes.
0: So it is very serious that now when they come and speak to us, that the Lord God Almighty is calling us as a generation to focus on the coming glory, to focus on the promise of glorification. So we know the ones that are speaking to us, they are not mere men, but they are the messengers of God coming from the kingdom of God, Robin.
2: The Lord has now exalted glorification so much, especially in this generation and this wicked generation that has forgotten about Christ Jesus. The Lord now coming out to warn us about the dispensation that is coming, the dispensation of the Antichrist and the dispensation of the wrath of God, the dreadful wrath of God, when the Lord finally will be redeeming Israel, will be bringing his redemption to the people of Israel. But the Lord now telling the Church of Christ that that is not your hour. You should not be found in that dispensation. At this particular point, the Lord is now exalting glorification, that when rapture happens, we will have glorious bodies like Christ Jesus, the body of Christ Jesus, and saying that the focal point of salvation is glorification. And the whole world is very busy doing their own things of salvation that is very different from what the true biblical definition of Christianity is. And I have the Spirit of the Lord also saying in the book of Hebrews chapter 11, verse 32, a scripture that says here in the book of, allow me just to read together with you, Stephen Taylor. The Bible says here in the book of Hebrews chapter 11, verse 32, that, and what more shall I say? I do not have time to tell about Gideon, Barak, Samson, Jephthah, David, Samuel, and prophets who, through faith, conquered kingdoms, administered justice, and gained what was promised, who shut the mouths of lions, quenched the fury of the flames, and escaped the edge of the sword, whose weakness was turned into strength, and who became powerful in battle and routed foreign armies. Some faced jeers and flogging, while still others were chained and put into prison. They were stoned, they were sawed into two. They were put to death by the sword. They went about in sheepskins and goatskins, destitute, persecuted, and mistreated. The world was not worth of them. They wandered in deserts and mountains, in caves and the holes in the ground. These were all commanded for faith, yet none of them received what had been promised. God had planned something better for us, so that only together with us will they be made perfect. When you look at this scripture, Stephen Taylor, when the Old Testament says, behold their salvation so much, they were looking forward for a better resurrection. And they only had the announcement of the coming of the Messiah, and it really fortified their faith. They decided to live a sacrificial Christian salvation. How much more we as a generation that have even been given an opportunity to see and to witness the open heavens 32 times. A generation that has witnessed many cripples now getting up and standing and walking away. When the servants of the Lord, the mightiest prophets of the Lord just come live on air here, and then they greeted the Church of Christ by saying, I greet you, Church of Christ, and out of those tremendous greetings of the Lord, three total African cripples get up and walk away. If the Old Testament saints behold their salvation this much, and they were also looking for a better resurrection, then it is now very clear, Stephen Taylor, and you will agree with me that we also, as Christians, who have witnessed the greatest visitation in the history of the Bible, we must also look forward to that day when we shall be glorified into the glorious kingdom of God. Because glorification is the final removal of sin from our Christian lives, Stephen Taylor.
0: Yes, indeed, Robbie, it is a big challenge to us, especially as a youth generation, that you have seen the visitation of God, as you have mentioned, you have seen the opening of heaven 32 times. And most of them, as you have read, Robin, is that none of them did we hear that in the time of Jephthah, they saw the cloud of God coming, or they saw the prophets of God being glorified, or they saw the servants of God coming and bless the church, and then for them now to for their faith to be fortified, that indeed they may now trust in the Lord. But indeed, when they ask, even though they never saw the Messiah coming, they ask that the Messiah will come, and indeed he will bring a better resurrection. That is glorification. And that alone was able to make them to live and to live everything. To their life now was now, they live a life that indeed Christ is glorified in their life, that anything could not stand in the gap between the promise of glorification, which they were just promised, and yet it is very shocking that they stood in firm to the end, that the need for Daniel the prophet was able to say that, for me, I can enter into the light, the den of lions,
1: yes,
0: because I know the one who is greater will for sure bring a better resurrection. But us as a generation, we have seen also Mama Rosa being resurrected in our movie. We have seen numerous visitations that have happened. Even now, as you are speaking, the servants of God have spoken of a massive visitation of God coming to Botswana.
1: Yes.
0: As a generation, we are all glued and waiting for that hour. So you see, as the people of this generation, we have nothing to say that indeed there is. We need more to fortify our faith so that we can have and now desire for the promise of glorification. No, the Lord has done it evidently that even a small child can see that to me, the Lord God Almighty has loved this generation. When you walk in every village, you see the marks of the Lord, you see the purpose of the Lord, that you so when somebody tells you that Jesus Christ came and died on the cross, and in the book of John chapter 14 verse 3, he promised that he will come and take us home, and then when you see that crypto, they tell you that crypto, when the servants of God came to greet the church of Christ,
1: yes,
0: that crypto was based from the dust. So you can see like that and say, for me, let me choose to live a holy life. So in our sight can tell us that let us choose to honor the Lord by living a sacrificial life, because the Lord highlighted very well that he took the promise of glorification for us to partake. We must live a sacrificial life. And the Lord now ordained for us a glorious path, that the path that Jesus Christ took, the path through the cross. And that is why the Lord now took in Jesus' name that anyone that wants to be my disciple, or anyone that wants to be the disciple of Christ, those who want to be the disciple of Christ, they must carry their cross and follow Christ. Now the Lord is telling us as the people of this generation that indeed it doesn't matter the amount of persecution, it doesn't matter the amount of suffering we pass on this earth.
1: Yes.
0: But the promise of glorification, the Lord has promised us, and that is the highest promise the Lord can ever give a generation. The Lord now promising a generation to be like this. So the Lord now has highlighted to us very, very well that indeed for us now, we must live on this earth, even though we are working outwardly. It should be an inward transformation in our life, that now we trust in Jesus more and also follow the path that you did for us. Because as we had on Monday, the servants of God highlighted very well that it means the covenant is not a passive, but it is a participatory covenant. So we must participate in it.
1: We must
0: participate in the suffering of the Messiah, because there is no glory minus suffering. So the Lord highlighted very well that as the people of this generation, as the people who are living on this earth, is the moment now to partake in the sufferings of Christ, that we need for the at the end we may enter the kingdom of God. And this suffering is happening to us because this world, as a person, as a Christian, you cannot love the world, because everything in the world is always against Christ. And that is why when you choose Christ, the world cannot love you, because it is against Christ that wrote it.
2: For sure, as a generation, we must now then prepare very well to enter the glorious kingdom of God. through the rapture of the church, because it came out very clearly that the dispensation that is coming ahead is very cruel and such a very unbearable dispensation, the dispensation of the Antichrist. And that is the reason as to why the Lord is now beckoning on the Church of Christ, everybody, to prepare and now begin looking forward to that day of glorification, especially so after we have been loved so much as a generation. We have seen the greatest revival in the history of the Bible. And even right now as we are talking, the servants of the Lord, the mightiest, most dreadful prophets of the Lord, are on their way to Botswana to also go and prepare the nation of Botswana for the glorious coming of the Messiah. When we see all this that is happening in our midst, and yet on the other side also the Lord using his servants to judge the unrepentant nations, we must choose to honor every instruction that has come to us at this hour and choose to embrace holiness in our Christian salvation, because there is no way the Lord can be doing this mighty and shocking miracles in our midst, healing our cripples and opening heavens. This is the love of God and the grace of God himself. There is no way the Lord cannot bless us this much and we fail to dress ourselves ready for the day of the rapture of the church, as Stephen Tello.
0: Yes, indeed, Robin, also as we heard on Saturday, that the blessings of the Lord are always to point us to prepare the end of the kingdom of God. And so as the people that have been loved so much like this, the Lord has loved us so much like this, also you see now the servants of God rushing from one nation to another. We remember even they were in Colombia with the glorious message calling the nation of Colombia that indeed they may return back to the Lord, and giving them the invitation that indeed the Lord has promised a glorious God is the promise of glorification, has been promised to us as a church. Also, the Lord now has been turning here, has been turning and telling his servants coming to us even at night to tell us that it is now the hour to focus on the promise of glorification. That is why now as a church, we are not like the other religions that have no hope, because our hope we have that indeed the Lord God Almighty has promised us the promise of glorification, and we are a better generation, because when we hear the promise of glorification, we have seen once the process of God being glorified in our midst. So we can see that how the Lord glorified them. So it is true that if the Lord glorifies his servants, also the Lord has promised to glorify us. And the Lord now is telling us as a church that this is now the hour to honor our bodies, that we may live. We may honor our bodies.
2: Yes.
0: Honor our bodies as the temple of God. We cannot just live our life like that, doing the transgender with our bodies or doing sin with our bodies. But the Lord has said that he's coming to glorify his our lonely body. Because for me and you, we can wake up today and when we dress our sins, we see that we are not so glorified. And the Lord has told us that we can have a glorious body that has no fatigue, also, the Lord now telling us that the Lord is going to reverse the curse of sin that came to the entire humanity.
2: Yes.
0: When Adam and Eve fell, that the curse now came on the entire globe, even the physical creation. And the Lord, when Jesus Christ went to the cross, he pardoned all of us. And he promised that he will come and take us to enter the glorious kingdom of God. And now the Lord is telling us that what we have to do is to honor our bodies and live a holy life, a sacrificial life on this earth, always focusing on the promised glorification, and also listening and giving to the instructions of the Holy Spirit, that the Holy Spirit lead us, and also that we should have these characteristics that the Lord called us, that the characteristics of always having Holy Spirit within, that we accept the Lord to lead us, and also that inwardly, that always we grow, because on this life we cannot live very well and think it is good and say that everything doing is well. Yet when you wake up, the only thing that you, when you step out of the door, you find the people dressed neatly. So the Lord now telling us as the church that this is now the hour we should be groaning inwardly.
2: Yes.
0: We are waiting for the day that the Lord will come to reveal His hand. The Lord will reveal His glorious church. And also anxiously awaiting for the day of the day when Christ will be crowned. That He did the work that He did on the cross was not a waste of time. That the work He did on the cross was a very powerful work, and that is why when He went to say that I'll be back, and indeed on that day, that the day we are waiting, the day of glorification, that is now the day when the world will know that indeed Jesus Christ has enormous power, that He is able to transform lonely people into glorious bodies like His, the way He promised in the book of 1 John chapter 3 verse 2, that we shall be like Him, our Robin.
2: For sure, we as the body of Christ Jesus, we must now make sure that we are also hearkening to every instruction that has been brought to us as the Church of Christ, and make sure that we are also looking forward to that day when we shall be glorified, because the Lord God Almighty is now bringing to us the solution through the glorification of our lowly bodies, of our mortal bodies, bodies that have are fond of sin, and therefore we must now embrace holiness and get to enter the glorious kingdom of God. Thank you so much indeed. Stephen Taylor also calling to weigh in, please.
0: Yes, even as I wind down, I like just to take this opportunity to thank the Lord God Almighty, Jehovah, for His love that He has loved this generation, and also setting Jesus Christ to die on the cross. That was the greatest gift that the Lord ever gave us as a generation. The people that we were destined to die, to go to the lake of fire, now we have hope in Christ Jesus. And also when the time was right now, the time of the end of the church age was drawing near, He allowed His servants to come to us, the glorious servants that

and also the ones that they are seeing also opening heaven, that they are same season. We remember the domestic and how it's same season in Kenya by raining the entire nation, no matter the northern Kenya or the eastern Kenya, but it didn't rain the entire nation of Kenya. And also with the ones that they have seen, that when they came to greet the church with the greetings of God, now at the church.

0: Joshua's Appeal this year, one of my favorite scripture verses.
1: 2 minutes after midnight, beloved people, precious listeners, as we continue to also hear from you, still weighing on this very powerful message that we received yesterday night. The Lord encouraging the Church of Christ, beloved people, to now focus on the promise of glorification, because what is coming ahead, the dispensation of the Antichrist, is very dreadful, and the great tribulation and the tribulation, beloved people, is totally unbearable. Jesus is Lord. Radio, praise the Lord.
0: For thou hast made him a
2: Lord. Praise the Lord, the Lord.
1: Hallelujah. Praise the Lord.
0: That has given him dominion over the world.
2: Amen. This is Joseph Jenga, and I'm calling live from Koibate, Tumbaroa region.
0: The beast of
2: the... We received a very, very serious message, a very, very awakening message. And we really understood very well the reason why the two mightiest prophets of Jehovah Yahweh are announcing the glorious coming of the Messiah from one nation to another. Even here in the nation of Kenya, every time they are coming to us day and night, announcing to us the glorious coming of the Messiah. It's because they want us to focus on glorification. They want everybody everywhere to focus on the redemption of our bodies,
1: yes,
2: the better resurrection. And they clearly helped us to understand that glorification is the ultimate redemption, our final journey. When now the Lord God Almighty will have completed our deliverance, to deliver us from the power of sin, and to help us now be able to be legally right before the Lord, to be able now to stand before the Lord, to be able to stand before his presence and to live with God forever and ever, Robin.
1: For sure, we must now look forward to that day when we shall now live forever and ever with our Lord and blessed Savior, Jesus Christ. But when you look in this present-day dispensation and the present-day age, you see people who have forgotten about our Lord and blessed Savior. You see people that have decided now to load sin in their bodies. And you see that the whole world is now doing their own things of a salvation that is totally different from what is what the true biblical definition of Christianity is, Joseph Njenga. But when you see the Lord is now in the effort of now changing our bodies, redeeming our bodies, I heard very well when the Lord now brought to us this scripture in the book of Mark, in the book of Galatians chapter 5 from verse 19. The Bible says from the book of Galatians chapter 5 verse 19 that the acts of the sinful nature are obvious: sexual immorality, impurity and debauchery, idolatry and witchcraft, hatred, discord, jealous, fits of rage, selfish ambitions, dissensions, factions, and envy, drunkenness, orgies, and the like. And the Bible is saying that, I warn you, as I did before, that those who live like this will not inherit the kingdom of God. And so even from this scripture, you can get to realize that for sure, our bodies are too sinful. They are loaded with sin. And they really need the redemption by the Lord God Almighty. And that's why even in the Bible, in the book of Genesis chapter 3 verse 19, the Lord decides now to punish the body of sin. That is why the body of Adam must now die, in the book of Genesis chapter 3 verse 19. And also in Romans chapter 6 verse 23, Joseph Njenga, the Bible says very well that for the wages of sin is death, but the gift of God is eternal life in Christ Jesus our Lord. And so you can get to realize that our bodies are fully loaded with sin. And yet God, out of his love and mercies, has decided to bring a solution to mankind by giving us the greatest hope, the hope of redeeming our lowly bodies, our mortal bodies, our perishable bodies, and giving us the glorified bodies. And so what a very big hope that we should now look forward unto, Joseph Njenga.
2: That is very true indeed. We heard very, very clearly The Lord God Almighty has loved us so much as a generation, and He has really prepared to honor mankind, to honor us by accepting God Almighty Himself, the Creator of heavens and earth and everything. After the fall, now He has prepared glorification just to accept to share His glory with us. And as you have said, it is true that our bodies are full of sin, full of wickedness, full of evil. Our bodies are loaded with sin. We have heard very clearly the two mightiest prophet of Jehovah Yahweh telling us very well that once we received our Lord and blessed Savior Jesus Christ as the Savior of our lives,
1: yes,
2: our soul was redeemed, but our body remained unsaved. That is why the two mightiest prophet of Jehovah Yahweh are helping us to understand, when you hear the glorious announcement of the coming of the Messiah, on that day is when glorification will take place, on the day of the rapture. So that day is when the Lord God Almighty will help us now to be able to completely and forever overcome sin. But at this particular time, our bodies remain unsaved. They are not saved. It is loaded with sin, immorality, the wickedness of this earth, sexual immorality, the homosexuality, the evils that the Bible has clearly stated in Galatians chapter 5:19, where you have read Romans chapter 1, verse 1 to 29, Mark chapter 7, 20 to 21. You see, our bodies are loaded with evil and wickedness.
1: Yes.
2: Now the Lord God Almighty is helping us to understand that our focal point of salvation, the biblical Christianity, is to focus the Church of Christ, a generation, a glorification. And this is the time now we must take our salvation much more seriously. Because the Bible and the prophecies that we are receiving from the two mightiest prophet of Jehovah Yahweh helps us to understand that there is a dispensation coming. And that dispensation is of tribulation and great tribulation. Nobody can be able to stand. So the Lord is calling us at this particular time that now we must all focus to glorification. Come out of this earthly focus, the horizontal focus, because you can see very, very clearly, right?

0: blood to prepare us for the glorious kingdom of God, to prepare us for the glorification, for the better resurrection. So we are called as the same way the Old Testament says they had this promise of glorification. We heard from the prophets of the Lord announcing that one day in the future, Jesus will come and go to the cross and die and then resurrect and bring us a better resurrection, the glorification. And once they heard that, just by hearing a prophecy, they accepted to be killed for that promise. Daniel accepted to be thrown in the lion's den because of the promise of glorification.
1: Yes.
0: Shadrach, Meshach, and Abednego accepted to be thrown in the burning furnace because of this, the promise of a better resurrection, the final redemption of our body. So it should this promise of glorification now becomes a magnetic Lord. We must all focus, our lives now must focus on glorification, because that time now is our final removal of all things that has been rooted in our lives, in our bodies. You see very clearly that when sin came to man, the calf came. And you see this suffering, you see all these diseases and everything that man is going through.
1: Yes.
0: But now God has placed very well glorification. He has a plan now to reverse the curse. He wants to reverse the curse of sin, the curse of death. You see, we are going through much right now. The hostility, the persecution, the suffering, the diseases, the distress, the frustration, the despair, the fatigue, the pain, the temptation, the aging, the disabilities, all things that are happening here on earth because of this mortal body. But the Lord God Almighty is helping us to understand in Romans chapter 8, 17 to 18, that there is hope, there is hope, there is glorification, there is a promise that God has prepared for a believer.
1: Yes.
0: That is why now we should live a motivated life, that now we can partake of the holiness of God, because the Lord God Almighty has already given us the first fruit of the Holy Spirit, the deposit guaranteeing us that there is a glorification. This is the time now we should take our salvation much more seriously, because what is ahead of us is great. The Lord God Almighty has planned too much for us. From the time the rapture will take place, our bodies are glorified. Then we can now, from there now, overcome sin forever, overcome the world forever, overcome the devil forever, and dwell with God Almighty forever and ever. This is a wonderful promise, Robbie.
1: For sure, it is such a very wonderful promise to the Church of Christ, and the Lord also now giving us the reason as to why we should now focus on that promise of glorification is because there is an Antichrist that is coming, the dispensation of the Antichrist that is coming. And the Lord now encouraging the Church of Christ to now embrace suffering and pain in this generation. Allow me just to read here by a scripture in the Bible, in the book of Romans chapter 8. From verse 17, but allow me just to focus on verse 22, a scripture that the two mightiest prophets of the Lord also brought to us in that very powerful message. The Bible says here in the book of Romans, chapter 8, verse 22, that we know that the whole creation has been groaning as in the pains of birth, of childbirth, right up in the present time. Not only so, but we ourselves, who are the first fruits of the Spirit, grown inwardly as we wait eagerly for our adoption of our sonships, the redemption of our bodies. Verse 24 says, For in this hope we were saved, but hope that is seen is no hope at all. Who hopes for what has already heard? And the Bible says in verse 25 that, but if we hope for what we do not have, we wait for it patiently. And so you get to

0: understand that there is a concept of suffering that keeps coming in on this process of preparing for being glorified into the glorious kingdom of God, that we must also suffer now for the future of glorification. While the grace is now free of charge, the Lord is now attaching the future glory with the present day suffering and encouraging us to endure the suffering and the pain of this present day generation, because it is nothing compared to the future glory, to the future promise of glorification, Joseph Njenga. And the Lord now saying that he is relating the present suffering to the future glory, to the future glory. The rapture now is the process through which the Holy Church will be glorified. And the Church of Repentance and Holiness, we who are being prepared for the glorious coming of the Messiah, we have seen the cloud has visited. The heavens have opened 32 times in this generation. And we have seen many cripples now getting up and walking away, including even when the servants of the Lord, the mightiest prophets of the Lord, came to us and greeted the Church of Christ by saying that, "I greet you, Church of Christ." And out of those tremendous greetings of the Lord, three total African cripples get up and walk away. And so you can see very well that the Lord is now encouraging us that we may use these tremendous wonders of the Lord God Almighty to prepare very well and to subscribe to the voice of the servants of Jehovah Yahweh. The Lord is also saying that there is hope ahead of us, because the fall of Adam caused a very serious repercussion to human life and the physical creation. And the creation shared in the consequence of the sin of Adam. And so, groaning meaning dissatisfaction with current life. That we should not be satisfied with the things of this world, but rather now focusing on the better things into the glorious kingdom of God. And the Lord saying that glorification is simply being given a body that can sustain the glory of God. A body that will enable us to stand before the Lord. What a very powerful hope and a very serious instruction to the Church of Christ, that we should now start subscribing to the voice of the servants of the Lord, even at this time when they are also preparing to go to the very powerful mission in Botswana to also prepare the Church of Christ in Botswana, Joseph Njenga.
1: That is very, very true and very, very serious. This is the time to focus on glorification. It is very clear, as you have said, that the most difficult distress is coming ahead of us here. This is the time that we must listen to the Spirit of the Lord and take our salvation more seriously, so that when the rapture takes place, we may make it and enter into the kingdom of God. And the Lord God Almighty is clearly helping us to understand the instructions on preparing for glorification. That as a Christian, we must know that suffering is a must for the sake of the future glory. We must suffer for the future glory. So the Lord God Almighty is calling us at this particular time to live a life of purity on earth. He is calling us to live a life of separation from wilderness and everything that this world offers. And you know, when now you separate from this world and live a pure life, holy life, repentant life, you know you attract to hostility. So in focusing on glorification, the Lord God Almighty is saying, persevere suffering and persecution. Accept sacrificial life because of the promised future glory. We must change our life totally, and focus on glorification. And we know we are following the path that Jesus, our Lord and blessed Savior Jesus Christ, followed. He also suffered. We heard very clearly, even in Hebrews chapter 12, verse 1 to 2. And he suffered all this. He ravished the cross. He ravished the suffering because of the glory promised for him, set before him. You see, at birth, even he was born in a manger, and he was even escaping to Egypt, being pushed off the cliff. You see, he passed through the argument of the Pharisees, you know, escaping not to be killed, the painful betrayal, the crucifixion, the false witness before the judge. But he remained silent before the accusers. So he really suffered for the future glory. He rubbished the cross, the sufferings of the cross. And you see, we are given such examples in the Bible. For example, Joseph. Joseph was humiliated. He suffered so much. He was thrown in a ditch. He was sold in Egypt. Humiliated by the Potiphar's wife. He was thrown into dungeon. We heard about Paul, the physical abuse, the persecution, the slander, the dangers from thugs, bandits, lack of food. You see, all the disciples of Jesus, now they were slaughtered, thrown into the arena, crucified upside down. You see, the Lord God Almighty has preordained this part of a Christian to suffering, that we must suffer for the sake of glorification.
0: Yes.
1: The Lord God Almighty is saying that now suffering with Christ equals to glorification with Christ. Suffering is a must. But now, when you look at the present day church, you see they are ready to abandon even Christ. Change it even to worldly salvation. You see, leave a convenient salvation for them just to avoid suffering. They don't want to be told, hey, nini wangu mrefu, nini watu wanabe. You know, they fear persecution. Yet here, we have seen cripples getting up and walking away. We have seen just by mere greetings to the church, that I greet you, Church of Christ. The man released, get up and walked away. Abigail Chepoet, get up and walked away. Noella Hadassa, get up and walked away. On one Sunday, but just by the greeting, we have seen the cloud of God Almighty, the cloud of God that descended at Mount Sinai, descending at this particular time, coming to visit his two mightiest prophet of Jehovah Yahweh. We have seen open heaven, that it took time and counting. It is shocking that we can even fear suffering when just the Old Testament they just had the prophecy. They just had the prophecy one day in the future. When Jesus will die and resurrect again,
0: yes,
1: he will give us a better resurrection. Just hearing, we cannot see all this what we have seen today. For us as a Church of Christ and a generation at this particular time, when we are living at the dispensation when God Almighty has fulfilled Malachi chapter 4 verse 5 and he has sent the greatest prophet of God, Elijah, who is ministering on earth right now, this generation, we don't have any excuse whatsoever why we should not prepare for the glorious coming of the Messiah, why we should not persevere persecution and suffering, because we heard very clearly that suffering is linked to the glory at rapture.
0: Yes.
1: You see, people are taking that grace is free as once you have received the grace that is done. No, the Lord is calling us that we must suffer with Christ, and you see, the covenant that we have been given in John chapter 14, verse 1 to 3. This covenant that we have been given that Jesus will come and take us, it is a participatory covenant.
0: Yes.
1: It is not just a passive covenant, just, you know, as yes, we have a picture as he seeks to be a. No, we must suffer with Christ to be glorified with him. And we can read the Bible, the examples that the Old Testament, the early church, they also suffered. And, you know, our suffering is not that much that we are shedding the blood. No, we are not shedding the blood. It's just being abused in that you can't at all. Even if not shedding blood. But these people, Old Testament saints, when the early church, they shed blood. They were cut into two. You know, so so ya mbao walikatwa na so ambayo imetengenezwa kwa mbao.
0: Yes.
1: They really suffered. But for us, it's just a simple suffering. This is the time that we should now stand very, very firm. We have a clear example of those who have stood very firm. And the Lord says, true citizens of the kingdom of God are determined by now suffering. You know, this, now when you suffer as a Christian, you witness to the world. You become a witness to the world. And suffering builds your character. You are able now to evangelize Christ without fearing anything, because you know Jesus went to prepare a place for us and is coming back to take us there. You rely on this promise. You know, Jesus is God. He said, trust in God, trust also in me. He clearly defined his deity. He is also God. He is not a man to lie. He is coming to take us home. So this is the time that we should now be groaning, and also eagerly waiting for our Lord and blessed Savior Jesus Christ. And we know we are being empowered by the power of the Holy Spirit of God.
0: Yes.
1: Who testifies on our behalf, who helps us to conform to the requirements of the Lord. He helps us to obey the Lord. He helps us now as a believer to know that everything that the Lord God Almighty is saying in the Bible, He is helping us to groan, knowing that we are groaning because this world, we want to be removed from this world, Robin, because this world is full of homosexuality.
0: Yes.
1: This world is full of moral decay, abortion, and every evil. There are so many hostilities on earth. And look, this world, the earthquake is jacking this world and destroying people. The people are being buried in the room down here. So there is death, there is no hope. This world is really terrible. So we are being told we have a home in the glorious kingdom of heaven. And now we should focus on glorification, because it's the final journey of our redemption. This wonderful salvation that our blessed Savior Jesus brought us, and the final of it is being glorified. So this is the time to take our salvation much more seriously. No amount of any hardship,
0: yes,
1: can be compared with the future glory. It cannot be compared. Tunachakaa kwa hili nje, tunakaa kama kwamba tunachakaa. But inwardly, the glory of God is being achieved in us, that one day we will see our Lord and blessed Savior Jesus Christ, Robin.
0: For sure, we must now suffer for Christ Jesus and also accept to endure the persecution and all the pain of this earth, because even in the Bible, Paul is a good example that when he suffered, he was not suffering, his suffering was not accidental. It was not an accidental interruption of his life in the Christian salvation, but it was part of his participation in the work of Christ Jesus. He endured the physical abuse, the hunger, the thirst, and the lack of food, the sleeplessness, and the cold, and the nakedness. And yet Paul, he continued, he persevered. He remained faithful unto the Lord God Almighty. He continued preaching Christ Jesus. And therefore, even in the Bible, Paul is therefore, he becomes a good example. He becomes a very perfect example to this modern day generation, that we should also embrace suffering for the sake of Christ Jesus and get to enter the glorious kingdom of God. Thank you so much indeed. Joseph Njenga calling also to weigh in, please. Thank you so much indeed.
1: Yes, I really want to thank the Lord God Almighty very, very much for sending us the two mightiest prophets of Jehovah Yahweh. We clearly now understand that we have a preordained path for us, the Church of Christ. It is not accidental at any way. It is preparing us for the glorious coming of the Messiah. The Bible says, when you suffer, the Spirit of the Lord rests on you, and now you have the promises of God to enter into the kingdom of God. So I really thank God very much This is awakening message. We have been loved as a generation to be empowered, to be enlightened, to be given information, the prophecies that the soon the church will not be here, so that we can now navigate ourselves, magnetic love, focus on the kingdom of God alone, not anything else. So I really thank the Lord God Almighty so much. I thank our Lord and blessed Savior Jesus Christ for going to the cross and shedding his precious blood, that now salvation and redemption may come to us, that one of the day we may see the Lord face to face and live with the Lord eternally. Thank you, our Lord. Thank you, our Father, so much for laboring for us every single day. This has been Deputy Archbishop Jenga calling from Kolbatek, Timboroa region. Over to you in the studio.
2: Thank you so much indeed. Joseph Njenga calling from Koibatek, Timboroa region. Thank you so much indeed.

Oh yes, indeed. Holy is the Lamb, beloved people, precious listeners. And if from the very powerful message that we received yesterday night, beloved people, for sure, we as the Christians, we cannot continue again measuring the goodness of God by the absence of suffering in our Christian salvation, just based on what the Lord has already done in this generation and in this nation, deleting HIV and AIDS at one command of the eternal blood of Jesus by the mightiest, most dreadful prophets of the Lord, and opening heavens 32 times in this generation, beloved people. There is no way and there is by no means that we can now continue measuring the goodness of God by the absence of suffering. We must now endure suffering and accept suffering and endure all the persecutions, be it at the workplace, be it in our families. Maybe you're the only one who's born again in that particular family and they are persecuting you. They are now abusing you. Just stand for the Lord. This is now the time to endure that persecution for Christ's sake and now continue in the Lord until the end, because the believer's ultimate reward is not necessarily found in comfort, beloved people, especially so in this present day generation that is full of wickedness to an extent that people have now begun to remove Christ Jesus in their constitution, and others have now begun to remove scriptures in the Bible so as to fit their own evil desires, beloved people. But now the only thing is to do is that we ought now to be faithful to Christ Jesus and participate in his eternal glory, beloved people, precious listeners. And the Bible says very clearly in the book of 2 Timothy chapter 2 verse 12 that if we endure, we will also reign with him. If we disown him, he will also disown us. And therefore, beloved people, this is now the call to endure

0: Robin.
1: Hallelujah, praise the Lord.
0: Amen, amen, Robin. You are speaking to Danny, and I'm calling you from Washington, Maine also. First of all, Robin, I want to take this humble opportunity to appreciate our Lord Jesus Christ for dying on the cross, giving us hope. And now, you have sent the mightiest prophet of God to bring correction into the house of the Lord. Robin, the message about glorification, it is a very serious message, and it is a very profound message. Because glorification, Robin, that is the climax of everything. That we as a Christian, when our body will be changed, we as a believers, when our body will be transformed, meaning there will be no church here on earth.
1: Yes.
0: And therefore you can really see that glorification, it is very, very important in the life of believers, in the life of Christians. Because, Robin, we are going to church is that we may enter into the kingdom of God. When the rapture will take place, there will be no church here on earth. And that is why now you can see glorification is very, very important, such that our body, our mortal body, will be transformed into immortality. Robin, I want to read a scripture here. I want to read a scripture here from the book of Galatians, chapter number 5. And it says from verse 17.
1: Yes.
0: For the flesh desire what is contrary to the spirit, and the spirit what is contrary to the flesh. They are in conflict with each other, so that you are not to do whatever you want. Verse 18. But if you are led by the spirit, you are not under the law. 19. The acts of the flesh are obvious: sexual immorality, impurity, debauchery, idolatries and witchcraft, hatred, discord, jealousy, fit of rage, selfishness, ambition, dissension, and faction, and every drunkenness, orgies, and the like. I warn you, as I did before, that those who live like this will not inherit the kingdom of God. Robin, we are talking about the message of glorification.
1: Yes.
0: That the Holy Spirit brought it very clearly and very well to help us understand. But now, what we have to understand, Robin, is that this body will be changed. And therefore, before this body has not been changed into glorification, there's work. There's work that we must do as a believer. Because this body, it is the same body that will be changed. Therefore, we cannot use it for sexual immorality, Robin. Therefore, this body, we cannot use it for drunkenness. Therefore, this body, we cannot use it for any kind of sin. And that is why the Holy Spirit is warning us as a nation,
1: yes,
0: as a generation, as a believer, that please, there is a glorification ahead of you. And therefore, make sure after you receiving salvation, you have to walk right before the Lord. You have to walk in purity. You have to prioritize purity, purification. You have to prioritize holiness. You have to prioritize righteousness. Because now when you prioritize that, then now when the Messiah comes, your body will be transformed. But Robin, when you look at the modern church of today, people are going to church, but when you look their conduct, when you look their character, they are not born again. Yet it is very clear in the Bible that the desire of the flesh are obvious: sexual immorality, drunkenness,
1: yes,
0: abuse, envy. And anybody who practices that act will not inherit it into the kingdom of God. And therefore, this awakening message to us, that now we have to understand that there is a glorification ahead. And therefore, there's work There's something that we need to deny ourselves for us to enter into the kingdom of God. Robin, it is very clear in the Bible. It is very clear when our Lord Jesus Christ says that whoever will lose his life for my sake will get it into heaven.
1: Yes.
0: But when you look at the modern church of today, they are not ready to suffer for the sake of Christ. They are not ready to suffer. They are not ready to go through persecution because for their salvation. They are not ready. And that is why you can really see this message of awakening us up. That now we need to pull our socks and begin to walk right with the Lord. Robin, I want to read another scripture here. From the book of Genesis, chapter number 5, verse 24. The book of Genesis, chapter number 25, verse 24. The Bible says, Enoch walked faithfully with God.
1: Yes.
0: Then he was no more. Why? Because God took him away. Robin, you can really see the gravity of glorification. The importance of glorification. Enoch was living in a generation where there was no Bible. Enoch was living in a generation he never see even a creeper walk. He never witnessed heaven open that two times. He never see HIV deleted from the blood by the power of the blood of Jesus. He never heard anybody rebuking sin, turn away from sin, turn away from wickedness. But Enoch looked at the sky and said, there must be God in heaven. And Enoch decided to walk with God faithfully. He understood in his mind that this life will come to an end. He understood in his life that there must be a glorification, that this body must be changed. And therefore, Enoch decided to walk with God faithfully. You can imagine, life without Bible. But he understood there is God in heaven. And he decided to fear God and honor God with his life.
1: Yes.
0: Because he understood very well, there is glorification ahead. He walked with God faithfully. And that is why God took him away. He was glorified. Wow. What a message, Robin.
1: Such a very powerful message indeed that we received yesterday night. A message of instructions towards the throne room of God, towards entering the kingdom of God and preparing in holiness and in absolute righteousness for the glorious coming of the Messiah. Because me and you, Johnny, we know very well, even from the book of Genesis chapter 1 verse 31, that God's creation was originally perfect. It was perfect in the book of Genesis chapter 1 verse 31. The story of the redemption begins with God's perfect creation. The Bible says here in the book of Genesis chapter 1 verse 31, God saw all that he had made and it was very good. And there was evening and there was morning, the sixth day. And so you get to realize and to understand even from this scripture that God himself, he gave the verdict that everything he had created was very good. But then in the Garden of Eden, in the book of Genesis chapter 2 verse 16 and 17, you realize that because of disobedience, now mankind, Adam, he decided to sin against the Lord. The Lord God Almighty gave this command. He gave the command in the book of Genesis chapter 2 verse 16. A scripture that says that, and the Lord God Almighty, he commanded the man, you are free to eat from the tree in the garden, but you must not eat from the tree of knowledge of good and evil. For when you eat from it, you will certainly die. And so in the Garden of Eden, God gave man his command concerning the tree. And this command established the boundary of obedience and life. But then came the fall of man. And this fall, it brought curse. And then finally sin entered. Creation now decided to disobey. The creatures of God decided to disobey the Lord God Almighty himself. And it's at this point in the book of Genesis chapter 3 from verse 14 that disobedience now finally affected all humanity. Disobedience now crept in. And sin entered creation through disobedience. And the consequences affected all humanity, all the creatures, all creation. And you can understand, even from this scripture in Genesis chapter 3, when disobedience finally came in, it brought the fall. And the fall now brought curse to mankind, to everybody. And so, out of all that, God himself, out of his own mercy, he now had a plan of reversing the curse. In the book of Romans chapter 8, verse 19 and 21, God had a plan to redeem humanity and ultimately reverse the consequences of the fall. His redemptive plan reaches beyond individual salvation to the restoration of creation itself, journey. But when finally the Lord now had mercy on us in the book of Romans chapter 8 from verse 19 up to 21. And finally, the final purpose of restoration of creation under God's eternal rule, culminating into the new heavens and the new earth. When you just look at the love of God and the manner in which now he came in with the plan of reversing the curse, we just look at that one alone and we choose to focus on the promise of glorification. We just look at that one alone when Christ now decided to come and redeem mankind after the fall. And we just look at that alone and we prepare very well for the glorious coming of the Messiah. But in this generation, equally, we have seen mighty and shocking wonders. The Lord now doing great wonders, including even HIV and AIDS, having been healed in this generation and totally deleted from the bloodstream. And even the medical fraternity have confirmed and verified. These are miracles that are medically verifiable. And we have seen the open heavens 32 times in this generation journey. But then, we have not yet come back to the Lord. And yet the Lord is calling upon us to turn away from the fleshy bodies, to turn away from the sinful life, and choose to look where our citizenship is in the book, according to the book of Philippians chapter 3 verse 20, that we must now choose to focus on the promise of glorification and enter the glorious kingdom of God journey.
0: Robin.
1: Okay, I see I lost you right there on the line, but you can try. You can as well still please try and come back to us even as you continue to weigh in on this very powerful message that we received yesterday night.

What a very powerful message, beloved people, precious listeners, that we received yesternight from the throne room of God. The Lord now loving us and giving us an equal opportunity to also prepare for the glorious coming of the Messiah and now look forward to the promise of glorification and enter the glorious kingdom of God. Because through Christ Jesus, God purposes to reconcile all things on this earth to himself, beloved people. And I heard the Lord saying in the book of Colossians chapter 1 verse 20, that and through him to reconcile himself all things, whether things on earth or things in heaven, by making peace through his blood shed on the cross, beloved people. From this scripture we get to understand, and I heard the Spirit of the Lord saying very clearly, that Christ's authority extends over the entire created order, beloved people. Very shocking and very powerful message that we received yesternight. The Lord encouraging an entire generation, and now focusing an entire generation to the glorious coming of the Messiah, and saying that the redemption accomplished through Christ Jesus therefore points towards the ultimate restoration and submission of all creation. All creation.

East African time as we continue. I've also received your message here. This is Maxim Buge. You are writing from Kisi University in Suneka region. And you say also tune into the ongoing program after a very busy day full of revival activities at school. And you say the Lord made it very clear yesterday that for us to be glorified, we must suffer with Christ Jesus. And it was such a serious edification, especially to a generation that loves a soft life and is not willing to sacrifice anything for Christ Jesus. And you say, for you as an individual, you were rebuked, and you pray that the Lord may infill in you the mighty Holy Spirit to help you live for Jesus Christ. And you say also, you heard the Lord saying that He is depending on us as the Church of Christ to advance the agenda of heaven here on earth. And that is why, as Kisi University, we had a very powerful open-air study at the main gate during the lunch hours, where you shared to the students

begin their campus journey. And you say, you are also carrying placards and big banners to tell them about the big miracles and the very powerful miracles that the Lord has done in our midst. And you say later in the evening, you also gathered for a very powerful fellowship at the center of the campus, where you are joined by other students who are not in the ministry of repentance and holiness. And thereafter, you set off for a hostel evangelism where you had one-on-one talk with the first years, and you shared with them about the coming of the Messiah, and 16 souls were reached and many received the Lord. And you say you also gave them the handbills, welcoming them to the fellowship and also for the very powerful Sunday services inside the university. And you say tomorrow you are also going at the main gate for another powerful open-air Bible study, using the speakers to reach out to many people that you have been talking, taking their contacts for a serious follow-up, and also inviting them to the fellowship. Thank you so much indeed. And you say you really thank the Lord so much for sending us his servants, the mightiest, mightiest prophets of the Lord, who have brought revival in the Church of Christ. Thank you so much indeed. Maxim Buge, writing from KISI University in Suneka region. Thank you so much indeed.

0: Hallelujah. Praise the Lord.
1: Amen, amen. Robin, you are speaking to Jenny from Wasingishu, Main Ulster. Robin, it is very, very serious message.
0: Yes.
1: A very profound message. Because Robin, failing to obey the voice of the Lord, deny you glorification. Failing to repent, deny you glorification. That is why you can see the message of glorification is very important. Very important in the life of Christian. Because, look,
0: yes,
1: the generation of Noah, Robin,
0: yes,
1: when the message of repentance was brought to them by Noah, telling them repent, turn away from sin, turn away from wickedness, turn away from immorality, turn away from all kind of sin, God is coming to judge. Repent and receive Jesus Christ. Robin, they refused completely. The message of repentance was preached to them 120 years, very clear in the Bible. And because when they refused the message of repentance, they all went to hell. Only 8 people were saved.
0: Yes.
1: They never get glorification because they reject the message of repentance. Look, Robin, the nation of Sodom and Gomorrah, when they also reject, when they want to defy the angel of God, when they refuse completely, even the wife of Lot, when she looked back, look, he was turned into the pillar of fire, and she never received glorification. So glorification is very important. We need to focus, we need to put our main focus into glorification. Because this body, this dying body, if we are not going to take care of it,
0: yes,
1: if we are not going to use it well to serve the Lord, then there will be no glorification. That is why the Holy Spirit is warning us that now, as we wait for the glorious coming of the Messiah, let us understand one thing. Let us take our salvation with fear and trembling. Many things are happening in our midst. Many things are happening in our eyes. We are seeing open heaven 32 times. All this, Robin, is to call up our attention.
0: Yes.
1: Is to call us to repentance. Is to call us to glorification. But please, that is where God can glorify you. Repent and receive Jesus Christ. That is why God is allowing us to see heaven open 32 times. And we know very well, in the entire Bible of it, during the time of Israel, heaven was only open once. Elijah opened heaven once.
0: Yes.
1: During that time. And you can see that one time, Robin, the entire nation repented. Robin, the entire nation repented. And they turned to their creator. They recognized their creator. He who created them one time. But now, Robin, we are speaking about 32 times in the history of the church. All this is to call us to glorification. That now we may take our salvation with fear and trembling.
0: Yes.
1: Look in the Bible, Robin. Look in the Bible. The book of Daniel, chapter number 6. I will just read about that theme. The gravity of glorification. The importance of glorification. I'm reading the book of Daniel, chapter number 6, and I will just read about that theme only. The Bible says, so they went to the king and spoke to him about Israel's decree. Did you not publish a decree that during the next 30 days, anyone who pray to any god or a human being, except to you, your majesty, would be thrown into the lion's den? The king answered, the decree stands in accordance with the law of the Messiah and the Messian, which cannot be redeemed.
0: Yes.
1: But that is verse 12. But that is saying, then they say to the king, Daniel, who is the one of the exiles from Judah, paid no attention to you. Your Majesty, or to the decree you put in writing, he is still praying 3 times a day. Robin, when Daniel, Meshach, Abednego understood the gravity of glorification, they never bow. They never pay attention to any instruction. Come from the king of that kingdom of death. They never bow down. And even when they reach to the point whereby they are going to be put into the den of lions, Robin, Daniel never stopped praying. It is very clear in the Bible that even when the instruction was given, that anybody that we are going to find praying to God or any human being in the, within that day, that person will be thrown into the den of lions. But because Daniel understood the importance of glorification, the gravity of glorification,
0: yes,
1: he never bowed, he never paid attention, and even added, continued praying 3 times a day, because he understood that glorification is very important. Robin, but if you have a question to ask, I'm questioning myself, when we have this message about the glorification, do we go to our knees and pray even more than 3 times a day? Because we know what is coming ahead of us is glorification.
0: Yes.
1: Do we go back to the brute force and say, no, what we have had, it is weak. We need to go back to the Lord. That is the question I'm asking. Rather, I'm asking myself. Because now look, when Daniel asked about the goodness of God, the majesty of God, he paid no attention to any other God. Because he understood, my God, he is a living God. And this body will be changed, and this body will be glorified. He stood firm. He stood firm till the end. He never rejected God.
0: And also in the Bible, Johnny, even the early saints in the Bible, they also understood the promise of glorification. And so they accepted even to be martyred. We learned very well in the Bible the martyrdom of the early saints. The history of the early believers also demonstrates the extraordinary price some Christians paid for their testimony. In the Bible, some of them accepted to be slaughtered. Some accepted to be beheaded. Some were crucified. And others were crucified even upside down. They accepted suffering and death rather than abandoning Christ Jesus, because they understood the promise of glorification. And so we also, as a generation under the Christians, especially so when you have seen the Lord has loved us very much and he has done mighty wonders and he has brought the biggest revival in the history of the Bible in this generation, we must also accept the suffering and the pain and suffer for Christ Jesus as we wait for the promise of glorification journey.
1: Robin, it is very true indeed, even as I finish. This is time to wake up and focus into our salvation. Very, very serious message, because all these things that we are seeing is about glorification. That is why it is very important for us, even as we wait for the Messiah to come and take the church, we have to walk right and walk in the fear of the Lord. Because this message is very important for our salvation, Robin. As I finish, I want to take this humble opportunity to appreciate our Lord Jesus Christ. And Robin, I want to appreciate our Lord Jesus Christ by just reading a scripture, because he paid a heavy price on that cross. I want to read the book of Isaiah as I finish. The book of Isaiah, chapter number 53. Verse 3, he says, he was despised and rejected by mankind, a man of suffering, a familiar with pain, like one from whom people hide their faces. He was despised, and we were healed in low esteem. Surely he took up our pain and bore our suffering, yet we consider him punished by God, is taken by him and afflicted. I want to appreciate our Lord Jesus Christ very, very, very much for paying that heavy price that we may be saved. And therefore, I want to appreciate our Lord and our Father, the two men appointed of God, to come and prepare the church for the glorious coming of the Messiah. Robin, it has been journey from Watingishu, Menyonta. Back to you into the studio.
0: Thank you so much, Jani calling from Uasin Gishu, also calling to weigh in on this very powerful message that we received this past night when the servants of the Lord, the mightiest, mightiest, most dreadful prophets of the Lord also came to us and brought to us such a very powerful message on the glorious coming of the Messiah and the need to focus on glorification. Now pointing an entire generation, beloved people, to now focus on glorification, because our time of redemption has now drawn even much more nearer than

0: Radio, praise the Lord.
1: Amen, Robin. Praise the Lord.
0: Hallelujah, praise the Lord.
1: Amen, Robin. My name is Nancy Kitui. And also this morning I'm calling to weigh in.

0: the glorious coming of the Messiah, but the message that the Holy Spirit brought to us, it is such an awakening to the body of Christ. And that's why I start by thanking the Lord Jesus Christ for sending us his own servants at such a critical hour where the world has run to sin, but the Lord is so mindful of us, the Church of Christ, that we may not end up in hell, in hellfire robbing. Yes. We have the message of the Lord about the glorification of the church, and this message was founded on visions of the Lord Robin. And because of that, we understood that on the church age, you must focus on glorification. And the question that has been ringing in my mind ever since we received this message, and ever since the Lord started teaching us about the church age, is that, am I ready to meet my Creator? Because we see that it is until you focus on rapture, then you focus on glorification. And they have some instruction in there that we as Christians, we need to follow. First, we need to live a sacrificial life. When you hear about glorification, you need to live a sacrificial life. And we remember Daniel, that Daniel, to do the will of the Lord, he was to be thrown in the den of lions. And we see Shadrach, Meshach, Abednego, just to do the will of the Lord, because they understood about glorification. And the message of the Lord, the Holy Spirit also reminded us that glorification is the final removal of sin from my life and from the life of a Christian. Then it needs to awaken us very much. When the church age is almost to come to an end, yes, then we need to ask ourselves, after us listening to this message about glorification, has it removed and patched out sin from our life? Because we see that the highest state of purity, that is glorification. When we talk about glorification, we understand that is the highest state of purity. And we see that one, it's now God accepting to share his glory to mankind. We know that God is so holy, and God, he judges sin. When now it comes out very clearly now to speak to us about glorification, and we see that God now here accepts to share his glory to mankind, then mankind now need to serve the Lord in purity,
1: yes,
0: in holiness, in righteousness. When we hear about glorification, we need to remove sin from our lives. And also we heard that when we hear about glorification, it needs to make us to be born again properly, because this is what will determine the life of a Christian. And when we talk about to be born again properly, we just take us ourselves as Christians, they ask that we have seen heaven opening 32 times robbing, and also HIV have been deleted in this generation. And we all know that HIV has no cure. It has remained to be a pandemic.
1: Yes.
0: Day and night, people are doing research to find the medication to cure HIV and AIDS. But today, the moment when the Holy Spirit is speaking to the Church of Christ about the church age, also we are witnessing the biblical wonders. Like in the Bible, heaven only opened one.

0: the voice of the Lord. When the Bible tells us that without holiness, nobody will see the Lord. Just because of glorification, the promise of glorification, then we need to walk in absolute holiness so that we may not miss that kingdom. And I also had the Holy Spirit of the Lord raising a serious thing that when we hear about glorification, we need to be faithful. And any moment, the Bible talks about faithfulness. Many a times Christians tend to think about that the Lord is speaking to people outside there. No, the Lord is communicating to us that after us witnessing the biblical wonders, have we become more faithful to God?
1: Yes.
0: Have we become more, have we depended on the Lord? Because the Lord is not entertaining us, that bringing to us the message and also adding us with the biblical wonders. When we are about glorification, we need to be faithful to the Lord. And also I heard when we are about glorification, we need to be repentant. And we see that this generation that does not love repentance at all, they love the sweeter gospel. When you start

0: the first fruits of the Spirit, grown inwardly as we wait eagerly for our adoption to sonship, the redemption of our bodies. We see that we are waiting. And here when we wait eagerly, we need to groan inwardly.
1: Yes.
0: And we need also to accept persecution. But now this generation we are talking about, they don't love persecution. In fact, when they are persecuted, they abandon Jesus. And we see the primitive church, they preached about Jesus Christ who died and Jesus Christ who resurrected. And we see that many examples in the Bible. They were persecuted, but they never abandoned Jesus.
1: Yes.
0: But look at this generation, a generation of artificial intelligence, a generation that loves sexual immorality, a generation that has run to the world so much. They don't love persecution. And we heard when the Holy Spirit of the Lord raised that persecution is a must. When you are focusing on the glorious coming of the Messiah, you must be persecuted. And now I understand why we are the light to the world. And
1: yes,
0: you know, as Christians, we must have a distinguish between non-born again and born again Christians inside the church. But look at this generation, Robin. When you look at the life of a Christian, on Sunday, this Christian is born again. When we talk about on Monday, we are talking about other things. You find them still in sin. You know, on Sunday, they tend to be born again, but on Monday, you find them still in immorality.
1: Yes.
0: And when you tell them about, no, please don't do this, God will judge sin, you hear them saying, no, I need to fit to the pattern of the world. And yet, we need to have a distinguish. When the church age is almost coming to an end, and just to sit down and see how and hear how the conversation is going with God the Father, with his dreadful servants, you understand that very soon

0: place of glorification. And the Lord has now raised the true identity of the true Christians who are preparing to enter the glorious kingdom of God, the true citizens of the kingdom of God in heaven, that the authenticity and the genuinity of the Christian, the heavenly Christians, the citizenships are also suffering for the sake of Christ Jesus. And the Lord now saying that only when you suffer as a Christian do you witness the world, do you witness to this world that Christ Jesus himself is the Lord and blessed Savior. That those who are now following the path of Christ Jesus, their suffering is what will witness Jesus to the world. That this is now what will evangelize to the world about Christ Jesus himself, Nancy Kitui.
1: Very true. As a Christian, even how you communicate, how you carry out yourself, it will tell the world that this person is born again, that this person is focused on the glorious coming of the Messiah, that this person has understood about glorification. And that's why, allow me to read the book of Philippians, chapter 3, verse 20 to 21, where the Bible is very clear to us that our citizenship is not of this world, and we are waiting a Savior from above. And Robin, you see that the Lord is doing everything to us, the generation. It is to present grace. The Lord has presented to us grace. If the message of the Lord, if we, you know, at some point, the Lord was not speaking to the church. At some point, the church was silent. We went to church, but we never understood how the Lord spoke.
0: Yes.
1: We never understood about the coming of the Messiah. We never understood about glorification. We went to church, we did our own things. But today, thanks be to God for sending us his own servants, the treasures of heaven, that today we are being shepherded. And the book of Philippians chapter 3 verse 20, or just allow me to start by 19, the Bible says their destiny, let me start by 18 so that we may get the context, because I have the Holy Spirit also reminding us this scripture. And we see that Philippians chapter 3 verse 18 to 20, the Bible says, "For as I have often told you before and now tell you again,"
0: yes,
1: "even with tears, many live as enemies of the cross of Christ." 19 says, "Their destiny is destruction, their God is their stomach, and their glory is in their shame. Their mind is set on earthly things." We see 20, "But our citizenship is in heaven." And the Bible tells us, "And we eagerly await a Savior from there, the Lord Jesus Christ." And we see that the Bible is very clear. In our daily endeavors, in our daily activities, we don't need to be living as enemies of the cross of Christ.
0: Yes.
1: The Bible has told us that the enemies of the cross of Christ, their destination is destruction. But we see that the Lord has promised us a home. That in this world we need to live as passerby, Robin.
0: For sure, we as the Christians who are living on this earth, it's now very clear that we are not, our citizenship is not on this earth. And we must prepare very well, no matter the persecutions, no matter the torture and the pain of this earth. The Lord now instructing this generation to now focus on the promise of glorification, because the coming dispensation is the dispensation of the Antichrist. And therefore we must now prepare very well for the glorious coming of the Messiah and get to enter the glorious kingdom of God. Thank you so much, please, Nancy Kitui.
1: We thank the Lord Jesus Christ, Robin, for raising our cripples, for deleting HIV and AIDS, and for curing incurable diseases. And that is the reason today we are Christians, because Jesus Christ paid for us all at the cross. In such a critical hour, the Lord has sent us his own servants, that they are preparing us, the Church of Christ. Robin, this is Nancy Kitui. Back to you in our studio, please.
0: Thank you so much, Nancy Kitui, also calling to weigh in on this very serious message that we received on Monday morning. Thank you so much indeed also for

As we continue also, beloved people, precious listeners, to hear from you, just still weighing in on this very powerful message that we received on Monday morning, beloved people. I've also received your email here. This is Salome Wangoi. You're writing from Egerton University. And you say you're also tuned into the powerful program tonight as you reflect on the profound message that we received about glorification. You say, indeed, glorification is the highest reward that God has promised mankind. However, attaining this glorious promise requires embracing suffering for Christ Jesus, for it is participatory covenant preordained for all who desire to be glorified. And you say, when we look at Shadrach, Meshach, and Abednego, they refused to bow down to the king Nebuchadnezzar's golden image. Despite the threat of fiery furnace, they chose faithfulness to God over temporary comfort because they understood the eternal reward awaiting them. And you say they entered the fire, but God preserved them and they came out unharmed. You say this is very prime moment to focus on the promise of glorification, because no amount of suffering can be compared to the future glory that God has promised. And you say it's a high time to always maintain a heavenly perspective in the face of the persecution and suffering for Christ Jesus. And you say, owing to the undeniable truth that this world is not our home. And you say, as Egerton University, you really are eternally grateful to the Lord God Almighty for sending us his own special envoys from heaven, who have restored righteousness and sanctity in the house of God by re-establishing the true gospel of the cross and the blood of Jesus. Thank you so much indeed. Salome Wangoi, writing from Egerton University. Thank you so much. I've also received your message here. This is Victor Masharia. You're writing from the University of Nairobi. And you say you also tune into the powerful all-night, the tonight program as you reflect on the great awakening the Spirit of the Lord brought to the Church of Christ on Monday morning concerning the greatest promise of the Lord that he gave to the Church on the promise of glorification. You say the Spirit of the Lord revealed to us that this is the day of total salvation, when our bodies will be redeemed totally from sin by the enormous power God has reserved to glorify the Church. And you say you also heard, only those who escape the moral decay of this world and walk in purity will receive this blessed hope of glorification. It also came out clearly that the road to glorification passes through the path of the cross, and therefore there is a lot of persecution, and thus we need to persevere. You say we need perseverance, which can only be achieved through the power of the Holy Spirit indwelling in us. And you say for you, you choose repentance very much this night and resolve to walk in holiness, praying that the Lord may help you do his will at this critical hour and help you to enter and focus on preparing for the glorious return of the Messiah. Thank you so much indeed, Victor Masharia, writing from the University of Nairobi. Thank you so much indeed.

0: 27 minutes after 1 a.m., beloved people, as we continue to hear from you. Jesus is Lord Radio. Praise the Lord.
1: Praise the Lord, Robin.
0: Hallelujah. Praise the Lord.
1: Amen, amen. You are speaking to Victor Masharia, and I'm calling from the University of Nairobi. And what a very, very serious message we received yesterday when the Lord God Almighty brought to us to make a prophet, and they opened us about this greatest promise of glorification, the highest promise that the Lord God Almighty is giving to the church, Robin.
0: Such a very powerful message that we received, actually, when the Lord is now encouraging an entire generation to now focus on the promise of glorification and abandon the perishable things of this world, because it is the greatest hope that we have ever been given as the Church of Christ, when the Lord is now pointing an entire generation to now focus on the glorification, because our time of redemption has now come and drawn very near. And also the Lord now saying that the day of glorification is the day of final deliverance from sin and being given a body that is more powerful than the power of sin, and that the day of glorification is the day of conversion of our fleshy sinful bodies into more glorious bodies, and telling us at the Church of Christ that there is no way we can focus on glorification if we are not focusing on the glorious coming of the Messiah, Victor Masharia.
1: Very, very true, Robin. What a very, very serious message you received. And how you've said it is very true, that when man fell at the Garden of Eden, he realized that we lost that glory. And immediately the Lord God Almighty had already even set a plan and a redemptive plan for mankind, because he realized that without that glorious body, we cannot stand before the Lord, because we realize that God is holy and we needed the glorious body. And again, during the churches, our bodies are not redeemed. And it is only during that day of glorification, when we get total salvation, when our bodies now are glorified, now when we can stand before the Lord. And you realize that this has become the highest promise of mankind. This has become the highest hope of mankind.
0: Yes.
1: So that we can be reconciled back to our Maker. Because without the glorious bodies, we cannot appear before the Lord. And we know without the glorious bodies, it is into the eternal lake of fire. And at this critical hour, when the Lord is speaking to us as a generation, that soon the church will not be there, that soon there will be no going to church. And you now find that now the Lord, this is the conversation he is having with the church, that this is the hour we need to be preparing for those glorious bodies. Because I also heard that to get that glorious body, you must first again walk in purity, because it is only those ones who have escaped the moral decay of this world, those ones who are walking in genuine repentance, those ones who are walking in absolute holiness, those ones are the ones who will be glorified, those ones are the ones who will partake of this promise of glorification. And you realize that this is the hour, as a generation, we really need to be accepting this call that has come now, even for 22 years, the Lord relentlessly speaking to this generation, using the signs and wonders. When we see our cripples are walking, when we see the blind are now seeing, when we see even the HIV and AIDS, they are being healed. And you can see even it is being tested and confirmed that indeed these ones, they are healed. But all this the Lord is doing just to rubber stamp the message of repentance, to rubber stamp the message of holiness, that this is the message that this generation needs to put back in their heart, because this is the message of hope, so that we can attain the promise of glorification. Again, we can see even the Lord how he's judging nations, he's judging, even so how the Lord judged the nation of Colombia. It was very severe, but then you realize the Lord is not warning us with this power, but he's telling us of this message of repentance and holiness. And you realize how central it is at this critical hour, where a generation, we need really to be repenting so that we can attain this greatest promise, so that when the Lord comes, we may be able to be glorified on that day of the rapture, when the children of God will be revealed. When the children of God will now be revealed to this generation, will be revealed, so that also we may be revealed. We may now attain this promise of glorification, so that we may be able to appear before the Lord, Robin.
0: Such a very powerful message you received, and you see the reason as to why the Lord is now encouraging a generation to now focus, to point on the promise of glorification, is because of the dispensation that is coming ahead, the dispensation of the Antichrist. The Lord now saying and using the scripture of Daniel chapter 2 verse 31 up to 35, the Lord now using this scripture to warn this generation that the dispensation that is coming ahead of us is very unbearable and too dreadful. Ours is just to now focus on the promise of glorification, because the Antichrist, he comes with serious apostasy to stop and destroy the worship of God. And he now wants him to be worshipped. He wants all the worship to now go unto him. And I heard the Spirit of the Lord saying very clearly, even from this scripture of Daniel chapter 2, from verse 31 and up to verse 36, I heard the Lord now raising out a very pertinent, serious issues there concerning preparedness, and saying that the vision in the book of Daniel chapter 2, it talks about the empires that will be established with the coming of the Antichrist. The Lord is now saying that there will be a ruler who will rule all the world, the entire world. And the Lord is now calling everybody to come back to him, to come back to the Lord God Almighty himself. And he's calling this ruler the man of lawlessness. And he will have a global influence and profound evil and wickedness. And I have the Spirit of the Lord saying very clearly that he will cause tremendous destruction of the earth. He will be fully empowered by Satan, meaning that he will impersonate Satan, or he will be an incarnation of Satan himself. And that is the reason as to why you see the Lord is now encouraging the Church of Christ to now focus on the promise of glorification. Because this Antichrist, he will be a man of intrigue and treachery, and he has come to influence the inner. He'll come with a very tremendous influence. He will influence the people of God and bring them to total destruction, because his other name is a man of destruction. For sure, we must now choose to focus on that promise of glorification, no matter the suffering, no matter the pain, no matter the torture, no matter the persecution of this earth, and get to enter the glorious kingdom of God. Victor Masharia.
1: Very, very true, Robin. Indeed, indeed, why the Lord God Almighty at this hour is telling us to prepare for this day of glorification is because of the times that are coming. And I heard that these days that are coming during the tribulation, they are the worst day and equal with whatever we have ever seen here on earth. Because even you realize the judgment, like what is happening in Colombia, even what we saw also in Venezuela, and the many times the Lord God Almighty has hit nations with even earthquakes because of sin. And you realize that is just the beginning of birth pains. It has not yet happened. The real birth pains are coming during the tribulation. And you realize the Lord God Almighty at this hour wants to evacuate the church, because as the church, those times, the tribulations are not meant for us. Those are not our times. We need to be evacuated. And that is why the Lord God Almighty has also put this redemptive plan, so that we may enter and go to the safety of heaven. Because how you've also put it, and we heard from the Lord, who is coming, the Antichrist, who is coming, he is very, very wicked. He is a very wicked person. And he is coming, he will come to destroy even those ones who say, who will believe, the holy saints, the Antichrist who is coming. And even if we hear the characteristics, He is a person of great military strength. He is a person who has influence over the economy.
0: Yes.
1: And you realize this is a person who will be having a lot of influence. And you see that his agenda is to destroy even those holy saints who believe on Jesus, those people who are born again. And you realize it will be unbearable. People will not be able to bear the seasons that are coming ahead of us. And that is why the Lord is trumpeting so much that we may get out of this earth. Because you realize even this Antichrist, I heard very well, he will be a global leader. You imagine the influence that he will be having. Because he will be, I also heard, he will be exercising with the authority of the devil.
0: Yes.
1: He will be seated on the throne of Satan. You can imagine such a person is the one the Lord is saying coming to the tribulation, that we will not endure such things that are coming. Because you can imagine at this hour, the temptations and the troubles of this time, they can make somebody be shaken. But again, the Lord is saying, this is the hour for us to persevere. What is happening right now, we need to persevere, because on that time, it will be unbearable. Even as few will be able to, close to none, will be able to persevere what is coming. So this is the high time that we really, really need to persevere. And I had the Lord also very, very much sensitizing that this is the hour the church needs to persevere very much.
0: Yes.
1: Because it is temporary suffering at this hour. It cannot be compared to the glory that is coming. And you see at this hour, a little suffering has made many even lose hope. A little suffering has made many people fall away from the faith. But then the Lord again is encouraging us, this promise of glorification, it passes through the path of the cross. We are in a covenant with Jesus. We are covenanted through the blood and the cross, and that means suffering is a must. We must endure, we must encounter suffering. And then again and again we have heard that heaven is for those who endure faithfully, who stand firm until they enter the kingdom of the Lord.
0: Yes.
1: And that is calling us as a generation right now, that we need to endure. We need to stand firmly. When I read the book of Romans, chapter number 5, verses number 3, the Bible says, in the book of Romans, chapter number 5, it says, not only so, but we also glory in our suffering. Because we know that suffering produces perseverance, and perseverance, character, and character, hope. And hope does not put us to shame, because God's love has been poured out into our hearts through the Holy Spirit, who has been given to us. And I was reading this, and you realize, even the persecution that is coming to us right now is to produce a character. And this character is to make us have hope. Because you realize our salvation is about hope. The hope of the coming of the Messiah.
0: Yes.
1: The promises of Jesus. The promise that he gave us in the book of John, chapter number 14. That he went to prepare a place for us. And he's coming back to take us to be where he is. Even the promise of glorification. It needs us to have a lot of faith, to have a lot of hope at Jesus, in Jesus. And you realize even the persecution that are coming at this hour is to produce a certain character in the bride of Christ, is to produce that perseverance, is to produce that trust in Jesus. Because we also had the other time again, when the Lord brought his two mega prophets of Yahweh, you can imagine how relentlessly the Lord God Almighty is speaking to the bride of Christ, that we really need Jesus at this hour.
0: Yes.
1: At an hour you find that people, they are trusting so much on themselves. They are trusting so much on the wealth they are having. They are trusting so much on what they have. But then the Lord is saying, trust in Jesus. Have faith in Jesus. Without Jesus, you cannot be able to do anything. You need Jesus in your salvation. You need Jesus in your ministry.
0: Yes.
1: And that is why again you see that this persecution, they have come to help us to have much hope, to have much trust in Jesus, to depend on Jesus totally, and tell Jesus and cry to Jesus to help us, because he's the only way that can help us enter the kingdom of God. He's the way, he's the only way to the Father. And that is why the Lord again is shifting our hearts to focus totally in Jesus at this hour, to glory ourselves and to make sure that you are depending on Jesus to help us to enter that promise message of glorification. Because I also had on that message of glorification, those people who are glorified, the true identity of the church that is glorified is the church that is full of the Holy Spirit.
0: Yes.
1: That is again is the hour to ensure that we are full of the Holy Spirit. You can imagine again the other time the Lord was speaking and telling us about the church age. It is a time that is defined by a church, by a, the time of the church age is a time when it is a dispensation of the outflow of the Holy Spirit dwelling permanently on people. And you realize that this is the hour to ask the Lord so much to fill us with the Holy Spirit, because you realize without the Holy Spirit, we will not be able again to persevere at this hour. We will not be able to stand firmly. We will not be able to endure without the Holy Spirit, with our own carnal mind, with our own dependence, depending on ourselves at this hour. We will not be able. And they must need right now to cry so much that the Lord may give us the mighty Holy Spirit. And we know the Holy Spirit is in the Trinity of God. The Holy Spirit is holy. God is holy and Jesus is holy. And again, you go back that this is the hour the church needs to be looking for purification. That this is the hour to be repenting so much and asking the Lord to help us very much. Because we know even the Holy Spirit, our bodies, these bodies are the temples of the Holy Spirit. And that means we really need to be seeking purity. In the book of 2 Corinthians, chapter number 7, verse 1, the Bible says in the book of 2 Corinthians chapter number 7 verse 1, therefore, since we have received these promises, dear friends, let us purify ourselves from everything that contaminates body and spirit, perfecting holiness out of reverence for God. And you realize the need of purity at this hour, because we need the Holy Spirit so much to come and help us, to come and prepare us, to come and sensitize us at this hour, so that we can be ready, so that you can be alive every other time, so that you can put our focus totally on Jesus. At this hour, when you find people are drawing back, at this hour that you find people are being weighed down by the many things, and even suffering. Suffering us also, instead of creating a character in us, instead of bringing hope, it is making us running away. You find the busyness again that is happening here, and again, I heard the Lord reducing the same. The busyness, the anxieties, and the many things that are affecting us at this hour.
0: Yes.
1: To lose that focus on Jesus. The things that are coming right now, making us to lose focus on Jesus at this hour. The things that are making us go away from the salvation of grace.
0: And yet, you know, the Lord is now focusing an entire generation, Victor Mashare, because, you know, what you are saying is very powerful. But at this time also, the Lord is now focusing an entire generation to now come back to the Lord, because you see a generation that is now facing a little destruction and a little persecution, and they tend to run away from the Lord God Almighty. And yet I heard very well the Lord also giving a very powerful hope in that very powerful message that we received on Monday morning, that every difficulty and every judgment ahead of us is very important to us, because it helps us also to understand how we ought to live within the context of the future, what is coming ahead, meaning that it helps us to understand about the promise of glorification. And therefore the church must understand what is coming to allow the knowledge of the future and to help the believers to prepare ourselves. We are the Christians to prepare ourselves for the promise of glorification. This is now the time, even according to the scriptures, this is the moment now to make sure that we are now considering the present sufferings noteworthy compared to the promise of glorification. Victor Masharia, even as you wind down, please.
1: Very, very true, Robin. At this hour, the bride of Christ, we really need to be looking the events with a spiritual eye. This is the hour we need to be telling the Lord so much to give us spiritual eyes. That when we see these things as the bride of Christ preparing for the coming of the Messiah, that we, when we see the judgments coming, this is the hour to know. These are the prophecies of the Lord. When Jesus said, we will see wars and rumors of war, you will see the earthquakes. These are just the beginning of bad things. Now this is the hour we need to know that this is the time we really need to be on high alert. because we know that now the rapture can happen any time. When we see the judgments that are happening, what we must know is the rapture is about to happen, and this is the hour to be alert. This is the hour to be ready, and this is the hour to prepare ourselves more, and this is the hour again also to take that great commission by our Lord and blessed Savior Jesus Christ very seriously, by reaching out to many people, by running with a lot of urgency, because now it is somewhere we are at a very, very critical time. We are living at the verge of eternity. Eternity is about to become a reality, and that is why at this hour we really need to be seeking the Lord very much. Even with the words that the Lord gave us, prayer, word, and fasting, this is the hour to make sure we are so keen to do what the Lord is saying. Because again, I heard when the Lord was speaking of blessedness, the Lord speaking relentlessly to the church, coming to us again, just to encourage us, just to give us, to prepare us so very well because of the coming of the Messiah, to keep the word of the Lord in our hearts. To listen, to hear, and to keep it. This is the hour even to tell the Lord to help us so much, to live in obedience to His word, to live in obedience to the instructions that the Lord is giving us at this hour, because very, very soon, yes, the Messiah is coming, because we can also see the events that are happening. The Israel Iran war, which is the second longest running prophecy, is already happening. You can imagine. So the prophecy, the greatest and the grand prophecy of the coming of the Messiah can happen anytime, and that is why we really need to be alert, we need to be ready, and we really need to keep praying and to keep seeking the Lord very, very much, and putting our eyes and putting our focus on heaven every time. We should be having the eternal perspective in our hearts, knowing very well that reality of eternity is about to unfold, and now the imperishable is about even to become the perishable. Is going to be transformed into the imperishable, and the immortality, even going, the mortality going to be changed to the immortality. So may the Lord really help us at this hour. May the Lord help us focus so much on the Lord, and may the Lord really help us that we may not continue our carnality, but yes, we may seek the Lord very, very much. I thank the Lord Jesus Christ very much for dying for us at the cross of Calvary, giving us this hope, even for restoring the eternal gospel, the message of the blood and the cross, so that we can navigate ourselves back to this promise of glorification, so that we can again make ourselves and prepare ourselves at this hour. And I also want to thank the Lord very, very much for sending to us His two mega mighty prophets at this hour, relentlessly to speak to us and admonish us and to keep encouraging us that we may prepare, and even rebuking sin, so that the Church of Christ may prepare in absolute holiness and absolute righteousness. We thank the Lord very, very much. And I also want to thank my Lord and my Father, the two mega prophets of Yahweh, even for talking to us relentlessly, even for preaching to us, even for teaching us very much. Even here at the University of Nairobi students, we will continue serving the God of the mega prophets of Yahweh, even at this hour as we continue receiving our first years. This is the message we are carrying. Today we were in Upper Kabete campus. After our reception, our various campuses, we went there again to those hostels to remind us, to remind even the first years as they come to the university, that this, let us run to the oasis of hope, where there is hope. Because you can imagine here, the university is the opposite of wickedness. A lot of things are happening. But thanks be to the Lord again, that at this hour, there is that oasis of hope, even where us, we as students, can run and encourage ourselves. Yes. It's somewhere we can run and seek shelter from the enemy as we continue submitting very, very much under the voice of the Lord that is speaking at this hour. So we will continue serving the Lord, and we will continue seeking the Lord very much. I thank again the Lord very, very much, and pray that the Lord may help us even on that day. He may remember us all, that we may enter the glorious kingdom of Yahweh. This has been Victor Masharia calling from the University of Nairobi, back to you in the studio, Robin.
0: Thank you so much, Victor Masharia, calling from the University of Nairobi, also to weigh in on this very powerful message. Thank you so much indeed.

Such a very powerful message, beloved people, precious listeners. The message that we received on Monday morning when the servants of the Lord, the mightiest prophets of the Lord came to us to bring such a very powerful instruction and a very powerful encouragement to us to now focus on the promise of glorification, beloved people, precious listeners. And I heard the Lord saying in the book of Romans chapter 8 verse 11, beloved people, the scripture that says that, and if the spirit of him who raised Jesus from the dead is living in you, he who raised Christ from the dead will also give life to your mortal bodies through his spirit who lives in you, beloved people. The Lord now will give life to our mortal bodies and our weak bodies, and the pain will be removed completely, and the fragility of our bodies will be now completely confronted, beloved people, precious listeners. And now the Lord will remove the fatigue and the sin and the challenges and the rotting and the suffering of this body, beloved people, precious listeners, and give us the body that is glorified, beloved people. All this is just the temporary sufferings. They measure to nothing, beloved people. But once we receive Jesus, we remain faithful to Christ Jesus and partake in his promise, in this very powerful promise, beloved people.

3:02 a.m. East African time. Beloved people, precious listeners, even as we come to the end of this wonderful program, as we have been discussing the very powerful message that we received on Monday morning, beloved people, when the servants of the Lord came to us and brought to us such a very powerful message concerning the promise of glorification, beloved people. And so could be you are there and you also want to receive the Lord. I just want to also pray together with you that we may receive the Lord and you receive Christ Jesus in your life, beloved people, especially so at this hour when you have seen the words of his servants are now being fulfilled in a very terrible way in this generation. And at this hour when we see the Church of Christ is being prepared for the glorious coming of the Messiah, beloved people. These are the days and these are the times to make sure that we are living in holiness and in absolute righteousness, beloved people. And so if you are there and you want to receive the Lord in your heart, please repeat this prayer after me. Say, mighty and precious Lord Jesus Christ, Lord, I humble before your holy presence this morning. Lord, I confess that I am a sinner before you. Lord, I plead with you that you may please have mercy upon me and please forgive me of all the wickedness of my life. This morning, my Lord and my blessed Savior, I choose to cross over from all forms of wickedness in my life, and I choose to live a holy and a righteous Christian salvation. Lord, please help me and order my steps towards your holy and glorious kingdom, my Lord and my blessed Savior. This wonderful morning, my Lord and my blessed Savior, I choose to forsake all evil and I receive you into my heart that you may be my Lord and my blessed Savior. In the mighty and most holy name of our Lord Jesus Christ, today I am born again. Amen. 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
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Mpendwa msikilizaji, blessed people, beloved listeners, if you have repeated that prayer, make sure that you don't go back to sin, but you now choose to live a holy life, a life that is separated from sin, especially after you have seen the greatest revival in the history of the Bible, beloved people. As a generation having been privileged to see all this, it should now instigate us to live a holy life and a righteous Christian salvation, beloved people. Could be that you also want to fellowship together with us, or also maybe to seek for prayers and counseling. You can as well write to us right in the studio on 0727-503030, and you can also send us an email on jesusislaw.fmradio@gmail.com, beloved people, and we shall be directing you to the nearest altar so that your heart may be prepared in holiness and in righteousness for the glorious coming of the Messiah. It has been a humbling privilege to be a host anchor in this program. My name is Robin, but keep it right here on Jesus is Lord for the next program that we have lined up for you this wonderful morning, beloved people. 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Mpendwa msikilizaji,

precious people, beloved listeners. The time now is 19 minutes past 2 a.m. East African time. And I want to welcome you very much on board, whatever you are listening to us from this blessed morning of August 26th, the year 2026. Blessed people, precious listeners, what a very, very powerful time, a very serious moment in the life of the church, and the mighty, mighty visitation of God the Father that continue to beckon us as a generation and to pass a very serious message to this generation, beloved people, to prepare for the coming of the Messiah, beloved people. What a very, very powerful moment to live to see the ministration of the end time. Most glorified prophet of the Lord God Yahweh, beloved people, him who was promised to come in the book of Malachi chapter 4 verse 5. Beloved people, precious listeners, and looking at the way the Lord God Almighty has come out to identify and to introduce him, beloved people, to the face of the earth and to the landscape of the church is very astounding and very, very amazing, precious people, beloved listeners. And therefore tonight, I welcome you on board wherever you are listening to us. 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We are broadcasting live from Nakuru here in Kenya and also globally on jesusisloradio.info, precious people, beloved listeners. The Bible promised that this most tremendous prophet of the reign would come, Elijah himself, beloved people. When you read from the last verses of the Old Testament, recorded the prophecy given by Malachi that Elijah, the prophet himself, would return to the earth before the coming of the great and dreadful day of the Lord, to turn the hearts of the fathers to their children and the hearts of the children to their fathers, beloved people, in the book of Malachi chapter 4 verse 5 to 6. And blessed listeners, what a very serious hour witnessing and seeing the return of this astonishing and amazing tremendous prophet, whom every nation receives at the airport by saying, please, please, we welcome you in our country, that you may command heaven to open and bring us the reign of the Holy Spirit, beloved people. Very, very serious and very, very amazing times, blessed people, that you read in the Bible, in the Holy Bible, precious people. Elijah's return was a heavily anticipated and eagerly awaited moment across multiple faiths, universally rooted and founded in the tremendous prophecy of Prophet Malachi, which said that this awesome, most terrifying prophet of the reign would reappear on the face of the earth, beloved people, to turn the hearts of the fathers to the children and the hearts of the children to their fathers before the end time comes, beloved people. The Bible says even the prophets of old, even the old men of righteousness, beloved people, long to see these days, the day that were promised in the Bible, the dispensation of the reappearance of Elijah, he who comes to restore a generation back to God, beloved people. And precious listeners, you realize the purpose and the importance of his return is very distinct and very clear in both the landscape of the church right now in this church age and even in the destiny of the nation of Israel thereafter, beloved people. And therefore, you can easily and correctly submit, precious people, that the key centrality of the return of this prophet of the reign is the precursor of Christ and the onset of the messianic era, beloved people. This means that the return of this most terrible prophet of the Bogota reign and the Yamoussoukro reign, beloved people, his return in itself is the most greatest awaited sign that indeed the Messiah is coming and that the eternal super glorious kingdom of God Almighty has drawn very, very near, precious people. And therefore, when he, the prophet of the Bogota, Colombia reign, appears, he is expected to literally announce the glorious coming of the Messiah, precious listeners. And you can realize, therefore, the purpose of the visitation that we continue to see, blessed people, that this most terrible prophet of the Colombia reign and the Yamoussoukro reign and the Boavista reign, upon arrival into the landscape,
He serves as the harbingers of the final redemption of mankind, beloved people. And this, therefore, is the message of all the reigns he has commanded, and all the cripples he has raised from the soil to one decree of the eternal blood of Jesus, precious people, beloved listeners. And tonight, as I welcome you on board, wherever you are tuned in, it could be that you're tuned in from your homes, blessed people, this night, as you've just woken up this morning, as you're preparing for your duties thereafter in the early morning, and you're tuned in to Jesus is Lord Radio. I want to welcome you very much indeed, precious people. You that is following us and listening to us all across the length and breadth of this nation in Kenya, coming to you live on 105.3 and 105.9 FM. We are also coming to you globally on JesusIsLordRadio.info, and also, precious people, all of you that are listening to us all across the world, in across the time zones of the world, in Asia, in Australia, in the United States of America, all of you that are listening to us from Mexico, from Latin America, from South America, blessed people, I want to welcome you very much on board. You that are listening to us from Jamaica, all of you that are listening to us from Korea, China, I want to welcome you very much indeed, precious people, beloved listeners. What a very serious hour in the life of the church when we see the Bible being fulfilled, the Bible being real, precious people, beloved listeners, and unfolding in a very serious way right in our own eyes, beloved people, precious listeners. And as we begin this program this early morning, precious people, allow me just read for you the book of Malachi chapter 4 verse 5 to 6. And the Bible says, even as we begin this program to feature the very serious monumental visitations of God the Father himself that have been called down by the decree of the eternal eternal blood of Jesus, and also at the word, at the command of the terrible prophet of the Lord, commanding heaven to open and to bring down the reign of the Holy Spirit. Therefore, the Bible says, the book of Malachi chapter 4, verse 5 to 6, the Bible says, "Behold, I will send you Elijah the prophet before the great and terrible day of the Lord comes." And verse 6, the Bible says, "And he shall turn and reconcile the hearts of the estranged fathers to the ungodly children, and the hearts of the rebellious children to the pity of their fathers, a reconciliation produced by repentance of the ungodly, lest I come and smite the land with a curse and a ban of utter destruction." Beloved people, precious listeners, I'm reading from the Amplified Version Bible. And this is very serious, blessed people, looking at Elijah, the promise that Elijah will reappear. Elijah himself will come, blessed people, and he comes on one sole mission: to turn the hearts of the estranged fathers to their ungodly children, and the hearts of the rebellious children to the pity of their fathers. And the Bible says he comes, therefore, to undertake the mission of reconciliation. And the mission of reconciliation and restoration, precious people, beloved listeners, by the serious ministration of the end time, as he prepared the way for the coming of the Messiah, beloved people. And therefore tonight, as we feature the tremendous visitations of God the Father in this generation, and even as we know that we are seated just at the verge of another mega tremendous visitation of God, already the mega mightiest prophet of the Lord have spoken about the massive revival that is now heading to the nation of Botswana, beloved people. And the conversation that God is having about the mission in Botswana, about the tremendous visitation of God the Father himself coming to pour down the latter glory, blessed people, over the nation of Botswana. And therefore, even as we are seated just at the verge of the very monumental and tremendous visitation to the nation of the South African nation of Botswana, beloved people, I just want to remind you of the visitation that have happened now 32 times, where the terrible prophet Elijah has stepped forward and commanded heaven to open. And indeed, at the shock of many and stunning enough, beloved people, heavens opened and brought down the latter outpour of the Holy Spirit, the latter visitation, the latter rain, blessed people, beloved listeners, that identifies Elijah to the landscape of the church and to the nations of the earth, beloved people. And also it announces that the time is over and the Messiah is coming, because the ultimate reappearance of Elijah was the most greatest awaited signal
to the church of Christ and to the nations of the earth that the Messiah is coming and that the eternal super glorious kingdom of God Almighty has drawn very, very near. And the Bible says that when the prophet Elijah, the prophet of the Colombia Bogota reign, appears, therefore he is expected to literally announce the glorious coming of the Messiah, precious people. And therefore you realize the importance, the purpose and the centrality of the return of the prophet of the reign as a precursor of Christ and the onset of the messianic era, blessed people, precious listener. The final harbingers, blessed people, of the final redemption of mankind into the rapture of the church. And these are the days. This is the definition of the dispensation that we live in today, blessed people, precious listeners. Therefore, as I welcome you on board, wherever you are listening to us from, blessed people, my name is Kevin, and I'm so much humbled to be your host in this program, even as we feature the very, very serious, very critical and dreadful visitation of God the Father himself. The visitation that identifies God himself to us and introduces a generation back to God, blessed people, to achieve the reconciliation of hearts back to God, blessed people, and a generation that may return to repentance and arrive to a place of awareness that indeed God is calling and beckoning a generation to repent and to prepare the way for the coming of the Messiah, because the Messiah is coming. And the coming of the Messiah has drawn very, very near, precious people, beloved listeners.

Let it rain, blessed people, the visitations of God the Father himself. Blessed listeners, the Bible says in the book of Hosea chapter 6 verse 3, as surely as the sun rises, he will appear. He will come to us like the winter rains, like the spring rains that water the earth. Beloved people, I want to remind you of the very serious monumental visitation of God that have happened in our generation 32 times, blessed people. And more specifically, I want to remind you of the very dreadful visitation that took place in Yamoussoukro and in Bogota just very recently, when the mega, mightiest prophet of the Lord God Yahweh went all the way to the nation of Ivory Coast, to the nations of Ivory Coast and Bogota in Colombia, to prepare the church, to prepare the nations for the coming of the Messiah, and to make the glorious announcement of the glorious coming of the Messiah, precious people, and how God therefore, blessed people, identified and introduced him openly and publicly and globally, precious people, beloved listeners, by the very serious authority that he comes with Elijah, the visitation of Mount Carmel, when Elijah stepped forward at the Mount of Carmel and called down rain, blessed people. And therefore, when the Bible says that Elijah will reappear again in the book of Malachi chapter 4 verse 5, then the same identity that he bears in the Bible must introduce him even in this postmodern generation, blessed people, unveiling the ground of the end time revival and announcing that indeed the time is over and the need for us to prepare therefore for the coming of the Messiah, precious people. Therefore, I want to remind you of the very dreadful visitation of God that took place in Yamoussoukro. And later on, we shall also take you back to the visitation of God himself that happened in Colombia, in Bogota. Even as we now set our eyes to the tremendous visitation of the end-time revival that is now heading to the nation of Botswana, blessed people. Already, you have heard how God the Father is engaging his mega, mightiest prophet Elijah towards the mission in Botswana, navigating the unfolding of events already about the serious visitation of God the Father that is now going to take place in Botswana, blessed people. And therefore, very important that we may understand why God the Father is doing these visitations in every nation where Elijah goes. In every nation, you see him being received by the pastors and the senior most president of pastors associations at the airport, and they say, please, we welcome you in our country, that you may command heaven to open and bring us the rain of the Holy Spirit. This prophet of the Colombia rain, the prophet of the Yamoussoukro rain, blessed people, the one we see, whom every nation received at the airport by saying, please, we welcome you in our country, that you may command heaven to open and bring us the rain of the Holy Spirit, precious people. It must tell you that there is an awakening that is now catching up with the nations of the earth. That indeed Elijah has come after taking time to witness and seeing for themselves how God the Father is using his mega prophet on this mission to prepare the way for the coming of the Messiah and making the announcement to this postmodern era generation, blessed people, about the glorious coming of the Messiah. Of course, how God has now vindicated the voice and the message and the announcement with tremendous visitations and the very astounding miracles of the eternal wonder-working blood of Jesus is now an open secret, that there is nowhere else where God is ministering. There is nowhere else where God is speaking. There is nowhere else where God is engaging with people apart from right here where the terrible prophet of the Lord God Yahweh is ministering and making the announcement from, blessed people. The Lord God Yahweh has come very personally, out very strongly to identify with this voice. This voice that is moving from continent to continent, from nation to nation, and making the glorious announcement of the glorious coming of the Messiah to the nations of the earth and to this postmodern generation, blessed people.
this postmodern generation of homosexuality, this postmodern generation of prosperity preachers, this postmodern generation of transgender and abortions. Blessed people, God the Father has come down to identify with him and to introduce him, that we may not make any mistake on this. We may not make any error, because you realize when God the Father himself is speaking through him and vindicating his message by this monumental visitation of God, literally God has come down to own his own prophet and to witness to a generation that there is no any other voice that is preparing the church for the coming of the Messiah and calling a generation back to holiness and to repentance, except the voice that speaks here, focusing a generation back to God. Blessed people, precious listeners, and therefore, blessed people, I just want to take you right away back to when the terrible prophet Elijah arrived in Abidjan, in the nation of Ivory Coast, at the airport in Abidjan. Abidjan, which is the main entrance to the nation of Ivory Coast, blessed people, the main gateway to Ivory Coast. And he arrived at Abidjan in the airport on this mission to prepare the nation for the coming of the Messiah. And this time round, he was heading to the nation of Abidjan. And upon arrival, blessed people, I want to bring you the events that unfolded at the airport when the terrible prophet of the Lord God Yahweh just jetted into the nation of Ivory Coast at Abidjan, being received by the senior most pastors and presidents of pastors associations. And this was the events that unfolded. Listen in and get to hear this, blessed people, even as we begin.

0: Oh yes. Welcome to our home, your home, High Records. We have waited for this moment for a long time. High Records receives you. Please bless this country.
1: Yes.
0: The revival takes place.
1: Yes.
0: Welcome.
1: Yes.
0: We give you the keys of the keys of Yam Sokro for the revival.
1: Yes. Thank you very much.
0: Yes. Papa, welcome.
1: Yes.
0: That Ivory Coast will receive the good news from heaven.
1: Yes.
0: Especially with this message of the end times.
1: Yes.
0: We are ready to receive. Welcome, Papa.
1: Yes.
0: We are honored by your presence.
1: Yes.
0: And the blessing of already began as you have come. The visitation of already.
1: Hallelujah.
0: We are blessed.
1: Thank you.
0: We are blessed.
1: Thank you.
0: This is the president of Yam
1: Sokro. Yes, of Yam Sokro, right?
0: Yes.
1: Thank you very much.
0: Thank you very much.
2: So there is a revival.
0: Don't you know that day?
2: A big revival.
0: Don't you know
2: that is coming to your country.
0: Don't you know that day?
3: Hallelujah.
0: Hallelujah.
3: My Lord. There are two Muslim ladies that want to give their life to Jesus.
0: The Seigneur has done this in the
3: church.
0: Oh,

0: Precious people, beloved listeners, that was the reception of the terrible prophet of the Lord God, Yahweh Elijah, in the nation of Ivory Coast, right there at the airport in Abidjan, when the terrible prophet of the Lord had just arrived and been received by the president of pastors associations in Ivory Coast. And you hear the very, very serious words spoken there during that reception, very consequential words, very significant, that are very telling of the dispensation that we are entering, we have just entered into, beloved people, courtesy of the advent of the terrible prophet of the Lord God, Yahweh Elijah, in the landscape of the church, blessed people. And you see the president of pastors associations and pastors of Ivory Coast, they received a tremendous, tremendous prophet Elijah, the prophet of the rain, the prophet of the Bible, him that was spoken about in the book of Malachi chapter 4 verse 5. And they welcome him, they say, please bless this country that revival may come. They are longing for the revival of the end time visitation, blessed people. And therefore, they place this request before him, the terrible prophet Elijah, and telling him, please bless this country that revival may come. And they say, therefore, we give you the keys to this nation for the end time revival. Blessed people, what manner of wisdom is this that is now catching up with the nations of the earth, realizing that the visitation of Elijah, these are the visitation that introduces us to the end times and prepare the nations for the coming of the Messiah. Therefore, missing out on this dreadful, tremendous hour of the visitation of God himself is very, very unfortunate and very serious, blessed people. And therefore, the visitation of the latter revival, the visitation of the rain that was now heading to the nation of Yamoussoukro in Ivory Coast, blessed people. And the mega mightiest prophet Elijah, therefore, tells the senior most pastors there and the president of pastors association that there is a big revival. There's a tremendous, tremendous big revival that is now sweeping all across the nations. And say, therefore, this is the time for the nation of Ivory Coast also to partake and to get the moment of the visitation of God upon the nation, preparing the nation for the coming of the Messiah and making the announcement of the glorious coming of the Messiah, of the kingdom of God, blessed people. And right there, upon arrival, you hear this announcement, the blessed announcement, that two Muslim women came out and stepped forward from the crowd, and they say they wanted to give their life to Christ. Just at setting eyes on him, Elijah, the terrible prophet of the Lord, these two Muslim women who are in the crowd, they step forward. They step forward from the crowd and they receive the Lord Jesus Christ openly in public, blessed people, to tell you that indeed salvation had come to the nation of Ivory Coast, that the kingdom of God was finally being unfolded right in the eyes of men, in the eyes of the Ivorians, precious people, beloved listener. Therefore, that was the reception there, right upon arrival of the terrible prophet Elijah to the nation of Ivory Coast in Abidjan at the airport. And beloved people, the mega mightiest prophet of the Lord God Yahweh was going to have the meeting in the city of Yamoussoukro. And therefore, right away from the reception, the mega mightiest prophet of the Lord Yahweh left the city of Abidjan toward the city of ministration, the city of visitation. That was the city of Yamoussoukro, precious people. And upon arrival in the city of Yamoussoukro also, he was received by the pastors of Yamoussoukro and the presidents of pastors associations in Ivory Coast and in Yamoussoukro. They came out to honor the moment of the visitation of Elijah to their nation. And this was the proceedings. This was what happened in the nation of Ivory Coast upon arrival now in the city of visitation, the city of Yamoussoukro, blessed people. Listen in and get to hear this.
1: Aujourd'hui, un grand prophète du monde entier.
2: Ivory Coast receives today the mightiest prophet of the entire world.
1: Que ce éminent homme de Dieu,
2: this mightiest prophet of the Lord,
1: a reçu le mandat.
2: He has received the mandate,
1: l'autorité,
2: the authority,
1: pour amener le réveil,
2: to bring the revival.
1: Nous allons vivre le ciel ouvert.
2: Of the open heaven.
1: Nous bénissons Dieu.
2: And we bless the Lord.
1: Nous allons vivre le ciel ouvert.
2: We will experience the open heaven. heaven.
1: À son éminence,
2: welcome to the mighty prophet
1: de l'Éternel.
2: The greatest prophet of the Lord.
1: Bon arrivé.
2: Welcome.
1: Sois le bienvenu à Yam Sokro.
2: Be welcome to Yam Sokro. Welcome to the mighty prophet of God.
3: I want to say this, blessed people, I have been received in a very mighty way by the president of the pastors here.
4: J'étais reçu d'une façon très puissante par le président des pasteurs.
3: And I want you to know.
4: Et je veux que vous sachiez
3: that we have been waiting and waiting and waiting.
4: Nous étions en attente, en attente.
5: The Lord has already shown me.
6: L'Éternel a déjà démontré.
5: Before I came.
6: Avant de venir,
5: he already showed me.
6: Il a déjà me montré
5: the meetings here.
6: Les réunions ici.
5: So it's going to be mighty, mighty, mighty revival.
6: Ce sera très, très, très puissant réveil.
0: That was it, blessed people. The reception of the terrible prophet Elijah, the greatest prophet of the Bible, beloved people, upon arrival in the city of Yamoussoukro and being received by the president of pastors associations in Ivory Coast and in Yamoussoukro. And you hear the pastors there identifying and welcoming him and acknowledging the mandate, the heavenly divine mandate and the authority of the end time visitation upon the terrible prophet Elijah to bring revival, blessed people. And they welcome the mega mightiest prophet Elijah to the nation of Ivory Coast and to the city of Yamoussoukro to come and to open heaven. To open heaven just like he had done in Lima, Peru. Blessed people, precious listeners, you hear the very exact words of that president of pastors associations in Yamoussoukro going before the terrible prophet Elijah while welcoming him to the nation, to the city of Yamoussoukro, and he asks him to bring down the visitation of the rain, just like he had done in Lima, Peru, blessed people. And the terrible prophet Elijah therefore responds very boldly and says the Lord has already showed him the meetings in Yamoussoukro. And it's going to be an explosive, mega, mighty, mighty revival, precious people, beloved listeners. That will tell you how close, that will tell you the proximity of the terrible prophet Elijah with God the Father himself on this mission to prepare the nations for the coming of the Messiah. Because you hear that even before arrival to the nation of ministration, the nation of visitation in Ivory Coast, already the Lord God Yahweh, Jehovah himself, had already revealed to his mega mightiest prophet about the visitation and the details of the meetings going to happen in Yamoussoukro, in the nation of Ivory Coast, blessed people. And unless you are holy, very holy, blessed people, you can tell that no one can speak to God the Father and operate with God in this very dreadful way unless you are holy, unless you are totally separated, blessed people, and totally assigned the divine mandate and authority of God the Father himself. That even before he arrives to the nation where he is heading to take the glorious announcement of the glorious coming of the Messiah, God the Father himself already reveals to him the events and the details of the meetings and the revival that is going to take place to the nation of Ivory Coast, blessed people, precious listeners. And therefore you hear this president of pastors associations in Ivory Coast welcoming him and telling him, we welcome you to our nation that you may come to bring the visitation of open rains, the visitation of open revival, open heavens, just like you had done in Lima, Peru. At this point, I just want to remind you, beloved people, of how it was in Lima, Peru, that you may make your own contrast of what Elijah, the terrible prophet of the Lord, did in Lima, Peru, and what informed the pastors and president of pastors associations in Yamoussoukro of the divine mandate and authority assigned to the terrible prophet Elijah, blessed people, upon the visitation of God the Father himself, the visitation of open heavens. And this is what happened in Lima, Peru, blessed people, precious listeners.

0: Man of God, hombre de Dios. 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
1: Bienvenido a nuestro país, Perú.
0: It's an honor.
1: Es un honor
0: that you be here,
1: que usted esté aquí,
0: to open
1: para abrir
0: the heaven,
1: los cielos,
0: to bring
1: y traer
0: the revival,
1: avivamiento,
0: visitation,
1: la visitación.
0: Today,
1: hoy,
0: is a historic,
1: es un histórico
0: day.
1: Es un día histórico.
0: Yeah.
2: That was the reception of the terrible prophet of the Lord God Yahweh in the nation of Lima, Peru, back in the year 2018, blessed people, the month of October, when the terrible prophet Elijah appeared in the nation of Lima, Peru, blessed people, to make the glorious announcement of the glorious coming of the Messiah. And you hear the president of pastors associations also in Lima, Peru, welcoming him. And he said, I quote, "Welcome to our nation, Lima, Peru, that you may open the heaven and bring the revival of visitation."
3: And I suffer in my body.
2: Blessed people, Lima, Peru is the second most driest city. It's the second most driest city in the whole world, blessed people.
3: Of this healing,
2: Lima, Peru is essentially a desert, not familiar with rains, not familiar with precipitation, blessed people, not familiar with the open heavens bringing down rain. But when the terrible prophet Elijah appeared in the nation of Lima, Peru, you hear the president of pastors associations while receiving him right there in the airport, also at his entrance, just arrival of the into the nation. They welcome the terrible prophet Elijah into their nation, that he may open heaven and bring the visitation of the revival visitation of the open heaven, blessed people. The second most driest city in the whole world. And shockingly enough, blessed people, you saw how the dreadful words of the terrible prophet Elijah really opened heaven and brought down the visitation of open heaven in Lima, Peru. The second most driest city in the whole world, blessed people, was visited also with this tremendous visitation of open heaven, identifying the ministration of the end time prophet Elijah to the nations of the earth, blessed people. And back to the nation of Ivory Coast. I was just reminding you what happened in Yamoussoukro, in Lima, Peru, that you may understand what informed the pastors and the president of pastors associations in Yamoussoukro to go before Elijah, also to bring the request and welcoming him to the nation of Yamoussoukro in Ivory Coast, and telling him that we are welcoming you to our nation, please, that you may also bring the latter visitation, the visitation of the end time, the visitation that brings the revival into a nation, blessed people. And therefore, back to the nation of Yamoussoukro in Ivory Coast, that morning of March 29, the year 2026, the terrible prophet of the Lord God Yahweh, after arriving to the city of Yamoussoukro and preparing, therefore, to undertake the mission, the divine mission, to prepare the nation of Yamoussoukro for the coming of the Messiah, he calls live on radio here on Jesus is Lord Radio from Yamoussoukro in Ivory Coast. He calls live on radio and he speaks of the very serious visitation of God the Father upon the nation of Yamoussoukro. And even before I take the details of that very serious prophecy live on radio back on the month of March 29th, the year 2026, I want to just bring you the very words, exact words that were spoken by the terrible prophet Elijah when he came live on radio, globally here on Jesus is Lord Radio, and spoke of the prophecy of what the Lord had already spoken to him, of the visitation that was going to take place in Yamoussoukro in the nation of Ivory Coast. Before I even tell you the details and the very serious unfolding of the visitation that took place in Yamoussoukro, allow me to take you back to bring you that moment when Elijah called here globally on Jesus is Lord Radio from the nation of Ivory Coast in Yamoussoukro. And this is what he said, blessed people, beloved listeners, that morning of March 29th, the year 2026.

0: lots of people. Today we are in Ivory Coast here. We are in Yomasukru here for the final day. It's going to be a very, very serious moment today. I've seen rain. The Lord showed me that before I came from Kenya. And today I saw rain in the night. And so it's going to be a tremendous time. There's going to be such a tremendous moment when the Lord brings me to the field of the meeting. There's going to be a tremendous open heaven there. Thank you.
1: Precious people, that was on 29th of March, the year 2026. This year, blessed people, when the terrible prophet Elijah called all the way from Yamoussoukro in Ivory Coast, live globally on Jesus is Lord Radio, and gave the prophecy of the serious monumental visitation of God the Father himself. And to hear him say that God has already showed him a tremendous visitation that is going to take place in Yamoussoukro when God finally brings him to the ground of the meeting. Blessed people, precious listeners, and he says there's going to be a tremendous moment of the visitation of God the Father himself, the visitation of open heaven, once God the Father now brings him to the ground of the meeting in Yamoussoukro. That was back in on March 29th this year 2026. Blessed people, precious listeners, and indeed it came the moment where now God the Father brought his mega mightiest prophet Elijah into the ground of the meeting. And remember, he had just warned of the very dreadful visitation of God that was now going to take place into the nation of Ivory Coast, specifically to the city of Yamoussoukro. And already God had already shown him, revealed to him the very details of the visitation. And he comes globally and warns the nation of Ivory Coast and even the nations of the earth, the Church of Christ and the nations of the earth, about the visitation of God the Father himself that was going to take place, blessed people, once he walks into the meeting. Once he walks into the meeting in Ivory Coast, in Yamoussoukro, blessed people. And therefore, time passed and it came the moment when the terrible prophet Elijah finally walked into the meeting in Yamoussoukro, blessed people. This was the very time when Elijah finally walked into the ground of the meeting, the venue of the meeting in Yamoussoukro, in Ivory Coast. Listen to what happened there, blessed people.
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3: Hallelujah, Cote d'Ivoire.
2: Finally, we have come.
3: Finalement, nous sommes venus.
2: And everything is going to happen here today.
3: Et toute chose va arriver ici aujourd'hui.
2: It is going to be mighty, mighty, mighty, mighty, mighty here today.
3: Ça va être puissant, puissant, puissant, puissant ici aujourd'hui.
2: And I want to announce to you today.
3: Et je vais vous annoncer aujourd'hui.
2: That today here,
3: que aujourd'hui ici,
2: I have seen everything that is going to happen here.
3: J'ai déjà vu toutes choses qui vont arriver ici aujourd'hui.
2: It is going to be tremendous, tremendous, tremendous.
3: Ça va être extraordinaire, extraordinaire, extraordinaire.
2: Right in front of us here,
3: juste devant nous ici,
2: just a few minutes ahead of us here,
3: juste quelques minutes devant nous ici,
2: is a tremendous, tremendous visitation of the Lord.
3: Il y a une visitation du Seigneur extra, extra, extraordinaire.
2: And I see a rain.
3: Et je vois la pluie.
2: In the mighty name of Jesus.
3: Dans le puissant nom de Jésus.
2: The Lord showed me at night in the dream.
3: Le Seigneur m'a montré la nuit dans le rêve.
2: So this is such a tremendous day.
3: Ça sera un jour extraordinaire.
2: Today is the final day.
3: Aujourd'hui c'est le jour final.
2: And everything the Lord has said will happen in this Yamoussoukro country.
3: Alors, tout ce que le Seigneur a dit va arriver ici dans la ville de Yamoussoukro.
2: In this country of Yamoussoukro.
3: Dans ce pays de Yamoussoukro.
2: Will happen tonight.
3: Ça va arriver ce soir.
2: Will happen here today.
3: Ça va arriver ici aujourd'hui.
2: In the mighty name of Jesus.
3: Dans le puissant nom de Jésus.
2: Let me just say a simple prayer so we begin.
3: Alors, je vais faire une courte prière comme ça va commencer.
1: Precious people, beloved listeners, that was the moment when Elijah, the terrible prophet of the Lord God Yahweh, entered into the ground of the meeting. And upon arrival and just entering into the ground of the meeting in Yamoussoukro in Ivory Coast, he makes this very significant consequential announcement. And he says, ahead of us here is a tremendous visitation of God the Father.